and 149. If outdoors, consider seeking shelter inside a building. A strong thunderstorm will impact Maricopa and Pinal counties through 5:30 p.m. Mountain Standard Time. At 4:54 p.m. Mountain Standard Time, Doppler radar was tracking a strong thunderstorm 8 miles southwest of South Mountain Park, or 13 miles south of Levine, moving north at 15 miles per hour. Hazard, wind gusts up to 40 miles per hour. Source, radar indicated. Impact, gusty winds could knock down tree limbs and blow around unsecured objects. Locations impacted include South Mountain Park and Kamatki. If outdoors, consider seeking shelter inside a building. A strong thunderstorm will impact Maricopa County through 5:30 p.m. Mountain Standard Time. At 5:02 p.m. Mountain Standard Time, Doppler radar was tracking a strong thunderstorm near Australia Mountain Ranch, or 7 miles south of Goodyear, moving north at 15 miles per hour. Hazard, wind gusts up to 50 miles per hour. Source, radar indicated. Impact, gusty winds could knock down tree limbs and blow around unsecured objects. Locations impacted include Avondale, Goodyear, Phoenix International Raceway, Australia Mountain Park, Australia Mountain Ranch, and Rainbow Valley. If outdoors, consider seeking shelter inside a building. Extreme heat watch remains in effect from Monday morning through Wednesday evening. What? Dangerously hot conditions possible. Afternoon temperatures 106 to 112. Major heat risk. Where? Aguila Valley, Apache Junction, Gold Canyon, Cave Creek / New River, Fountain Hills, East Mesa, Gila Bend, Northwest Pinal County, Sonoran Desert, Natal Monument, Tonopah Desert, and West Pinal County. When? From Monday morning through Wednesday evening. Impacts, heat-related illnesses increase significantly during extreme heat events. Overexposure can cause heat cramps and heat exhaustion to develop and, without intervention, can lead to heat stroke. An extreme heat watch means that a period of very hot temperatures, even by local standards, may occur. Actions should be taken to lessen the impact of the extreme heat. Take extra precautions if you work or spend time outside. When possible, reschedule strenuous activities to early morning.

The National Weather Service in Phoenix has issued a severe thunderstorm warning for Maricopa County in south central Arizona, Pinal County in southeastern Arizona, until 5:30 p.m. Mountain Standard Time. At 5:06 p.m. Mountain Standard Time, a severe thunderstorm was located near Phoenix International Raceway, or near Avondale, moving north at 15 miles per hour. Hazard, 60 miles per hour wind gusts. Source, radar indicated. Impact, expects damage to roofs, siding, and trees. Locations impacted include Avondale, Phoenix International Raceway, and Kamatki. For your protection, move to an interior room on the lowest floor of a building. Repeating, a severe thunderstorm warning has been issued until 5:30 p.m. Mountain Standard Time for the following counties in Arizona, Maricopa and Pinal. Extreme heat watch remains in effect from Monday morning through Wednesday evening. What? Dangerously hot conditions possible. Afternoon temperatures 106 to 112. Major heat risk. Where? Aguila Valley, Apache Junction, Gold Canyon, Cave Creek / New River, Fountain Hills, East Mesa, Gila Bend, Northwest Pinal County, Sonoran Desert, Natal Monument, Tonopah Desert, and West Pinal County. When? From Monday morning through Wednesday evening. Impacts, heat-related illnesses increase significantly during extreme heat events. Overexposure can cause heat cramps and heat exhaustion to develop and, without intervention, can lead to heat stroke. An extreme heat watch means that a period of very hot temperatures, even by local standards, may occur. Actions should be taken to lessen the impact of the extreme heat. Take extra precautions if you work or spend time outside. 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Extreme heat watch remains in effect from Monday morning through Wednesday evening. What? Dangerously hot conditions possible.

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Actions should be taken to lessen the impact of the extreme heat. 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The current time is 5:11 p.m. Mountain Standard Time. 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Here is the 5 p.m. Mountain Standard Time observation for Phoenix, on Thursday, August 13th. At Sky Harbor, thunder was reported. Visibility 10 miles. Temperature was 98 degrees, dew point 61, relative south, at 6 miles an hour. And the pressure was 29.77 inches, and falling. Other observations for South Central Arizona including the Greater Phoenix area, at Glendale, it was sunny, with a temperature of 99. It was mostly sunny, with a temperature of 97 at Deer Valley, 98 at Scottsdale Airport, 96 at Falcon Field, 97 at Mesa Gateway, and 97 at Chandler. It was partly sunny, with a temperature of 97 at Buckeye, and 100 at Luke Air Force Base. Once again, at 5 p.m. in Phoenix, thunder was reported. The Sky Harbor temperature was 98 degrees. Flood advisory in effect until 7:45 p.m. Mountain Standard Time this evening. What flooding caused by excessive rainfall is expected? Where? Maricopa County in South Central Arizona. When? Until 7:45 p.m. Mountain Standard Time. Impacts, minor flooding in low-lying and poor drainage areas. Additional details, at 4:40 p.m. Mountain Standard Time, Doppler radar indicated heavy rain due to thunderstorms. Minor flooding is ongoing or expected to begin shortly in the advisory area. Between 1 and 1.5 inches of rain have fallen. Additional rainfall amounts up to 0.25 inches are expected over the area. This additional rain will result in minor flooding. Some locations that will experience flooding include Gila Bend and Gila Bend Auxiliary Field. http://www.weather.gov/safety/flood turnaround. Don't drown when encountering flooded roads. Most flood deaths occur in vehicles. Be aware of your surroundings and do not drive on flooded roads. Please report observed flooding to local emergency services or law enforcement and request they pass this information to the National Weather Service when you can do so.

The National Weather Service in Phoenix has issued a severe thunderstorm warning for Maricopa County in south central Arizona until 5:45 p.m. Mountain Standard Time. At 5:13 p.m. Mountain Standard Time, a severe thunderstorm was located near South Mountain Park, or near Levine, moving north at 15 miles per hour. Hazard, 60 miles per hour wind gusts. Source, radar indicated. Impact, expects damage to roofs, siding, and trees. Locations impacted include Phoenix, Levine, South Mountain Park, South Phoenix, and Kamatki. This includes the following highways: Arizona Interstate 10 between mile markers 151 and 153. Arizona Interstate 17 between mile markers 197 and 198. For your protection, move to an interior room on the lowest floor of a building. Repeating, a severe thunderstorm warning has been issued until 5:45 p.m. Mountain Standard Time for the following county: Maricopa, Arizona. The National Weather Service in Phoenix has issued a severe thunderstorm warning for Maricopa County in south central Arizona, Pinal County in southeastern Arizona, until 5:30 p.m. Mountain Standard Time. At 5:06 p.m. Mountain Standard Time, a severe thunderstorm was located near Phoenix International Raceway, or near Avondale, moving north at 15 miles per hour. Hazard, 60 miles per hour wind gusts. Source, radar indicated. Impact, expects damage to roofs, siding, and trees. Locations impacted include Avondale, Phoenix International Raceway, and Kamatki. For your protection, move to an interior room on the lowest floor of a building. Repeating, a severe thunderstorm warning has been issued until 5:30 p.m. Mountain Standard Time for the following counties in Arizona: Maricopa and Pinal. The National Weather Service in Phoenix has issued a severe thunderstorm warning for Maricopa County in south central Arizona until 5:45 p.m. Mountain Standard Time. At 5:13 p.m. Mountain Standard Time, a severe thunderstorm was located near South Mountain Park, or near Levine, moving north at 15 miles per hour. Hazard, 60 miles per hour wind gusts. Source, radar indicated. Impact, expects damage to roofs, siding, and trees. Locations impacted include Phoenix, Levine, South Mountain Park, South Phoenix, and Kamatki. This includes the following highways: Arizona Interstate 10 between mile markers 151 and 153. Arizona Interstate 17 between mile markers 197 and 198. For your protection, move to an interior room on the lowest floor of a building. Repeating, a severe thunderstorm warning has been issued until 5:45 p.m. Mountain Standard Time for the following county: Maricopa, Arizona. A strong thunderstorm will impact Maricopa and Pinal counties through 5:30 p.m. Mountain Standard Time. At 4:54 p.m. Mountain Standard Time, Doppler radar was tracking a strong thunderstorm 8 miles southwest of South Mountain Park, or 13 miles south of Levine, moving north at 15 miles per hour. Hazard, wind gusts up to 40 miles per hour. Source, radar indicated. Impact, gusty winds could knock down tree limbs and blow around unsecured objects. Locations impacted include South Mountain Park and Kamatki. If outdoors, consider seeking shelter inside a building. A strong thunderstorm will impact Maricopa County through 5:30 p.m. Mountain Standard Time. At 5:02 p.m. Mountain Standard Time, Doppler radar was tracking a strong thunderstorm near Australia Mountain Ranch, or 7 miles south of Goodyear, moving north at 15 miles per hour. Hazard, wind gusts up to 50 miles per hour. Source, radar indicated. Impact, gusty winds could knock down tree limbs and blow around unsecured objects. Locations impacted include Avondale, Goodyear, Phoenix International Raceway, Australia Mountain Park, Australia Mountain Ranch, and Rainbow Valley. If outdoors, consider seeking shelter inside a building.
Extreme heat watch remains in effect from Monday morning through Wednesday evening. What? Dangerously hot conditions possible. Afternoon temperatures 106 to 112. Major heat risk. Where? Aguila Valley, Apache Junction, Gold Canyon, Cave Creek / New River, Fountain Hills, East Mesa, Gila Bend, Northwest Pinal County, Sonoran Desert, Natal Monument, Tonopah Desert, and West Pinal County. When? From Monday morning through Wednesday evening. Impacts. Heat-related illnesses increase significantly during extreme heat events. Overexposure can cause heat cramps and heat exhaustion to develop and, without intervention, can lead to heat stroke. An extreme heat watch means that a period of very hot temperatures, even by local standards, may occur. A severe thunderstorm warning remains in effect until 5:30 p.m. Mountain Standard Time for Maricopa and Pinal counties. At 5:20 p.m. Mountain Standard Time, a severe thunderstorm was located over Phoenix International Raceway, or near Avondale, moving north at 15 miles per hour. Hazard, 60 miles per hour wind gusts. Source, radar indicated. Impact, expect damage to roofs, siding, and trees. Locations impacted include Avondale, Phoenix International Raceway, and Kamatki. For your protection, move to an interior room on the lowest floor of a building. Repeating, a severe thunderstorm warning remains in effect until 5:30 p.m. Mountain Standard Time for the following counties, in Arizona, Maricopa and Pinal. Extreme heat watch remains in effect from Monday morning through Wednesday evening. What? Dangerously hot conditions possible. Afternoon temperatures 106 to 112. Major heat risk. Where? Aguila Valley, Apache Junction, Gold Canyon, Cave Creek / New River, Fountain Hills, East Mesa, Gila Bend, Northwest Pinal County, Sonoran Desert, Natal Monument, Tonopah Desert, and West Pinal County. When? From Monday morning through Wednesday evening. Impacts. Heat-related illnesses increase significantly during extreme heat events. Overexposure can cause heat cramps and heat exhaustion to develop and, without intervention, can lead to heat stroke. An extreme heat watch means that a period of very hot temperatures, even by local standards, may occur. Actions should be taken to lessen the impact of the extreme heat. Take extra precautions if you work or spend time outside. 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Know the signs and symptoms of heat exhaustion and heat stroke. Wear lightweight and loose-fitting clothing when possible and drink plenty of water. 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Anyone overcome by heat should be moved to a cool and shaded location. 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Extreme heat watch remains in effect from Monday morning through Wednesday evening. What? Dangerously hot conditions possible. Afternoon temperatures 108 to 112. Major heat risk. Where? The Phoenix metropolitan area. When? From Monday morning through Wednesday evening. Impacts. Heat-related illnesses increase significantly during extreme heat events. 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Actions should be taken to lessen the impact of the extreme heat. 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
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The current time is 5:25 p.m. Mountain Standard Time. 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Here is the 5 p.m. Mountain Standard Time observation for Phoenix on Thursday, August 13th. At Sky Harbor, thunder was reported. Visibility 10 miles. Temperature was 98 degrees, dew point 61, relative humidity 29%. Wind was south, at 6 miles an hour. And the pressure was 29.77 inches, and falling. Other observations for South Central Arizona, including the Greater Phoenix area, at Glendale, it was sunny, with a temperature of 99. It was mostly sunny, with a temperature of 97 at Deer Valley, 98 at Scottsdale Airport, 96 at Falcon Field, 97 at Mesa Gateway, and 97 at Chandler. It was partly sunny, with a temperature of 97 at Buckeye, and 100 at Luke Air Force Base. Once again, at 5 p.m. in Phoenix, thunder was reported. The Sky Harbor temperature was 98 degrees. Flood advisory in effect until 7:45 p.m. Mountain Standard Time this evening. What flooding caused by excessive rainfall is expected? Where? Maricopa County in South Central Arizona. When? Until 7:45 p.m. Mountain Standard Time. Impacts: minor flooding in low-lying and poor drainage areas. Additional details: at 4:40 p.m. Mountain Standard Time, Doppler radar indicated heavy rain due to thunderstorms. Minor flooding is ongoing or expected to begin shortly in the advisory area. Between 1 and 1.5 inches of rain have fallen. Additional rainfall amounts up to 0.25 inches are expected over the area. This additional rain will result in minor flooding. Some locations that will experience flooding include Gila Bend and Gila Bend Auxiliary Field. http://www.weather.gov/safety/flood-turnaround. Don't drown when encountering flooded roads. Most flood deaths occur in vehicles. Be aware of your surroundings and do not drive on flooded roads. Please report observed flooding to local emergency services or law enforcement and request they pass this information to the National Weather Service when you can do so safely. A severe thunderstorm warning remains in effect until 5:30 p.m. Mountain Standard Time for Maricopa and Pinal counties. At 5:20 p.m. Mountain Standard Time, a severe thunderstorm was located over Phoenix International Raceway, or near Avondale, moving north at 15 miles per hour. Hazard, 60 miles per hour wind gusts. Source, radar indicated. Impact, expects damage to roofs, siding, and trees. Locations impacted include Avondale, Phoenix International Raceway, and Kamatki. The severe thunderstorm warning for Maricopa and Pinal counties will expire at 5:30 p.m. Mountain Standard Time. The storm which prompted the warning has weakened below severe limits and no longer poses an immediate threat to life or property. Therefore, the warning will be allowed to expire. However, gusty winds and heavy rain are still possible with this thunderstorm. Repeating, the severe thunderstorm warning has been allowed to expire for the following counties. The National Weather Service in Phoenix has issued a severe thunderstorm warning for Maricopa County in South Central Arizona until 5:45 p.m. Mountain Standard Time. At 5:13 p.m. Mountain Standard Time, a severe thunderstorm was located near South Mountain Park or near Levine, moving north at 15 miles per hour. Hazard, 60 miles per hour wind gusts. Source, radar indicated. Impact, expects damage to roofs, siding, and trees. Locations impact.
A severe thunderstorm warning remains in effect until 5:45 p.m. Mountain Standard Time for Maricopa County. At 5:29 p.m. Mountain Standard Time, a severe thunderstorm was located over Levine, moving north at 15 miles per hour. Hazard, 60 miles per hour wind gusts. Source, radar indicated. Impact, expects damage to roofs, siding, and trees. Locations impacted include Phoenix, Levine, South Mountain Park, and South Phoenix. This includes the following highways, Arizona.

on Interstate 10 between mile markers 151 and 153. Arizona Interstate 17 between mile markers 197 and 198. For your protection, move to an interior room on the lowest floor of a building. Repeating, a severe thunderstorm warning remains in effect until 5:45 p.m. Mountain Standard Time for the following county, Maricopa, Arizona. A strong thunderstorm will impact Maricopa County through 6 p.m. Mountain Standard Time. At 5:22 p.m. Mountain Standard Time, Doppler radar was tracking a strong thunderstorm over Painted Rock Dam, or 19 miles southeast of Tonopah, moving northeast at 20 miles per hour. Hazard, wind gusts up to 50 miles per hour. Source, radar indicated. Impact, gusty winds could knock down tree limbs and blow around unsecured objects. Locations impacted include Buckeye, Palo Verde, Painted Rock Dam, Paseipa, and Arlington. This includes the following highways: Arizona Interstate 10 near mile marker 104. Arizona Route 85 between mile markers 143 and 151. If outdoors, consider seeking shelter inside a building. A strong thunderstorm will impact Maricopa and Pinal counties through 6 p.m. Mountain Standard Time. At 5:27 p.m. Mountain Standard Time, Doppler radar was tracking a strong thunderstorm near Phoenix International Raceway, or near Avondale, moving north at 5 miles per hour. Hazard, wind gusts up to 50 miles per hour. Source, radar indicated. Impact, gusty winds could knock down tree limbs and blow around unsecured objects. Locations impacted include Avondale, Tolleson, and Phoenix International Raceway. If outdoors, consider seeking shelter inside a building. Extreme heat watch remains in effect from Monday morning through Wednesday evening. What? Dangerously hot conditions possible. Afternoon temperatures 106 to 112. Major heat risk. Where? Aguila Valley, Apache Junction, Gold Canyon, Cave Creek / New River, Fountain Hills, East Mesa, Gila Bend, Northwest Pinal County, Sonoran Desert, Natal Monument, Tonopah Desert, and West Pinal County. When? From Monday morning through Wednesday evening. Impacts, heat-related illnesses increase significantly during extreme heat events. Overexposure can cause cramps and heat exhaustion to develop and, without intervention, can lead to heat stroke. An extreme heat watch means that a period of very hot temperatures, even by local standards, may occur. Actions should be taken to lessen the impact of the extreme heat. Take extra precautions if you work or spend time outside. 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Know the signs and symptoms of heat exhaustion and heat stroke. Wear lightweight and loose-fitting clothing when possible and drink plenty of water. To reduce risk during outdoor work, the Occupational Safety and Health Administration recommends scheduling frequent rest breaks in shaded or air-conditioned environments. Anyone overcome by heat should be moved to a cool and shaded location. 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Extreme heat watch remains in effect from Monday morning through Wednesday evening. What? Dangerously hot conditions possible. Afternoon temperatures 108 to 112. Major heat risk. Where? The Phoenix metropolitan area. When? From Monday morning through Wednesday evening. Impacts, heat-related illnesses increase significantly during extreme heat events. 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Actions should be taken to lessen the impact of the extreme heat.
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The current time is 5:36 p.m. Mountain Standard Time. 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Here is the 5 p.m. Mountain Standard Time observation for Phoenix on Thursday, August 13th. At Sky Harbor, thunder was reported. Visibility 10 miles. Temperature was 98 degrees, dew point 61, relative humidity 29%. Wind was south, at 6 miles an hour. And the pressure was 29.77 inches, and falling. Other observations for South Central Arizona, including the Greater Phoenix area, at Glendale, it was sunny, with a temperature of 99. It was mostly sunny, with a temperature of 97 at Deer Valley, 98 at Scottsdale Airport, 96 at Falcon Field, 97 at Mesa Gateway, and 97 at Chandler. It was partly sunny, with a temperature of 97 at Buckeye, and 100 at Luke Air Force Base. Once again, at 5 p.m. in Phoenix, thunder was reported. The Sky Harbor temperature was 98 degrees. Flood advisory in effect until 7:45 p.m. Mountain Standard Time this evening. What flooding caused by excessive rainfall is expected? Where? Maricopa County in South Central Arizona. When? Until 7:45 p.m. Mountain Standard Time. Impacts: minor flooding in low-lying and poor drainage areas. Additional details, at 4:40 p.m. Mountain Standard Time, Doppler radar indicated heavy rain due to thunderstorms. Minor flooding is ongoing or expected to begin shortly in the advisory area. Between 1 and 1.5 inches of rain have fallen. Additional rainfall amounts up to 0.25 inches are expected over the area. This additional rain will result in minor flooding. Some locations that will experience flooding include Gila Bend and Gila Bend Auxiliary Field. http://www.weather.gov/safety/. Flood turnaround: don't drown when encountering flooded roads. Most flood deaths occur in vehicles. Be aware of your surroundings and do not drive on flooded roads. Please report observed flooding to local emergency services or law enforcement and request they pass this information to the National Weather Service when you can do so safely. A severe thunderstorm warning remains in effect until 5:45 p.m. Mountain Standard Time for Maricopa County. At 5:29 p.m. Mountain Standard Time, a severe thunderstorm was located over Levine, moving north at 15 miles per hour. Hazard: 60 miles per hour wind gusts. Source: radar indicated. Impact: expects damage to roofs, siding, and trees. Locations impacted include Phoenix, Levine, South Mountain Park, and South Phoenix. This includes the following highways: Arizona Interstate 10 between mile markers 151 and 153. Arizona Interstate 17 between mile markers 197 and 198. For your protection, move to an interior room on the lowest floor of a building. Repeating, a severe thunderstorm warning remains in effect until 5:45 p.m. Mountain Standard Time for the following county: Maricopa, Arizona. A strong thunderstorm will impact Maricopa County through 6 p.m. Mountain Standard Time. At 5:22 p.m. Mountain Standard Time, Doppler radar was tracking a strong thunderstorm over Painted Rock Dam, or 19 miles southeast of Tonopah,
moving northeast at 20 miles per hour. Hazard, wind gusts up to 50 miles per hour. Source, radar indicated. Impact, gusty winds could knock down tree limbs and blow around unsecured objects. Locations impacted include Buckeye, Palo Verde, Painted Rock Dam, Joseipa, and Arlington. This includes the following highways: Arizona Interstate 10 near mile marker 104. Arizona Route 85 between mile markers 143 and 151. If outdoors, consider seeking shelter inside a building. A strong thunderstorm will impact Maricopa County through 6:15 p.m. Mountain Standard Time. At 5:38 p.m. Mountain Standard Time, Doppler radar was tracking a strong thunderstorm over Goodyear, moving north at 15 miles per hour. Hazard, wind gusts up to 50 miles per hour. Source, radar indicated. Impact, gusty winds could knock down tree limbs and blow around unsecured objects. Locations impacted include Avondale, Goodyear, Cashin, Australia Mountain Park, and Australia Mountain Ranch. This includes Arizona Interstate 10 between mile markers 123 and 131. If outdoors, consider seeking shelter inside a building. Extreme heat watch remains in effect from Monday morning through Wednesday evening. What? Dangerously hot conditions possible.

and local standards, may occur. Actions should be taken to lessen the impact of the extreme heat. Take extra precautions if you work or spend time outside. 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Know the signs and symptoms of heat exhaustion and heat stroke. 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Location. 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Extreme heat watch remains in effect from Monday morning through Wednesday evening. What? Dangerously hot conditions possible. Afternoon temperatures 108 to 112. Major heat risk. Where? The Phoenix metropolitan area. When? From Monday morning through Wednesday evening. Impacts. Heat-related illnesses increase significantly during extreme heat events. Overexposure can cause heat cramps and heat exhaustion to develop and, without intervention, can lead to heat stroke. 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Actions should be taken to lessen the impact of the extreme heat. Take extra precautions if you work or spend time outside. 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Know the signs and symptoms of heat exhaustion and heat stroke. Wear lightweight and loose-fitting clothing when possible and drink plenty of water. To reduce risk during outdoor work, the severe thunderstorm warning for Maricopa County will expire at 5:45 p.m. Mountain Standard Time. The storm which prompted the warning has weakened below severe limits and no longer poses an immediate threat to life or property. Therefore, the warning will be allowed to expire. However, gusty winds are still possible with this thunderstorm. Repeating, the severe thunderstorm warning has been allowed to expire for the following county, Maricopa, Arizona. Extreme heat watch remains in effect from Monday morning through Wednesday evening. What? Dangerously hot conditions possible. Afternoon temperatures 108 to 112. Major heat risk. Where? The Phoenix metropolitan area. When? 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Heat-related illnesses increase significantly during extreme heat events. 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Actions should be taken to lessen the impact of the extreme heat. 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The current time is 5:47 p.m. Mountain Standard Time. 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Here is the 5 p.m. Mountain Standard Time observation for Phoenix on Thursday, August 13th. At Sky Harbor, thunder was reported.
Visibility 10 miles. Temperature was 98 degrees, dew point 61, relative humidity 29%. Wind was south, at 6 miles an hour. And the pressure was 29.77 inches, and falling. Other observations for South Central Arizona, including the Greater Phoenix area, at Glendale, it was sunny, with a temperature of 99. It was mostly sunny, with a temperature of 97 at Deer Valley, 98 at Scottsdale Airport, 96 at Falcon Field, 97 at Mesa Gateway, and 97 at Chandler. It was partly sunny, with a temperature of 97 at Buckeye, and 100 at Luke Air Force Base. Once again, at 5 p.m. in Phoenix, thunder was reported. The Sky Harbor temperature was 98 degrees. Flood advisory in effect until 7:45 p.m. Mountain Standard Time this evening. What flooding caused by excessive rainfall is expected? Where? Maricopa County in South Central Arizona. When? Until 7:45 p.m. Mountain Standard Time. Impacts: minor flooding in low-lying and Port Hills at 4:40 p.m. Mountain Standard Time. Doppler radar indicated heavy rain due to thunderstorms. Minor flooding is ongoing or expected to begin shortly in the advisory area. Between 1 and 1.5 inches of rain have fallen. Additional rainfall amounts up to 0.25 inches are expected over the area. This additional rain will result in minor flooding. Some locations that will experience flooding include Gila Bend and Gila Bend Auxiliary Field. http://www.weather.gov/safety/flood-turnaround. Don't drown when encountering flooded roads. Most flood deaths occur in vehicles. Be aware of your surroundings and do not drive on flooded roads. Please report observed flooding to local emergency services or law enforcement and request they pass this information to the National Weather Service when you can do so safely. The severe thunderstorm warning for Maricopa County will expire at 5:45 p.m. Mountain Standard Time. The storm which prompted the warning has weakened below severe limits and no longer poses an immediate threat to life or property. Therefore, the warning will be allowed to expire. However, gusty winds are still possible with this thunderstorm. Repeating, the severe thunderstorm warning has been allowed to expire for the following county: Maricopa, Arizona. A strong thunderstorm will impact Maricopa County through 6 p.m. Mountain Standard Time. At 5:22 p.m. Mountain Standard Time, Doppler radar was tracking a strong thunderstorm over Painted Rock Dam, or 19 miles southeast of Tonopah, moving northeast at 20 miles per hour. Hazard: wind gusts up to 50 miles per hour. Source: radar indicated. Impact: gusty winds could knock down tree limbs and blow around unsecured objects. Locations impacted include Buckeye, Palo Verde, Painted Rock Dam, Joseipa, and Arlington. This includes the following highways: Arizona Interstate 10 near mile marker 104. Arizona Route 85 between mile markers 143 and 151. If outdoors, consider seeking shelter inside a building. A strong thunderstorm will impact Maricopa County through 6:15 p.m. Mountain Standard Time. At 5:38 p.m. Mountain Standard Time, Doppler radar was tracking a strong thunderstorm over Goodyear, moving north at 15 miles per hour. Hazard: wind gusts up to 50 miles per hour. Source: radar indicated. Impact: gusty winds could knock down tree limbs and blow around unsecured objects. Locations impacted include Avondale, Goodyear, Cashin, Australia Mountain Park, and Australia Mountain Ranch. This includes Arizona Interstate 10 between mile markers 123 and 131. If outdoors, consider seeking shelter inside a building. A strong thunderstorm will impact Maricopa County through 6:15 p.m. Mountain Standard Time. At 5:46 p.m. Mountain Standard Time, Doppler radar was tracking a strong thunderstorm near Tonopah, moving northeast at 15 miles per hour. Hazard:
wind gusts up to 40 miles per hour. Source, radar indicated. Impact, gusty winds could knock down tree limbs and blow around unsecured objects. Locations impacted include Tonopah and Winchesburg. This includes Arizona Interstate 10 between mile markers 90 and 102. If outdoors, consider seeking shelter inside a building. Extreme heat watch remains in effect from Monday morning through Wednesday evening. What? Dangerously hot conditions possible. Afternoon temperatures 106 to 112. Major heat risk. Where? Aguila Valley, Apache Junction, Gold Canyon, Cave Creek / New River, Fountain Hills, East Mesa, Gila Bend, Northwest Pinal County, Sonoran Desert, Natal Monument, Tonopah Desert, and West Pinal County. When? From Monday morning through Wednesday evening. Impacts, heat-related illnesses increase significantly during extreme heat events. Overexposure can cause heat cramps and heat exhaustion to develop and, without intervention, can lead to heat stroke. An extreme heat watch means that a period of very hot temperatures, even by local standards, may occur. Actions should be taken to lessen the impact of the extreme heat. Take extra precautions if you work or spend time outside. When possible, reschedule strenuous activities to early morning or evening. Know the signs and symptoms of heat exhaustion and heat stroke. Wear lightweight and loose-fitting clothing when possible and drink plenty of water. To reduce risk during outdoor work, the Occupational Safety and Health Administration recommends scheduling frequent rest breaks in shaded or air-conditioned environments. Anyone overcome by heat should be moved to a cool and shaded location. Heat stroke is an emergency. 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Public cooling shelters are available in some areas. Consult county officials for more details. Extreme heat watch remains in effect from Monday morning through Wednesday evening. What? Dangerously hot conditions possible. Afternoon temperatures 106 to 112. Major heat risk. Where? Aguila Valley, Apache Junction, Gold Canyon, Cave Creek / New River, Fountain Hills, East Mesa, Gila Bend, Northwest Pinal County, Sonoran Desert, Natal Monument, Tonopah Desert, and West Pinal County. When? From Monday morning through Wednesday evening. Impacts, heat-related illnesses increase significantly during extreme heat events. Overexposure can cause heat cramps and heat exhaustion to develop and, without intervention, can lead to heat stroke. An extreme heat watch means that a period of very hot temperatures, even by local standards, may occur. Actions should be taken to lessen the impact of the extreme heat. Take extra precautions if you work or spend time outside. When possible, reschedule strenuous activities to early morning or evening. Know the signs and symptoms of heat exhaustion and heat stroke. Wear lightweight and loose-fitting clothing when possible and drink plenty of water. To reduce risk during outdoor work, the Occupational Safety and Health Administration recommends scheduling frequent rest breaks in shaded or air-conditioned environments. Anyone overcome by heat should be moved to a cool and shaded location. Heat stroke is an emergency. 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Extreme heat watch remains in effect from Monday morning through Wednesday evening. What? Dangerously hot conditions possible. Afternoon temperatures 108 to 112. Major heat risk. Where? The Phoenix metropolitan area. When? From Monday morning through Wednesday evening. Impacts, heat-related illnesses increase significantly during extreme heat events. Overexposure can cause heat cramps and heat exhaustion to develop and, without intervention, can lead to heat stroke. 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
actions should be taken to lessen the impact of the extreme heat. 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Anyone overcome by heat should be moved to a cool and shaded location. 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The current time is 5:58 p.m. Mountain Standard Time. Here is the 5 p.m. Mountain Standard Time observation for Phoenix on Thursday, August 13th. At Sky Harbor, thunder was reported. Visibility 10 miles. Temperature was 98 degrees, dew point 61, relative humidity 29%. Wind was south, at 6 miles an hour. And the pressure was 29.77 inches, and falling. Other observations for South Central Arizona, including the Greater Phoenix area, at Gila Bend, thunder was reported, with a temperature of 90. At Glendale, it was sunny, with a temperature of 99. It was mostly sunny, with a temperature of 97 at Deer Valley, 98 at Scottsdale Airport, 96 at Falcon Field, 97 at Mesa Gateway, and 97 at Chandler. It was partly sunny, with a temperature of 97 at Buckeye, and 100 at Luke Air Force Base. Observations for northern Arizona, rain was falling, with a temperature of 62 at the Grand Canyon, and 74 at Page. At Cholo, it was mostly sunny, with a temperature of 79. It was partly sunny, with a temperature of 70 at Flagstaff, 79 at Payson, and 80 at Winslow. At Kingman, it was cloudy, with a temperature of 83. At Page, the visibility was 5 miles. Observations for southern Arizona, skies ranged from partly sunny to cloudy. It was 88 at Tucson, 102 at Yuma, 72 at Nogales, and 73 at Sierra Vista. Observations for Southern California, it was partly sunny. It was 74 at Los Angeles Airport, 74 at San Diego, and 101 at Blythe. Regional observations, it was partly sunny. It was 88 at Las Vegas, 76 at Salt Lake City, 89 at Albuquerque, and 93 at El Paso. Once again, at 5 p.m. in Phoenix, thunder was reported. The Sky Harbor temperature was 98 degrees. Here is the latest forecast. For the following area, in Arizona, Central Phoenix, issued at 4:01 p.m. Mountain Standard Time. Extreme heat watch in effect from Monday morning through Wednesday evening. Tonight, partly cloudy. A slight chance of showers and thunderstorms in the evening. Lows 75 to 82. Southwest wind 5 to 10 miles per hour in the evening, becoming southeast after midnight. Chance of rain 20%. Friday, partly cloudy. Highs 96 to 100. Southeast wind around 5 miles per hour in the morning, becoming southwest in the afternoon. Friday night, mostly clear in the evening, then becoming partly cloudy. Lows 76 to 83. Northwest wind around 5 miles per hour. Saturday, partly sunny. Highs 100 to 104. East wind around 5 miles per hour in the morning, becoming southwest in the afternoon. Saturday night, partly cloudy. Lows 79 to 86. Northwest wind around 5 miles per hour. Sunday, partly sunny. Highs 104 to 110. Sunday night, partly cloudy. Lows 81 to 88. Monday, partly sunny and hot. Highs 106 to 112. Monday night,
mostly clear. Lows 83 to 90. Tuesday, mostly sunny and hot. Highs 107 to 112. Tuesday night, mostly clear. Lows 84 to 91. Wednesday, partly sunny and hot. Highs 106 to 112. Wednesday night, mostly clear with a 10% chance of showers and thunderstorms. Lows 83 to 89. Thursday, partly sunny. A 10% chance of afternoon showers and thunderstorms. Hot. Highs 105 to 111. The Phoenix, Arizona climate summary for this evening, as of 5 p.m., August 13, 2026. Today's high temperature was 101 degrees. The normal high is 105. The record high is 115 degrees, which was last set in 2020. Today's low temperature was 79 degrees. The normal low is 84. The record low is 69 degrees, which was last set in 1949. A trace of precipitation fell today, which brings the monthly total to 0.19 inches. The total precipitation for the year now stands at 0.97 inches. The normal high temperature for tomorrow is 105 degrees, and the normal low is 84. Sunset tonight is at 7:16 p.m. Sunrise tomorrow is at 5:50 a.m. Flood advisory in effect until 7:45 p.m. Mountain Standard Time this evening. What flooding caused by excessive rainfall is expected? Where? Maricopa County in South Central Arizona. When? Until 7:45 p.m. Mountain Standard Time. Impacts: minor flooding in low-lying and poor drainage areas. Additional details: at 4:40 p.m. Mountain Standard Time, Doppler radar indicated heavy rain due to thunderstorms. Minor flooding is ongoing or expected to begin shortly in the advisory area. Between 1 and 1.5 inches of rain have fallen. Additional rainfall amounts up to 0.25 inches are expected over the area. This additional rain will result in minor flooding. Some locations that will experience flooding include Gila Bend and Gila Bend Auxiliary Field. http://www.weather.gov/safety/flood-turnaround. Don't drown when encountering flooded roads. Most flood deaths occur in vehicles. Be aware of your surroundings and do not drive on flooded roads. Please report observed flooding to local emergency services or law enforcement and request they pass this information to the National Weather Service when you can do so safely. A strong thunderstorm will impact Maricopa County through 6:15 p.m. Mountain Standard Time. At 5:38 p.m. Mountain Standard Time, Doppler radar was tracking a strong thunderstorm over Goodyear, moving north at 15 miles per hour. Hazard: wind gusts up to 50 miles per hour. Source: radar indicated. Impact: gusty winds could knock down tree limbs and blow around unsecured objects. Locations impacted include Avondale, Goodyear, Cashin, Australia Mountain Park, and Australia Mountain Ranch. This includes Arizona Interstate 10 between mile markers 123 and 131. If outdoors, consider seeking shelter inside a building. A strong thunderstorm will impact Maricopa County through 6:15 p.m. Mountain Standard Time. At 5:46 p.m. Mountain Standard Time, Doppler radar was tracking a strong thunderstorm near Tonopah, moving northeast at 15 miles per hour. Hazard: wind gusts up to 40 miles per hour. Source: radar indicated. Impact: gusty winds could knock down tree limbs and blow around unsecured objects. Locations impacted include Tonopah and Winchesburg. This includes Arizona Interstate 10 between mile markers 90 and 102. If outdoors, consider seeking shelter inside a building. A strong thunderstorm will impact Maricopa County through 6:45 p.m. Mountain Standard Time. At 5:57 p.m. Mountain Standard Time, Doppler radar was tracking a strong thunderstorm over Peoria,
moving northeast at 15 miles per hour. Hazard, wind gusts up to 50 miles per hour. Source, radar indicated. Impact, gusty winds could knock down tree limbs and blow around unsecured objects. Locations impacted include Phoenix, Glendale, Peoria, Sun City West, Sun City, and Arrowhead Mall. This includes the following highways: Arizona Interstate 17 between mile markers 217 and 223. Arizona Route 101 between mile markers 13 and 22. Arizona Route 74 between mile markers 22 and 30. If outdoors, consider seeking shelter inside a building. The National Weather Service in Phoenix has issued a dust advisory for Pinal County in southeastern Arizona until 6:45 p.m. Mountain Standard Time. At 6:03 p.m. Mountain Standard Time, a wall of dust was along a line extending from near Magma to Florence to 6 miles northeast of Coolidge Airport, moving northeast at 30 miles per hour. Hazard, less than 1 mile visibility with strong wind in excess of 40 miles per hour. Source, Doppler radar. Impact, hazardous travel. This includes the following highways: US Highway 60 between mile markers 212 and 214. Arizona Route 79 between mile markers 129 and 150. Locations impacted include Florence, Florence Junction, Coolidge Airport, Queen Valley, and Valley Farms. Blowing dust brings reduced visibility, leading to dangerous driving conditions. If driving, avoid blowing dust if possible. If caught in dense blowing dust, pull off the road, turn off your lights and keep your foot off the brake. Extreme heat watch remains in effect from Monday morning through Wednesday evening. What? Dangerously hot conditions possible. Afternoon temperatures 106 to 112. Major heat risk. Where? Aguila Valley, Apache Junction, Gold Canyon, Cave Creek / New River, Fountain Hills, East Mesa, Gila Bend, Northwest Pinal County, Sonoran Desert, Natal Monument, Tonopah Desert, and West Pinal County. When? From Monday morning through Wednesday evening. Impacts, heat-related illnesses increase significantly during extreme heat events. Overexposure can cause heat cramps and heat exhaustion to develop and, without intervention, can lead to heat stroke. An extreme heat watch means that a period of very hot temperatures, even by local standards, may occur. Actions should be taken to lessen the impact of the extreme heat. Take extra precautions if you work or spend time outside. 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Know the signs and symptoms of heat exhaustion and heat stroke. Wear lightweight and loose-fitting clothing when possible and during outdoor work. 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Extreme heat watch remains in effect from Monday morning through Wednesday evening. What? Dangerously hot conditions possible. Afternoon temperatures 108 to 112. Major heat risk. Where? The Phoenix metropolitan area. When? From Monday morning through Wednesday evening. Impacts, heat-related illnesses increase significantly during extreme heat events. Overexposure can cause heat cramps and heat exhaustion to develop and, without intervention, can lead to heat stroke. 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Actions should be taken to lessen the impact of the extreme heat. 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

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The current time is 6:13 p.m. Mountain Standard Time. Here is the 6 p.m. Mountain Standard Time observation for Phoenix on Thursday, August 13th. At Sky Harbor, thunder was reported. Visibility 10 miles. Temperature was 87 degrees, dew point 68, relative humidity 52%. Wind was southwest, at 13 miles an hour, gusting to 30 miles an hour. And the pressure was 29.81 inches, and rising. Other observations for South Central Arizona, including the Greater Phoenix area, at Buckeye, rain was falling, with a temperature of 84. It was mostly sunny, with a temperature of 94 at Deer Valley, 96 at Scottsdale Airport, 96 at Falcon Field, 97 at Mesa Gateway, and 88 at Chandler. It was partly sunny, with a temperature of 84 at Glendale, 89 at Luke Air Force Base, and 93 at Gila Bend. At Buckeye, the visibility was 3 miles. At Buckeye, wind was south, at 20 miles an hour, gusting to 37 miles an hour. At Glendale, wind was southeast, at 21 miles an hour, gusting to 33 miles an hour. At Luke Air Force Base, wind was southeast, at 23 miles an hour. At Deer Valley, wind was southwest, at 24 miles an hour, gusting to 32 miles an hour. At Mesa Gateway, wind was west, at 21 miles an hour. At Chandler, wind was west, at 18 miles an hour, gusting to 36 miles an hour. Observations for Northern Arizona, at Page, rain was falling, with a temperature of 73. It was mostly sunny, with a temperature of 68 at Flagstaff, 79 at Payson, 81 at Winslow, and 75 at Shiloh. At the Grand Canyon, it was partly sunny, with a temperature of 63. At Kingman, it was cloudy, with a temperature of 84. Observations for Southern Arizona, at Yuma, it was mostly sunny, with a temperature of 101. At Nogales, it was partly sunny, with a temperature of 75. It was cloudy, with a temperature of 81 at Tucson, and 75 at Sierra Vista. At Tucson, wind was south gusting to 26 miles an hour. Observations for Southern California, it was partly sunny. It was 73 at Los Angeles Airport, 73 at San Diego, and 101 at Blythe. Regional observations, at Salt Lake City, rain was falling, with a temperature of 73. At El Paso, it was partly cloudy, with a temperature of 88. It was mostly cloudy, with a temperature of 91 at Las Vegas, and 87 at Albuquerque. At Albuquerque, wind was southwest gusting to 26 miles an hour. Once again, at 6 p.m. in Phoenix, thunder was reported. The Sky Harbor temperature was 87 degrees. Wind was southwest gusting to 30 miles an hour. Here is the latest forecast. For the following area, in Arizona, Central Phoenix, issued at 4:01 p.m. Mountain Standard Time. Extreme heat watch in effect from Monday morning through Wednesday evening. Tonight, partly cloudy. A slight chance of showers and thunderstorms in the evening. Lows 75 to 82. Southwest wind 5 to 10 miles per hour in the evening, becoming southeast after midnight. Chance of rain 20%. Friday, partly cloudy. Highs 96 to 100. Southeast wind around 5 miles per hour in the morning, becoming southwest in the afternoon. Friday night, mostly clear in the evening, then becoming partly cloudy. Lows 76 to 83. Northwest wind around 5 miles per hour. Saturday,
partly sunny. Highs 100 to 104. East wind around 5 miles per hour in the morning, becoming southwest in the afternoon. Saturday night, partly cloudy. Lows 79 to 86. Northwest wind around 5 miles per hour. Sunday, partly sunny. Highs 104 to 110. Sunday night, partly cloudy. Lows 81 to 88. Monday, partly sunny and hot. Highs 106 to 112. Monday night, mostly clear. Lows 83 to 90. Tuesday, mostly sunny and hot. Highs 107 to 112. Tuesday night, mostly clear. Lows 84 to 91. Wednesday, partly sunny and hot. Highs 106 to 112. Wednesday night, mostly clear with a 10% chance of showers and thunderstorms. Lows 83 to 89. Thursday, partly sunny. A 10% chance of afternoon showers and thunderstorms. Hot. Highs 105 to 111. The Phoenix, Arizona climate summary for this evening, as of 5 p.m., August 13, 2026. Today's high temperature was 101 degrees. The normal high is 105. The record high is 115 degrees, which was last set in 2020. Today's low temperature was 79 degrees. The normal low is 84. The record low is 69 degrees, which was last set in 1949. A trace of precipitation fell today, which brings the monthly total to 0.19 inches. The total precipitation for the year now stands at 0.97 inches. The normal high temperature for tomorrow is 105 degrees, and the normal low is 84. Sunset tonight is at 7:16 p.m. Sunrise tomorrow is at 5:50 a.m. Flood advisory in effect until 7:45 p.m. Mountain Standard Time this evening. What flooding caused by excessive rainfall is expected? Where? Maricopa County in South Central Arizona. When? Until 7:45 p.m. Mountain Standard Time. Impacts: minor flooding in low-lying and poor drainage areas. Additional details: at 4:40 p.m. Mountain Standard Time, Doppler radar indicated heavy rain due to thunderstorms. Minor flooding is ongoing or expected to begin shortly in the advisory area. Between 1 and 1.5 inches of rain have fallen. Additional rainfall amounts up to 0.25 inches are expected over the area. This additional rain will result in minor flooding. Some locations that will experience flooding include Gila Bend and Gila Bend Auxiliary Field. http://www.weather.gov/safety/flood-turnaround. Don't drown when encountering flooded roads. Most flood deaths occur in vehicles. Be aware of your surroundings and do not drive on flooded roads. Please report observed flooding to local emergency services or law enforcement and request they pass this information to the National Weather Service when you can do so safely. Flood advisory remains in effect until 7:45 p.m. Mountain Standard Time this evening. What? Flooding caused by excessive rainfall continues. Where? Maricopa County in South Central Arizona. When? Until 7:45 p.m. Mountain Standard Time. Impacts: minor flooding in low-lying and poor drainage areas. Water over roadways. Additional details: at 6:20 p.m. Mountain Standard Time, Doppler radar indicated heavy rain due to thunderstorms. Minor flooding is ongoing or expected to begin shortly in the advisory area. Between 1 and 1.5 inches of rain have fallen. Flooding impacts will continue, but no additional rainfall is expected. Some locations that will experience flooding include Gila Bend and Gila Bend Auxiliary Field. http://www.weather.gov/safety/flood-turnaround. Don't drown when encountering flooded roads. Most flood deaths occur in vehicles.
Be aware of your surroundings and do not drive on flooded roads. Please report observed flooding to local emergency services or law enforcement and request they pass this information to the National Weather Service when you can do so safely. A strong thunderstorm will impact Maricopa County through 6:45 p.m. Mountain Standard Time. At 5:57 p.m. Mountain Standard Time, Doppler radar was tracking a strong thunderstorm over Peoria, moving northeast at 15 miles per hour. Hazard, wind gusts up to 50 miles per hour. Source, radar indicated. Impact, gusty winds could knock down tree limbs and blow around unsecured objects. Locations impacted include Phoenix, Glendale, Peoria, Sun City West, Sun City, and Arrowhead Mall. This includes the following highways: Arizona Interstate 17 between mile markers 217 and 223. Arizona Route 101 between mile markers 13 and 22. Arizona Route 74 between mile markers 22 and 30. If outdoors, consider seeking shelter inside a building. A strong thunderstorm will impact Tinal County through 6:45 p.m. Mountain Standard Time. At 6:12 p.m. Mountain Standard Time, Doppler radar was tracking a strong thunderstorm near Coolidge, moving northeast at 5 miles per hour. Hazard, wind gusts up to 50 miles per hour. Source, radar indicated. Impact, gusty winds could knock down tree limbs and blow around unsecured objects. Locations impacted include Florence, Coolidge, and Blackwater. This includes the following highways: Arizona Route 87 between mile markers 134 and 137. Arizona Route 79 between mile markers 136 and 137. If outdoors, consider seeking shelter inside a building. The National Weather Service in Phoenix has issued a dust advisory for Pinal County in southeastern Arizona until 6:45 p.m. Mountain Standard Time. At 6:03 p.m. Mountain Standard Time, a wall of dust was along a line extending from near Magma to Florence to 6 miles northeast of Coolidge Airport, moving northeast at 30 miles per hour. Hazard, less than 1 mile visibility with strong wind in excess of 40 miles per hour. Source, Doppler radar. Impact, hazardous travel. This includes the following highways: US Highway 60 between mile markers 212 and 214. Arizona Route 79 between mile markers 129 and 150. Locations impacted include Florence, Florence Junction, Coolidge Airport, Queen Valley, and Valley Farms. Blowing dust brings reduced visibility, leading to dangerous driving conditions. If driving, avoid blowing dust if possible. If caught in dense blowing dust, pull off the road, turn off your lights and keep your foot off the brake. Extreme heat watch remains in effect from Monday morning through Wednesday evening. What? Dangerously hot conditions possible. Afternoon temperatures 106 to 112. Major heat risk. Where? Aguila Valley, Apache Junction, Gold Canyon, Cave Creek / New River, Fountain Hills, East Mesa, Gila Bend, Northwest Pinal County, Sonoran Desert, Natal Monument, Tonopah Desert, and West Pinal County. When? From Monday morning through Wednesday evening. Impacts, heat-related illnesses increase significantly during extreme heat events. Overexposure can cause heat cramps and heat exhaustion to develop and, without intervention, can lead to heat stroke. An extreme heat watch means that a period of very hot temperatures, even by local standards, may occur. Actions should be taken to lessen the impact of the extreme heat. Take extra precautions if you work or spend time outside. 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Know the signs and symptoms of heat exhaustion and heat stroke. Wear lightweight and loose-fitting clothing when possible and drink plenty of water. To reduce risk during outdoor work, the Occupational Safety and Health Administration recommends scheduling frequent rest breaks in shaded or air-conditioned environments. Anyone overcome by heat should be moved to a cool and shaded location. 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
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Extreme heat watch remains in effect from Monday morning through Wednesday evening. What? Dangerously hot conditions possible. Afternoon temperatures 108 to 112. Major heat risk. Where? The Phoenix metropolitan area. When? From Monday morning through Wednesday evening. Impacts. Heat-related illnesses increase significantly during extreme heat events. 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Actions should be taken to lessen the impact of the extreme heat. 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The current time is 6:30 p.m. Mountain Standard Time. Here is the 6 p.m. Mountain Standard Time observation for Phoenix on Thursday, August 13th. At Sky Harbor, thunder was reported. Visibility 10 miles. Temperature was 87 degrees, dew point 68, relative humidity 52%. Wind was southwest, at 13 miles an hour, gusting to 30 miles an hour. And the pressure was 29.81 inches, and rising. Other observations for South Central Arizona, including the Greater Phoenix area, at Buckeye, rain was falling, with a temperature of 84. It was mostly sunny, with a temperature of 94 at Deer Valley, 96 at Scottsdale Airport, 96 at Falcon Field, 97 at Mesa Gateway, and 88 at Chandler. It was partly sunny, with a temperature of 84 at Glendale, 89 at Luke Air Force Base, and 93 at Gila Bend. At Buckeye, the visibility was 3 miles. At Buckeye, wind was south, at 20 miles an hour, gusting to 37 miles an hour. At Glendale, wind was southeast, at 21 miles an hour, gusting to 33 miles an hour. At Luke Air Force Base, wind was southeast, at 23 miles an hour. At Deer Valley, wind was southwest, at 24 miles an hour, gusting to 32 miles an hour. At Mesa Gateway, wind was west, at 21 miles an hour. At Chandler, wind was west, at 18 miles an hour, gusting to 36 miles an hour. Observations for Northern Arizona, at Page, rain was falling, with a temperature of 73. It was mostly sunny, with a temperature of 68 at Flagstaff, 79 at Payson, 81 at Winslow, and 75 at Shiloh. At the Grand Canyon, it was partly sunny, with a temperature of 63. At Kingman, it was cloudy, with a temperature of 84. Observations for Southern Arizona, at Yuma, it was mostly sunny, with a temperature of 101. At Nogales, it was partly sunny, with a temperature of 75. It was cloudy, with a temperature of 81 at Tucson, and 75 at Sierra Vista. At Tucson, wind was south gusting to 26 miles an hour. Observations for Southern California, it was partly sunny. It was 73 at Los Angeles Airport, 73 at San Diego, and 101 at Blythe.
regional observations, at Salt Lake City, rain was falling, with a temperature of 73. At El Paso, it was partly cloudy, with a temperature of 88. It was mostly cloudy, with a temperature of 91 at Las Vegas, and 87 at Albuquerque. At wind was southwest gusting to 26 miles an hour. Once again, at 6 p.m. in Phoenix, thunder was reported. The Sky Harbor temperature was 87 degrees. Wind was southwest gusting to 30 miles an hour. Here is the latest forecast. For the following area, in Arizona, central Phoenix, issued at 4:01 p.m. Mountain Standard Time. Extreme heat watch in effect from Monday morning through cloudy. A slight chance of showers and thunderstorms in the evening. Lows 75 to 82. Southwest wind 5 to 10 miles per hour in the evening becoming southeast after midnight. Chance of rain 20%. Friday, partly cloudy. Highs 96 to 100. Southeast wind around 5 miles per hour in the morning becoming southwest in the afternoon. Friday night, mostly clear in the evening then becoming partly cloudy. Lows 76 to 83. Northwest wind around 5 miles per hour. Saturday, partly sunny. Highs 100 to 104. East wind around 5 miles per hour in the morning becoming southwest in the afternoon. Saturday night, partly cloudy. Lows 79 to 86. Northwest wind around 5 miles per hour. Sunday, partly sunny. Highs 104 to 110. Sunday night, partly cloudy. Lows 81 to 88. Monday, partly sunny and hot. Highs 106 to 112. Monday night, mostly clear. Lows 83 to 90. Tuesday, mostly sunny and hot. Highs 107 to 112. Tuesday night, mostly clear. Lows 84 to 91. Wednesday, partly sunny and hot. Highs 106 to 112. Wednesday night, mostly clear with a 10% chance of showers and thunderstorms. Lows 83 to 89. Thursday, partly sunny. A 10% chance of afternoon showers and thunderstorms. Hot. Highs 105 to 111. The Phoenix, Arizona climate summary for this evening, as of 5 p.m., August 13, 2026. Today's high temperature was 101 degrees. The normal high is 105. The record high is 115 degrees, which was last set in 2020. Today's low temperature was 79 degrees. The normal low is 84. The record low is 69 degrees, which was last set in 1949. A trace of precipitation fell today, which brings the monthly total to 0.19 inches. The total precipitation for the year now stands at 0.97 inches. The normal high temperature for tomorrow is 105 degrees, and the normal low is 84. Sunset tonight is at 7:16 p.m. Sunrise tomorrow is at 5:50 a.m. Flood advisory remains in effect until 7:45 p.m. Mountain Standard Time this evening. What? Flooding caused by excessive rainfall continues. Where? Maricopa County in south-central Arizona. When? Until 7:45 p.m. Mountain Standard Time. Impacts: minor flooding in low-lying and poor drainage areas. Water over roadways. Additional details, at 6:20 p.m. Mountain Standard Time, Doppler radar indicated heavy rain due to thunderstorms. Minor flooding is ongoing or expected to begin shortly in the advisory area. Between 1 and 1.5 inches of rain have fallen. Flooding impacts will continue, but no additional rainfall is expected. Some locations that will experience flooding include Gila Bend and Gila Bend Auxiliary Field. http://www.weather.gov/safety/. Flood turnaround: don't drown when encountering flooded roads.
Most flood deaths occur in V

Be aware of your surroundings and do not drive on flooded roads. Please report observed flooding to local emergency services or law enforcement and request they pass this information to the National Weather Service when you can do so safely. A strong thunderstorm will impact Maricopa County through 6:45 p.m. Mountain Standard Time. At 5:57 p.m. Mountain Standard Time, Doppler radar was tracking a strong thunderstorm over Peoria, moving northeast at 15 miles per hour. Hazard, wind gusts up to 50 miles per hour. Source, radar indicated. Impact, gusty winds could knock down tree limbs and blow around unsecured objects. Locations impacted include Phoenix, Glendale, Peoria, Sun City West, Sun City, and Arrowhead Mall. This includes the following highways: Arizona Interstate 17 between mile markers 217 and 223. Arizona Route 101 between mile markers 13 and 22. Arizona Route 74 between mile markers 22 and 30. If outdoors, consider seeking shelter inside a building. A strong thunderstorm will impact Pinal County through 6:45 p.m. Mountain Standard Time. At 6:12 p.m. Mountain Standard Time, Doppler radar was tracking a strong thunderstorm near Coolidge, moving northeast at 5 miles per hour. Hazard, wind gusts up to 50 miles per hour. Source, radar indicated. Impact, gusty winds could knock down tree limbs and blow around unsecured objects. Locations impacted include Florence, Coolidge, and Blackwater. This includes the following highways: Arizona Route 87 between mile markers 134 and 137. Arizona Route 79 between mile markers 136 and 137. If outdoors, consider seeking shelter inside a building. The National Weather Service in Phoenix has issued a dust advisory for Pinal County in southeastern Arizona until 6:45 p.m. Mountain Standard Time. At 6:03 p.m. Mountain Standard Time, a wall of dust was along a line extending from near Magma to Florence to 6 miles northeast of Coolidge Airport, moving northeast at 30 miles per hour. Hazard, less than 1 mile visibility with strong wind in excess of 40 miles per hour. Source, Doppler radar. Impact, hazardous travel. This includes the following highways: US Highway 60 between mile markers 212 and 214. Arizona Route 79 between mile markers 129 and 150. Locations impacted include Florence, Florence Junction, Coolidge Airport, Queen Valley, and Valley Farms. Blowing dust brings reduced visibility, leading to dangerous driving conditions. If driving, avoid blowing dust if possible. If caught in dense blowing dust, pull off the road, turn off your lights and keep your foot off the brake. Extreme heat watch remains in effect from Monday morning through Wednesday evening. What? Dangerously hot conditions possible. Afternoon temperatures 106 to 112. Major heat risk. Where? Aguila Valley, Apache Junction, Gold Canyon, Cave Creek / New River, Fountain Hills, East Mesa, Gila Bend, Northwest Pinal County, Sonoran Desert, Natal Monument, Tonopah Desert, and West Pinal County. When? From Monday morning through Wednesday evening. Impacts, heat-related illnesses increase significantly during extreme heat events. Overexposure can cause heat cramps and heat exhaustion to develop and, without intervention, can lead to heat stroke. An extreme heat watch means that a period of very hot temperatures, even by local standards, may occur. Actions should be taken to lessen the impact of the extreme heat. 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

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Actions should be taken to lessen the impact of the extreme heat. 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The current time is 6:45 p.m. Mountain Standard Time. Here is the 6 p.m. Mountain Standard Time observation for Phoenix on Thursday, August 13th. At Sky Harbor, thunder was reported. Visibility 10 miles. Temperature was 87 degrees, dew point 68, relative humidity 52%. Wind was southwest, at 13 miles an hour, gusting to 30 miles an hour. And the pressure was 29.81 inches, and rising. Other observations for South Central Arizona, including the Greater Phoenix area, at Buckeye, rain was falling, with a temperature of 84. It was mostly sunny, with a temperature of 94 at Deer Valley, 96 at Scottsdale Airport, 96 at Falcon Field, 97 at Mesa Gateway, and 88 at Chandler. It was partly sunny, with a temperature of 84 at Glendale, 89 at Luke Air Force Base, and 93 at Gila Bend. At Buckeye, the visibility was 3 miles. At Buckeye, wind was south, at 20 miles an hour, gusting to 37 miles an hour. At Glendale, wind was southeast, at 21 miles an hour, gusting to 33 miles an hour. At Luke Air Force Base, wind was southeast, at 23 miles an hour. At Deer Valley, wind was southwest, at 24 miles an hour, gusting to 32 miles an hour. At Mesa Gateway, wind was west, at 21 miles an hour. At Chandler, wind was west, at 18 miles an hour, gusting to 36 miles an hour. Observations for Northern Arizona, at Page, rain was falling, with a temperature of 73. It was mostly sunny, with a temperature of 68 at Flagstaff, 79 at Payson, 81 at Winslow, and 75 at Shiloh. At the Grand Canyon, it was partly sunny, with a temperature of 63. At Kingman, it was cloudy, with a temperature of 84. Observations for Southern Arizona, at Yuma, it was mostly sunny, with a temperature of 101. At Nogales, it was partly sunny, with a temperature of 75. It was cloudy, with a temperature of 81 at Tucson, and 75 at Sierra Vista. At Tucson, wind was south gusting to 26 miles an hour. Observations for Southern California, it was partly sunny. It was 73 at Los Angeles Airport, 73 at San Diego, and 101 at Blythe. Regional observations, at Salt Lake City, rain was falling, with a temperature of 73. At El Paso, it was partly cloudy, with a temperature of 88. It was mostly cloudy, with a temperature of 91 at Las Vegas, and 87 at Albuquerque. At Albuquerque, wind was southwest gusting to 26 miles an hour. Once again, at 6 p.m. in Phoenix, thunder was reported. The Sky Harbor temperature was 87 degrees,

Wind was southwest gusting to 30 miles an hour. Here is the latest forecast. For the following area, in Arizona, Central Phoenix, issued at 4:01 p.m. Mountain Standard Time. Extreme heat watch in effect from Monday morning through Wednesday evening. Tonight, partly cloudy. A slight chance of showers and thunderstorms in the evening. Lows 75 to 82. Southwest wind 5 to 10 miles per hour. Chance of rain 20%. Friday, partly cloudy. Highs 96 to 100. Southeast wind around 5 miles per hour in the morning, becoming southwest in the afternoon. Friday night, mostly clear in the evening, then becoming partly cloudy. Lows 76 to 83. Northwest wind around 5 miles per hour. Saturday, partly sunny. Highs 100 to 104. East wind around 5 miles per hour in the morning, becoming southwest in the afternoon. Saturday night, partly cloudy. Lows 79 to 86. Northwest wind around 5 miles per hour. Sunday, partly sunny. Highs 104 to 110. Sunday night, partly cloudy. Lows 81 to 88. Monday, partly sunny and hot. Highs 106 to 112. Monday night, mostly clear. Lows 83 to 90. Tuesday, mostly sunny and hot. Highs 107 to 112. Tuesday night, mostly clear. Lows 84 to 91. Wednesday, partly sunny and hot. Highs 106 to 112. Wednesday night, mostly clear with a 10% chance of showers and thunderstorms. Lows 83 to 89. Thursday, partly sunny. A 10% chance of afternoon showers and thunderstorms. Hot. Highs 105 to 111. The Phoenix, Arizona climate summary for this evening, as of 5 p.m., August 13, 2026. Today's high temperature was 101 degrees. The normal high is 105. The record high is 115 degrees, which was last set in 2020. Today's low temperature was 79 degrees. The normal low is 84. The record low is 69 degrees, which was last set in 1949. A trace of precipitation fell today, which brings the monthly total to 0.19 inches. The total precipitation for the year now stands at 0.97 inches. The normal high temperature for tomorrow is 105 degrees, and the normal low is 84. Sunset tonight is at 7:16 p.m. Sunrise tomorrow is at 5:50 a.m. Flood advisory remains in effect until 7:45 p.m. Mountain Standard Time this evening. What? Flooding caused by excessive rainfall continues. Where? Maricopa County in South Central Arizona. When? Until 7:45 p.m. Mountain Standard Time. Impacts: minor flooding in low-lying and poor drainage areas. Water over roadways. Additional details: at 6:20 p.m. Mountain Standard Time, Doppler radar indicated heavy rain due to thunderstorms. Minor flooding is ongoing or expected to begin shortly in the advisory area. Between 1 and 1.5 inches of rain have fallen. Flooding impacts will continue, but no additional rainfall is expected. Some locations that will experience flooding include Gila Bend and Gila Bend Auxiliary Field. http://www.weather.gov/safety/ Flood turnaround: don't drown when encountering flooded roads. Most flood deaths occur in vehicles. Be aware of your surroundings and do not drive on flooded roads. Please report observed flooding to local emergency services or law enforcement and request they pass this information to the National Weather Service when you can do so safely. The blowing dust that prompted the advisory has exited the area. Therefore, the dust advisory has been allowed to expire. Areas of blowing dust may continue to make travel difficult.

Extreme heat watch remains in effect from Monday morning through Wednesday evening. What? Dangerously hot conditions possible. Afternoon temperatures 106 to 112. Major heat risk. Where? Aguila Valley, Apache Junction, Gold Canyon, Cave Creek / New River, Fountain Hills, East Mesa, Gila Bend, Northwest Pinal County, Sonoran Desert, Natal Monument, Tonopah Desert, and West Pinal County. When? From Monday morning through Wednesday evening. Impacts. Heat-related illnesses increase significantly during extreme heat events. Overexposure can cause heat cramps and heat exhaustion to develop and, without intervention, can lead to heat stroke. An extreme heat watch means that a period of very hot temperatures, even by local standards, may occur. Actions should be taken to lessen the impact of the extreme heat. Take extra precautions if you work or spend time outside. When possible, reschedule strenuous activities to early morning or evening. Know the signs and symptoms of heat exhaustion and heat stroke. Wear lightweight and loose-fitting clothing when possible and drink plenty of water. To reduce risk during outdoor work, the Occupational Safety and Health Administration recommends scheduling frequent rest breaks in shaded or air-conditioned environments. Anyone overcome by heat should be moved to a cool and shaded location. 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Extreme heat watch remains in effect from Monday morning through Wednesday evening. What? Dangerously hot conditions possible. Afternoon temperatures 108 to 112. Major heat risk. Where? The Phoenix metropolitan area. When? From Monday morning through Wednesday evening. Impacts. Heat-related illnesses increase significantly during extreme heat events. 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Actions should be taken to lessen the impact of the extreme heat. 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The current time is 6:57 p.m. Mountain Standard Time. Here is the 6 p.m. Mountain Standard Time observation for Phoenix on Thursday, August 13th. At Sky Harbor, thunder was reported. Visibility 10 miles. Temperature was 87 degrees, dew point 68, relative humidity 52%. Wind was southwest, at 13 miles an hour, gusting to 30 miles an hour. And the pressure was 29.81 inches, and rising. Other observations for South Central Arizona, including the Greater Phoenix area, at Buckeye, it was mostly sunny, with a temperature of 94 at Deer Valley, 96 at Scottsdale Airport, 96 at Falcon Field, 97 at Mesa Gateway, and 88 at Chandler. It was partly sunny, with a temperature of 84 at Glendale, 89 at Luke Air Force Base, and 93 at Gila Bend. At Buckeye, the visibility was 3 miles. At Buckeye, wind was south, at 20 miles an hour, gusting to 37 miles an hour. At Glendale,

wind was southeast, at 21 miles an hour, gusting to 33 miles an hour. At Luke Air Force Base, wind was southeast, at 23 miles an hour. At Deer Valley, wind was southwest, at 24 miles an hour, gusting to 32 miles an hour. At Mesa Gateway, wind was west, at 21 miles an hour. At Chandler, wind was west, at 18 miles an hour, gusting to 36 miles an hour. Observations for northern Arizona, at Page, rain was falling, with a temperature of 73. It was mostly sunny, with a temperature of 68 at Flagstaff, 79 at Payson, 81 at Winslow, and 75 at Shiloh. At the Grand Canyon, it was partly sunny, with a temperature of 63. At Kingman, it was cloudy, with a temperature of 84. Observations for southern Arizona, at Yuma, it was mostly sunny, with a temperature of 101. At Nogales, it was partly sunny, with a temperature of 75. It was cloudy, with a temperature of 81 at Tucson, and 75 at Sierra Vista. At Tucson, wind was south gusting to 26 miles an hour. Observations for Southern California, it was partly sunny. It was 73 at Los Angeles Airport, 73 at San Diego, and 101 at Blythe. Regional observations, at Salt Lake City, rain was falling, with a temperature of 73. At El Paso, it was partly cloudy, with a temperature of 88. It was mostly cloudy, with a temperature of 91 at Las Vegas, and 87 at Albuquerque. At Albuquerque, wind was southwest gusting to 26 miles an hour. Once again, at 6 p.m. in Phoenix, thunder was reported. The Sky Harbor temperature was 87 degrees. Wind was southwest gusting to 30 miles an hour. Here is the synopsis for Southeast California, Southwest, and South Central Arizona. Isolated showers and thunderstorms will remain possible mainly during the afternoon hours today and Friday, with the best chances across the lower Colorado River Valley. Near to below normal temperatures are forecast through Friday before heating back up over the weekend into early next week. An extreme heat watch has been issued for Maricopa and Pinal counties for next Monday through Wednesday. Extreme heat watch remains in effect from Monday morning through Wednesday evening. What? Dangerously hot conditions possible. Afternoon temperatures 106 to 112. Major heat risk. Where? Aguila Valley, Apache Junction, Gold Canyon, Cave Creek / New River, Fountain Hills, East Mesa, Gila Bend, Northwest Pinal County, Sonoran Desert, Natal Monument, Tonopah Desert, and West Pinal County. When? From Monday morning through Wednesday evening. Impacts: heat-related illnesses increase significantly during extreme heat events. Overexposure can cause heat cramps and heat exhaustion to develop and, without intervention, can lead to heat stroke. An extreme heat watch means that a period of very hot temperatures, even by local standards, may occur. Actions should be taken to lessen the impact of the extreme heat. Take extra precautions if you work or spend time outside. When possible, reschedule strenuous activities to early morning or evening. Know the signs and symptoms of heat exhaustion and heat stroke. Wear lightweight and loose-fitting clothing when possible and drink plenty of water. To reduce risk during outdoor work, the Occupational Safety and Health Administration recommends scheduling frequent rest breaks in shaded or air-conditioned environments. Anyone overcome by heat should be moved to a cool and shaded location. Heat stroke is an emergency. 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Consult county officials for more details. Extreme heat watch remains in effect from Monday morning through Wednesday evening. What? Dangerously hot conditions possible. Afternoon temperatures 108 to 112. Major heat risk. Where? The Phoenix metropolitan area. When? From Monday morning through Wednesday evening. Impacts: heat-related illnesses increase significantly during extreme heat events. Overexposure can cause heat cramps and heat exhaustion to develop and, without intervention,
can lead to heat stroke. 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Actions should be taken to lessen the impact of the extreme heat. 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The current time is 7:05 p.m. Mountain Standard Time. Here is the latest forecast. For the following area, in Arizona, Central Phoenix, issued at 4:01 p.m. Mountain Standard Time. Extreme heat watch in effect from Monday morning through Wednesday evening. Tonight, partly cloudy. A slight chance of showers and thunderstorms in the evening. Lows 75 to 82. Southwest wind 5 to 10 miles per hour in the evening, becoming southeast after midnight. Chance of rain 20%. Friday, partly cloudy. Highs 96 to 100. Southeast wind around 5 miles per hour in the morning, becoming southwest in the afternoon. Friday night, mostly clear in the evening, then becoming partly cloudy. Lows 76 to 83. Northwest wind around 5 miles per hour. Saturday, partly sunny. Highs 100 to 104. East wind around 5 miles per hour in the morning, becoming southwest in the afternoon. Saturday night, partly cloudy. Lows 79 to 86. Northwest wind around 5 miles per hour. Sunday, partly sunny. Highs 100 night, partly cloudy. Lows 81 to 88. Monday, partly sunny and hot. Highs 106 to 112. Monday night, mostly clear. Lows 83 to 90. Tuesday, mostly sunny and hot. Highs 107 to 112. Tuesday night, mostly clear. Lows 84 to 91. Wednesday, partly sunny and hot. Highs 106 to 112. Wednesday night, mostly clear with a 10% chance of showers and thunderstorms. Lows 83 to 89. Thursday, partly sunny. A 10% chance of afternoon showers and thunderstorms. Hot. Highs 105 to 111. The Phoenix, Arizona climate summary for this evening, as of 5 p.m., August 13, 2026. Today's high temperature was 101 degrees. The normal high is 105. The record high is 115 degrees, which was last set in 2020. Today's low temperature was 79 degrees. The normal low is 84. The record low is 69 degrees, which was last set in 1949. A trace of precipitation fell today, which brings the monthly total to 0.19 inches. The total precipitation for the year now stands at 0.97 inches. The normal high temperature for tomorrow is 105 degrees, and the normal low is 84. Sunset tonight is at 7:16 p.m. Sunrise tomorrow is at 5:50 a.m. Flood advisory remains in effect until 7:45 p.m. Mountain Standard Time this evening. What? Flooding caused by excessive rainfall continues. Where? Maricopa County in South Central Arizona. When? Until 7:45 p.m. Mountain Standard Time. Impacts: minor flooding in low-lying and poor drainage areas.

noise. Additional details, at 6:20 p.m. Mountain Standard Time, Doppler radar indicated heavy rain due to thunderstorms. Minor flooding is ongoing or expected to begin shortly in the advisory area. Between 1 and 1.5 inches of rain have fallen. Flooding impacts will continue, but no additional rainfall is expected. Some locations that will experience flooding include Gila Bend and Gila Bend Auxiliary Field. http://www.weather.gov/safety/flood turnaround, don't drown when encountering flooded roads. Most flood deaths occur in vehicles. Be aware of your surroundings and do not drive on flooded roads. Please report observed flooding to local emergency services or law enforcement and request they pass this information to the National Weather Service when you can do so safely. Here is the synopsis for Southeast California, Southwest, and South Central Arizona. Isolated showers and thunderstorms will remain possible mainly during the afternoon hours today and Friday, with the best chances across the lower Colorado River Valley. Near to below normal temperatures are forecast through Friday before heating back up over the weekend into early next week. An extreme heat watch has been issued for Maricopa and Pinal counties for next Monday through Wednesday. Extreme heat watch remains in effect from Monday morning through Wednesday evening. What? Dangerously hot conditions possible. Afternoon temperatures 106 to 112. Major heat risk. Where? Aguila Valley, Apache Junction, Gold Canyon, Cave Creek / New River, Fountain Hills, East Mesa, Gila Bend, Northwest Pinal County, Sonoran Desert, Natal Monument, Tonopah Desert, and West Pinal County. When? From Monday morning through Wednesday evening. Impacts, heat-related illnesses increase significantly during extreme heat events. Overexposure can cause heat cramps and heat exhaustion to develop and, without intervention, can lead to heat stroke. An extreme heat watch means that a period of very hot temperatures, even by local standards, may occur. Actions should be taken to lessen the impact of the extreme heat. Take extra precautions if you work or spend time outside. 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Know the signs and symptoms of heat exhaustion and heat stroke. Wear lightweight and loose-fitting clothing when possible and drink plenty of water. 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Anyone overcome by heat should be moved to a cool and shaded location. 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Extreme heat watch remains in effect from Monday morning through Wednesday evening. What? Dangerously hot conditions possible. Afternoon temperatures 108 to 112. Major heat risk. Where? The Phoenix metropolitan area. When? From Monday morning through Wednesday evening. Impacts, heat-related illnesses increase significantly during extreme heat events. 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Actions should be taken to lessen the impact of the extreme heat. 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
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The current time is 7:14 p.m. Mountain Standard Time. Here is a 7 p.m. Mountain Standard Time observation for Phoenix on Thursday, August 13th. At Sky Harbor, it was mostly cloudy. Visibility 10 miles. Temperature was 89 degrees, dew point 64, relative humidity 43%. Wind was south, at 3 miles an hour. And the pressure was 29.79 inches, and falling. Other observations for South Central Arizona, including the Greater Phoenix area, at Mesa Gateway, it was partly cloudy, with a temperature of 91. It was mostly cloudy, with a temperature of 91 at Luke Air Force Base, 88 at Deer Valley, 91 at Scottsdale Airport, 91 at Falcon Field, and 93 at Chandler. At Buckeye, it was cloudy, with a temperature of 88. Observations for Northern Arizona, at Page, rain was falling, with a temperature of 74. It was partly cloudy, with a temperature of 65 at Flagstaff, 75 at Payson, 76 at Winslow, and 70 at Chillo. At Kingman, it was mostly cloudy, with a temperature of 82. At the Grand Canyon, it was cloudy, with a temperature of 62. Observations for Southern Arizona, skies ranged from partly cloudy to mostly cloudy. It was 80 at Tucson, 100 at Yuma, 72 at Nogales, and 71 at Sierra Vista. Observations for Southern California, skies ranged from partly cloudy to mostly cloudy. It was 72 at Los Angeles Airport, 72 at San Diego, and 99 at Blythe. Regional observations, at Salt Lake City, rain was falling, with a temperature of 70. At El Paso, it was partly cloudy, with a temperature of 87. It was mostly cloudy, with a temperature of 90 at Las Vegas, and 85 at Albuquerque. Once again, at 7 p.m. in Phoenix, under mostly cloudy skies. The Sky Harbor temperature was 89 degrees. Here is the latest forecast. For the following area, in Arizona, Central Phoenix, issued at 4:01 p.m. Mountain Standard Time. Extreme heat watch in effect from Monday morning through Wednesday evening. Tonight, partly cloudy. A slight chance of showers and thunderstorms in the evening. Lows 75 to 82. Southwest wind 5 to 10 miles per hour in the evening, becoming southeast after midnight. Chance of rain 20%. Friday, partly cloudy. Highs 96 to 100. Southeast wind around 5 miles per hour in the morning, becoming southwest in the afternoon. Friday night, mostly clear in the evening, then becoming partly cloudy. Lows 76 to 83. Northwest wind around 5 miles per hour. Saturday, partly sunny. Highs 100 to 104. East wind around 5 miles per hour in the morning, becoming southwest in the afternoon. Saturday night, partly cloudy. Lows 79 to 86. Northwest wind around 5 miles per hour. Sunday, partly sunny. Highs 104 to 110. Sunday night, partly cloudy. Lows 81 to 88. Monday, partly sunny and hot. Highs 106 to 112. Monday night, mostly clear. Lows 83 to 90. Tuesday, mostly sunny and hot. Highs 107 to 112. Tuesday night, mostly clear. Lows 84 to 91. Wednesday, partly sunny and hot. Highs 106 to 112. Wednesday night, mostly clear with a 10% chance of showers and thunderstorms. Lows 83 to 89. Thursday, partly sunny. A 10% chance of afternoon showers and thunderstorms. Hot. Highs 105 to 111.
Phoenix, Arizona climate summary for this evening, as of 5 p.m., August 13, 2026. Today's high temperature was 101 degrees. The normal high is 105. The record high is 115 degrees, which was last set in 2020. Today's low temperature was 79 degrees. The normal low is 84. The record low is 69 degrees, which was last set in 1949. A trace of precipitation fell today, which brings the monthly total to 0.19 inches. The total precipitation for the year now stands at 0.97 inches. The normal high temperature for tomorrow is 105 degrees, and the normal low is 84. Sunset tonight is at 7:16 p.m. Sunrise tomorrow is at 5:50 a.m. Flood advisory remains in effect until 7:45 p.m. Mountain Standard Time this evening. What? Flooding caused by excessive rainfall continues. Where? Maricopa County in south central Arizona. When? Until 7:45 p.m. Mountain Standard Time. Impacts: minor flooding in low-lying and poor drainage areas. Water over roadways. Additional details: at 6:20 p.m. Mountain Standard Time, Doppler radar indicated heavy rain due to thunderstorms. Minor flooding is ongoing or expected to begin shortly in the advisory area. Between 1 and 1.5 inches of rain have fallen. Flooding impacts will continue, but no additional rainfall is expected. Some locations that will experience flooding include Gila Bend and Gila Bend Auxiliary Field. http://www.weather.gov/safety/flood turnaround, don't drown when encountering flooded roads. Most flood deaths occur in vehicles. Be aware of your surroundings and do not drive on flooded roads. Please report observed flooding to local emergency services or law enforcement and request they pass this information to the National Weather Service when you can do so safely. Extreme heat watch remains in effect from Monday morning through Wednesday evening. What? Dangerously hot conditions possible. Afternoon temperatures 106 to 112. Major heat risk. Where? Aguila Valley, Apache Junction, Gold Canyon, Cave Creek / New River, Fountain Hills, East Mesa, Gila Bend, Northwest Pinal County, Sonoran Desert, Natal Monument, Tonopah Desert, and West Pinal County. When? From Monday morning through Wednesday evening. Impacts: heat-related illnesses increase significantly during extreme heat events. Overexposure can cause heat cramps and heat exhaustion to develop and, without intervention, can lead to heat stroke. An extreme heat watch means that a period of very hot temperatures, even by local standards, may occur. Actions should be taken to lessen the impact of the extreme heat. Take extra precautions if you work or spend time outside. 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

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Extreme heat watch remains in effect from Monday morning through Wednesday evening. What? Dangerously hot conditions possible. Afternoon temperatures 108 to 112. Major heat risk. Where? The Phoenix metropolitan area. When? From Monday morning through Wednesday evening. Impacts. Heat-related illnesses increase significantly during extreme heat events. Overexposure can cause heat cramps and heat exhaustion to develop and, without intervention, can lead to heat stroke. 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Actions should be taken to lessen the impact of the extreme heat. Take extra precautions if you work or spend time outside. 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Anyone overcome by heat should be moved to a cool and shaded location. Heat stroke is an emergency. 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The current time is 7:25 p.m. Mountain Standard Time. Here is the 7 p.m. Mountain Standard Time observation for Phoenix, on Thursday, August 13th. At Sky Harbor, it was mostly cloudy. Visibility 10 miles. Temperature was 89 degrees, dew point 64, relative humidity 43%. Wind was south, at 3 miles an hour. And the pressure was 29.79 inches, and falling. Other observations for South Central Arizona, including the Greater Phoenix area, at Mesa Gateway, it was partly cloudy, with a temperature of 91. It was mostly cloudy, with a temperature of 91 at Luke Air Force Base, 88 at Deer Valley, 91 at Scottsdale Airport, 91 at Falcon Field, and 93 at Chandler. At Buckeye, it was cloudy, with a temperature of 88. Observations for Northern Arizona, at Page, rain was falling, with a temperature of 74. It was partly cloudy, with a temperature of 65 at Flagstaff, 75 at Payson, 76 at Winslow, and 70 at Chillo. At Kingman, it was mostly cloudy, with a temperature of 82. At the Grand Canyon, it was cloudy, with a temperature of 62. Observations for Southern Arizona, skies ranged from partly cloudy to mostly cloudy. It was 80 at Tucson, 100 at Yuma, 72 at Nogales, and 71 at Sierra Vista. Observations for Southern California, skies ranged from partly cloudy to mostly cloudy. It was 72 at Los Angeles Airport, 72 at San Diego, and 99 at Blythe. Regional observations, at Salt Lake City, rain was falling, with a temperature of 70. At El Paso, it was partly cloudy, with a temperature of 87. It was mostly cloudy, with a temperature of 90 at Las Vegas, and 85 at Albuquerque. Once again, at 7 p.m. in Phoenix, under mostly cloudy skies. The Sky Harbor temperature was 89 degrees. Here is the latest forecast. For the following area, in Arizona, Central Phoenix, issued at 4:01 p.m. Mountain Standard Time. Extreme heat watch in effect from Monday morning through Wednesday evening. Tonight, partly cloudy. A slight chance of showers and thunderstorms in the evening. Lows 70.

southwest wind 5 to 10 miles per hour in the evening, becoming southeast after midnight. Friday, partly cloudy. Highs 96 to 100. Southeast wind around 5 miles per hour in the morning, becoming southwest in the afternoon. Friday night, mostly clear in the evening, then becoming partly cloudy. Lows 76 to 83. Northwest wind around 5 miles per hour. Saturday, partly sunny. Highs 100 to 104. East wind around 5 miles per hour in the morning, becoming southwest in the afternoon. Saturday night, partly cloudy. Lows 79 to 86. Northwest wind around 5 miles per hour. Sunday, partly sunny. Highs 104 to 110. Sunday night, partly cloudy. Lows 81 to 88. Monday, partly sunny and hot. Highs 106 to 112. Monday night, mostly clear. Lows 83 to 90. Tuesday, mostly sunny and hot. Highs 107 to 112. Tuesday night, mostly clear. Lows 84 to 91. Wednesday, partly sunny and hot. Highs 106 to 112. Wednesday night, mostly clear with a 10% chance of showers and thunderstorms. Lows 83 to 89. Thursday, partly sunny. A 10% chance of afternoon showers and thunderstorms. Hot. Highs 105 to 111. The Phoenix, Arizona climate summary for this evening, as of 5 p.m., August 13, 2026. Today's high temperature was 101 degrees. The normal high is 105. The record high is 115 degrees, which was last set in 2020. Today's low temperature was 79 degrees. The normal low is 84. The record low is 69 degrees, which was last set in 1949. A trace of precipitation fell today, which brings the monthly total to 0.19 inches. The total precipitation for the year now stands at 0.97 inches. The normal high temperature for tomorrow is 105 degrees, and the normal low is 84. Sunset tonight is at 7:16 p.m. Sunrise tomorrow is at 5:50 a.m. Flood advisory remains in effect until 7:45 p.m. Mountain Standard Time this evening. What? Flooding caused by excessive rainfall continues. Where? Maricopa County in South Central Arizona. When? Until 7:45 p.m. Mountain Standard Time. Impacts: minor flooding in low-lying and poor drainage areas. Water over roadways. Additional details: at 6:20 p.m. Mountain Standard Time, Doppler radar indicated heavy rain due to thunderstorms. Minor flooding is ongoing or expected to begin shortly in the advisory area. Between 1 and 1.5 inches of rain have fallen. Flooding impacts will continue, but no additional rainfall is expected. Some locations that will experience flooding include Gila Bend and Gila Bend Auxiliary Field. http://www.weather.gov/safety/flood-turnaround. Don't drown when encountering flooded roads. Most flood deaths occur in vehicles. Be aware of your surroundings and do not drive on flooded roads. Please report observed flooding to local emergency services or law enforcement and request they pass this information to the National Weather Service when you can do so safely. Extreme heat watch remains in effect from Monday morning through Wednesday evening. What? Dangerously hot conditions possible. Afternoon temperatures 106 to 112. Major heat risk. Where? Aguila Valley, Apache Junction, Gold Canyon, Cave Creek / New River, Fountain Hills, East Mesa, Gila Bend, Northwest Pinal County, Sonoran Desert, Natal Monument, Tonopah Desert, and West Pinal County. When? From Monday morning through Wednesday evening. Impacts: heat-related illnesses increase significantly during extreme heat events. Overex-

exposure can cause heat cramps and heat exhaustion to develop and, without intervention, can lead to heat stroke. An extreme heat watch means that a period of very hot temperatures, even by local standards, may occur. Actions should be taken to lessen the impact of the extreme heat. Take extra precautions if you work or spend time outside. When tool strenuous activities to early morning or evening. Know the signs and symptoms of heat exhaustion and heat stroke. 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To reduce risk during outdoor work, the Occupational Safety and Health Administration recommends scheduling frequent rest breaks in shaded or air-conditioned environments. Anyone overcome by heat should be moved to a cool and shaded location. 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Extreme heat watch remains in effect from Monday morning through Wednesday evening. What? Dangerously hot conditions possible. Afternoon temperatures 108 to 112. Major heat risk. Where? The Phoenix metropolitan area. When? From Monday morning through Wednesday evening. Impacts. Heat-related illnesses increase significantly during extreme heat events. Overexposure can cause heat cramps and heat exhaustion to develop and, without intervention, can lead to heat stroke. 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Actions should be taken to lessen the impact of the extreme heat. 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The current time is 7:35 p.m. Mountain Standard Time. Here is a 7 p.m. Mountain Standard Time observation for Phoenix, on Thursday, August 13th. At Sky Harbor, it was mostly cloudy. Visibility 10 miles. Temperature was 89 degrees, dew point 64, relative humidity 43%. Wind was south, at 3 miles an hour. And the pressure was 29.79 inches, and falling. Other observations for South Central Arizona including the Greater Phoenix area, at Mesa Gateway, it was partly cloudy, with a temperature of 91. It was mostly cloudy, with a temperature of 91 at Luke Air Force Base, 88 at Deer Valley, 91 at Scottsdale Airport, 91 at Falcon Field, and 93 at Chandler. At Buckeye, it was cloudy, with a temperature of 88. Observations for Northern Arizona, at Page, rain was falling, with a temperature of 74. It was partly cloudy, with a temperature of 65 at Flagstaff, 75 at Payson, 76 at Winslow, and 70 at Chillo. At Kingman, it was mostly cloudy, with a temperature of 82. At the Grand Canyon, it was cloudy, with a temperature of 62. Observations for Southern Arizona, skies ranged from partly cloudy to mostly cloudy. It was 80 at Tucson, 100 at Yuma, 72 at Nogales, and 71 at Sierra Vista. Observations for Southern California, skies ranged from partly cloudy to mostly cloudy. It was 72 at Los Angeles Airport, 72 at San Diego, and 99 at Blythe.
regional observations, at Salt Lake City, rain was falling, with a temperature of 70. At El Paso, it was partly cloudy, with a temperature of 87. It was mostly cloudy, with a temperature of 90 at Las Vegas, and 85 at Albuquerque. Once again, at 7 p.m. in Phoenix, under mostly cloudy skies, the Sky Harbor temperature was 89 degrees. Here is the latest forecast. For the following area, in Arizona, Central Phoenix, issued at 4:01 p.m. Mountain Standard Time. Extreme heat watch in effect from Monday morning through Wednesday evening. Tonight, partly cloudy. A slight chance of showers and thunderstorms in the evening. Lows 75 to 82. Southwest wind 5 to 10 miles per hour in the evening, becoming southeast after midnight. Chance of rain 20%. Friday, partly cloudy. Highs 96 to 100. Southeast wind around 5 miles per hour in the morning, becoming southwest in the afternoon. Friday night, mostly clear in the evening, then becoming partly cloudy. Lows 76 to 83. Northwest wind around 5 miles per hour. Saturday, partly sunny. Highs 100 to 104. East wind around 5 miles per hour in the morning, becoming southwest in the afternoon. Saturday night, partly cloudy. Lows 79 to 86. Northwest wind around 5 miles per hour. Sunday, partly sunny. Highs 104 to 110. Sunday night, partly cloudy. Lows 81 to 88. Monday, partly sunny and hot. Highs 106 to 112. Monday night, mostly clear. Lows 83 to 90. Tuesday, mostly sunny and hot. Highs 107 to 112. Tuesday night, mostly clear. Lows 84 to 91. Wednesday, partly sunny and hot. Highs 106 to 112. Wednesday night, mostly clear with a 10% chance of showers and thunderstorms. Lows 83 to 89. Thursday, partly sunny. A 10% chance of afternoon showers and thunderstorms. Hot. Highs 105 to 111. The Phoenix, Arizona climate summary for this evening, as of 5 p.m., August 13, 2026. Today's high temperature was 101 degrees. The normal high is 105. The record high is 115 degrees, which was last set in 2020. Today's low temperature was 79 degrees. The normal low is 84. The record low is 69 degrees, which was last set in 1949. A trace of precipitation fell today, which brings the monthly total to 0.19 inches. The total precipitation for the year now stands at 0.97 inches. The normal high temperature for tomorrow is 105 degrees, and the normal low is 84. Sunset tonight is at 7:16 p.m. Sunrise tomorrow is at 5:50 a.m. Flood advisory remains in effect until 7:45 p.m. Mountain Standard Time this evening. What? Flooding caused by excessive rainfall continues. Where? Maricopa County in South Central Arizona. When? Until 7:45 p.m. Mountain Standard Time. Impacts: minor flooding in low-lying and poor drainage areas. Water over roadways. Additional details: at 6:20 p.m. Mountain Standard Time, Doppler radar indicated heavy rain due to thunderstorms. Minor flooding is ongoing or expected to begin shortly in the advisory area. Between 1 and 1.5 inches of rain have fallen. Flooding impacts will continue, but no additional rainfall is expected. Some locations that will experience flooding include Gila Bend and Gila Bend Auxiliary Field. http://www.weather.gov/safety/flood turnaround. Don't drown when encountering flooded roads. Most flood deaths occur in vehicles.
Be aware of your surroundings and do not drive on flooded roads. Please report observed flooding to local emergency services or law enforcement and request they pass this information to the National Weather Service when you can do so safely. Extreme heat watch remains in effect from Monday morning through Wednesday evening. What? Dangerously hot conditions possible. Afternoon temperatures 106 to 112. Major heat risk. Where? Aguila Valley, Apache Junction, Gold Canyon, Cave Creek / New River, Fountain Hills, East Mesa, Gila Bend, Northwest Pinal County, Sonoran Desert, Natal Monument, Tonopah Desert, and West Pinal County. When? From Monday morning through Wednesday evening. Impacts, heat related.

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Extreme heat watch remains in effect from Monday morning through Wednesday evening. What? Dangerously hot conditions possible. Afternoon temperatures 108 to 112. Major heat risk. Where? The Phoenix metropolitan area. When? From Monday morning through Wednesday evening. Impacts. Heat-related illnesses increase significantly during extreme heat events. Overexposure can cause heat cramps and heat exhaustion to develop and, without intervention, can lead to heat stroke. 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Actions should be taken to lessen the impact of the extreme heat. 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The current time is 7:46 p.m. Mountain Standard Time. Here is the 7 p.m. Mountain Standard Time observation for Phoenix, on Thursday, August 13th. At Sky Harbor, it was mostly cloudy. Visibility 10 miles. Temperature was 89 degrees, dew point 64, relative humidity 43%. Wind was south, at 3 miles an hour. And the pressure was 29.79 inches, and falling. Other observations for South Central Arizona, including the Greater Phoenix area, at Mesa Gateway, it was partly cloudy, with a temperature of 91. It was mostly cloudy, with a temperature of 91 at Luke Air Force Base, 88 at Deer Valley, 91 at Scottsdale Airport, 91 at Falcon Field, and 93 at Chandler. At Buckeye, it was cloudy, with a temperature of 88. Observations for Northern Arizona, at Page, rain was falling, with a temperature of 74. It was partly cloudy, with a temperature of 65 at Flagstaff, 75 at Payson, 76 at Winslow, and 70 at Chillo. At Kingman, it was mostly cloudy, with a temperature of 82. At the Grand Canyon, it was cloudy, with a temperature of 62. Observations for Southern Arizona, skies ranged from partly cloudy to mostly cloudy. It was 80 at Tucson, 100 at Yuma, 72 at Nogales, and 71 at Sierra Vista. Observations for Southern California, skies ranged from partly cloudy to mostly cloudy. It was 72 at Los Angeles Airport, 72 at San Diego, and 99 at Blythe. Regional observations, at Salt Lake City, rain was falling, with a temperature of 70. At El Paso, it was partly cloudy, with a temperature of 87. It was mostly cloudy, with a temperature of 90 at Las Vegas, and 85 at Albuquerque. Once again, at 7 p.m. in Phoenix, under mostly cloudy skies. The Sky Harbor temperature was 89 degrees. Here is the latest forecast. For the following area, in Arizona, Central Phoenix, issued at 4:01 p.m. Mountain Standard Time.

Extreme heat watch in effect from Monday morning through Wednesday evening. Tonight, partly cloudy. A slight chance of showers and thunderstorms in the evening. Lows 75 to 82. Southwest wind 5 to 10 miles per hour in the evening, becoming southeast after midnight. Chance of rain 20%. Friday, partly cloudy. Highs 96 to 100. Southeast wind around 5 miles per hour in the morning, becoming southwest in the afternoon. Friday night, mostly clear in the evening, then becoming partly cloudy. Lows 76 to 83. Northwest wind around 5 miles per hour. Saturday, partly sunny. Highs 100 to 104. East wind around 5 miles per hour in the morning, becoming Saturday night, partly cloudy. Lows 79 to 86. Northwest wind around 5 miles per hour. Sunday, partly sunny. Highs 104 to 110. Sunday night, partly cloudy. Lows 81 to 88. Monday, partly sunny and hot. Highs 106 to 112. Monday night, mostly clear. Lows 83 to 90. Tuesday, mostly sunny and hot. Highs 107 to 112. Tuesday night, mostly clear. Lows 84 to 91. Wednesday, partly sunny and hot. Highs 106 to 112. Wednesday night, mostly clear with a 10% chance of showers and thunderstorms. Lows 83 to 89. Thursday, partly sunny. A 10% chance of afternoon showers and thunderstorms. Hot. Highs 105 to 111. The Phoenix, Arizona climate summary for this evening, as of 5 p.m., August 13, 2026. Today's high temperature was 101 degrees. The normal high is 105. The record high is 115 degrees, which was last set in 2020. Today's low temperature was 79 degrees. The normal low is 84. The record low is 69 degrees, which was last set in 1949. A trace of precipitation fell today, which brings the monthly total to 0.19 inches. The total precipitation for the year now stands at 0.97 inches. The normal high temperature for tomorrow is 105 degrees, and the normal low is 84. Sunset tonight is at 7:16 p.m. Sunrise tomorrow is at 5:50 a.m. Flood advisory will expire at 7:45 p.m. Mountain Standard Time this evening. The flood advisory will expire at 7:45 p.m. Mountain Standard Time this evening for a portion of South Central Arizona, including the following area: Maricopa. Flood waters have receded. Flooding is no longer expected to pose a threat. Please continue to heed remaining road closures. Extreme heat watch remains in effect from Monday morning through Wednesday evening. What? Dangerously hot conditions possible. Afternoon temperatures 106 to 112. Major heat risk. Where? Aguila Valley, Apache Junction, Gold Canyon, Cave Creek / New River, Fountain Hills, East Mesa, Gila Bend, Northwest Pinal County, Sonoran Desert, Natal Monument, Tonopah Desert, and West Pinal County. When? From Monday morning through Wednesday evening. Impacts: heat-related illnesses increase significantly during extreme heat events. Overexposure can cause heat cramps and heat exhaustion to develop and, without intervention, can lead to heat stroke. An extreme heat watch means that a period of very hot temperatures, even by local standards, may occur. Actions should be taken to lessen the impact of the extreme heat. Take extra precautions if you work or spend time outside. 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Know the signs and symptoms of heat exhaustion and heat stroke. Wear lightweight and loose-fitting clothing when possible and drink plenty of water. To reduce risk during outdoor work, the Occupational Safety and Health Administration recommends scheduling frequent rest breaks in shaded or air-conditioned environments.

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Here is the synopsis for Southeast California, Southwest, and South Central Arizona. Isolated showers and thunderstorms will remain possible mainly during the afternoon hours today and Friday, with the best chances across the lower Colorado River Valley. Near to below normal temperatures are forecast through Friday before heating back up over the weekend into early next week. An extreme heat watch has been issued for Maricopa and Pinal counties for next Monday through Wednesday. Extreme heat watch remains in effect from Monday morning through Wednesday evening. What? Dangerously hot conditions possible. Afternoon temperatures 106 to 112. Major heat risk. Where? Aguila Valley, Apache Junction, Gold Canyon, Cave Creek / New River, Fountain Hills, East Mesa, Gila Bend, Northwest Pinal County, Sonoran Desert Natal Monument, Tonopah Desert, and West Pinal County. When? From Monday morning through Wednesday evening. Impacts: heat-related illnesses increase significantly during extreme heat events. Overexposure can cause heat cramps and heat exhaustion to develop and, without intervention, can lead to heat stroke. An extreme heat watch means that a period of very hot temperatures, even by local standards, may occur. Actions should be taken to lessen the impact of the extreme heat. Take extra precautions if you work or spend time outside. 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Know the signs and symptoms of heat exhaustion and heat stroke. Wear lightweight and loose-fitting clothing when possible and drink plenty of water. 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Anyone overcome by heat should be moved to a cool and shaded location. 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Extreme heat watch remains in effect from Monday morning through Wednesday evening. What? Dangerously hot conditions possible. Afternoon temperatures 108 to 112. Major heat risk. Where? The Phoenix metropolitan area. When? From Monday morning through Wednesday evening. Impacts: heat-related illnesses increase significantly during extreme heat events. 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Actions should be taken to lessen the impact of the extreme heat. 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The current time is 7:58 p.m. Mountain Standard Time. Here is the 7 p.m. Mountain Standard Time observation for Phoenix on Thursday, August 13th. At Sky Harbor, it was mostly cloudy. Visibility 10 miles. Temperature was 89 degrees, dew point 64, relative humidity 43%.
Wind was south, at 3 miles an hour. And the pressure was 29.79 inches, and falling. Other observations for south-central Arizona, including the greater Phoenix area, at Mesa Gateway, it was partly cloudy, with a temperature of 91. It was mostly cloudy, with a temperature of 91 at Luke Air Force Base, 88 at Deer Valley, 91 at Scottsdale Airport, 91 at Falcon Field, and 93 at Chandler. At Buckeye, it was cloudy, with a temperature of 88. Observations for northern Arizona, at Page, rain was falling, with a temperature of 74. It was partly cloudy, with a temperature of 65 at Flagstaff, 75 at Payson, 76 at Winslow, and 70 at Chillo. At Kingman, it was mostly cloudy, with a temperature of 82. At the Grand Canyon, it was cloudy, with a temperature of 62. Observations for southern Arizona, skies ranged from partly cloudy to mostly cloudy. It was 80 at Tucson, 100 at Yuma, 72 at Nogales, and 71 at Sierra Vista. Observations for southern California, skies ranged from partly cloudy to mostly cloudy. It was 72 at Los Angeles Airport, 72 at San Diego, and 99 at Blythe. Regional observations, at Salt Lake City, rain was falling, with a temperature of 70. At El Paso, it was partly cloudy, with a temperature of 87. It was mostly cloudy, with a temperature of 90 at Las Vegas, and 85 at Albuquerque. Once again, at 7 p.m. in Phoenix, under mostly cloudy skies, the Sky Harbor temperature was 89 degrees. Here is the latest forecast. For the following area, in Arizona, Central Phoenix, issued at 4:01 p.m. Mountain Standard Time. Extreme heat watch in effect from Monday morning through Wednesday evening. Tonight, partly cloudy. A slight chance of showers and thunderstorms in the evening. Lows 75 to 82. Southwest wind 5 to 10 miles per hour in the evening, becoming southeast after midnight. Chance of rain 20%. Friday, partly cloudy. Highs 96 to 100. Southeast wind around 5 miles per hour in the morning, becoming southwest in the afternoon. Friday night, mostly clear in the evening, then becoming partly cloudy. Lows 76 to 83. Northwest wind around 5 miles per hour. Saturday, partly sunny. Highs 100 to 104. East wind around 5 miles per hour in the morning, becoming southwest in the afternoon. Saturday night, partly cloudy. Lows 79 to 86. Northwest wind around 5 miles per hour. Sunday, partly sunny. Highs 104 to 110. Sunday night, partly cloudy. Lows 81 to 88. Monday, partly sunny and hot. Highs 106 to 112. Monday night, mostly clear. Lows 83 to 90. Tuesday, mostly sunny and hot. Highs 107 to 112. Tuesday night, mostly clear. Lows 84 to 91. Wednesday, partly sunny and hot. Highs 106 to 112. Wednesday night, mostly clear with a 10% chance of showers and thunderstorms. Lows 83 to 89. Thursday, partly sunny. A 10% chance of afternoon showers and thunderstorms. Hot. Highs 105 to 111. The Phoenix, Arizona climate summary for this evening, as of 5 p.m., August 13, 2026. Today's high temperature was 101 degrees. The normal high is 105. The record high is 115 degrees, which was last set in 2020. Today's low temperature was 79 degrees. The normal low is 84. The record low is 69 degrees, which was last set in 1949. A trace of precipitation fell today, which brings the monthly total to 0.19 inches. The total precipitation for the year now stands at 0.97 inches.
The normal high temperature for tomorrow is 105 degrees, and the normal low is 84. Sunset tonight is at 7:16 p.m. Sunrise tomorrow is at 5:50 a.m. Here is the synopsis for Southeast California, Southwest, and South Central Arizona. Isolated showers and thunderstorms will remain possible mainly during the afternoon hours today and Friday, with the best chances across the lower Colorado River Valley. Near to below normal temperatures are forecast through Friday before heating back up over the weekend into early next week. An extreme heat watch has been issued for Maricopa and Pinal counties for next Monday through Wednesday. Extreme heat watch remains in effect from Monday morning through Wednesday evening. What? Dangerously hot conditions possible. Afternoon temperatures 106 to 112. Major heat risk. Where? Aguila Valley, Apache Junction, Gold Canyon, Cave Creek / New River, Fountain Hills, East Mesa, Gila Bend, Northwest Pinal County, Sonoran Desert, Natal Monument, Tonopah Desert, and West Pinal County. When? From Monday morning through Wednesday evening. Impacts: heat-related illnesses increase significantly during extreme heat events. Overexposure can cause heat cramps and heat exhaustion to develop and, without intervention, can lead to heat stroke. An extreme heat watch means that a period of very hot temperatures, even by local standards, may occur. Actions should be taken to lessen the impact of the extreme heat. Take extra precautions if you work or spend time outside. When possible, reschedule strenuous activities to early morning or evening. Know the signs and symptoms of heat exhaustion and heat stroke. Wear lightweight and loose-fitting clothing when possible and drink plenty of water. To reduce risk during outdoor work, the Occupational Safety and Health Administration recommends scheduling frequent rest breaks in shaded or air-conditioned environments. Anyone overcome by heat should be moved to a cool and shaded location. Heat stroke is an emergency. 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Extreme heat watch remains in effect from Monday morning through Wednesday evening. What? Dangerously hot conditions possible. Afternoon temperatures 108 to 112. Major heat risk. Where? The Phoenix metropolitan area. When? From Monday morning through Wednesday evening. Impacts: heat-related illnesses increase significantly during extreme heat events. 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Actions should be taken to lessen the impact of the extreme heat. 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Anyone overcome by heat should be moved to a cool and shaded location. Heat stroke is an emergency. 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The current time is 8:08 p.m. Mountain Standard Time. Here is the latest forecast for the following area in Arizona, Central Phoenix, issued at 4:01 p.m. Mountain Standard Time. Extreme heat watch in effect from Monday morning through Wednesday evening. Tonight, partly cloudy. A slight chance of showers and thunderstorms in the evening. Lows 75 to 82.
southwest wind 5 to 10 miles per hour in the evening, becoming southeast after midnight. Chance of rain 20%. Friday, partly cloudy. Highs 96 to 100. Southeast wind around 5 miles per hour in the morning, becoming southwesterly clear in the

Northwest wind around 5 miles per hour. Sunday, partly sunny. Highs 104 to 110. Sunday night, partly cloudy. Lows 81 to 88. Monday, partly sunny and hot. Highs 106 to 112. Monday night, mostly clear. Lows 83 to 90. Tuesday, mostly sunny and hot. Highs 107 to 112. Tuesday night, mostly clear. Lows 84 to 91. Wednesday, partly sunny and hot. Highs 106 to 112. Wednesday night, mostly clear with a 10% chance of showers and thunderstorms. Lows 83 to 89. Thursday, partly sunny. A 10% chance of afternoon showers and thunder. Highs 105 to 111. The Phoenix, Arizona climate summary for this evening, as of 5 p.m., August 13, 2026. Today's high temperature was 101 degrees. The normal high is 105. The record high is 115 degrees, which was last set in 2020. Today's low temperature was 79 degrees. The normal low is 84. The record low is 69 degrees, which was last set in 1949. A trace of precipitation fell today, which brings the monthly total to 0.19 inches. The total precipitation for the year now stands at 0.97 inches. The normal high temperature for tomorrow is 105 degrees, and the normal low is 84. Sunset tonight is at 7:16 p.m. Sunrise tomorrow is at 5:50 a.m. Here is the synopsis for Southeast California, Southwest, and South Central Arizona. Isolated showers and thunderstorms will remain possible mainly during the afternoon hours today and Friday, with the best chances across the lower Colorado River Valley. Near to below normal temperatures are forecast through Friday before heating back up over the weekend into early next week. An extreme heat watch has been issued for Maricopa and Pinal counties for next Monday through Wednesday. Extreme heat watch remains in effect from Monday morning through Wednesday evening. What? Dangerously hot conditions possible. Afternoon temperatures 106 to 112. Major heat risk. Where? Aguila Valley, Apache Junction, Gold Canyon, Cave Creek / New River, Fountain Hills, East Mesa, Gila Bend, Northwest Pinal County, Sonoran Desert, Natal Monument, Tonopah Desert, and West Pinal County. When? From Monday morning through Wednesday evening. Impacts: heat-related illnesses increase significantly during extreme heat events. Overexposure can cause heat cramps and heat exhaustion to develop and, without intervention, can lead to heat stroke. An extreme heat watch means that a period of very hot temperatures, even by local standards, may occur. Actions should be taken to lessen the impact of the extreme heat. Take extra precautions if you work or spend time outside. 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Know the signs and symptoms of heat exhaustion and heat stroke. Wear lightweight and loose-fitting clothing when possible and drink plenty of water. To reduce risk during outdoor work, the Occupational Safety and Health Administration recommends scheduling frequent rest breaks in shaded or air-conditioned environments. Anyone overcome by heat should be moved to a cool and shaded location. Heat stroke is an emergency. 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Extreme heat watch remains in effect from Monday morning through Wednesday evening. What? Dangerously hot conditions possible. Afternoon temperatures 108 to 112. Major heat risk. Where? The Phoenix metropolitan area. When? From Monday morning through Wednesday evening. Impacts: heat-related illnesses increase significantly during extreme heat events. Overexposure can cause heat cramps and heat exhaustion to develop and, without intervention, can lead to heat stroke. 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

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Actions should be taken to lessen the impact of the extreme heat. 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Heat stroke is an emergency. 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The current time is 8:16 p.m. Mountain Standard Time. Here is the 8 p.m. Mountain Standard Time observation for Phoenix on Thursday, August 13th. At Sky Harbor, it was mostly cloudy. Visibility 10 miles. Temperature was 91 degrees, dew point 60, relative humidity 35%. Wind was northwest, at 7 miles an hour. And the pressure was 29.81 inches, and rising. Other observations for South Central Arizona, including the Greater Phoenix area, at Mesa Gateway, it was partly cloudy, with a temperature of 91. It was mostly cloudy, with a temperature of 88 at Buckeye, 84 at Glendale, 92 at Luke Air Force Base, and 91 at Deer Valley. Under mostly cloudy skies, Scottsdale Airport reported 90, Falcon Field reported 91, Chandler reported 90, and Gila Bend reported 89. Observations for Northern Arizona, at Winslow, it was partly cloudy, with a temperature of 73. It was mostly cloudy, with a temperature of 64 at Flagstaff, 80 at Kingman, and 61 at the Grand Canyon. Under mostly cloudy skies, Payson reported 73, Page reported 74, and Sholo reported 66. Observations for Southern Arizona, it was mostly cloudy. It was 79 at Tucson, 99 at Yuma, 72 at Nogales, and 71 at Sierra Vista. Observations for Southern California, skies ranged from partly cloudy to mostly cloudy. It was 70 at Los Angeles Airport, 72 at San Diego, and 98 at Blythe. Regional observations, at Salt Lake City, rain was falling, with a temperature of 65. At El Paso, it was partly cloudy, with a temperature of 86. It was mostly cloudy, with a temperature of 89 at Las Vegas, and 82 at Albuquerque. Once again, at 8 p.m. in Phoenix, under mostly cloudy skies. The Sky Harbor temperature was 91 degrees. Here is the latest forecast. For the following area, in Arizona, Central Phoenix, issued at 4:01 p.m. Mountain Standard Time. Extreme heat watch in effect from Monday morning through Wednesday evening. Tonight, partly cloudy. A slight chance of showers and thunderstorms in the evening. Lows 75 to 82. Southwest wind 5 to 10 miles per hour in the evening, becoming southeast after midnight. Chance of rain 20%. Friday, partly cloudy. Highs 96 to 100. Southeast wind around 5 miles per hour in the morning, becoming southwest in the afternoon. Friday night, mostly clear in the evening, then becoming partly cloudy. Lows 76 to 83. Northwest wind around 5 miles per hour. Saturday, partly sunny. Highs 100 to 104. East wind around 5 miles per hour in the morning, becoming southwest in the afternoon. Saturday night, partly cloudy. Lows 79 to 86. Northwest wind around 5 miles per hour. Sunday, partly sunny.
Highs 104 to 110. Sunday night, partly cloudy. Lows 81 to 88. Monday, partly sunny and hot. Highs 106 to 112. Monday night, mostly clear. Lows 83 to 90. Tuesday, mostly sunny and hot. Highs 107 to 112. Tuesday night, mostly clear. Lows 84 to 91. Wednesday, partly sunny and hot. Highs 106 to 112. Wednesday night, mostly clear with a 10% chance of showers and thunderstorms. Lows 83 to 89. Thursday, partly sunny. A 10% chance of afternoon showers and thunderstorms. Hot. Highs 105 to 111. The Phoenix, Arizona climate summary for this evening, as of 5 p.m., August 13, 2026. Today's high temperature was 101 degrees. The normal high is 105. The record high is 115 degrees, which was last set in 2020. Today's low temperature was 79 degrees. The normal low is 84. The record low is 69 degrees, which was last set in 1949. A trace of precipitation fell today, which brings the monthly total to 0.19 inches. The total precipitation for the year now stands at 0.97 inches. The normal high temperature for tomorrow is 105 degrees, and the normal low is 84. Sunset tonight is at 7:16 p.m. Sunrise tomorrow is at 5:50 a.m. Here is the synopsis for Southeast California, Southwest, and South Central Arizona. Isolated showers and thunderstorms will remain possible mainly during the afternoon hours today and Friday, with the best chances across the lower Colorado River Valley. Near to below normal temperatures are forecast through Friday before heating back up over the weekend into early next week. An extreme heat watch has been issued for Maricopa and Pinal counties for next Monday through Wednesday. Extreme heat watch remains in effect from Monday morning through Wednesday evening. What? Dangerously hot conditions possible. Afternoon temperatures 106 to 112. Major heat risk. Where? Aguila Valley, Apache Junction, Gold Canyon, Cave Creek / New River, Fountain Hills, East Mesa, Gila Bend, Northwest Pinal County, Sonoran Desert, Natal Monument, Tonopah Desert, and West Pinal County. When? From Monday morning through Wednesday evening. Impacts: heat-related illnesses increase significantly during extreme heat events. Overexposure can cause heat cramps and heat exhaustion to develop and, without intervention, can lead to heat stroke. An extreme heat watch means that a period of very hot temperatures, even by local standards, may occur. Actions should be taken to lessen the impact of the extreme heat. Take extra precautions if you work or spend time outside. 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Know the signs and symptoms of heat exhaustion and heat stroke. Wear lightweight and loose-fitting clothing when possible and drink plenty of water. To reduce risk during outdoor work, the Occupational Safety and Health Administration recommends scheduling frequent rest breaks in shaded or air-conditioned environments. Anyone overcome by heat should be moved to a cool and shaded location. 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Extreme heat watch remains in effect from Monday morning through Wednesday evening. What? Dangerously hot conditions possible. Afternoon temperatures 108 to 112. Major heat risk. Where? The Phoenix metropolitan area. When? From Monday morning through Wednesday evening. Impacts: heat-related illnesses increase significantly during extreme heat events. 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
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Actions should be taken to lessen the impact of the extreme heat. 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Anyone overcome by heat should be moved to a cool and shaded location. 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The current time is 8:26 p.m. Mountain Standard Time. Here is the 8 p.m. Mountain Standard Time observation for Phoenix on Thursday, August 13th. At Sky Harbor, it was mostly cloudy. Visibility 10 miles. Temperature was 91 degrees, dew point 60, relative humidity 35%. Wind was northwest, at 7 miles an hour. And the pressure was 29.81 inches, and rising. Other observations for South Central Arizona, including the Greater Phoenix area, at Mesa Gateway, it was partly cloudy, with a temperature of 91. It was mostly cloudy, with a temperature of 88 at Buckeye, 84 at Glendale, 92 at Luke Air Force Base, and 91 at Deer Valley. Under mostly cloudy skies, Scottsdale Airport reported 90, Falcon Field reported 91, Chandler reported 90, and Gila Bend reported 89. Observations for Northern Arizona, at Winslow, it was partly cloudy, with a temperature of 73. It was mostly cloudy, with a temperature of 64 at Flagstaff, 80 at Kingman, and 61 at the Grand Canyon. Under mostly cloudy skies, Payson reported 73, Page reported 74, and Sholo reported 66. Observations for Southern Arizona, it was mostly cloudy. It was 79 at Tucson, 99 at Yuma, 72 at Nogales, and 71 at Sierra Vista. Observations for Southern California, skies ranged from partly cloudy to mostly cloudy. It was 70 at Los Angeles Airport, 72 at San Diego, and 98 at Blythe. Regional observations, at Salt Lake City, rain was falling, with a temperature of 65. At El Paso, it was partly cloudy, with a temperature of 86. It was mostly cloudy, with a temperature of 89 at Las Vegas, and 82 at Albuquerque. Once again, at 8 p.m. in Phoenix, under mostly cloudy skies. The Sky Harbor temperature was 91 degrees. Here is the latest forecast. For the following area, in Arizona, Central Phoenix, issued at 4:01 p.m. Mountain Standard Time. Extreme heat watch in effect from Monday morning through Wednesday evening. Tonight, partly cloudy. A slight chance of showers and thunderstorms in the evening. Lows 75 to 82. Southwest wind 5 to 10 miles per hour in the evening, becoming southeast after midnight. Chance of rain 20%. Friday, partly cloudy. Highs 96 to 100. Southeast wind around 5 miles per hour in the morning, becoming southwest in the afternoon. Friday night, mostly clear in the evening, then becoming partly cloudy. Lows 76 to 83. Northwest wind around 5 miles per hour. Saturday, partly sunny. Highs 100 to 104. East wind around 5 miles per hour in the morning, becoming southwest in the afternoon. Saturday night, partly cloudy. Lows 79 to 86. Northwest wind around 5 miles per hour. Sunday, partly sunny. Highs 104 to 110.
Sunday night, partly cloudy. Lows 81 to 88. Monday, partly sunny and hot. Highs 106 to 112. Monday night, mostly clear. Lows 83 to 90. Tuesday, mostly sunny and hot. Highs 107 to 112. Tuesday night, mostly clear. Lows 84 to 91. Wednesday, partly sunny and hot. Highs 106 to 112. Wednesday night, mostly clear with a 10% chance of showers and thunderstorms. Lows 83 to 89. Thursday, partly sunny. A 10% chance of afternoon showers and thunderstorms. Hot. Highs 105 to 111. The Phoenix, Arizona climate summary for this evening, as of 5 p.m., August 13, 2026. Today's high temperature was 101 degrees. The normal high is 105. The record high is 115 degrees, which was last set in 2020. Today's low temperature was 79 degrees. The normal low is 84. The record low is 69 degrees, which was last set in 1949. A trace of precipitation fell today, which brings the monthly total to 0.19 inches. The total precipitation for the year now stands at 0.97 inches. The normal high temperature for tomorrow is 105 degrees, and the normal low is 84. Sunset tonight is at 7:16 p.m. Sunrise tomorrow is at 5:50 a.m. Here is the synopsis for Southeast California, Southwest, and South Central Arizona. Isolated showers and thunderstorms will remain possible mainly during the afternoon hours today and Friday, with the best chances across the lower Colorado River Valley. Near to below normal temperatures are forecast through Friday before heating back up over the weekend into early next week. An extreme heat watch has been issued for Maricopa and Pinal counties for next Monday through Wednesday. Extreme heat watch remains in effect from Monday morning through Wednesday evening. What? Dangerously hot conditions possible. Afternoon temperatures 106 to 112. Major heat risk. Where? Aguila Valley, Apache Junction, Gold Canyon, Cave Creek / New River, Fountain Hills, East Mesa, Gila Bend, Northwest Pinal County, Sonoran Desert, Natal Monument, Tonopah Desert, and West Pinal County. When? From Monday morning through Wednesday evening. Impacts: heat-related illnesses increase significantly during extreme heat events. Overexposure can cause heat cramps and heat exhaustion to develop and, without intervention, can lead to heat stroke. An extreme heat watch means that a period of very hot temperatures, even by local standards, may occur. Actions should be taken to lessen the impact of the extreme heat. Take extra precautions if you work or spend time outside. 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Know the signs and symptoms of heat exhaustion and heat stroke. Wear lightweight and loose-fitting clothing when possible and drink plenty of water. To reduce risk during outdoor work, the Occupational Safety and Health Administration recommends scheduling frequent rest breaks in shaded or air-conditioned environments. Anyone overcome by heat should be moved to a cool and shaded location. 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Extreme heat watch remains in effect from Monday morning through Wednesday evening. What? Dangerously hot conditions possible. Afternoon temperatures 108 to 112. Major heat risk. Where? The Phoenix metropolitan area. When? From Monday morning through Wednesday evening. Impacts: heat-related illnesses increase significantly during extreme heat events. 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
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Actions should be taken to lessen the impact of the extreme heat. 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The current time is 8:36 p.m. Mountain Standard Time. Here is the 8 p.m. Mountain Standard Time observation for Phoenix on Thursday, August 13th. At Sky Harbor, it was mostly cloudy. Visibility 10 miles. Relative humidity 35%. Wind was northwest at 7 miles an hour. And the pressure was 29.81 inches and rising. Other observations for South Central Arizona, including the Greater Phoenix area, at Mesa Gateway, it was partly cloudy, with a temperature of 91. It was mostly cloudy, with a temperature of 88 at Buckeye, 84 at Glendale, 92 at Luke Air Force Base, and 91 at Deer Valley. Under mostly cloudy skies, Scottsdale Airport reported 90, Falcon Field reported 91, Chandler reported 90, and Gila Bend reported 89. Observations for northern Arizona, at winds low, it was partly cloudy, with a temperature of 73. It was mostly cloudy, with a temperature of 64 at Flagstaff, 80 at Kingman, and 61 at the Grand Canyon. Under mostly cloudy skies, Payson reported 73, Page reported 74, and Sholo reported 66. Observations for southern Arizona, it was mostly cloudy. It was 79 at Tucson, 99 at Yuma, 72 at Nogales, and 71 at Sierra Vista. Observations for Southern California, skies ranged from partly cloudy to mostly cloudy. It was 70 at Los Angeles Airport, 72 at San Diego, and 98 at Blythe. Regional observations, at Salt Lake City, rain was falling, with a temperature of 65. At El Paso, it was partly cloudy, with a temperature of 86. It was mostly cloudy, with a temperature of 89 at Las Vegas, and 82 at Albuquerque. Once again, at 8 p.m. in Phoenix, under mostly cloudy skies. The Sky Harbor temperature was 91 degrees. Here is the latest forecast. For the following area, in Arizona, Central Phoenix, issued at 4:01 p.m. Mountain Standard Time. Extreme heat watch in effect from Monday morning through Wednesday evening. Tonight, partly cloudy. A slight chance of showers and thunderstorms in the evening. Lows 75 to 82. Southwest wind 5 to 10 miles per hour in the evening, becoming southeast after midnight. Chance of rain 20%. Friday, partly cloudy. Highs 96 to 100. Southeast wind around 5 miles per hour in the morning, becoming southwest in the afternoon. Friday night, mostly clear in the evening, then becoming partly cloudy. Lows 76 to 83. Northwest wind around 5 miles per hour. Saturday, partly sunny. Highs 100 to 104. East wind around 5 miles per hour in the morning, becoming southwest in the afternoon. Saturday night, partly cloudy. Lows 79 to 86. Northwest wind around 5 miles per hour. Sunday, partly sunny. Highs 104 to 110. Sunday night, partly cloudy.
lows 81 to 88. Monday, partly sunny and hot.

106 to 112. Monday night, mostly clear. Lows 83 to 90. Tuesday, mostly sunny and hot. Highs 107 to 112. Tuesday night, mostly clear. Lows 84 to 91. Wednesday, partly sunny and hot. Highs 106 to 112. Wednesday night, mostly clear with a 10% chance of showers and thunderstorms. Lows 83 to 89. Thursday, partly sunny. A 10% chance of afternoon showers and thunderstorms. Hot. Highs 105 to 111. The Phoenix, Arizona climate summary for this evening, as of 5 p.m., August 13, 2026. Today's high temperature was 101 degrees. The normal high is 105. The record high is 115 degrees, which was last set in 2020. Today's low temperature was 79 degrees. The normal low is 84. The record low is 69 degrees, which was last set in 1949. A trace of precipitation fell today, which brings the monthly total to 0.19 inches. The total precipitation for the year now stands at 0.97 inches. The normal high temperature for tomorrow is 105 degrees, and the normal low is 84. Sunset tonight is at 7:16 p.m. Sunrise tomorrow is at 5:50 a.m. Here is the synopsis for Southeast California, Southwest, and South Central Arizona. Isolated showers and thunderstorms will remain possible mainly during the afternoon hours today and Friday, with the best chances across the lower Colorado River Valley. Near to below normal temperatures are forecast through Friday before heating back up over the weekend into early next week. An extreme heat watch has been issued for Maricopa and Pinal counties for next Monday through Wednesday. Extreme heat watch remains in effect from Monday morning through Wednesday evening. What? Dangerously hot conditions possible. Afternoon temperatures 106 to 112. Major heat risk. Where? Aguila Valley, Apache Junction, Gold Canyon, Cave Creek / New River, Fountain Hills, East Mesa, Gila Bend, Northwest Pinal County, Sonoran Desert, Natal Monument, Tonopah Desert, and West Pinal County. When? From Monday morning through Wednesday evening. Impacts. Heat-related illnesses increase significantly during extreme heat events. Overexposure can cause heat cramps and heat exhaustion to develop and, without intervention, can lead to heat stroke. An extreme heat watch means that a period of very hot temperatures, even by local standards, may occur. Actions should be taken to lessen the impact of the extreme heat. Take extra precautions if you work or spend time outside. 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

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The current time is 8:46 p.m. Mountain Standard Time. Here is the 8 p.m. Mountain Standard Time observation for Phoenix on Thursday, August 13th. At Sky Harbor, it was mostly cloudy. Visibility 10 miles. Temperature was 91 degrees, dew point 60, relative humidity 35%. Wind was northwest, at 7 miles an hour. And the pressure was 29.81 inches, and rising. Other observations for South Central Arizona, including the Greater Phoenix area, at Mesa Gateway, it was partly cloudy, with a temperature of 91. It was mostly cloudy, with a temperature of 88 at Buckeye, 84 at Glendale, 92 at Luke Air Force Base, and 91 at Deer Valley. Under mostly cloudy skies, Scottsdale Airport reported 90, Falcon Field reported 91, Chandler reported 90, and Gila Bend reported 89. Observations for northern Arizona, at Winslow, it was partly cloudy, with a temperature of 73. It was mostly cloudy, with a temperature of 64 at Flagstaff, 80 at Kingman, and 61 at the Grand Canyon. Under mostly cloudy skies, Payson reported 73, Page reported 74, and Sholo reported 66. Observations for southern Arizona, it was mostly cloudy. It was 79 at Tucson, 99 at Yuma, 72 at Nogales, and 71 at Sierra Vista. Observations for Southern California, skies ranged from partly cloudy to mostly cloudy. It was 70 at Los Angeles Airport, 72 at San Diego, and 98 at Blythe. Regional observations, at Salt Lake City, rain was falling, with a temperature of 65. At El Paso, it was partly cloudy, with a temperature of 86. It was mostly cloudy, with a temperature of 89 at Las Vegas, and 82 at Albuquerque. Once again, at 8 p.m. in Phoenix, under mostly cloudy skies. The Sky Harbor temperature was 91 degrees. Here is the latest forecast. For the following area, in Arizona, Central Phoenix, issued at 4:01 p.m. Mountain Standard Time. Extreme heat watch in effect from Monday morning through Wednesday evening. Tonight, partly cloudy. A slight chance of showers and thunderstorms in the evening. Lows 75 to 82. Southwest wind 5 to 10 miles per hour in the evening, becoming southeast after midnight. Chance of rain 20%. Friday, partly cloudy. Highs 96 to 100. Southeast wind around 5 miles per hour in the morning, becoming southwest in the afternoon. Friday night, mostly clear in the evening, then becoming partly cloudy. Lows 76 to 83. Northwest wind around 5 miles per hour. Saturday, partly sunny. Highs 100 to 104. East wind around 5 miles per hour in the morning, becoming southwest in the afternoon. Saturday night, partly cloudy. Lows 79 to 86. Northwest wind around 5 miles per hour. Sunday, partly sunny. Highs 104 to 110. Sunday night, partly cloudy.

lows 81 to 88. Monday, partly sunny and hot. Highs 106 to 112. Monday night, mostly clear. Lows 83 to 90. Tuesday, mostly sunny and hot. Highs 107 to 112. Tuesday night, mostly clear. Lows 84 to 91. Wednesday, partly sunny and hot. Highs 106 to 112. Wednesday night, mostly clear with a 10% chance of showers and thunderstorms. Lows 83 to 89. Thursday, partly sunny. A 10% chance of afternoon showers and thunderstorms. Hot. Highs 105 to 111. The Phoenix, Arizona climate summary for this evening, as of 5 p.m., August 13, 2026. Today's high temperature was 101 degrees. The normal high is 105. The record high is 115 degrees, which was last set in 2020. Today's low temperature was 79 degrees. The normal low is 84. The record low is 69 degrees, which was last set in 1949. A trace of precipitation fell today, which brings the monthly total to 0.19 inches. The total precipitation for the year now stands at 0.97 inches. The normal high temperature for tomorrow is 105 degrees, and the normal low is 84. Sunset tonight is at 7:16 p.m. Sunrise tomorrow is at 5:50 a.m. Here is the synopsis for Southeast California, Southwest, and South Central Arizona. Isolated showers and thunderstorms will remain possible mainly during the afternoon hours today and Friday, with the best chances across the lower Colorado River Valley. Near to below normal temperatures are forecast through Friday before heating back up over the weekend into early next week. An extreme heat watch has been issued for Maricopa and Pinal counties for next Monday through Wednesday. Extreme heat watch remains in effect from Monday morning through Wednesday evening. What? Dangerously hot conditions possible. Afternoon temperatures 106 to 112. Major heat risk. Where? Aguila Valley, Apache Junction, Gold Canyon, Cave Creek / New River, Fountain Hills, East Mesa, Gila Bend, Northwest Pinal County, Sonoran Desert, Natal Monument, Tonopah Desert, and West Pinal County. When? From Monday morning through Wednesday evening. Impacts: heat-related illnesses increase significantly during extreme heat events. Overexposure can cause heat cramps and heat exhaustion to develop and, without intervention, can lead to heat stroke. An extreme heat watch means that a period of very hot temperatures, even by local standards, may occur. Actions should be taken to lessen the impact of the extreme heat. Take extra precautions if you work or spend time outside. 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Know the signs and symptoms of heat exhaustion and heat stroke. Wear lightweight and loose-fitting clothing when possible and drink plenty of water. To reduce risk during outdoor work, the Occupational Safety and Health Administration recommends scheduling frequent rest breaks in shaded or air-conditioned environments. Anyone overcome by heat should be moved to a cool and shaded location. 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Extreme heat watch remains in effect from Monday morning through Wednesday evening. What? Dangerously hot conditions possible. Afternoon temperatures 108 to 112. Major heat risk. Where? The Phoenix metropolitan area. When? From Monday morning through Wednesday evening. Impacts: heat-related illnesses increase significantly during extreme heat events. 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
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Actions should be taken to lessen the impact of the extreme heat. 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Anyone overcome by heat should be moved to a cool and shaded location. Heat stroke is an emergency. 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The current time is 8:56 p.m. Mountain Standard Time. Here is the 8 p.m. Mountain Standard Time observation for Phoenix on Thursday, August 13th. At Sky Harbor, it was mostly cloudy. Visibility 10 miles. Temperature was 91 degrees, dew point 60, relative humidity 35%. Wind was northwest, at 7 miles an hour. And the pressure was 29.81 inches, and rising. Other observations for South Central Arizona, including the Greater Phoenix area, at Mesa Gateway, it was partly cloudy, with a temperature of 91. It was mostly cloudy, with a temperature of 88 at Buckeye, 84 at Glendale, 92 at Luke Air Force Base, and 91 at Deer Valley. Under mostly cloudy skies, Scottsdale Airport reported 90, Falcon Field reported 91, Chandler reported 90, and Gila Bend reported 89. Observations for northern Arizona, at winds low, it was partly cloudy, with a temperature of 73. It was mostly cloudy, with a temperature of 64 at Flagstaff, 80 at Kingman, and 61 at the Grand Canyon. Under mostly cloudy skies, Payson reported 73, Page reported 74, and Sholo reported 66. Observations for southern Arizona, it was mostly cloudy. It was 79 at Tucson, 99 at Yuma, 72 at Nogales, and 71 at Sierra Vista. Observations for Southern California, skies ranged from partly cloudy to mostly cloudy. It was 70 at Los Angeles Airport, 72 at San Diego, and 98 at Blythe. Regional observations, at Salt Lake City, rain was falling, with a temperature of 65. At El Paso, it was partly cloudy, with a temperature of 86. It was mostly cloudy, with a temperature of 89 at Las Vegas, and 82 at Albuquerque. Once again, at 8 p.m. in Phoenix, under mostly cloudy skies. The Sky Harbor temperature was 91 degrees. Here is the latest forecast. For the following area, in Arizona, Central Phoenix, issued at 4:01 p.m. Mountain Standard Time. Extreme heat watch in effect from Monday morning through Wednesday evening. Tonight, partly cloudy. A slight chance of showers and thunderstorms in the evening. Lows 75 to 82. Southwest wind 5 to 10 miles per hour in the evening, becoming southeast after midnight. Chance of rain 20%. Friday, partly cloudy. Highs 96 to 100. Southeast wind around 5 miles per hour in the morning, becoming southwest in the afternoon. Friday night, mostly clear in the evening, then becoming partly cloudy. Lows 76 to 83. Northwest wind around 5 miles per hour. Saturday, partly sunny. Highs 100 to 104. East wind around 5 miles per hour in the morning, becoming southwest in the afternoon. Saturday night, partly cloudy. Lows 79 to 86. Northwest wind around 5 miles per hour. Sunday, partly sunny. Highs 104 to 110. Sunday night, partly cloudy. Lows 81 to 88.
Monday, partly sunny and hot. Highs 106 to 112. Monday night, mostly clear. Lows 83 to 90. Tuesday, mostly sunny and hot. Highs 107 to 112. Tuesday night, mostly clear. Lows 84 to 91. Wednesday, partly sunny and hot. Highs 106 to 112. Wednesday night, mostly clear with a 10% chance of showers and thunderstorms. Lows 83 to 89. Thursday, partly sunny. A 10% chance of afternoon showers and thunderstorms. Hot. Highs 105 to 111. The Phoenix, Arizona climate summary for this evening, as of 5 p.m., August 13, 2026. Today's high temperature was 101 degrees. The normal high is 105. The record high is 115 degrees, which was last set in 2020. Today's low temperature was 79 degrees. The normal low is 84. The record low is 69 degrees, which was last set in 1949. A trace of precipitation fell today, which brings the monthly total to 0.19 inches. The total precipitation for the year now stands at 0.97 inches. The normal high temperature for tomorrow is 105 degrees, and the normal low is 84. Sunset tonight is at 7:16 p.m. Sunrise tomorrow is at 5:50 a.m. Here is the synopsis for Southeast California, Southwest, and South Central Arizona. Isolated showers and thunderstorms will remain possible mainly during the afternoon hours today and Friday, with the best chances across the lower Colorado River Valley. Near to below normal temperatures are forecast through Friday before heating back up over the weekend into early next week. An extreme heat watch has been issued for Maricopa and Pinal counties for next Monday through Wednesday. Extreme heat watch remains in effect from Monday morning through Wednesday evening. What? Dangerously hot conditions possible. Afternoon temperatures 106 to 112. Major heat risk. Where? Aguila Valley, Apache Junction, Gold Canyon, Cave Creek / New River, Fountain Hills, East Mesa, Gila Bend, Northwest Pinal County, Sonoran Desert, Natal Monument, Tonopah Desert, and West Pinal County. When? From Monday morning through Wednesday evening. Impacts: heat-related illnesses increase significantly during extreme heat events. Overexposure can cause heat cramps and heat exhaustion to develop and, without intervention, can lead to heat stroke. An extreme heat watch means that a period of very hot temperatures, even by local standards, may occur. Actions should be taken to lessen the impact of the extreme heat. Take extra precautions if you work or spend time outside. 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Know the signs and symptoms of heat exhaustion and heat stroke. Wear lightweight and loose-fitting clothing when possible and drink plenty of water. To reduce risk during outdoor work, the Occupational Safety and Health Administration recommends scheduling frequent rest breaks in shaded or air-conditioned environments. Anyone overcome by heat should be moved to a cool and shaded location. 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Extreme heat watch remains in effect from Monday morning through Wednesday evening. What? Dangerously hot conditions possible. Afternoon temperatures 108 to 112. Major heat risk. Where? The Phoenix metropolitan area. When? From Monday morning through Wednesday evening. Impacts: heat-related illnesses increase significantly during extreme heat events. 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
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Actions should be taken to lessen the impact of the extreme heat. 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Anyone overcome by heat should be moved to a cool and shaded location. Heat stroke is an emergency. 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The current time is 9:06 p.m. Mountain Standard Time. Here is the latest forecast. For the following area, in Arizona, Central Phoenix, issued at 4:01 p.m. Mountain Standard Time. Extreme heat watch in effect from Monday morning through Wednesday evening. Tonight, partly cloudy. A slight chance of showers and thunderstorms in the evening. Lows 75 to 82. Southwest wind 5 to 10 miles per hour in the evening, becoming southeast after midnight. Chance of rain 20%. Friday, partly cloudy. Highs 96 to 100. Southeast wind around 5 miles per hour in the morning, becoming southwest in the afternoon. Friday night, mostly clear in the evening, then becoming partly cloudy. Lows 76 to 83. Northwest wind around 5 miles per hour. Saturday, partly sunny. Highs 100 to 104. East wind around 5 miles per hour in the morning, becoming southwest in the afternoon. Saturday night, partly cloudy. Lows 79 to 86. Northwest wind around 5 miles per hour. Sunday, partly sunny. Highs 104 to 110. Sunday night, partly cloudy. Lows 81 to 88. Monday, partly sunny and hot. Highs 106 to 112. Monday night, mostly clear. Lows 83 to 90. Tuesday, mostly sunny and hot. Highs 107 to 112. Tuesday night, mostly clear. Lows 84 to 91. Wednesday, partly sunny and hot. Highs 106 to 112. Wednesday night, mostly clear with a 10% chance of showers and thunderstorms. Lows 83 to 89. Thursday, partly sunny. A 10% chance of afternoon showers and thunderstorms. Hot. Highs 105 to 111. The Phoenix, Arizona climate summary for this evening, as of 5 p.m., August 13, 2026. Today's high temperature was 101 degrees. The normal high is 105. The record high is 115 degrees, which was last set in 2020. Today's low temperature was 79 degrees. The normal low is 84. The record low is 69 degrees, which was last set in 1949. A trace of precipitation fell today, which brings the monthly total to 0.19 inches. The total precipitation for the year now stands at 0.97 inches. The normal high temperature for tomorrow is 105 degrees, and the normal low is 84. Sunset tonight is at 7:16 p.m. Sunrise tomorrow is at 5:50 a.m. Here is the synopsis for Southeast California, Southwest, and South Central Arizona. Isolated showers and thunderstorms will remain possible mainly during the afternoon hours today and Friday, with the best chances across the lower Colorado River Valley. Near to below normal temperatures are forecast through Friday before heating back up over the weekend into early next week.
An extreme heat watch has been issued for Maricopa and Pinal counties for next Monday through Wednesday. Extreme heat watch remains in effect from Monday morning

through Wednesday evening. What? Dangerously hot conditions possible. Afternoon temperatures 106 to 112. Major heat risk. Where? Aguila Valley, Apache Junction, Gold Canyon, Cave Creek / New River, Fountain Hills, East Mesa, Gila Bend, Northwest Pinal County, Sonoran Desert, Natal Monument, Tonopah Desert, and West Pinal County. When? From Monday morning through Wednesday evening. Impacts: heat-related illnesses increase significantly during extreme heat events. Overexposure can cause heat cramps and heat exhaustion to develop and, without intervention, can lead to heat stroke. An extreme heat watch means that a period of very hot temperatures, even by local standards, may occur. Actions should be taken to lessen the impact of the extreme heat. Take extra precautions if you work or spend time outside. 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Know the signs and symptoms of heat exhaustion and heat stroke. Wear lightweight and loose-fitting clothing when possible and drink plenty of water. 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

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Extreme heat watch remains in effect from Monday morning through Wednesday evening. What? Dangerously hot conditions possible. Afternoon temperatures 108 to 112. Major heat risk. Where? The Phoenix metropolitan area. When? From Monday morning through Wednesday evening. Impacts. Heat-related illnesses increase significantly during extreme heat events. Overexposure can cause heat cramps and heat exhaustion to develop and, without intervention, can lead to heat stroke. 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Actions should be taken to lessen the impact of the extreme heat. 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The current time is 9:13 p.m. Mountain Standard Time. Here is the 9 p.m. Mountain Standard Time observation for Phoenix on Thursday, August 13th. At Sky Harbor, it was mostly cloudy. Visibility 10 miles. Temperature was 90 degrees, dew point 58, relative humidity 33%. Wind was south at 13 miles an hour. And the pressure was 29.84 inches, and rising. Other observations for South Central Arizona including the Greater Phoenix area, at Mesa Gateway, it was clear, with a temperature of 88. At Gila Bend, it was partly cloudy, with a temperature of 88. It was mostly cloudy, with a temperature of 88 at Buckeye, 90 at Deer Valley, 91 at Scottsdale Airport, and 91 at Falcon Field. At Chandler, it was cloudy, with a temperature of 87. Observations for northern Arizona, it was partly cloudy, with a temperature of 77 at Kingman, 71 at Winslow, and 66 at Chillo. It was mostly cloudy, with a temperature of 73 at Payson, and 73 at Page. It was cloudy, with a temperature of 64 at Flagstaff, and 62 at the Grand Canyon. Observations for southern Arizona, it was mostly cloudy. It was 80 at Tucson, 97 at Yuma, 71 at Nogales, and 71 at Sierra Vista. Observations for southern California, it was mostly cloudy. It was 70 at Los Angeles Airport, 71 at San Diego, and 96 at Blythe. Regional observations, skies ranged from partly cloudy to mostly cloudy. It was 87 at Las Vegas, 66 at Salt Lake City, 81 at Albuquerque, and 85 at El Paso. Once again, at 9 p.m. in Phoenix, under mostly cloudy skies. The Sky Harbor temperature was 90 degrees. Here is the latest forecast. For the following area, in Arizona, Central Phoenix, issued at 4:01 p.m. Mountain Standard Time. Extreme heat watch in effect from Monday morning through Wednesday evening. Tonight, partly cloudy. A slight chance of showers and thunderstorms in the evening. Lows 75 to 82. Southwest wind 5 to 10 miles per hour in the evening becoming southeast after midnight. Chance of rain 20%. Friday, partly cloudy.
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6 to 100. Southeast wind around 5 miles per hour in the morning, becoming southwest in the afternoon. Friday night, mostly clear in the evening, then becoming partly cloudy. Lows 76 to 83. Northwest wind around 5 miles per hour. Saturday, partly sunny. Highs 100 to 104. East wind around 5 miles per hour in the morning, becoming southwest in the afternoon. Saturday night, partly cloudy. Lows 79 to 86. Northwest wind around 5 miles per hour. Sunday, partly sunny. Highs 104 to 110. Sunday night, partly cloudy. Lows 81 to 88. Monday, partly sunny and hot. Highs 106 to 112. Monday night, mostly clear. Lows 83 to 90. Tuesday, mostly sunny and hot. Highs 107 to 112. Tuesday night, mostly clear. Lows 84 to 91. Wednesday, partly sunny and hot. Highs 106 to 112. Wednesday night, mostly clear with a 10% chance of showers and thunderstorms. Lows 83 to 89. Thursday, partly sunny. A 10% chance of afternoon showers and thunderstorms. Hot. Highs 105 to 111. The Phoenix, Arizona climate summary for this evening, as of 5 p.m., August 13, 2026. Today's high temperature was 101 degrees. The normal high is 105. The record high is 115 degrees, which was last set in 2020. Today's low temperature was 79 degrees. The normal low is 84. The record low is 69 degrees, which was last set in 1949. A trace of precipitation fell today, which brings the monthly total to 0.19 inches. The total precipitation for the year now stands at 0.97 inches. The normal high temperature for tomorrow is 105 degrees, and the normal low is 84. Sunset tonight is at 7:16 p.m. Sunrise tomorrow is at 5:50 a.m. Here is the synopsis for Southeast California, Southwest, and South Central Arizona. Isolated showers and thunderstorms will remain possible mainly during the afternoon hours today and Friday, with the best chances across the lower Colorado River Valley. Near to below normal temperatures are forecast through Friday before heating back up over the weekend into early next week. An extreme heat watch has been issued for Maricopa and Pinal counties for next Monday through Wednesday. Extreme heat watch remains in effect from Monday morning through Wednesday evening. What? Dangerously hot conditions possible. Afternoon temperatures 106 to 112. Major heat risk. Where? Aguila Valley, Apache Junction, Gold Canyon, Cave Creek / New River, Fountain Hills, East Mesa, Gila Bend, Northwest Pinal County, Sonoran Desert, Natal Monument, Tonopah Desert, and West Pinal County. When? From Monday morning through Wednesday evening. Impacts: heat-related illnesses increase significantly during extreme heat events. Overexposure can cause heat cramps and heat exhaustion to develop and, without intervention, can lead to heat stroke. An extreme heat watch means that a period of very hot temperatures, even by local standards, may occur. Actions should be taken to lessen the impact of the extreme heat. Take extra precautions if you work or spend time outside. 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Know the signs and symptoms of heat exhaustion and heat stroke. Wear lightweight and loose-fitting clothing when possible and drink plenty of water. 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Anyone overcome by heat should be moved to a cool and shaded location. 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
Extreme heat watch remains in effect from Monday morning through Wednesday evening. What? Dangerously hot conditions possible. Afternoon temperatures 108 to 112. Major heat risk. Where? The Phoenix metropolitan area. When? From Monday morning through Wednesday evening. Impacts. Heat-related illnesses increase significantly during extreme heat events. Overexposure can cause heat cramps and heat exhaustion to develop and, without intervention, can lead to heat stroke. 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Actions should be taken to lessen the impact of the extreme heat. 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The current time is 9:23 p.m. Mountain Standard Time. Here is the 9 p.m. Mountain Standard Time observation for Phoenix, on Thursday, August 13th. At Sky Harbor, it was mostly cloudy. Visibility 10 miles. Temperature was 90 degrees, dew point 58, relative humidity 33%. Wind was south, at 13 miles an hour. And the pressure was 29.84 inches, and rising. Other observations for South Central Arizona, including the Greater Phoenix area, at Mesa Gateway, it was clear, with a temperature of 88. At Gila Bend, it was partly cloudy, with a temperature of 88. It was mostly cloudy, with a temperature of 88 at Buckeye, 90 at Deer Valley, 91 at Scottsdale Airport, and 91 at Falcon Field. At Chandler, it was cloudy, with a temperature of 87. Observations for Northern Arizona, it was partly cloudy, with a temperature of 77 at Kingman, 71 at Winslow, and 66 at Chillow. It was mostly cloudy, with a temperature of 73 at Payson, and 73 at Page. It was cloudy, with a temperature of 64 at Flagstaff, and 62 at the Grand Canyon. Observations for Southern Arizona, it was mostly cloudy. It was 80 at Tucson, 97 at Yuma, 71 at Nogales, and 71 at Sierra Vista. Observations for Southern California, it was mostly cloudy. It was 70 at Los Angeles Airport, 71 at San Diego, and 96 at Blythe. Regional observations.

in Phoenix, under mostly cloudy skies. The Sky Harbor temperature was 90 degrees. Here is the latest forecast. For the following area, in Arizona, central Phoenix, issued at 4:01 p.m. Mountain Standard Time. Extreme heat watch in effect from Monday morning through Wednesday evening. Tonight, partly cloudy. A slight chance of showers and thunderstorms in the evening. Lows 75 to 82. Southwest wind 5 to 10 miles per hour in the evening, becoming southeast after midnight. Chance of rain 20%. Friday, partly cloudy. Highs 96 to 100. Southeast wind around 5 miles per hour in the morning, becoming southwest in the afternoon. Friday night, mostly clear in the evening, then becoming partly cloudy. Lows 76 to 83. Northwest wind around 5 miles per hour. Saturday, partly sunny. Highs 100 to 104. East wind around 5 miles per hour in the morning, becoming southwest in the afternoon. Saturday night, partly cloudy. Lows 79 to 86. Northwest wind around 5 miles per hour. Sunday, partly sunny. Highs 104 to 110. Sunday night, partly cloudy. Lows 81 to 88. Monday, partly sunny and hot. Highs 106 to 112. Monday night, mostly clear. Lows 83 to 90. Tuesday, mostly sunny and hot. Highs 107 to 112. Tuesday night, mostly clear. Lows 84 to 91. Wednesday, partly sunny and hot. Highs 106 to 112. Wednesday night, mostly clear with a 10% chance of showers and thunderstorms. Lows 83 to 89. Thursday, partly sunny. A 10% chance of afternoon showers and thunderstorms. Hot. Highs 105 to 111. The Phoenix, Arizona climate summary for this evening, as of 5 p.m., August 13, 2026. Today's high temperature was 101 degrees. The normal high is 105. The record high is 115 degrees, which was last set in 2020. Today's low temperature was 79 degrees. The normal low is 84. The record low is 69 degrees, which was last set in 1949. A trace of precipitation fell today, which brings the monthly total to 0.19 inches. The total precipitation for the year now stands at 0.97 inches. The normal high temperature for tomorrow is 105 degrees, and the normal low is 84. Sunset tonight is at 7:16 p.m. Sunrise tomorrow is at 5:50 a.m. California, southwest, and south-central Arizona. Isolated showers and thunderstorms will remain possible mainly during the afternoon hours today and Friday, with the best chances across the lower Colorado River Valley. Near to below normal temperatures are forecast through Friday before heating back up over the weekend into early next week. An extreme heat watch has been issued for Maricopa and Pinal counties for next Monday through Wednesday. Extreme heat watch remains in effect from Monday morning through Wednesday evening. What? Dangerously hot conditions possible. Afternoon temperatures 106 to 112. Major heat risk. Where? Aguila Valley, Apache Junction, Gold Canyon, Cave Creek / New River, Fountain Hills, East Mesa, Gila Bend, Northwest Pinal County, Sonoran Desert, Natal Monument, Tonopah Desert, and West Pinal County. When? From Monday morning through Wednesday evening. Impacts: heat-related illnesses increase significantly during extreme heat events. Overexposure can cause heat cramps and heat exhaustion to develop and, without intervention, can lead to heat stroke. An extreme heat watch means that a period of very hot temperatures, even by local standards, may occur. Actions should be taken to lessen the impact of the extreme heat. Take extra precautions if you work or spend time outside. 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

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Extreme heat watch remains in effect from Monday morning through Wednesday evening. What? Dangerously hot conditions possible. Afternoon temperatures 108 to 112. Major heat risk. Where? The Phoenix metropolitan area. When? From Monday morning through Wednesday evening. Impacts. Heat-related illnesses increase significantly during extreme heat events. Overexposure can cause heat cramps and heat exhaustion to develop and, without intervention, can lead to heat stroke. 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Actions should be taken to lessen the impact of the extreme heat. Take extra precautions if you work or spend time outside. 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Know the signs and symptoms of heat exhaustion and heat stroke. 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Anyone overcome by heat should be moved to a cool and shaded location. Heat stroke is an emergency. 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Here is the 9 p.m. Mountain Standard Time observation for Phoenix on Thursday, August 13th. At Sky Harbor, it was mostly cloudy. Visibility 10 miles. Temperature was 19 degrees, dew point 58, relative humidity 33%. Wind was south, at 13 miles an hour. And the pressure was 29.84 inches, and rising. Other observations for South Central Arizona including the Greater Phoenix area, at Mesa Gateway, it was clear, with a temperature of 88. At Gila Bend, it was partly cloudy, with a temperature of 88. It was mostly cloudy, with a temperature of 88 at Buckeye, 90 at Deer Valley, 91 at Scottsdale Airport, and 91 at Falcon Field. At Chandler, it was cloudy, with a temperature of 87. Observations for Northern Arizona, it was partly cloudy, with a temperature of 77 at Kingman Hill. It was mostly cloudy, with a temperature of 73 at Payson, and 73 at Page. It was cloudy, with a temperature of 64 at Flagstaff, and 62 at the Grand Canyon. Observations for Southern Arizona, it was mostly cloudy. It was 80 at Tucson, 97 at Yuma, 71 at Nogales, and 71 at Sierra Vista. Observations for Southern California, it was mostly cloudy. It was 70 at Los Angeles Airport, 71 at San Diego, and 96 at Blythe. Regional observations, skies ranged from partly cloudy to mostly cloudy. It was 87 at Las Vegas, 66 at Salt Lake City, 81 at Albuquerque, and 85 at El Paso. Once again, at 9 p.m. in Phoenix, under mostly cloudy skies. The Sky Harbor temperature was 90 degrees. Here is the latest forecast. For the following area, in Arizona, Central Phoenix, issued at 4:01 p.m. Mountain Standard Time. Extreme heat watch in effect from Monday morning through Wednesday evening.

tonight, partly cloudy. A slight chance of showers and thunderstorms in the evening. Lows 75 to 82. Southwest wind 5 to 10 miles per hour in the evening, becoming southeast after midnight. Chance of rain 20%. Friday, partly cloudy. Highs 96 to 100. Southeast wind around 5 miles per hour in the morning, becoming southwest in the afternoon. Friday night, mostly clear in the evening, then becoming partly cloudy. Lows 76 to 83. Northwest wind around 5 miles, sunny. Highs 100 to 104. East wind around 5 miles per hour in the morning, becoming southwest in the afternoon. Saturday night, partly cloudy. Lows 79 to 86. Northwest wind around 5 miles per hour. Sunday, partly sunny. Highs 104 to 110. Sunday night, partly cloudy. Lows 81 to 88. Monday, partly sunny and hot. Highs 106 to 112. Monday night, mostly clear. Lows 83 to 90. Tuesday, mostly sunny and hot. Highs 107 to 112. Tuesday night, mostly clear. Lows 84 to 91. Wednesday, partly sunny and hot. Highs 106 to 112. Wednesday night, mostly clear with a 10% chance of showers and thunderstorms. Lows 83 to 89. Thursday, partly sunny. A 10% chance of afternoon showers and thunderstorms. Hot. Highs 105 to 111. The Phoenix, Arizona climate summary for this evening, as of 5 p.m., August 13, 2026. Today's high temperature was 101 degrees. The normal high is 105. The record high is 115 degrees, which was last set in 2020. Today's low temperature was 79 degrees. The normal low is 84. The record low is 69 degrees, which was last set in 1949. A trace of precipitation fell today, which brings the monthly total to 0.19 inches. The total precipitation for the year now stands at 0.97 inches. The normal high temperature for tomorrow is 105 degrees, and the normal low is 84. Sunset tonight is at 7:16 p.m. Sunrise tomorrow is at 5:50 a.m. Here is the synopsis for Southeast California, Southwest, and South Central Arizona. Isolated showers and thunderstorms will remain possible mainly during the afternoon hours today and Friday, with the best chances across the lower Colorado River Valley. Near to below normal temperatures are forecast through Friday before heating back up over the weekend into early next week. An extreme heat watch has been issued for Maricopa and Pinal counties for next Monday through Wednesday. Extreme heat watch remains in effect from Monday morning through Wednesday evening. What? Dangerously hot conditions possible. Afternoon temperatures 106 to 112. Major heat, Apache Junction, Gold Canyon, Cave Creek / New River, Fountain Hills, East Mesa, Gila Bend, Northwest Pinal County, Sonoran Desert Natal Monument, Tonopah Desert, and West Pinal County. When? From Monday morning through Wednesday evening. Impacts, heat-related illnesses increase significantly during extreme heat events. Overexposure can cause heat cramps and heat exhaustion to develop and, without intervention, can lead to heat stroke. An extreme heat watch means that a period of very hot temperatures, extreme heat or spring,

heated or air-conditioned environments. Anyone overcome by heat should be moved to a cool and shaded location. Heat stroke is an emergency. 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Extreme heat watch remains in effect from Monday morning through Wednesday evening. What? Dangerously hot conditions possible. Afternoon temperatures 108 to 112. Major heat risk. Where? The Phoenix metropolitan area. When? From Monday morning through Wednesday evening. Impacts. Heat-related illnesses increase significantly during extreme heat events. Overexposure can cause heat cramps and heat exhaustion to develop and, without intervention, can lead to heat stroke. 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Actions should be taken to lessen the impact of the extreme heat. 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Heat stroke is an emergency. 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The current time is 9:43 p.m. Mountain Standard Time. Here is the 9 p.m. Mountain Standard Time observation for Phoenix, on Thursday, August 13th. At Sky Harbor, it was mostly cloudy. Visibility 10 miles. Temperature was 90 degrees, dew point 58, relative humidity 33%. Wind was south, at 13 miles an hour. And the pressure was 29.84 inches, and rising. Other observations for South Central Arizona, including the Greater Phoenix area, at Mesa Gateway, it was clear, with a temperature of 88. At Gila Bend, it was partly cloudy, with a temperature of 88. It was mostly cloudy, with a temperature of 88 at Buckeye, 90 at Deer Valley, 91 at Scottsdale Airport, and 91 at Falcon Field. At Chandler, it was cloudy, with a temperature of 87. Observations for Northern Arizona, it was partly cloudy, with a temperature of 77 at Kingman, 71 at Winslow, and 66 at Shiloh. It was mostly cloudy, with a temperature of 73 at Payson, and 73 at Page. It was cloudy, with a temperature of 64 at Flagstaff, and 62 at the Grand Canyon. Observations for Southern Arizona, it was mostly cloudy. It was 80 at Tucson, 97 at Yuma, 71 at Nogales, and 71 at Sierra Vista. Observations for Southern California, it was mostly clearless airport, 71 at San Diego, and 96 at Blythe. Regional observations, skies ranged from partly cloudy to mostly cloudy. It was 87 at Las Vegas, 66 at Salt Lake City, 81 at

60%. Friday, partly cloudy. Highs 96 to 100. Southeast wind around 5 miles per hour in the morning, becoming southwest in the afternoon. Friday night, mostly clear in the evening, then becoming partly cloudy. Lows 76 to 83. Northwest wind around 5 miles per hour. Saturday, partly sunny. Highs 100 to 104. East wind around 5 miles per hour in the morning, becoming southwest in the afternoon. Saturday night, partly cloudy. Lows 79 to 86. Northwest wind around 5 miles per hour. Sunday, partly sunny. Highs 104 to 110. Sunday night, partly cloudy. Lows 81 to 88. Monday, partly sunny and hot. Highs 106 to 112. Monday night, mostly clear. Lows 83 to 90. Tuesday, mostly sunny and hot. Highs 107 to 112. Tuesday night, mostly clear. Lows 84 to 91. Wednesday, partly sunny and hot. Highs 106 to 112. Wednesday night, mostly clear with a 10% chance of showers and thunderstorms. Lows 83 to 89. Thursday, partly sunny. A 10% chance of afternoon showers and thunderstorms. Hot. Highs 105 to 111. The Phoenix, Arizona climate summary for this evening, as of 5 p.m., August 13, 2026. Today's high temperature was 101 degrees. The normal high is 105. The record high is 115 degrees, which was last set in 2020. Today's low temperature was 79 degrees. The normal low is 84. The record low is 69 degrees, which was last set in 1949. A trace of precipitation fell today, which brings the monthly total to 0.19 inches. The total precipitation for the year now stands at 0.97 inches. The normal high temperature for tomorrow is 105 degrees, and the normal low is 84. Sunset tonight is at 7:16 p.m. Sunrise tomorrow is at 5:50 a.m. Here is the synopsis for Southeast California, Southwest, and South Central Arizona. Isolated showers and thunderstorms will remain possible mainly during the afternoon hours today and Friday, with the best chances across the lower Colorado River Valley. Near to below normal temperatures are forecast through Friday before heating back up over the weekend into early next week. Extreme heat watch remains in effect from Monday morning through Wednesday evening. What? Dangerously hot conditions possible. Afternoon temperatures 106 to 112. Major heat risk. Where? Aguila Valley, Apache Junction, Gold Canyon, Cave Creek / New River, Fountain Hill County, Sonoran Desert Natal Monument, Tonopah Desert, and West Pinal County. When? From Monday morning through Wednesday evening. Impacts. Heat-related illnesses increase significantly during extreme heat events. Overexposure can cause heat cramps and heat exhaustion to develop and, without intervention, can lead to heat stroke. An extreme heat watch means that a period of very hot temperatures, even by local standards, may occur. Actions should be taken to lessen the impact of the extreme heat. Take extra precautions if you work or spend time outside. When possible, reschedule strenuous activities to early morning or evening. Know the signs and symptoms of heat exhaustion and heat stroke. Wear lightweight and loose-fitting clothing when possible and drink plenty of water. To reduce risk during outdoor work, the Occupational Safety and Health Administration recommends scheduling frequent rest breaks in shaded or air-conditioned environments. Anyone overcome by heat should be moved to a cool and shaded location. 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Extreme heat watch remains in effect from Monday morning through Wednesday evening. What? Dangerously

hot conditions possible. Afternoon temperatures 108 to 112. Major heat risk. Where? The Phoenix metropolitan area. When? From Monday morning through Wednesday evening. Impacts. Heat-related illnesses increase significantly during extreme heat events. Overexposure can cause heat cramps and heat exhaustion to develop and, without intervention, can lead to heat stroke. 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An extreme heat watch means that a period of very hot temperatures, even by local standards, may occur. Actions should be taken to lessen the impact of the extreme heat. Take extra precautions if you work or spend time outside. 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Anyone overcome by heat should be moved to a cool and shaded location. Heat stroke is an emergency. 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The current time is 9:52 p.m. Mountain Standard Time. Here is the 9 p.m. Mountain Standard Time observation for Phoenix on Thursday, August 13th. At Sky Harbor, it was mostly cloudy. Visibility 10 miles. Temperature was 90 degrees, dew point 58, relative humidity 33%. Wind was south, at 13 miles an hour. And the pressure was 29.84 inches, and rising. Other observations for South Central Arizona, including the Greater Phoenix area, at Mesa Gateway, it was clear, with a temperature of 88. At Gila Bend, it was partly cloudy, with a temperature of 88. It was mostly cloudy, with a temperature of 88 at Buckeye, 90 at Deer Valley, 91 at Scottsdale Airport, and 91 at Falcon Field. At Chandler, it was cloudy, with a temperature of 87. Observations for Northern Arizona, it was partly cloudy, with a temperature of 77 at Kingman, 71 at Winslow, and 66 at Chulo. It was mostly cloudy, with a temperature of 73 at Payson, and 73 at Page. It was cloudy, with a temperature of 64 at Flagstaff, and 62 at the Grand Canyon. Observations for Southern Arizona, it was mostly cloudy. It was 80 at Tucson, 97 at Yuma, 71 at Nogales, and 71 at Sierra Vista. Observations for Southern California, it was mostly cloudy. It was 70 at Los Angeles Airport, 71 at San Diego, and 96 at Blythe. Regional observations, skies ranged from partly cloudy to mostly cloudy. It was 87 at Las Vegas, 66 at Salt Lake City, 81 at Albuquerque, and 85 at El Paso. Once again, at 9 p.m. in Phoenix, under mostly cloudy skies. The Sky Harbor temperature was 90 degrees cast. For the following area, in Arizona, Central Phoenix, issued at 4:01 p.m. Mountain Standard Time. Extreme heat watch in effect from Monday morning through Wednesday evening. Tonight, partly cloudy. A slight chance of showers and thunderstorms in the evening. Lows 75 to 82. Southwest wind 5 to 10 miles per hour in the evening, becoming southeast after midnight. Chance of rain 20%. Friday, partly cloudy. Highs 96 to 100. Southeast wind around 5 miles per hour in the morning, becoming southwest in the afternoon. Friday night, mostly clear in the evening, then becoming partly cloudy. Lows 76 to 83. Northwest wind around 5 miles per hour. Saturday, partly

sunny. Highs 100 to 104. East wind around 5 miles per hour in the morning, becoming southwest in the afternoon. Saturday night, partly cloudy. Lows 79 to 86. Northwest wind around 5 miles per hour. Sunday, partly sunny. Highs 104 to 110. Sunday night, partly cloudy. Lows 81 to 88. Monday, partly sunny and hot. Highs 106 to 112. Monday night, mostly clear. Lows 83 to 90. Tuesday, mostly sunny and hot. Highs 107 to 112. Tuesday night, mostly clear. Lows 84 to 91. Wednesday, partly sunny and hot. Highs 106 to 112. Wednesday night, mostly clear with a 10% chance of showers and thunderstorms. Lows 83 to 89. Thursday, partly sunny. A 10% chance of afternoon showers and thunderstorms. Hot. Highs 105 to 111. The Phoenix, Arizona climate summary for this evening, as of 5 p.m., August 13, 2026. Today's high temperature was 101 degrees. The normal high is 105. The record high is 115 degrees, which was last set in 2020. Today's low temperature was 79 degrees. The normal low is 84. The record low is 69 degrees, which was last set in 1949. A trace of precipitation fell today, which brings the monthly total to 0.19 inches. The total precipitation for the year now stands at 0.97 inches. The normal high temperature for tomorrow is 105 degrees, and the normal low is 84. Sunset tonight is at 7:16 p.m. Sunrise tomorrow is at 5:50 a.m. Here is the synopsis for Southeast California, Southwest, and South Central Arizona. Isolated showers and thunderstorms will remain possible mainly during the afternoon hours today and Friday, with the best chances across the lower Colorado River Valley. Near to below normal temperatures are forecast through Friday before heating back up over the weekend into early next week. An extreme heat watch has been issued for Maricopa and Pinal counties for next Monday through Wednesday. Extreme heat watch remains in effect from Monday morning through Wednesday evening. What? Dangerously hot conditions possible. Afternoon temperatures 106 to 112. Major heat risk. Where? Aguila Valley, Apache Junction, Gold Canyon, Cave Creek / New River, Fountain Hills, East Mesa, Gila Bend, Northwest Pinal County, Sonoran Desert, Natal Monument, Tonopah Desert, and West Pinal County. When? From Monday morning through Wednesday evening. Impacts: heat-related illnesses increase significantly during extreme heat events. Overexposure can cause heat cramps and heat exhaustion to develop and, without intervention, can lead to heat stroke. An extreme heat watch means that a period of very hot temperatures, even by local standards, may occur. Actions should be taken to lessen the impact of the extreme heat. Take extra precautions if you work or spend time outside. 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Know the signs and symptoms of heat exhaustion and heat stroke. Wear lightweight and loose-fitting clothing when possible and drink plenty of water. To reduce risk during outdoor work, the Occupational Safety and Health Administration recommends scheduling frequent rest breaks in shaded or air-conditioned environments. Anyone overcome by heat should be moved to a cool and shaded location. 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Extreme heat watch remains in effect from Monday morning through Wednesday evening. What? Dangerously hot conditions possible. Afternoon temperatures 108 to 112. Major heat risk. Where? The Phoenix metropolitan area. When? From Monday morning through Wednesday evening.
impacts, heat-related illnesses increase significantly during extreme heat events. Overexposure can cause heat cramps and heat exhaustion to develop and, without intervention, can lead to heat stroke. 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Actions should be taken to lessen the impact of the extreme heat. 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The current time is 10:02 p.m. Mountain Standard Time. Here is the latest forecast. For the following area, in Arizona, Central Phoenix, issued at 4:01 p.m. Mountain Standard Time. Extreme heat watch in effect from Monday morning through Wednesday evening. Tonight, partly cloudy. A slight chance of showers and thunderstorms in the evening. Lows 75 to 82. Southwest wind 5 to 10 miles per hour in the evening, becoming southeast after midnight. Chance of rain 20%. Friday, partly cloudy. Highs 96 to 100. Southeast wind around 5 miles per hour in the morning, becoming southwest in the afternoon. Friday night, mostly clear in the evening, then becoming partly cloudy. Lows 76 to 83. Northwest wind around 5 miles per hour. Saturday, partly sunny. Highs 100 to 104. East wind around 5 miles per hour in the morning, becoming southwest in the afternoon. Saturday night, partly cloudy. Lows 79 to 86. Northwest wind around 5 miles per hour. Sunday, partly sunny. Highs 104 to 110. Sunday night, partly cloudy. Lows 81 to 88. Monday, partly sunny and hot. Highs 106 to 112. Monday night, mostly clear. Lows 83 to 90. Tuesday, mostly sunny and hot. Highs 107 to 112. Tuesday night, mostly clear. Lows 84 to 91. Wednesday, partly 6 to 112. Wednesday night, mostly clear with a 10% chance of showers and thunderstorms. Lows 83 to 89. Thursday, partly sunny. A 10% chance of afternoon showers and thunderstorms. Hot. Highs 105 to 111. Here is the synopsis for Southeast California, Southwest, and South Central Arizona. Isolated showers and thunderstorms will remain possible mainly during the afternoon hours today and Friday, with the best chances across the lower Colorado River Valley. Near to below normal temperatures are forecast through Friday before heating back up over the weekend into early next week. An extreme heat watch has been issued for Maricopa and Pinal counties for next Monday through Wednesday. Extreme heat watch remains in effect from Monday morning through Wednesday evening. What? Dangerously hot conditions possible. Afternoon temperatures 106 to 112. Major heat risk. Where? Aguila Valley, Apache Junction, Gold Canyon, Cave Creek / New River, Fountain Hills, East Mesa, Gila Bend, Northwest Pinal County, Sonoran Desert National Monument, Tonopah Desert, and West Pinal County.
when,

Monday morning through Wednesday evening. Impacts: heat-related illnesses increase significantly during extreme heat events. Overexposure can cause heat cramps and heat exhaustion to develop and, without intervention, can lead to heat stroke. An extreme heat watch means that a period of very hot temperatures, even by local standards, may occur. Actions should be taken to lessen the impact of the extreme heat. Take extra precautions if you work or spend time outside. 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Know the signs and symptoms of heat exhaustion and heat stroke. Wear lightweight and loose-fitting clothing when possible and drink plenty of water. To reduce risk during outdoor work, the Occupational Safety and Health Administration recommends scheduling frequent rest breaks in shaded or air-conditioned environments. Anyone overcome by heat should be moved to a cool and shaded location. 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Extreme heat watch remains in effect from Monday morning through Wednesday evening. What? Dangerously hot conditions possible. Afternoon temperatures 108 to 112. Major heat risk. Where? The Phoenix metropolitan area. When? From Monday morning through Wednesday evening. Impacts: heat-related illnesses increase significantly during extreme heat events. 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Actions should be taken to lessen the impact of the extreme heat. 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The current time is 10:09 p.m. Mountain Standard Time. Here is the latest forecast. For the following area, in Arizona, Central Phoenix, issued at 4:01 p.m. Mountain Standard Time. Extreme heat watch in effect from Monday morning through Wednesday evening. Tonight, partly cloudy. A slight chance of showers and thunderstorms in the evening. Lows 75 to 82. Southwest wind 5 to 10 miles per hour in the evening, becoming southeast after midnight. Chance of rain 20%. Friday, partly cloudy. Highs 96 to 100. Southeast wind around 5 miles per hour in the morning, becoming southwest in the afternoon. Friday night, mostly clear in the evening, then becoming partly cloudy. Lows 76 to 83. Northwest wind around 5 miles per hour. Saturday, partly sunny. Highs 100 to 104. East wind around 5 miles per hour in the morning, becoming southwest in the afternoon. Saturday night, partly cloudy. Lows 79 to 86. Northwest wind around 5 miles per hour. Sunday, partly sunny. Highs 104 to 110. Sunday night, partly cloudy. Lows 81 to 88. Monday, partly sunny and hot. Highs 106 to 112. Monday night, mostly clear. Lows 83 to 90.
Tuesday, mostly sunny and hot. Highs 107 to 112. Tuesday night, mostly clear. Lows 84 to 91. Wednesday, partly sunny and hot. Highs 106 to 112. Wednesday night, mostly clear with a 10% chance of showers and thunderstorms. Lows 83 to 89. Thursday, partly sunny. A 10% chance of afternoon showers and thunderstorms. Hot. Highs 105 to 111. Here is the synopsis for Southeast California, Southwest, and South Central Arizona. Isolated showers and thunderstorms will remain possible mainly during the afternoon hours today and Friday, with the best chances across the lower Colorado River Valley. Near to below normal temperatures are forecast through Friday before heating back up over the weekend into early next week. An extreme heat watch has been issued for Maricopa and Pinal counties for next Monday through Wednesday. Extreme heat watch remains in effect from Monday morning through Wednesday evening. What? Dangerously hot conditions possible. Afternoon temperatures 106 to 112. Major heat risk. Where? Aguila Valley, Apache Junction, Gold Canyon, Cave Creek / New River, Fountain Hills, East Mesa, Gila Bend, Northwest Pinal County, Sonoran Desert Natal Monument, Tonopah Desert, and West Pinal County. When? From Monday morning through Wednesday evening. Impacts, heat-related illnesses increase significantly during extreme heat events. Overexposure can cause heat cramps and heat exhaustion to develop and, without intervention, can lead to heat stroke. An extreme heat watch means that a period of very hot temperatures, even by local standards, may occur. Actions should be taken to lessen the impact of the extreme heat. Take extra precautions if you work or spend time outside. 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Know the signs and symptoms of heat exhaustion and heat stroke. Wear lightweight and loose-fitting clothing when possible and drink plenty of water. 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Anyone overcome by heat should be moved to a cool and shaded location. 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Extreme heat watch remains in effect from Monday morning through Wednesday evening. What? Dangerously hot conditions possible. Afternoon temperatures 108 to 112. Major heat risk. Where? The Phoenix metropolitan area. When? From Monday morning through Wednesday evening. Impacts, heat-related illnesses increase significantly during extreme heat events. Overexposure can cause heat cramps and heat exhaustion to develop and, without intervention, can lead to heat stroke. 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Actions should be taken to lessen the impact of the extreme heat. 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The current time is 10:15 p.m. Mountain Standard Time.
Here is the 10 p.m. Mountain Standard Time observation for Phoenix on Thursday, August 13th. At Sky Harbor, it was mostly cloudy. Visibility 10 miles. Temperature was 88 degrees, dew point 62, relative humidity 41%. Wind was south, at 13 miles an hour. And the pressure was 29.87 inches, and rising. Other observations for south-central Arizona, including the greater Phoenix area, it was partly cloudy, with a temperature of 84 at Buckeye. Hill Airport is mostly cloudy, with a temperature of 88 at Luke Air Force Base, 89 at Falcon Field, 88 at Mesa Gateway, and 85 at Chandler. Observations for northern Arizona, at Cholo, it was partly cloudy, with a temperature of 64. It was mostly cloudy, with a temperature of 77 at Kingman, 61 at the Grand Canyon, and 72 at Payson. At Page, it was cloudy, with a temperature of 72. At Flagstaff, the weather conditions were not available. Observed cloudy. It was 78 at Tucson, 94 at Yuma, 70 at Nogales, and 69 at Sierra Vista. Observations from mostly cloudy to cloudy. It was 69 at Los Angeles Airport, 72 at San Diego, and 95 at Blythe. Regional observations, at El Paso, it was partly cloudy, with a temperature of 83. It was mostly cloudy, with a temperature of 67 at Salt Lake City, and 80 at Albuquerque. At Las Vegas, the weather conditions were not available. Once again, at 10 p.m. in Phoenix, under mostly cloudy skies. The Sky Harbor temperature was 88 degrees. Here is the latest forecast. For the following area, in Arizona, Central Phoenix, issued at 4:01 p.m. Mountain Standard Time. Extreme heat watch in effect from Monday morning through Wednesday evening. Tonight, partly cloudy. A slight chance of showers and thunderstorms in the evening. Lows 75 to 82. Southwest wind 5 to 10 miles per hour in the evening, becoming southeast after midnight. Chance of rain 20%. Friday, partly cloudy. Highs 96 to 100. Southeast wind around 5 miles per hour in the morning, becoming southwest in the afternoon. Friday night, mostly clear in the evening, then becoming partly cloudy. Lows 76 to 83. Northwest wind around 5 miles per hour. Saturday, partly sunny. Highs 100 to 104. East wind around 5 miles per hour in the morning, becoming southwest in the afternoon. Saturday night, partly cloudy. Lows 79 to 86. Northwest wind around 5 miles per hour. Sunday, partly sunny. Highs 104 to 110. Sunday night, partly cloudy. Lows 81 to 88. Monday, partly sunny and hot. Highs 106 to 112. Monday night, mostly clear. Lows 83 to 90. Tuesday, mostly sunny and hot. Highs 107 to 112. Tuesday night, mostly clear. Lows 84 to 91. Wednesday, partly sunny and hot. Highs 106 to 112. Wednesday night, mostly clear with a 10% chance of showers and thunderstorms. Lows 83 to 89. Thursday, partly sunny. A 10% chance of afternoon showers and thunderstorms. Hot. Highs 105 to 111. Here is the synopsis for Southeast California, Southwest, and South Central Arizona. Isolated showers and thunderstorms will remain possible mainly during the afternoon hours today and Friday, with the best chances across the lower Colorado River Valley. Near to below normal temperatures are forecast through Friday before heating back up over the weekend into early next week. An extreme heat watch has been issued for Maricopa and Pinal counties for next Monday through Wednesday. Extreme heat watch remains in effect from Monday morning through Wednesday evening. What? Dangerously hot conditions possible.
afternoon temperatures 106 to 112.

major heat risk. Where? Aguila Valley, Apache Junction Gold Canyon, Cave Creek / New River, Fountain Hills East Mesa, Gila Bend, Northwest Pinal County, Sonoran Desert Natal Monument, Tonopah Desert, and West Pinal County. When? From Monday morning through Wednesday evening. Impacts: heat-related illnesses increase significantly during extreme heat events. Overexposure can cause heat cramps and heat exhaustion to develop and, without intervention, can, which means that a period of very hot temperatures, even by local standards, may occur. Actions should be taken to lessen the impact of the extreme heat. Take extra precautions if you work or spend time outside. 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Know the signs and symptoms of heat exhaustion and heat stroke. Wear lightweight and loose-fitting clothing when possible and drink plenty of water. 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Extreme heat watch remains in effect from Monday morning through Wednesday evening. What? Dangerously hot conditions possible. Afternoon temperatures 108 to 112. Major heat risk. Where? The Phoenix metropolitan area. When? From Monday morning through Wednesday evening. Impacts: heat-related illnesses increase significantly during extreme heat events. 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Actions should be taken to lessen the impact of the extreme heat. 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The current time is 10:24 p.m. Mountain Standard Time. Here is the 10 p.m. Mountain Standard Time observation for Phoenix on Thursday, August 13th. At Sky Harbor, it was mostly cloudy. Visibility 10 miles. Temperature was 88 degrees, dew point 62, relative humidity 41%. Wind was south, at 13 miles an hour. And the pressure was 29.87 inches, and rising. Other observations for South Central Arizona, including the greater Phoenix area: it was partly cloudy, with a temperature of 84 at Buckeye, 89 at Deer Valley, 88 at Scottsdale Airport, and 89 at Gila Bend. It was mostly cloudy, with a temperature of 88 at Luke Air Force Base, 89 at Falcon Field, 88 at Mesa Gateway, and 85 at Chandler. Observations for Northern Arizona: at Cholo, it was partly cloudy, with a temperature of 64. It was mostly cloudy, with a temperature of 77 at Kingman, 61 at the Grand Canyon, and 72 at Payson. At Page, it was cloudy, with a temperature of 72. At Flagstaff, the weather conditions were not available. Observations for Southern Arizona: it was mostly cloudy. It was 78 at Tucson, 94 at Yuma, 70 at Nogales, and 60

Highs ranged from mostly cloudy to cloudy. It was 69 at Los Angeles Airport, 72 at San Diego, and 95 at Blythe. Regional observations, at El Paso, 3. It was mostly cloudy, with a temperature of 67 at Salt Lake City, and 80 at Albuquerque. At Las Vegas, the weather conditions were not available. Once again, at 10 p.m. in Phoenix, under mostly cloudy skies. The Sky Harbor temperature was 88 degrees, Arizona, and inspect from Monday morning through Wednesday evening. Tonight, partly cloudy. A slight chance of showers and thunderstorms in the evening. Lows 75 to 82. Southwest wind 5 to 10 midnight. Chance of rain 20%. Friday, partly cloudy. Highs wind around 5 miles.

northwest wind around 5 miles per hour. Sunday, partly sunny. Highs 104 to 110. Sunday night, partly cloudy. Lows 81 to 88. Monday, partly sunny and hot. Highs 106 to 112. Monday night, mostly clear. Lows 83 to 90. Tuesday, mostly sunny and hot. Highs 107 to 112. Tuesday night, mostly clear. Lows 84 to 91. Wednesday, partly sunny and hot. Highs 106 to 112. Wednesday night, mostly clear with a 10% chance of showers and thunderstorms. Lows 83 to 89. Thursday, partly sunny. A 10% chance of afternoon showers and thunderstorms. Hot. Highs 105 to 111. Here is the synopsis for Southeast California, Southwest, and South Central Arizona. Isolated showers and thunderstorms will remain possible mainly during the afternoon hours today and Friday, with the best chances across the lower Colorado River Valley through issue Wednesday. Extreme heat watch remains in effect from Monday morning through Wednesday evening. What? Dangerously hot conditions possible. Afternoon temperatures 106 to 112. Major heat risk. Where? Aguila Valley, Apache Junction, Gold Canyon, Cave Creek / New River, Fountain Hills, East Mesa, Gila Bend, Northwest Pinal County, Sonoran Desert, Natal Monument, Tonopah Desert, and West Pinal County. When? From Monday morning through Wednesday evening. Impacts: heat-related illnesses increase significantly during extreme heat events. Overexposure can cause heat cramps and heat exhaustion to develop and, without intervention, can lead to heat stroke. An extreme heat watch means that a period of very hot temperatures, even by local standards, may occur. Actions should be taken to lessen the impact of the extreme heat. Take extra precautions if you work or spend time outside. 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Extreme heat watch remains in effect from Monday morning through Wednesday evening. What? Dangerously hot conditions possible. Afternoon temperatures 108 to 112. Major heat risk. Where? The Phoenix metropolitan area. When? From Monday morning through Wednesday evening. Impacts: heat-related illnesses increase significantly during extreme heat events. Overexposure can cause heat cramps and heat exhaustion to develop and, without intervention, can lead to heat stroke. 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Actions should be taken to lessen the impact of the extreme heat. 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

Arizona. The current time is 10:33 p.m. Mountain Standard Time. Here is the 10 p.m. Mountain Standard Time observation for Phoenix, on Thursday, August 13th. At Sky Harbor, it was mostly cloudy. Visibility 10 miles. Temperature was 88 degrees, dew point 62, relative humidity 41%. For South Central Arizona, including the greater Phoenix area, it was partly cloudy, with a temperature of 84 at Buckeye, 89 at Deer Valley, 88 at Scottsdale Airport, and 89 at Gila Bend. It was mostly cloudy, with a temperature of 88 at Luke Air Force Base, 89 at Falcon Field, 88 at Mesa Gateway, and 85 at Chandler. Observations for Northern Arizona, at Sholo, it was partly cloudy, with a temperature of 64. It was mostly cloudy, with a temperature of 77 at Kingman, 61 at the Grand Canyon, and 72 at Payson. At Page, it was cloudy, with a temperature of 72. At Flagstaff, the weather conditions were not available. Observations for Southern Arizona, it was mostly cloudy. It was 78 at Tucson, 94 at Yuma, 70 at Nogales, and 69 at Sierra Vista. Observations for Southern California, skies ranged from mostly cloudy to cloudy. It was 69 at Los Angeles Airport, 72 at San Diego, and 95 at Blythe. Regional observations, at El Paso, it was partly cloudy, with a temperature of 83. It was mostly cloudy, with a temperature of 67 at Salt Lake City, and 80 at Albuquerque. Available. High Harbor temperature was 88 degrees. Here is the latest forecast. For the following area, in Arizona, Central Phoenix, issued at 4:01 p.m. Mountain Standard Time. Extreme heat watch in effect from Monday morning through Wednesday evening. Southwest wind 5 to 10 miles per hour in the evening, becoming southeast after midnight. Chance of rain 20%. Friday, partly cloudy. Highs 96 to 100. Southeast wind around 5 miles per hour in the morning, becoming southwest in the afternoon. Friday night, mostly clear in the evening, then becomes 6 to 80 miles per hour. East wind around 5 miles per hour in the morning, becoming southwest in the afternoon. Saturday night, partly cloudy. Lows 79 to 86. Northwest wind around 5 miles in. Sunday 81 to 88. Monday, partly sunny and hot. Highs 106 to 112. Monday night, mostly clear. Lows 83 to 90. Tuesday, mostly sunny and hot. Lows 8, partly sunny and hot. Highs 106 to 112. Wednesday night, mostly clear with a 10% chance of showers and thunderstorms. Lows 8, afternoon shower. High. Here is the synopsis for Southeast California, Southwest, and South Central Arizona. Isolated showers and thunderstorms will remain possible mainly during the afternoon hours today and Friday, with the best through next week in all counties for next Monday through Wednesday. Extreme heat watch remains in effect from Monday morning through Wednesday evening. What? Dangerously hot conditions possible. Afternoon temperatures 106 to 112. Major heat risk. Where? Aguila Valley, Apache, Fountain Hills, all county, desert, from Monday morning through Wednesday evening. Impacts, heat-related illnesses increase significantly during extreme heat events. Overexposure can cause heat cramps and heat exhaustion to develop and, without intervention, can lead to heat stroke. An extreme heat watch means that a period of very hot temperature, extreme heat possible, reschedule strenuous activities to early morning or evening. Know the signs and symptoms of heat exhaustion and heat stroke. Wear lightweight and loose-fitting clothing when possible, and drink plenty.

stroke is an emergency, call 911. Public cooling shelters are available in some areas. 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Extreme heat watch remains in effect from Monday morning through Wednesday evening. What? Happened?

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Heat and extreme heat watch means that a period of very hot temperatures, even by local standards, may occur. Actions should be taken to lessen the impact of the extreme heat. Take extra precautions if you work or spend time

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The current time is 10:42 p.m. Mountain Standard Time. Here is the 10 p.m. on Sky Harbor, visibility 10 miles. Temperature was 88 degrees, dew point 62, relative humidity 41%. Wind was south, at 13 miles an hour. And the pressure was 29.87 inches in Rise, Arizona, cloudy 9 and 89 at Gila Bend. It was mostly cloudy, with a temperature of 88 at Luke Air Force Base, 89 at Falcon Field, 88 at Mesa Gateway, and 80.

7 at Salt Lake City, and 80 at Albuquerque. At Las Vegas, the weather conditions were not available. For the following area, in Arizona, Central Phoenix, issued at 4:01 p.m. Mountain Standard Time. Extreme heat watch in effect from Monday morning through Wednesday evening. Tonight, partly cloudy,

107 to 112. Tuesday, 94 to 91, partly clear with a 10% chance of showers and thunderstorms. Lows 83 to 89. Thursday, partly sunny. A 10% chance of afternoon showers and thunderstorms. Hot. Highs 105 to 111. Here is the synopsis for Southeast California, Southwest, and South Central Arizona. Isolated showers and thunderstorms will remain possible mainly during the afternoon hours today and Friday, with the best chances across the lower Colorado River Valley. Near to below normal temperatures are forecast through Friday before heating back up over the weekend into early next week. An extreme heat watch has been issued for Maricopa and Pinal counties for next Monday through Wednesday. Extreme heat watch remains in effect from Monday morning through Wednesday evening. What? Dangerously hot conditions possible. Afternoon temperature, May Valley, Apache-Natal Monument, Tonopah Desert, and West Pinal County. When? From Monday morning through Wednesday evening. Impacts, heat-related illnesses increase significantly during extreme heat events. Overexposure can cause heat cramps and heat exhaustion to develop and, without intervention, can lead to heat stroke. An extreme heat watch means that a period of very hot temperatures, even by local standards, may occur. Actions should be taken to lessen the impact of the extreme heat. Spend time outside. When possible, reschedule strenuous activities to early morning or evening. Know this. Wear lightweight and loose-fitting clothing when possible and drink plenty of water. To reduce risk during outdoor work, the Occupational Safety and Health Administration recommends scheduling frequent rest breaks in shaded or air-conditioned environments. Anyone overcome, call 911. Areas. Consult county officials for more details. Extreme heat watch remains in effect from Monday morning through Wednesday evening. What? Dangerously hot conditions possible. Afternoon. Major heat risk. Wednesday.

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Actions should be taken to lessen the impact of the extreme heat. 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The current time is 10:51 p.m. Mountain Standard Time. Here is the 10 p.m. Mountain Standard Time observation for Phoenix, on Thursday, August 13th. At Sky Harbor, it was mostly cloudy. Visibility 10 miles. Temperature was 88 degrees, dew point 62, relative humidity 41%. Wind was south, at 13 miles an hour. And the pressure was 29.87 inches, and rising. Other observations for South Central Arizona, including the greater Phoenix area, it was partly cloudy, with a temperature of 84 at Buckeye, 89 at Deer Valley, 88 at Scottsdale Airport, and 89 at Gila Bend. It was mostly cloudy, with a temperature of 88 at Luke Air Force Base, 89 at Falcon Field, 88 at Mesa Gateway, and 85 at Chandler. Observations for Norgay, with a temperature of 81 at the Grand at Page, it was cloudy, with a temperature of 72. At Flagstaff, the weather conditions were not available. Observations for Southern Arizona, it was mostly cloudy. It was 78 at Tucson, 94 at Yuma, 70 at Nogales, and 69 at Sierra Vista. Observations for Southern California, skies ranged from mostly cloudy to cloudy. It was 69 at Los Angeles Airport, 72 at San Diego, and 95 at Blythe. Regional observations, at El Paso, it was partly cloudy, with a temperature of 83. It was mostly cloudy, with a temperature of 67 at Salt Lake City, and 80 at Albuquerque. At Las Vegas, the weather conditions were not available. Once again, at 10 p.m. in Phoenix, under mostly cloudy skies. The Sky Harbor temperature was 8, the latest fork in Arizona, a mountain effect from Monday morning through Wednesday evening. Tonight, partly cloudy. A slight chance of showers and thunderstorms in the evening. Lows 75 to 82. Southwest wind 5.

clear in the evening, then becoming partly cloudy. Lows 76 to 83. Northwest wind around 5 miles per hour. Saturday, partly sunny. Highs 100 to 104. East wind around 5 miles per hour in the morning, becoming southwest in the afternoon. Saturday night, partly cloudy. Lows 79 to 86. Northwest wind around 5 miles per hour. Sunday, partly sunny. Highs 104 to 110. Sunday night, partly cloudy. Lows 81 to 88. Monday, partly sunny and hot. Highs 106 to 112. Monday night, mostly clear. Lows 83 to 90. Tuesday, mostly sunny and hot. Highs 107 to 112. Tuesday night, mostly clear. Lows 84 to 91. Wednesday, partly sunny and hot. Highs 106 to 112. Wednesday night, mostly clear with a 10% chance of showers and thunderstorms. Lows 83 to 89. Thursday, partly sunny. A 10% chance of afternoon showers and thunderstorms. Hot. Highs 105 to 111. East California, Southwest, and South Central Arizona. Isolated showers and thunderstorms will remain possible mainly during the afternoon hours today and Friday, with the best chances across the lower Colorado River Valley. Near to below normal temperatures are forecast through Friday before heating back up over the weekend into early next week. An extreme heat watch has been issued for Maricopa and Pinal counties for next Monday through Wednesday. Extreme heat watch remains in effect from Monday morning through Wednesday evening. What? Dangerously hot conditions possible. Afternoon temperatures 106 to 112. Major heat risk. Where? Aguila Valley, Apache Junction, Gold Canyon, Cave Creek / New River, Fountain Hills, East Mesa, Gila Bend, Northwest Pinal County, Sonoran Desert, Natal Monument, Tonopah, Dwen, from max during extreme heat. Heat cramps and heat exhaustion to develop and, without intervention, can lead to heat stroke. An extreme heat watch means that a period of very hot temperatures, even by local standards, may occur. Actions should be taken to lessen the impact of the extreme heat. Take extra precautions if you work or spend time outside. 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Know the signs and symptoms of heat exhaustion and heat stroke. Wear lightweight and loose-fitting clothing when possible and drink plenty of water. To reduce risk during outdoor work, the Occupational Safety and Health Administration recommends scheduling frequent rest breaks in shaded or air-conditioned environments. Anyone overcome by heat should be moved to a cool and shaded location. 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Extreme heat watch remains in effect from Monday morning through Wednesday evening. What? Dangerously hot conditions possible. Afternoon temperatures 108 to 112. Major heat risk. Where? The Phoenix metropolitan area. When? From Monday morning through Wednesday evening. Impacts: heat-related illnesses increase significantly during extreme heat events. Overexposure can cause heat cramps and heat exhaustion to develop and, without intervention, can lead to heat stroke. 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An extreme heat watch means that a period of very hot temperatures, even by local standards, may occur. Actions should be taken to lessen the impact of the extreme heat. Take extra precautions if you work or spend time outside. 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

Safety and Health Administration recommends scheduling frequent rest breaks in shaded or air-conditioned environments. 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The current time is 11 p.m. Mountain Standard Time. Here is the latest forecast for the following area in Arizona, Central Standard Time. Thunderstorms in the evening. Lows 75 to 82. Southwest wind 5 to 10 miles per hour in the evening, becoming southeast after midnight. Chance of rain 20%. Friday, partly cloudy. Highs 96 to 100. Southeast wind around 5 miles per hour in the morning, becoming southwest in the afternoon. Friday night, mostly clear in the evening, then becoming partly cloudy. Lows 76 to 83. Northwest wind around 5 miles per hour. Saturday, partly sunny. Highs 100 to 104. East wind around 5 miles per hour in the morning, becoming southwest in the afternoon. Saturday night, partly cloudy. Lows 79 to 86. Northwest wind around 5 miles per hour. Sunday, partly sunny. Highs 104 to 110. Sunday night, partly cloudy. Lows 81 to 88. Monday, partly sunny and hot. Highs 106 to 112. Monday night, mostly clear. Lows 83 to 90. Tuesday, mostly sunny and hot. Highs 107 to 112. Tuesday night, mostly clear. Lows 84 to 91. Wednesday, partly sunny and hot. Highs 106 to 112. Wednesday night, mostly clear with a 10% chance of showers and thunderstorms. Lows 83 to 89. Thursday, partly sunny. A 10% chance of afternoon showers and thunderstorms. Hot. Highs 105 to 111. Here is the synopsis for Southeast California, Southwest, and South Central Arizona. Isolated showers and thunderstorms will remain possible mainly during the afternoon hours today and Friday, with the best chances across the lower Colorado River Valley. Near to below normal temperatures are forecast through Friday before heating back up over the weekend into early next week. An extreme heat watch has been issued for Maricopa and Pinal counties for next Monday through Wednesday. Extreme heat watch remains in effect from Monday morning through Wednesday evening. What? Dangerously hot conditions possible. Afternoon temperatures 106 to 112. Where? Mesa, Gila Bend, Northwest Pinal County, Sonoran Desert Natural Monument, Tonopah Desert, and West Pinal County. When? From Monday morning through Wednesday evening. Impacts, heat-related illnesses increase significantly during extreme heat events. Overexposure can cause heat cramps and heat exhaustion to develop and, without intervention, can lead to heat stroke. An extreme heat watch means that a period may occur extra precaution. When possible, reschedule strenuous activities to early morning or evening. Know the signs and symptoms of heat exhaustion and heat stroke. Wear lightweight and loose-fitting clothing when possible and drink plenty of water. To reduce risk during outdoor work, the Occupational Safety and Health Administration recommends scheduling frequent rest breaks in shaded or air-conditioned environments. Anyone overcome by heat should be moved to a cool and shaded location. 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What? Dangerously hot conditions possible. Afternoon temperatures 108 to 112. Major heat risk. Where? The Phoenix metropolitan area. When? From Monday morning through Wednesday evening. Impacts, heat-related illnesses increase significantly during extreme heat events. 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

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Actions should be taken to lessen the impact of the extreme heat. 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Know the signs and symptoms of heat exhaustion and heat stroke. Wear lightweight and loose-fitting clothing when possible and drink plenty of water. To reduce risk during outdoor work, the Occupational Safety and Health Administration recommends scheduling frequent rest breaks in shaded or air-conditioned environments. Anyone overcome by heat should be moved to a cool and shaded location. Heat stroke is an emergency. Cooling shelters are county officials streaming to National Weather Service NOAA Weather Radio, KEC 94 in Phoenix, Arizona, serving South Central Arizona. The current time is 11:06 p.m. Mountain Standard Time. Here is the latest forecast. For the following area, in Arizona, Central Phoenix, issued at 4:01 p.m. Mountain Standard Time. Extreme heat watch in effect from Monday morning through Wednesday evening. Tonight, partly cloudy. A slight chance of showers and thunderstorms in the evening. Lows 75 to 82. Southwest wind 5 to 10 miles per hour in the evening, becoming southeast after midnight. Chance of rain 20%. Friday, partly cloudy. Highs 96 to 100. Southeast wind around 5 miles per hour in the morning, becoming southwest in the afternoon. Friday night, mostly clear in the evening, then becoming partly cloudy. Lows 76 to 83. Northwest wind around 5 miles per hour. Saturday, partly sunny. Highs 100 to 104. East wind around 5 miles per hour in the morning, becoming southwest in the afternoon. Saturday night, partly cloudy. Lows 79 to 86. Sunday, 4 to 1 cloudy. Lows 81 to 88. Monday, partly sunny and hot. Highs 106 to 112. Monday night, mostly clear. Lows 83 to 90. Tuesday, mostly sunny and hot. Highs 107 to 112. Tuesday night, mostly clear. Lows 84 to 91. Wednesday, partly sunny and hot. Highs 106 to 112. Wednesday night, mostly clear with a 10% chance of showers and thunderstorms. Lows 83 to 89. Thursday, partly sunny. A 10% chance of afternoon showers and thunderstorms. Hot. Highs 105 to 111. Here is the synopsis for Southeast California, Southwest, and South Central Arizona. Isolated showers and thunderstorms will remain possible mainly during the afternoon hours today and Friday, with the best chances across the lower Colorado River Valley. Near to below normal temperatures are forecast through Friday before heating back up over the weekend into early next week. An extreme heat watch has been issued for Maricopa and Pinal counties for next Monday through Wednesday. Extreme heat watch remains in effect from Monday morning through Wednesday evening. What? Dangerously hot conditions possible. Afternoon temperatures 106 to 112. Major heat risk. Where? Aguila Valley, Apache Junction, Gold Canyon, Cave Creek / New River, Fountain Hills, East Mesa, Gila Bend, Northwest Pinal County, Sonoran Desert Natal Monument, Tonopah Desert, and West Pinal County. When? From Monday morning through Wednesday evening. Impacts: heat-related illnesses increase significantly during extreme heat events. Overexposure can cause heat cramps and heat exhaustion to develop and, without intervention, can lead to heat stroke. An extreme heat watch means that a period of very hot temperatures, even by local standards, may occur. Actions should be taken to lessen the impact of the extreme heat. Take extra precautions.

you work or spend time outside. When possible, reschedule strenuous activities to early morning or evening. Know the signs and symptoms of heat exhaustion and heat stroke. Wear lightweight and loose-fitting clothing.

emergency. Call 911. Public cooling shelters are available in some areas. Consult county officials for more details. Extreme heat watch remains in effect from Monday morning through Wednesday evening. What? Dangerously hot conditions possible. Afternoon temperatures 108 to 112. Major heat risk. Where? The Phoenix metropolitan area. When? From Monday morning through Wednesday evening. Impacts. Heat-related illnesses increase significantly during extreme heat events. Overexposure can cause heat cramps and heat exhaustion to develop and, without intervention, can lead to heat stroke. 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Actions should be taken to lessen the impact of the extreme heat. Take extra precautions if you work or spend time outside. 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Know the signs and symptoms of heat exhaustion and heat stroke. 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Anyone overcome by heat should be moved to a cool and shaded location. Heat stroke is an emergency. 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The current time is 11:13 p.m. Mountain Standard Time. Here is the 11 p.m. Mountain Standard Time observation for Phoenix on Thursday, August 13th. At sky visibility 10 miles, 65. Wind was south at 13 miles an hour. And the pressure was 29.87 inches and steady. Other observations for South Central Arizona including the greater Phoenix area, it was clear with a temperature of 84 at Buckeye and 84 at Mesa Gateway. It was partly cloudy, with a temperature of 87 at Deer Valley, and 88 at Gila Bend. It was mostly cloudy, with a temperature of 87 at Luke Air Force Base, 86 at Scottsdale Airport, 86 at Falcon Field, and 84 at Chandler. Observations for Northern Arizona, it was partly cloudy, with a temperature of 58 at Flagstaff, 58 at the Grand Canyon, and 64 at Chulo. It was mostly cloudy, with a temperature of 75 at Kingman, 70 at Payson, 72 at Page, and 67 at Winslow. Observations for Southern Arizona, skies ranged from partly cloudy to mostly cloudy. It was 78 at Tucson, 92 at Yuma, 68 at Nogales, and 69 at Sierra Vista. Observations for Southern California, skies ranged from mostly cloudy to cloudy. It was 69 at Los Angeles Airport, 72 at San Diego, and 93 at Blythe. Regional observations, at El Paso, it was partly cloudy, with a temperature of 82. At Albuquerque, it was mostly cloudy, with a temperature of 79. It was cloudy, with a temperature of 86 at Las Vegas, and 67 at Salt Lake City. At Salt Lake City, wind was south gusting to 33 miles an hour. Once again, at 11 p.m. in Phoenix, under partly cloudy skies. The Sky Harbor temperature was 86 degrees. Here is the latest forecast. For the following area, in Arizona, Central Phoenix, issued at 4:01 p.m. Mountain Standard Time. Extreme heat watch in effect from Monday morning through Wednesday evening. Tonight, partly cloudy. A slight chance of showers and thunderstorms in the evening. Lows 75 to 82. Southwest wind 5 to 10 miles per hour in the evening becoming southeast after midnight. Chance of rain 20%. Friday, partly cloudy. Highs 96 to 100.

southeast wind around 5 miles per hour in the morning, becoming southwest in the afternoon. Friday night, mostly clear in the evening, then becoming partly cloudy. Lows 76 to 83. Northwest wind around 5 miles per hour. Saturday, partly sunny. Highs 100 to 104. East wind around 5 miles per hour in the morning, becoming southwest in the afternoon. Saturday night, partly cloudy. Lows 79 to 86. Northwest wind around 5 miles per hour. Sunday, partly sunny. Highs 104 to 110. Sunday night, partly cloudy. Lows 81 to 88. Monday, partly sunny and hot. Highs 106 to 112. Monday night, mostly clear. Lows 83 to 90. Tuesday, mostly sunny and hot. Highs 107 to 112. Tuesday night, mostly clear. Lows 84 to 91. Wednesday, partly sunny and hot. Highs 106 to 112. Wednesday night, mostly clear with a 10% chance of showers and thunderstorms. Lows 83 to 89. Thursday, partly sunny. A 10% chance of afternoon showers and thunderstorms. Hot. Highs 105 to 111. Here is the synopsis for Southeast California, Southwest, and South Central Arizona. Isolated showers and thunderstorms will remain possible mainly during the afternoon hours today and Friday, with the best chances across the lower Colorado River Valley. Near to below normal temperatures are forecast through Friday before heating back up over the weekend into early next week. An extreme heat watch has been issued for Maricopa and Pinal counties for next Monday through Wednesday. Extreme heat watch remains in effect from Monday morning through Wednesday evening. What? Dangerously hot conditions possible. Afternoon temperatures 106 to 112. Major heat risk. Where? Aguila Valley, Apache Junction, Gold Canyon, Cave Creek / New River, Fountain Hills, East Mesa, Gila Bend, Northwest Pinal County, Sonoran Desert, Natal Monument, Tonopah Desert, and West Pinal County. When? From Monday morning through Wednesday evening. Impacts: heat-related illnesses increase significantly during extreme heat events. Overexposure can cause heat cramps and heat exhaustion to develop and, without intervention, can lead to heat stroke. An extreme heat watch means that a period of very hot temperatures, even by local standards, may occur. Actions should be taken to lessen the impact of the extreme heat. Take extra precautions if you work or spend time outside. When possible, reschedule strenuous activities to early morning or evening. Know the signs and symptoms of heat exhaustion and heat stroke. Wear lightweight and loose-fitting clothing when possible and drink plenty of water. To reduce risk during outdoor work, the Occupational Safety and Health Administration recommends scheduling frequent rest breaks in shaded or air-conditioned environments. Anyone overcome by heat should be moved to a cool and shaded location. 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Extreme heat watch remains in effect from Monday morning through Wednesday evening. What? Dangerously hot conditions possible. Afternoon temperatures 108 to 112. Major heat risk. Where? The Phoenix metropolitan area. When? From Monday morning through Wednesday evening. Impacts: heat-related illnesses increase significantly during extreme heat events. 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Actions should be taken to lessen the impact of the extreme heat.
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Anyone overcome by heat should be moved to a cool and shaded location. Heat stroke is an emergency. 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The current time is 11:22 p.m. Mountain Standard Time. Here is the 11 p.m. Mountain Standard Time observation for Phoenix on Thursday, August 13th. At Sky Harbor, it was partly cloudy. Visibility 10 miles. Temperature was 86 degrees, dew point 65, relative humidity 49%. Wind was south at 13 miles an hour. And the pressure was 29.87 inches and steady. Other observations for South Central Arizona, including the greater Phoenix area, it was clear with a temperature of 84 at Buckeye and 84 at Mesa Gateway. It was partly cloudy, with a temperature of 87 at Deer Valley and 88 at Gila Bend. It was mostly cloudy, with a temperature of 87 at Luke Air Force Base, 86 at Scottsdale Airport, 86 at Falcon Field, and 84 at Chandler. Observations for Northern Arizona, it was partly cloudy, with a temperature of 58 at Flagstaff, 58 at the Grand Canyon, and 64 at Chulo. It was mostly cloudy, with a temperature of 75 at Kingman, 70 at Payson, 72 at Page, and 67 at Winslow. Observations for Southern Arizona, skies ranged from partly cloudy to mostly cloudy. It was 78 at Tucson, 92 at Yuma, 68 at Nogales, and 69 at Sierra Vista. Observations for Southern California, skies ranged from mostly cloudy to cloudy. It was 69 at Los Angeles Airport, 72 at San Diego, and 93 at Blythe. Regional observations, at El Paso, it was partly cloudy, with a temperature of 82. At Albuquerque, it was mostly cloudy, with a temperature of 79. It was cloudy, with a temperature of 86 at Las Vegas, and 67 at Salt Lake City. At Salt Lake City, wind was south gusting to 33 miles an hour. Once again, at 11 p.m. in Phoenix, under partly cloudy skies. The Sky Harbor temperature was 86 degrees. Here is the latest forecast. For the following area, in Arizona, Central Phoenix, issued at 4:01 p.m. Mountain Standard Time. Extreme heat watch in effect from Monday

becoming southeast after midnight. Chance of rain 20%. Friday, partly cloudy. Highs 96 to 100. Southeast wind around 5 miles per hour in the morning, becoming southwest in the afternoon. Friday night, mostly clear in the evening, then becoming partly cloudy. Lows 76 to 83. Northwest wind around 5 miles per hour. Saturday, partly sunny. Highs 100 to 104. East wind around 5 miles per hour in the morning, becoming southwest in the afternoon. Saturday night, partly cloudy. Lows 79 to 86. Northwest wind around 5 miles per hour. Sunday, partly sunny. Highs 104 to 110. Sunday night, partly cloudy. Lows 81 to 88. Monday, partly sunny and hot. Highs 106 to 112. Monday night, mostly clear. Lows 83 to 90. Tuesday, mostly sunny and hot. Highs 107 to 112. Tuesday night, mostly clear. Lows 84 to 91. Wednesday, partly sunny and hot. Highs 106 to 112. Wednesday night, mostly clear with a 10% chance of showers and thunderstorms. Lows 83 to 89. Thursday, partly sunny. A 10% chance of afternoon showers and thunderstorms. Hot. Highs 105 to 111.

heating back up over the weekend into early next week. An extreme heat watch has been issued for Maricopa and Pinal counties for next Monday through Wednesday. Extreme heat watch remains in effect from Monday morning through Wednesday evening. What? Dangerously hot conditions possible. Afternoon temperatures 106 to 112. Major heat risk. Where? Aguila Valley, Apache Junction, Gold Canyon, Cave Creek / New River, Fountain Hills, East Mesa, Gila Bend, Northwest Pinal County, Sonoran Desert National Monument, Tonopah Desert, and West Pinal County.

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Extreme heat watch remains in effect from Monday morning through Wednesday evening. What? Dangerously hot conditions possible. Afternoon temperatures 108 to 112. Major heat risk. Where? The Phoenix metropolitan area. When? From Monday morning through Wednesday evening. Impacts. Heat-related illnesses increase significantly during extreme heat events. Overexposure can cause heat cramps and heat exhaustion to develop and, without intervention, can lead to heat stroke. 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

Here is the 11 p.m. Mountain Standard Time observation for Phoenix on Thursday, August 13th. At Sky Harbor, it was partly cloudy. Visibility 10 miles. Temperature was 86 degrees, dew point 65, relative humidity 49%. Wind was south at 13 miles an hour. And the pressure was 29.87 inches and steady. Other observations for South Central Arizona, including the greater Phoenix area, it was clear, with a temperature of 84 at Buckeye and 84 at Mesa Gateway. It was partly cloudy, with a temperature of 87 at Deer Valley and 88 at Gila Bend. It was mostly cloudy, with a temperature of 87 at Luke Air Force Base, 86 at Scottsdale Airport, 86 at Falcon Field, and 84 at Chandler. Observations for Northern Arizona, it was partly cloudy, with a temperature of 58 at Flagstaff, 58 at the Grand Canyon, and 64 at Chillo. It was mostly cloudy, with a temperature of 75 at Kingman, 70 at Payson, 72 at Page, and 67 at Winslow. Observations for Southern Arizona, skies ranged from partly cloudy to mostly cloudy. It was 78 at Tucson, 92 at Yuma, 68 at Nogales, and 69 at Sierra Vista. Observations for Southern California, skies ranged from mostly cloudy to cloudy. It was 69 at Los Angeles, 82 at San Diego, and 93 at Blythe. Regional observations, at El Paso, it was partly cloudy, with a temperature of 82. At Albuquerque, it was mostly cloudy, with a temperature of 79. It was cloudy, with a temperature of 86 at Las Vegas, and 67 at Salt Lake City. At Salt Lake City, wind was south gusting to 33 miles an hour. Once again, at 11 p.m. in Phoenix, under partly cloudy skies. The Sky Harbor temperature was 86 degrees. Here is the latest forecast. For the following area, in Arizona, Central Phoenix, issued at 11:31 p.m. Mountain Standard Time. Extreme heat watch in effect from Monday morning through Wednesday evening. Tonight, partly cloudy. A slight chance of showers and thunderstorms in the evening. Breezy. Lows 75 to 82. South wind 15 to 25 miles per hour in the evening, becoming east 5 to 10 miles per hour after midnight. Chance of rain 10%. Friday, partly cloudy. Highs 97 to 101. East wind around 5 miles per hour in the morning, becoming southwest in the afternoon. Friday night, partly cloudy. Lows 77 to 84. West wind around 5 miles per hour. Saturday, partly sunny. Highs 101 to 105. Southeast wind around 5 miles per hour in the morning, becoming west in the afternoon. Saturday night, partly cloudy. Lows 79 to 86. Northwest wind around 5 miles per hour. Sunday, partly sunny. Highs 104 to 110. Sunday night, mostly clear. Lows 82 to 88. Monday, mostly sunny and hot. Highs 107 to 112. Monday night, clear. Lows 84 to 91. Tuesday, mostly sunny and hot. Highs 107 to 112. Tuesday night, mostly clear. Lows 84 to 91. Wednesday, mostly sunny and hot. Highs 106 to 112. Wednesday night, clear with a 10% chance of showers and thunderstorms. Lows 83 to 89. Thursday, mostly sunny and hot. Highs 106 to 111. Here is the synopsis for Southeast California, Southwest, and South Central Arizona. Isolated showers and thunderstorms will remain possible mainly during the afternoon hours today and Friday, with the best chances across the lower Colorado River Valley. Near to below normal temperatures are forecast through Friday before heating back up over the weekend into early next week. An extreme heat watch has been issued for Maricopa and Pinal County.

counties for next Monday through Wednesday. Extreme heat watch remains in effect from Monday morning through Wednesday evening. What? Dangerously hot conditions possible. Afternoon temperatures 106 to 112. Major heat risk. Where? Aguila Valley, Apache Junction, Gold Canyon, Cave Creek / New River, Fountain Hills, East Mesa, Gila Bend, Northwest Pinal County, Sonoran Desert, Natal Monument, Tonopah Desert, and West Pinal County. When? From Monday morning through Wednesday evening. Impacts: heat-related illnesses increase significantly during extreme heat events. Overexposure can cause heat cramps and heat exhaustion to develop and, without intervention, can lead to heat stroke. An extreme heat watch means that a period of very hot temperatures, even by local standards, may occur. Actions should be taken to lessen the impact of the extreme heat. Take extra precautions if you work or spend time outside. When possible, reschedule strenuous activities to early morning or evening. Know the signs and symptoms of heat exhaustion and heat stroke. Wear lightweight and loose-fitting clothing when possible and drink plenty of water. To reduce risk during outdoor work, the Occupational Safety and Health Administration recommends scheduling frequent rest breaks in shaded or air-conditioned environments. Anyone overcome by heat should be moved to a cool and shaded location. 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Extreme heat watch remains in effect from Monday morning through Wednesday evening. What? Dangerously hot conditions possible. Afternoon temperatures 108 to 112. Major heat risk. Where? The Phoenix metropolitan area. When? From Monday morning through Wednesday evening. Impacts: heat-related illnesses increase significantly during extreme heat events. Overexposure can cause heat cramps and heat exhaustion to develop and, without intervention, can lead to heat stroke. 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Actions should be taken to lessen the impact of the extreme heat. Take extra precautions if you work or spend time outside. 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Anyone overcome by heat should be moved to a cool and shaded location. 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The current time is 11:40 p.m. Mountain Standard Time. Here is the 11 p.m. Mountain Standard Time observation for Phoenix on Thursday, August 13th. At Sky Harbor, it was partly cloudy. Visibility 10 miles. Temperature was 86 degrees, dew point 65, relative humidity 49%. Wind was south, at 13 miles an hour. And the pressure was 29.87 inches, and steady. Other observations for South Central Arizona, including the greater Phoenix area, it was clear, with a temperature of 84 at Buckeye, and 84 at Mesa Gateway. It was partly cloudy, with a temperature of 87 at Deer Valley, and 88 at Gila Bend. It was mostly cloudy, with a temperature of 87 at Luke Air Force Base, 86 at Scottsdale Airport, 86 at Falcon Field, and 84 at Chandler. Observations for Northern Arizona, it was partly cloudy, with a temperature of 58 at Flagstaff, 58 at the Grand Canyon, and 64 at Chillow.
It was mostly cloudy, with a temperature of 75 at Kingman, 70 at Payson, 72 at Page, and 67 at Winslow. Observations for southern Arizona. Skies ranged from partly cloudy to mostly cloudy. It was 78 at Tucson, 92 at Yuma, 68 at Nogales, and 69 at Sierra Vista. Observations for Southern California. Skies ranged from mostly cloudy to cloudy. It was 69 at Los Angeles Airport, 72 at San Diego, and 93 at Blythe. Regional observations. At El Paso, it was partly cloudy, with a temperature of 82. At Albuquerque, it was mostly cloudy, with a temperature of 79. It was cloudy, with a temperature of 86 at Las Vegas, and 67 at Salt Lake City. At Salt Lake City, wind was south gusting to 33 miles an hour. Once again, at 11 p.m. in Phoenix, under partly cloudy skies. The Sky Harbor temperature was 86 degrees. Here is the latest forecast. For the following area, in Arizona, Central Phoenix, issued at 11:31 p.m. Mountain Standard Time. Extreme heat watch in effect from Monday morning through Wednesday evening. Tonight, partly cloudy. A slight chance of showers and thunderstorms in the evening. Breezy. Lows 75 to 82. South wind 15 to 25 miles per hour in the evening, becoming east 5 to 10 miles per hour after midnight. Chance of rain 10%. Friday, partly cloudy. Highs 97 to 101. East wind around 5 miles per hour in the morning, becoming southwest in the afternoon. Friday night, partly cloudy. Lows 77 to 84 per hour. Saturday 1 to 100 miles per hour in the morning, becoming west in the afternoon. Saturday night, partly cloudy. Lows 79 to 86. Northwest wind around 5 miles per hour. Sunday, partly sunny. Highs 104 to 110. Sunday night, mostly clear. Lows 82 to 88. Monday, mostly sunny and hot. Highs 107 to 112. Monday night, clear. Lows 84 to 91. Tuesday, mostly sunny and hot. Highs 107 to 112. Tuesday night, mostly clear. Lows 84 to 91. Wednesday, mostly sunny and hot. Highs 106 to 112. Wednesday night, clear with a 10% chance of showers and thunderstorms. Lows 83 to 89. Thursday, mostly sunny and hot. Highs 106 to 111. Here is the synopsis for Southeast California, Southwest, and South Central Arizona. Isolated showers and thunderstorms will remain possible mainly during the afternoon hours today and Friday, with the best chances across the lower Colorado River Valley. Near to below normal temperatures are forecast through Friday before heating back up over the weekend into early next week. An extreme heat watch has been issued for Maricopa and Pinal counties for next Monday through Wednesday. Extreme heat watch remains in effect from Monday morning through Wednesday evening. What? Dangerously hot conditions possible. Afternoon temperatures 106 to 112. Major heat risk. Where? Aguila Valley, Apache Junction, Gold Canyon, Cave Creek / New River, Fountain Hills, East Mesa, Gila Bend, Northwest Pinal County, Sonoran Desert, Natal Monument, Tonopah Desert, and West Pinal County. When? From Monday morning through Wednesday evening. Impacts. Heat-related illnesses increase significantly during extreme heat events. Overexposure can cause heat cramps and heat exhaustion to develop and, without intervention, can lead to heat stroke. An extreme heat watch means that a period of very hot temperatures, even by local standards, may occur. Actions should be taken to lessen the impact of the extreme heat. Take extra precautions.

Extreme heat watch remains in effect from Monday morning through Wednesday evening. What? Dangerously hot conditions possible. Afternoon temperatures 108 to 112. Major heat risk. Where? The Phoenix metropolitan area. When? From Monday morning through Wednesday evening. Impacts. Heat-related illnesses increase significantly during extreme heat events. Overexposure can cause heat cramps and heat exhaustion to develop and, without intervention, can lead to heat stroke. 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Actions should be taken to lessen the impact of the extreme heat. 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The current time is 11:49 p.m. Mountain Standard Time. Here is the 11 p.m. Mountain Standard Time observation for Phoenix on Thursday, August 13th. At Sky Harbor, it was partly cloudy. Visibility 10 miles. Temperature was 86 degrees, dew point 65, relative humidity 49%. Wind was south, at 13 miles an hour. And the pressure was 29.87 inches, and steady. Other observations for South Central Arizona including the Greater Phoenix area, it was clear, with a temperature of 84 at Buckeye, and 84 at Mesa Gateway. It was partly cloudy, with a temperature of 87 at Deer Valley, and 88 at Gila Bend. It was mostly cloudy, with a temperature of 87 at Luke Air Force Base, 86 at Scottsdale Airport, 86 at Falcon Field, and 84 at Chandler. Observations for Northern Arizona, it was partly cloudy, with a temperature of 58 at Flagstaff, 58 at the Grand Canyon, and 64 at Shiloh. It was mostly cloudy, with a temperature of 75 at Kingman, 70 at Payson, 72 at Page, and 67 at Winslow. Observations for Southern Arizona, skies ranged from partly cloudy to mostly cloudy. It was 78 at Tucson, 92 at Yuma, 68 at Nogales, and 69 at Sierra Vista. Observations for Southern California, skies ranged from mostly cloudy to cloudy. It was 69 at Los Angeles Airport, 72 at San Diego, and 93 at Blythe. Regional observations, at El Paso, it was partly cloudy, with a temperature of 82. At Albuquerque, it was mostly cloudy, with a temperature of 79. It was cloudy, with a temperature of 86 at Las Vegas, and 67 at Salt Lake City. At Salt Lake City, wind was south gusting to 33 miles an hour. Once again, at 11 p.m. in Phoenix, under partly cloudy skies. The Sky Harbor temperature was 86 degrees. Here is the latest forecast. For the following area, in Arizona, Central Phoenix, issued at 11:31 p.m. Mountain Standard Time. Extreme heat watch in effect from Monday morning through Wednesday evening. Tonight, partly cloudy. A slight chance of showers and thunderstorms in the evening. Breezy. Lows 75 to 82. South wind 15 to 25 miles per hour in the evening becoming east 5 to 10 miles per hour after midnight. Chance of rain 10%.

Friday, partly cloudy. Highs 97 to 101. East wind around 5 miles per hour in the morning, becoming southwest in the afternoon. Friday night, partly cloudy. Lows 77 to 84. West wind around 5 miles per hour. Saturday, partly sunny. Highs 101 to 105. Southeast wind around 5 miles per hour in the morning, becoming west in the afternoon. Saturday night, partly cloudy. Lows 79 to 86. Northwest wind around 5 miles per hour. Sunday, partly sunny. Highs 104 to 110. Sunday night, mostly clear. Lows 82 to 88. Monday, mostly sunny and hot. Highs 107 to 112. Monday night, clear. Lows 84 to 91. Tuesday, mostly sunny and hot. Highs 107 to 112. Tuesday night, mostly clear. Lows 84 to 91. Wednesday, mostly sunny and hot. Highs 106 to 112. Wednesday night, clear with a 10% chance of showers and thunderstorms. Lows 83 to 89. Thursday, mostly sunny and hot. Highs 106 to 111. Here is the synopsis for Southeast California, Southwest, and South Central Arizona. Isolated showers and thunderstorms will remain possible mainly during the afternoon hours today and Friday, with the best chances across the lower Colorado River Valley. Near to below normal temperatures are forecast through Friday before heating back up over the weekend into early next week. An extreme heat watch has been issued for Maricopa and Pinal counties for next Monday through Wednesday. Extreme heat watch remains in effect from Monday morning through Wednesday evening. What? Dangerously hot conditions possible. Afternoon temperatures 106 to 112. Major heat risk. Where? Aguila Valley, Apache Junction, Gold Canyon, Cave Creek / New River, Fountain Hills, East Mesa, Gila Bend, Northwest Pinal County, Sonoran Desert, Natal Monument, Tonopah Desert, and West Pinal County. When? From Monday morning through Wednesday evening. Impacts: heat-related illnesses increase significantly during extreme heat events. Overexposure can cause heat cramps and heat exhaustion to develop and, without intervention, can lead to heat stroke. An extreme heat watch means that a period of very hot temperatures, even by local standards, may occur. Actions should be taken to lessen the impact of the extreme heat. Take extra precautions if you work or spend time outside. 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Know the signs and symptoms of heat exhaustion and heat stroke. Wear lightweight and loose-fitting clothing when possible and drink plenty of water. To reduce risk during outdoor work, the Occupational Safety and Health Administration recommends scheduling frequent rest breaks in shaded or air-conditioned environments. Anyone overcome by heat should be moved to a cool and shaded location. 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Extreme heat watch remains in effect from Monday morning through Wednesday evening. What? Dangerously hot conditions possible. Afternoon temperatures 108 to 112. Major heat risk. Where? The Phoenix metropolitan area. When? From Monday morning through Wednesday evening. Impacts: heat-related illnesses increase significantly during extreme heat events. Overexposure can cause heat cramps and heat exhaustion to develop and, without intervention, can lead to heat stroke. 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Actions should be taken to lessen the impact of the extreme heat.
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The current time is 11:58 p.m. Mountain Standard Time. Here is the 11 p.m. Mountain Standard Time observation for Phoenix, on Thursday, August 13th. At Sky Harbor, it was partly cloudy. Visibility 10 miles. Temperature was 86 degrees, dew point 65, relative humidity 49%. Wind was south, at 13 miles an hour. And the pressure was 29.87 inches, and steady. Other observations for South Central Arizona, including the greater Phoenix area, it was clear, with a temperature of 84 at Buckeye, and 84 at Mesa Gateway. It was partly cloudy, with a temperature of 87 at Deer Valley, and 88 at Gila Bend. It was mostly cloudy, with a temperature of 87 at Luke Air Force Base, 86 at Scottsdale Airport, 86 at Falcon Field, and 84 at Chandler. Observations for Northern Arizona, it was partly cloudy, with a temperature of 58 at Flagstaff, 58 at the Grand Canyon, and 64 at Chillo. It was mostly cloudy, with a temperature of 75 at Kingman, 70 at Payson, 72 at Page, and 67 at Winslow. Observations for Southern Arizona, skies ranged from partly cloudy to mostly cloudy. It was 78 at Tucson, 92 at Yuma, 68 at Nogales, and 69 at Sierra Vista. Observations for Southern California, skies ranged from mostly cloudy to cloudy. It was 69 at Los Angeles Airport, 72 at San Diego, and 93 at Blythe. Regional observations, at El Paso, it was partly cloudy, with a temperature of 82. At Albuquerque, it was mostly cloudy, with a temperature of 79. It was cloudy, with a temperature of 86 at Las Vegas, and 67 at Salt Lake City. At Salt Lake City, wind was south gusting to 33 miles an hour. Once again, at 11 p.m. in Phoenix, under partly cloudy skies. The Sky Harbor temperature was 86 degrees. Here is the latest forecast. For the following area, in Arizona, Central Phoenix, issued at 11:31 p.m. Mountain Standard Time. Extreme heat watch in effect from Monday morning through Wednesday evening. Tonight, partly cloudy. A slight chance of showers and thunderstorms in the evening. Breezy. Lows 75 to 82. South wind 15 to 25 miles per hour in the evening, becoming east 5 to 10 miles per hour after midnight. Chance of rain 10%. Friday, partly cloudy. Highs 97 to 101. East wind around 5 miles per hour in the morning, becoming southwest in the afternoon. Friday night, partly cloudy. Lows 77 to 84. West wind around 5 miles per hour. Saturday, partly sunny. Highs 101 to 105. Southeast wind around 5 miles per hour in the morning, becoming west in the afternoon. Saturday night, partly cloudy. Lows 79 to 86. Northwest wind around 5 miles per hour. Sunday, partly sunny. Highs 104 to 110. Sunday night, mostly clear. Lows 82 to 88. Monday, mostly sunny and hot. Highs 107 to 112. Monday night, clear. Lows 84 to 91.
Tuesday, mostly sunny and hot. Highs 107 to 112. Tuesday night, mostly clear. Lows 84 to 91. Wednesday, mostly sunny and hot. Highs 106 to 112. Wednesday night, clear with a 10% chance of showers and thunderstorms. Lows 83 to 89. Thursday, mostly sunny and hot. Highs 106 to 111. Here is the synopsis for Southeast California, Southwest, and South Central Arizona. Isolated showers and thunderstorms will remain possible mainly during the afternoon hours today and Friday, with the best chances across the lower Colorado River Valley. Near to below normal temperatures are forecast through Friday before heating back up over the weekend into early next week. An extreme heat watch has been issued for Maricopa and Pinal counties for next Monday through Wednesday. Extreme heat watch remains in effect from Monday morning through Wednesday evening. What? Dangerously hot conditions possible. Afternoon temperatures 106 to 112. Major heat risk. Where? Aguila Valley, Apache Junction, Gold Canyon, Cave Creek / New River, Fountain Hills, East Mesa, Gila Bend, Northwest Pinal County, Sonoran Desert, Natal Monument, Tonopah Desert, and West Pinal County. When? From Monday morning through Wednesday evening. Impacts: heat-related illnesses increase significantly during extreme heat events. Overexposure can cause heat cramps and heat exhaustion to develop and, without intervention, can lead to heat stroke. An extreme heat watch means that a period of very hot temperatures, even by local standards, may occur. Actions should be taken to lessen the impact of the extreme heat. Take extra precautions if you work or spend time outside. When possible, reschedule strenuous activities to early morning or evening. Know the signs and symptoms of heat exhaustion and heat stroke. Wear lightweight and loose-fitting clothing when possible and drink plenty of water. To reduce risk during outdoor work, the Occupational Safety and Health Administration recommends scheduling frequent rest breaks in shaded or air-conditioned environments. Anyone overcome by heat should be moved to a cool and shaded location. 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Extreme heat watch remains in effect from Monday morning through Wednesday evening. What? Dangerously hot conditions possible. Afternoon temperatures 108 to 112. Major heat risk. Where? The Phoenix metropolitan area. When? From Monday morning through Wednesday evening. Impacts: heat-related illnesses increase significantly during extreme heat events. Overexposure can cause heat cramps and heat exhaustion to develop and, without intervention, can lead to heat stroke. 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An extreme heat watch means that a period of very hot temperatures, even by local standards, may occur. Actions should be taken to lessen the impact of the extreme heat. Take extra precautions if you work or spend time outside. 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Anyone overcome by heat should be moved to a cool and shaded location. Heat stroke is an emergency. 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The current time is 12:07 a.m. Mountain Standard Time. Here is the latest forecast. For the following area,
in Arizona, Central Phoenix, issued at 11:31 p.m. Mountain Standard Time. Extreme heat watch in effect from Monday morning through Wednesday evening. Tonight, partly cloudy. A slight chance of showers and thunderstorms in the evening. Breezy. Lows 75 to 82. South wind 15 to 25 miles per hour in the evening, becoming east 5 to 10 miles per hour after midnight. Chance of rain 10%. Friday, partly cloudy. Highs 97 to 101. East wind around 5 miles per hour in the morning, becoming southwest in the afternoon. Friday night, partly cloudy. Lows 77 to 84. West wind around 5 miles per hour. Saturday, partly sunny. Highs 101 to 105. Southeast wind around 5 miles per hour in the morning, becoming west in the afternoon. Saturday night, partly cloudy. Lows 79 to 86. Northwest wind around 5 miles per hour. Sunday, partly sunny. Highs 104 to 110. Sunday night, mostly clear. Lows 82 to 88. Monday, mostly sunny and hot. Highs 107 to 112. Monday night, clear. Lows 84 to 91. Tuesday, mostly sunny and hot. Highs 107 to 112. Tuesday night, mostly clear. Lows 84 to 91. Wednesday, mostly sunny and hot. Highs 106 to 112. Wednesday night, clear with a 10% chance of showers and thunderstorms. Lows 83 to 89. Thursday, mostly sunny and hot. Highs 106 to 111. Here is the synopsis for Southeast California, Southwest, and South Central Arizona. Isolated showers and thunderstorms will remain possible mainly during the afternoon hours today and Friday, with the best chances across the lower Colorado River Valley. Near to below normal temperatures are forecast through Friday before heating back up over the weekend into early next week. An extreme heat watch has been issued for Maricopa and Pinal counties for next Monday through Wednesday. Extreme heat watch remains in effect from Monday morning through Wednesday evening. What? Dangerously hot conditions possible. Afternoon temperatures 106 to 112. Major heat risk. Where? Aguila Valley, Apache Junction, Gold Canyon, Cave Creek / New River, Fountain Hills, East Mesa, Gila Bend, Northwest Pinal County, Sonoran Desert, Natal Monument, Tonopah Desert, and West Pinal County. When? From Monday morning through Wednesday evening. Impacts: heat-related illnesses increase significantly during extreme heat events. Overexposure can cause heat cramps and heat exhaustion to develop and, without intervention, can lead to heat stroke. An extreme heat watch means that a period of very hot temperatures, even by local standards, may occur. Actions should be taken to lessen the impact of the extreme heat. Take extra precautions if you work or spend time outside. 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Know the signs and symptoms of heat exhaustion and heat stroke. Wear lightweight and loose-fitting clothing when possible and drink plenty of water. To reduce risk during outdoor work, the Occupational Safety and Health Administration recommends scheduling frequent rest breaks in shaded or air-conditioned environments. Anyone overcome by heat should be moved to a cool and shaded location. 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Extreme heat watch remains in effect from Monday morning through Wednesday evening. What? Dangerously hot conditions possible. Afternoon temperatures 108 to 112. Major heat risk. Where? The Phoenix metropolitan area. When? From Monday morning through Wednesday evening. Impacts: heat-related illnesses increase significantly during extreme heat events.
Overexposure can cause heat cramps and heat exhaustion to develop and, without intervention, can lead to heat stroke. 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Actions should be taken to lessen the impact of the extreme heat. Take extra precautions if you work or spend time outside. 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Anyone overcome by heat should be moved to a cool and shaded location. Heat stroke is an emergency. 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The current time is 12:13 a.m. Mountain Standard Time. Here is the Midnight Mountain Standard Time observation for Phoenix on Friday, August 14th. At Sky Harbor, it was partly cloudy. Visibility 10 miles. Temperature was 85 degrees, dew point 66, relative humidity 53%. Wind was southeast, at 12 miles an hour. And the pressure was 29.88 inches, and rising. Other observations for South Central Arizona, including the Greater Phoenix area, it was clear, with a temperature of 84 at Buckeye, and 84 at Mesa Gateway. It was partly cloudy, with a temperature of 85 at Luke Air Force Base, 85 at Deer Valley, 84 at Chandler, and 88 at Gila Bend. It was mostly cloudy, with a temperature of 84 at Scottsdale Airport, and 85 at Falcon Field. Observations for Northern Arizona, it was partly cloudy, with a temperature of 58 at Flagstaff, 56 at the Grand Canyon, 70 at Payson, and 64 at Shiloh. It was mostly cloudy, with a temperature of 74 at Kingman, 71 at Page, and 68 at Winslow. Observations for Southern Arizona, it was partly cloudy. It was 77 at Tucson, 90 at Yuma, 68 at Nogales, and 69 at Sierra Vista. Observations for Southern California, skies ranged from mostly cloudy to cloudy. It was 69 at Los Angeles Airport, 71 at San Diego, and 93 at Blythe. Regional observations, at El Paso, it was partly cloudy, with a temperature of 81. At Albuquerque, it was mostly cloudy, with a temperature of 76. It was cloudy, with a temperature of 85 at Las Vegas, and 66 at Salt Lake City. Once again, at midnight in Phoenix, under partly cloudy skies. The Sky Harbor temperature was 85 degrees. Here is the latest forecast. For the following area, in Arizona, Central Phoenix, issued at 11:31 p.m. Mountain Standard Time. Extreme heat watch in effect from Monday morning through Wednesday evening. Tonight, partly cloudy. A slight chance of showers and thunderstorms in the evening. Breezy. Lows 75 to 82. South wind 15 to 25 miles per hour in the evening, becoming east 5 to 10 miles per hour after midnight. Chance of rain 10%. Friday, partly cloudy. Highs 97 to 101. East wind around 5 miles per hour in the morning, becoming southwest in the afternoon. Friday night, partly cloudy. Lows 77 to 84. West wind around 5 miles per hour. Saturday, partly sunny. Highs 101 to 105. Southeast wind around 5 miles per hour in the morning, becoming west in the afternoon. Saturday night, partly cloudy. Lows 79 to 86.
Northwest wind around 5 miles per hour. Sunday, partly sunny. Highs 104 to 110. Sunday night, mostly clear. Lows 82 to 88. Monday, mostly sunny and hot. Highs 107 to 112. Monday night, clear. Lows 84 to 91. Tuesday, mostly sunny and hot. Highs 107 to 112. Tuesday night, mostly clear. Lows 84 to 91. Wednesday, mostly sunny and hot. Highs 106 to 112. Wednesday night, clear with a 10% chance of showers and thunderstorms. Lows 83 to 89. Thursday, mostly sunny and hot. Highs 106 to 111. Here is the latest forecast. For the following area, in Arizona, Central Phoenix, issued at 12:16 a.m. Mountain Standard Time. Extreme heat watch in effect from Monday morning through Wednesday evening. Tonight, partly cloudy. Lows 75 to 82. East wind 5 to 10 miles per hour. Friday, partly cloudy. Highs 97 to 101. East wind around 5 miles per hour in the morning, becoming southwest in the afternoon. Friday night, partly cloudy. Lows 77 to 84. West wind around 5 miles per hour. Saturday, partly sunny. Highs 101 to 105. Southeast wind around 5 miles per hour in the morning, becoming west in the afternoon. Saturday night, partly cloudy. Lows 79 to 86. Northwest wind around 5 miles per hour. Sunday, partly sunny. Highs 104 to 110. Sunday night, mostly clear. Lows 82 to 88. Monday, mostly sunny and hot. Highs 107 to 112. Monday night, clear. Lows 84 to 91. Tuesday, mostly sunny and hot. Highs 107 to 112. Tuesday night, mostly clear. Lows 84 to 91. Wednesday, mostly sunny and hot. Highs 106 to 112. Wednesday night, clear with a 10% chance of showers and thunderstorms. Lows 83 to 89. Thursday, mostly sunny and hot. Highs 106 to 111. Here is the synopsis for Southeast California, Southwest, and South Central Arizona. Isolated showers and thunderstorms will remain possible mainly during the afternoon hours today and Friday, with the best chances across the lower Colorado River Valley. Near to below normal temperatures are forecast through Friday before heating back up over the weekend into early next week. An extreme heat watch has been issued for Maricopa and Pinal counties for next Monday through Wednesday. Extreme heat watch remains in effect from Monday morning through Wednesday evening. What? Dangerously hot conditions possible. Afternoon temperatures 106 to 113. Major heat risk. Where? Aguila Valley, Apache Junction, Gold Canyon, Cave Creek / New River, Fountain Hills, East Mesa, Gila Bend, Northwest Pinal County, Sonoran Desert National Monument, Tonopah Desert, and West Pinal County. When? From Monday morning through Wednesday evening. Impacts, heat-related illnesses increase significantly during extreme heat events. Overexposure can cause heat cramps and heat exhaustion to develop and, without intervention, can lead to heat stroke. 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Actions should be taken to lessen the impact of the extreme heat. 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
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Extreme heat watch remains in effect from Monday morning through Wednesday evening. What? Dangerously hot conditions possible. Afternoon temperatures 109 to 112. Major heat risk. Where? The Phoenix metropolitan area. When? From Monday morning through Wednesday evening. Impacts. Heat-related illnesses increase significantly during extreme heat events. Overexposure can cause heat cramps and heat exhaustion to develop and, without intervention, can lead to heat stroke. 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Actions should be taken to lessen the impact of the extreme heat. 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The current time is 12:24 a.m. Mountain Standard Time. Here is the Midnight Mountain Standard Time observation for Phoenix on Friday, August 14th. At Sky Harbor, it was partly cloudy. Visibility 10 miles. Temperature was 85 degrees, dew point 66, relative humidity 53%. Wind was southeast, at 12 miles an hour. And the pressure was 29.88 inches, and rising. Other observations for South Central Arizona including the Greater Phoenix area, it was clear, with a temperature of 84 at Buckeye, and 84 at Mesa Gateway. It was partly cloudy, with a temperature of 85 at Luke Air Force Base, 85 at Deer Valley, 84 at Chandler, and 88 at Gila Bend. It was mostly cloudy, with a temperature of 84 at Scottsdale Airport, and 85 at Falcon Field. Observations for Northern Arizona, it was partly cloudy, with a temperature of 58 at Flagstaff, 56 at the Grand Canyon, 70 at Payson, and 64 at Chulo. It was mostly cloudy, with a temperature of 74 at Kingman, 71 at Page, and 68 at Winslow. Observations for Southern Arizona, it was partly cloudy. It was 77 at Tucson, 90 at Yuma, 68 at Nogales, and 69 at Sierra Vista. Observations for Southern California, skies ranged from mostly cloudy to cloudy. It was 69 at Los Angeles Airport, 71 at San Diego, and 93 at Blythe. Regional observations, at El Paso, it was partly cloudy, with a temperature of 81. At Albuquerque, it was mostly cloudy, with a temperature of 76. It was cloudy, with a temperature of 85 at Las Vegas, and 66 at Salt Lake City. Once again, at midnight in Phoenix, under partly cloudy skies, the Sky Harbor temperature was 85 degrees. Here is the latest forecast. For the following area, in Arizona, Central Phoenix, issued at 12:16 a.m. Mountain Standard Time.
Extreme heat watch in effect from Monday morning through Wednesday evening. Tonight, partly cloudy. Lows 75 to 82. East wind 5 to 10 miles per hour. Friday, partly cloudy. Highs 97 to 101. East wind around 5 miles per hour in the morning, becoming southwest in the afternoon. Friday night, partly cloudy. Lows 77 to 84. West wind around 5 miles per hour. Saturday, partly sunny. Highs 101 to 105. Southeast wind around 5 miles per hour in the morning, becoming west in the afternoon. Saturday night, partly cloudy. Lows 79 to 86. Northwest wind around 5 miles per hour. Sunday, partly sunny. Highs 104 to 110. Sunday night, mostly clear. Lows 82 to 88. Monday, mostly sunny and hot. Highs 107 to 112. Monday night, clear. Lows 84 to 91. Tuesday, mostly sunny and hot. Highs 107 to 112. Tuesday night, mostly clear. Lows 84 to 91. Wednesday, mostly sunny and hot. Highs 106 to 112. Wednesday night, clear with a 10% chance of showers and thunderstorms. Lows 83 to 89. Thursday, mostly sunny and hot. Highs 106 to 111. Here is the synopsis for Southeast California, Southwest, and South Central Arizona. Isolated showers and thunderstorms will remain possible mainly during the afternoon hours today and Friday, with the best chances across the lower Colorado River Valley. Near to below normal temperatures are forecast through Friday before heating back up over the weekend into early next week. An extreme heat watch has been issued for Maricopa and Pinal counties for next Monday through Wednesday. Extreme heat watch remains in effect from Monday morning through Wednesday evening. What? Dangerously hot conditions possible. Afternoon temperatures 106 to 113. Major heat risk. Where? Aguila Valley, Apache Junction, Gold Canyon, Cave Creek / New River, Fountain Hills, East Mesa, Gila Bend, Northwest Pinal County, Sonoran Desert Natal Monument, Tonopah Desert, and West Pinal County. When? From Monday morning through Wednesday evening. Impacts: heat-related illnesses increase significantly during extreme heat events. Overexposure can cause heat cramps and heat exhaustion to develop and, without intervention, can lead to heat stroke. 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Actions should be taken to lessen the impact of the extreme heat. 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Extreme heat watch remains in effect from Monday morning through Wednesday evening. What? Dangerously hot conditions possible. Afternoon temperatures 109 to 112. Major heat risk. Where? The Phoenix metropolitan area. When? From Monday morning through Wednesday evening. Impacts: heat-related illnesses increase significantly during extreme heat events. Overexposure can cause heat cramps and heat exhaustion to develop and, without intervention, can lead to heat stroke.
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Actions should be taken to lessen the impact of the extreme heat. 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The current time is 12:33 a.m. Mountain Standard Time. Here is the Midnight Mountain Standard Time observation for Phoenix, on Friday, August 14th. At Sky Harbor, it was partly cloudy. Visibility 10 miles. Temperature was 85 degrees, dew point 66, relative humidity 53%. Wind was southeast, at 12 miles an hour. And the pressure was 29.88 inches, and rising. Other observations for South Central Arizona including the Greater Phoenix area, it was clear, with a temperature of 84 at Buckeye, and 84 at Mesa Gateway. It was partly cloudy, with a temperature of 85 at Luke Air Force Base, 85 at Deer Valley, 84 at Chandler, and 88 at Gila Bend. It was mostly cloudy, with a temperature of 84 at Scottsdale Airport, and 85 at Falcon Field. Observations for Northern Arizona, it was partly cloudy, with a temperature of 58 at Flagstaff, 56 at the Grand Canyon, 70 at Payson, and 64 at Chulo. It was mostly cloudy, with a temperature of 74 at Kingman, 71 at Page, and 68 at Winslow. Observations for Southern Arizona, it was partly cloudy. It was 77 at Tucson, 90 at Yuma, 68 at Nogales, and 69 at Sierra Vista. Observations for Southern California, skies ranged from mostly cloudy to cloudy. It was 69 at Los Angeles Airport, 71 at San Diego, and 93 at Blythe. Regional observations, at El Paso, it was partly cloudy, with a temperature of 81. At Albuquerque, it was mostly cloudy, with a temperature of 76. It was cloudy, with a temperature of 85 at Las Vegas, and 66 at Salt Lake City. Once again, at midnight in Phoenix, under partly cloudy skies. The Sky Harbor temperature was 85 degrees. Here is the latest forecast. For the following area, in Arizona, Central Phoenix, issued at 12:16 a.m. Mountain Standard Time. Extreme heat watch in effect from Monday morning through Wednesday evening. Tonight, partly cloudy. Lows 75 to 82. East wind 5 to 10 miles per hour. Friday, partly cloudy. Highs 97 to 101. East wind around 5 miles per hour in the morning becoming southwest in the afternoon. Friday night, partly cloudy. Lows 77 to 84. West wind around 5 miles per hour. Saturday, partly sunny. Highs 101 to 105. Southeast wind around 5 miles per hour in the morning becoming west in the afternoon. Saturday night, partly cloudy. Lows 79 to 86. Northwest wind around 5 miles per hour. Sunday, partly sunny. Highs 104 to 110. Sunday night, mostly clear. Lows 82 to 88. Monday, mostly sunny and hot. Highs 107 to 112.
Monday night, clear. Lows 84 to 91. Tuesday, mostly sunny and hot. Highs 107 to 112. Tuesday night, mostly clear. Lows 84 to 91. Wednesday, mostly sunny and hot. Highs 106 to 112. The showers and thunderstorms. Lows 83 to 89. Thursday, mostly sunny and hot. Highs 106 to 111. Here is the synopsis for Southeast California, Southwest, and South Central Arizona. Isolated showers and thunderstorms will remain possible mainly during the afternoon hours today and Friday, with the best chances across the lower Colorado River Valley. Near to below normal temperatures are forecast through Friday before heating back up over the weekend into early next week. An extreme heat watch has been issued for Maricopa and Pinal counties for next Monday through Wednesday. Extreme heat watch remains in effect from Monday morning through Wednesday evening. What? Dangerously hot conditions possible. Afternoon temperatures 106 to 113. Major heat risk. Where? Aguila Valley, Apache Junction, Gold Canyon, Cave Creek / New River, Fountain Hills, East Mesa, Gila Bend, Northwest Pinal County, Sonoran Desert, Natal Monument, Tonopah Desert, and West Pinal County. When? From Monday morning through Wednesday evening. Impacts: heat-related illnesses increase significantly during extreme heat events. 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Actions should be taken to lessen the impact of the extreme heat. 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Extreme heat watch remains in effect from Monday morning through Wednesday evening. What? Dangerously hot conditions possible. Afternoon temperatures 109 to 112. Major heat risk. Where? The Phoenix metropolitan area. When? From Monday morning through Wednesday evening. Impacts: heat-related illnesses increase significantly during extreme heat events. 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Actions should be taken to lessen the impact of the extreme heat. 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

12:42 a.m. Mountain Standard Time. Here is the Midnight Mountain Standard Time observation for Phoenix on Friday, August 14th. At Sky Harbor, it was partly cloudy. Visibility 10 miles. Temperature was 85 degrees, dew point 66, relative humidity 53%. Wind was southeast at 12 miles an hour. And the pressure was 29.88 inches and rising. Other observations for South Central Arizona, including the greater Phoenix area, it was clear, with a temperature of 84 at Buckeye and 84 at Mesa Gateway. It was partly cloudy, with a temperature of 85 at Luke Air Force Base, 85 at Deer Valley, 84 at Chandler, and 88 at Gila Bend. It was mostly cloudy, with a temperature of 84 at Scottsdale Airport and 85 at Falcon Field. Observations for Northern Arizona, it was partly cloudy, with a temperature of 58 at Flagstaff, 56 at the Grand Canyon, 70 at Payson, and 64 at Chulo. It was mostly cloudy, with a temperature of 74 at Kingman, 71 at Page, and 68 at Winslow. Observations for Southern Arizona, it was partly cloudy. It was 77 at Tucson, 90 at Yuma, 68 at Nogales, and 69 at Sierra Vista. Observations for Southern California, skies ranged from mostly cloudy to cloudy. It was 69 at Los Angeles Airport, 71 at San Diego, and 93 at Blythe. Regional observations, at El Paso, it was partly cloudy, with a temperature of 81. At Albuquerque, it was mostly cloudy, with a temperature of 76. It was cloudy, with a temperature of 85 at Las Vegas, and 60.

Johnson Hills, East Mesa, Gila Bend, Northwest Pinal County, Sonoran Desert Natal Monument, Tonopah Desert, and West Pinal County. When, from Monday morning through Wednesday evening. Impacts, heat-related illnesses increase significantly during extreme heat events. Overexposure can cause heat cramps and heat exhaustion to develop and, without intervention, can lead to heat stroke. 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An extreme heat watch means that a period of very hot temperatures, even by local standards, may occur. Actions should be taken to lessen the impact of the extreme heat. Take extra precautions if you work or spend time outside. 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Know the signs and symptoms of heat exhaustion and heat stroke. Wear lightweight and loose-fitting clothing when possible and drink plenty of water. To reduce risk during outdoor work, the Occupational Safety and Health Administration recommends scheduling frequent rest breaks in shaded or air-conditioned environments. Anyone overcome by heat should be moved to a cool and shaded location. 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Extreme heat watch remains in effect from Monday morning through Wednesday evening. What? Dangerously hot conditions possible. Afternoon temperatures 109 to 112. Major heat risk. Where? The Phoenix metropolitan area. When? From Monday morning through Wednesday evening. Impacts, heat-related illnesses increase significantly during extreme heat events. Overexposure can cause heat cramps and heat exhaustion to develop and, without intervention, can lead to heat stroke. 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Actions should be taken to lessen the impact of the extreme heat. Take extra precautions if you work or spend time outside. 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Anyone overcome by heat should be moved to a cool and shaded location. Heat stroke is an emergency. 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The current time is 8:05 a.m. Mountain Standard Time. Here is the latest forecast. For the following area, in Arizona, Central Phoenix, issued at 4 a.m. Mountain Standard Time. Extreme heat watch in effect from Monday morning through Wednesday evening. Today, partly cloudy. Highs 97 to 101. East wind around 5 miles per hour in the morning, becoming southwest in the afternoon. Tonight, partly cloudy. Lows 77 to 84. West wind around 5 miles per hour. Saturday, partly sunny. Highs 101 to 105. Southeast wind around 5 miles per hour in the morning, becoming west in the afternoon. Saturday night, partly cloudy. Lows 79 to 86. Northwest wind around 5 miles per hour. Sunday, partly sunny. Highs 104 to 108. Southeast wind around 5 miles per hour in the morning, becoming west in the afternoon. Sunday night, mostly clear. Lows 82 to 88. Monday, mostly sunny and hot.
highs 107 to 112. Monday night, clear. Lows 84 to 91. Tuesday, mostly sunny and hot. Highs 107 to 112. Tuesday night, mostly clear. Lows 84 to 91. Wednesday, mostly sunny and hot. Highs 106 to 112. Wednesday night, clear with a 10% chance of showers and thunderstorms. Lows 83 to 89. Thursday, mostly sunny and hot. Highs 106 to 111. Here is the synopsis for Southeast California, Southwest, and South Central Arizona. Key messages, a few isolated showers and thunderstorms will remain possible mainly during the afternoon hours today across the lower Colorado River Valley. Near to below normal temperatures are forecast through Saturday before heating back up into early next week as overall dry conditions persist. An extreme heat watch has been issued for Maricopa and Pinal counties for next Monday through Wednesday. Extreme heat watch remains in effect from Monday morning through Wednesday evening. What? Dangerously hot conditions possible. Afternoon temperatures 106 to 113. Major heat risk. Where? Aguila Valley, Apache Junction, Gold Canyon, Cave Creek / New River, Fountain Hills, East Mesa, Gila Bend, Northwest Pinal County, Sonoran Desert, Natal Monument, Tonopah Desert, and West Pinal County. When? From Monday morning through Wednesday evening. Impacts, heat-related illnesses increase significantly during extreme heat events. Overexposure can cause heat cramps and heat exhaustion to develop and, without intervention, can lead to heat stroke. 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Actions should be taken to lessen the impact of the extreme heat. 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Extreme heat watch remains in effect from Monday morning through Wednesday evening. What? Dangerously hot conditions possible. Afternoon temperatures 109 to 112. Major heat risk. Where? The Phoenix metropolitan area. When? From Monday morning through Wednesday evening. Impacts, heat-related illnesses increase significantly during extreme heat events. 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Actions should be taken to lessen the impact of the extreme heat. 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
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The current time is 8:11 a.m. Mountain Standard Time. Here is the 8 a.m. Mountain Standard Time observation for Phoenix on Friday, August 14th. At Sky Harbor, it was partly sunny. Visibility 10 miles. Temperature was 86 degrees, dew point 66, relative humidity 51%. Wind was east at 8 miles an hour. And the pressure was 29.97 inches and rising. Other observations for South Central Arizona, including the greater Phoenix area, it was 84 at Chandler. At Glendale, it was sunny, with a temperature of 82. It was mostly sunny, with a temperature of 84 at Luke Air Force Base, 85 at Deer Valley, 85 at Scottsdale Airport, and 86 at Falcon Field. It was partly sunny, with a temperature of 84 at Buckeye, and 90 at Gila Bend. Observations for Northern Arizona, at Sholo, it was sunny, with a temperature of 70. It was mostly sunny, with a temperature of 72 at Payson, 71 at Page, and 72 at Winslow. At Flagstaff, it was partly sunny, with a temperature of 60. It was cloudy, with a temperature of 75 at Kingman, and 57 at the Grand Canyon. Observations for Southern Arizona, it was partly sunny, with a temperature of 80 at Tucson, and 71 at Nogales. At Yuma, it was cloudy, with a temperature of 88. Observations for Southern California, it was cloudy. It was 71 at Los Angeles Airport, 72 at San Diego, and 88 at Blythe. Regional observations, it was partly sunny. It was 84 at Las Vegas, 67 at Salt Lake City, 73 at Albuquerque, and 78 at El Paso. Once again, at 8 a.m. in Phoenix, under partly sunny skies. The Sky Harbor temperature was 86 degrees. Here is the latest forecast. For the following area, in Arizona, Central Phoenix, issued at 4 a.m. Mountain Standard Time. Extreme heat watch in effect from Monday morning through Wednesday evening. Today, partly cloudy. Highs 97 to 101. East wind around 5 miles per hour in the morning, becoming southwest in the afternoon. Tonight, partly cloudy. Lows 77 to 84. West wind around 5 miles per hour. Saturday, partly sunny. Highs 101 to 105. Southeast wind around 5 miles per hour in the morning, becoming west in the afternoon. Saturday night, partly cloudy. Lows 79 to 86. Northwest wind around 5 miles per hour. Sunday, partly sunny. Highs 104 to 108. Southeast wind around 5 miles per hour in the morning, becoming west in the afternoon. Sunday night, mostly clear. Lows 82 to 88. Monday, mostly sunny and hot. Highs 107 to 112. Monday night, clear. Lows 84 to 91. Tuesday, mostly sunny and hot. Highs 107 to 112. Tuesday night, mostly clear. Lows 84 to 91. Wednesday, mostly sunny and hot. Highs 106 to 112. Wednesday night, clear with a 10% chance of showers and thunderstorms. Lows 83 to 89. Thursday, mostly sunny and hot. Highs 106 to 111. Here is the synopsis for Southeast California, Southwest, and South Central Arizona. Key messages, a few isolated showers and thunderstorms will remain possible mainly during the afternoon hours today across the lower Colorado River Valley. Near to below normal temperatures are forecast through Saturday before heating back up into early next week as overall dry conditions persist. An extreme heat watch has been issued for Maricopa and Pinal counties for next Monday through Wednesday.
Extreme heat watch remains in effect from Monday morning through Wednesday evening. What? Dangerously hot conditions possible. Afternoon temperatures 106 to 113. Major heat risk. Where? Aguila Valley, Apache Junction, Gold Canyon, Cave Creek / New River, Fountain Hills, East Mesa, Gila Bend, Northwest Pinal County, Sonoran Desert, Natal Monument, Tonopah Desert, and West Pinal County. When? From Monday morning through Wednesday evening. Impacts. Heat-related illnesses increase significantly during extreme heat events. 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An extreme heat watch means that a period of very hot temperatures, even by local standards, may occur. Actions should be taken to lessen the impact of the extreme heat. 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Anyone overcome by heat should be moved to a cool and shaded location. 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Extreme heat watch remains in effect from Monday morning through Wednesday evening. What? Dangerously hot conditions possible. Afternoon temperatures 109 to 112. Major heat risk. Where? The Phoenix metropolitan area. When? From Monday morning through Wednesday evening. Impacts. Heat-related illnesses increase significantly during extreme heat events. 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Actions should be taken to lessen the impact of the extreme heat. 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Anyone overcome by heat should be moved to a cool and shaded location. 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The current time is 8:20 a.m. Mountain Standard Time. Here is the 8 a.m. Mountain Standard Time observation for Phoenix on Friday, August 14th. At Sky Harbor, it was partly sunny. Visibility 10 miles. Temperature was 86 degrees, dew point 66, relative humidity 51%. Wind was east, at 8 miles an hour. And the pressure was 29.97 inches, and rising. Other observations for South Central Arizona, including the Greater Phoenix area, it was 84 at Chandler. At Glendale, it was sunny, with a temperature of 82. It was mostly sunny, with a temperature of 84 at Luke Air Force Base, 85 at Deer Valley, 85 at Scottsdale Airport, and 86 at Falcon Field. It was partly sunny, with a temperature of 84 at Buckeye,
and 90 at Gila Bend. Observations for northern Arizona. At Sholo, it was sunny, with a temperature of 70. It was mostly sunny, with a temperature of 72 at Payson, 71 at Page, and 72 at Winslow. At Flagstaff, it was partly sunny, with a temperature of 60. It was cloudy, with a temperature of 75 at Kingman, and 57 at the Grand Canyon. Observations for southern Arizona, it was partly sunny, with a temperature of 80 at Tucson, and 71 at Nogales. At Yuma, it was cloudy, with a temperature of 88. Observations for Southern California, it was cloudy. It was 71 at Los Angeles Airport, 72 at San Diego, and 88 at Blythe. Regional observations, it was partly sunny. It was 84 at Las Vegas, 67 at Salt Lake City, 73 at Albuquerque, and 78 at El Paso. Once again, at 8 a.m. in Phoenix, under partly sunny skies. The Sky Harbor temperature was 86 degrees. Here is the latest forecast. For the following area, in Arizona, Central Phoenix, issued at 4 a.m. Mountain Standard Time. Extreme heat watch in effect from Monday morning through Wednesday evening. Today, partly cloudy. Highs 97 to 101. East wind around 5 miles per hour in the morning, becoming southwest in the afternoon. Tonight, partly cloudy. Lows 77 to 84. West wind around 5 miles per hour. Saturday, partly sunny. Highs 101 to 105. Southeast wind around 5 miles per hour in the morning, becoming west in the afternoon. Saturday night, partly cloudy. Lows 79 to 86. Northwest wind around 5 miles per hour. Sunday, partly sunny. Highs 104 to 108. Southeast wind around 5 miles per hour in the morning, becoming west in the afternoon. Sunday night, mostly clear. Lows 82 to 88. Monday, mostly sunny and hot. Highs 107 to 112. Monday night, clear. Lows 84 to 91. Tuesday, mostly sunny and hot. Highs 107 to 112. Tuesday night, mostly clear. Lows 84 to 91. Wednesday, mostly sunny and hot. Highs 106 to 112. Wednesday night, clear with a 10% chance of showers and thunderstorms. Lows 83 to 89. Thursday, mostly sunny and hot. Highs 106 to 111. The Phoenix, Arizona climate summary for yesterday, August 13, 2026. Yesterday's high temperature was 101 degrees and the low 79 degrees. A trace of precipitation fell yesterday, which brings the monthly total to 0.19 inches. The total precipitation for the year now stands at 0.97 inches. Yesterday the maximum wind observed was 24 miles an hour from the southwest, which occurred at 5:26 p.m. The highest wind gust observed was 32 miles per hour from the southwest, which occurred at 5:20 p.m. Yesterday the average wind speed was 8 miles per hour. Yesterday's maximum relative humidity was 79%, and the minimum relative humidity was 29%. The normal high temperature for today is 105 degrees, and the normal low is 84. The record high for today is 117, which last occurred in 2015, and the record low is 69, which occurred in 1920. Sunrise today is at 5:50 a.m. and sunset is at 7:15 p.m. This morning's low was 82 degrees. Here is the synopsis for Southeast California, Southwest, and South Central Arizona. Key messages, a few isolated showers and thunderstorms will remain possible mainly during the afternoon hours today across the lower Colorado River Valley. Near to below normal temperatures are forecast through Saturday before heating back up into early next week as overall dry conditions persist. An extreme heat watch has been issued for Maricopa and Pinal counties for next Monday through Wednesday.
Extreme heat watch remains in effect from Monday morning through Wednesday evening. What? Dangerously hot conditions possible. Afternoon temperatures 106 to 113. Major heat risk. Where? Aguila Valley, Apache Junction, Gold Canyon, Cave Creek / New River, Fountain Hills, East Mesa, Gila Bend, Northwest Pinal County, Sonoran Desert, Natal Monument, Tonopah Desert, and West Pinal County. When? From Monday morning through Wednesday evening. Impacts: heat-related illnesses increase significantly during extreme heat events. Overexposure can cause heat cramps and heat exhaustion to develop and, without intervention, can lead to heat stroke. 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Actions should be taken to lessen the impact of the extreme heat. 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Extreme heat watch remains in effect from Monday morning through Wednesday evening. What? Dangerously hot conditions possible. Afternoon temperatures 109 to 112. Major heat risk. Where? The Phoenix metropolitan area. When? From Monday morning through Wednesday evening. Impacts: heat-related illnesses increase significantly during extreme heat events. Overexposure can cause heat cramps and heat exhaustion to develop and, without intervention, can lead to heat stroke. 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Actions should be taken to lessen the impact of the extreme heat. 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The current time is 8:30 a.m. Mountain Standard Time. Here is the 8 a.m. Mountain Standard Time observation for Phoenix on Friday, August 14th. At Sky Harbor, it was partly sunny. Visibility 10 miles. Temperature was 86 degrees, dew point 66, relative humidity 51%. Wind was east, at 8 miles an hour. And the pressure was 29.97 inches, and rising. Other observations for South Central Arizona, including the Greater Phoenix area, it was 84 at Chandler. At Glendale, it was sunny, with a temperature of 82. It was mostly sunny, with a temperature of 84 at Luke Air Force Base, 85 at Deer Valley, 85 at Scottsdale Airport, and 86 at Falcon Field. It was partly sunny, with a temperature of 84 at Buckeye,
and 90 at Gila Bend. Observations for northern Arizona. At Sholo, it was sunny, with a temperature of 70. It was mostly sunny, with a temperature of 72 at Payson, 71 at Page, and 72 at Winslow. At Flagstaff, it was partly sunny, with a temperature of 60. It was cloudy, with a temperature of 75 at Kingman, and 57 at the Grand Canyon. Observations for southern Arizona, it was partly sunny, with a temperature of 80 at Tucson, and 71 at Nogales. At Yuma, it was cloudy, with a temperature of 88. Observations for southern California, it was cloudy. It was 71 at Los Angeles Airport, 72 at San Diego, and 88 at Blythe. Regional observations, it was partly sunny. It was 84 at Las Vegas, 67 at Salt Lake City, 73 at Albuquerque, and 78 at El Paso. Once again, at 8 a.m. in Phoenix, under partly sunny skies. The Sky Harbor temperature was 86 degrees. Here is the latest forecast. For the following area, in Arizona, Central Phoenix, issued at 4 a.m. Mountain Standard Time. Extreme heat watch in effect from Monday morning through Wednesday evening. Today, partly cloudy. Highs 97 to 101. East wind around 5 miles per hour in the morning, becoming southwest in the afternoon. Tonight, part lows 77 to 84. West wind around 5 miles per hour. Saturday, partly sunny. Highs 101 to 105. Southeast wind around 5 miles per hour in the morning, becoming west in the afternoon. Saturday night, partly cloudy. Lows 79 to 86. Northwest wind around 5 miles per hour. Sunday, partly sunny. Highs 104 to 108. Southeast wind around 5 miles per hour in the morning, becoming west in the afternoon. Sunday night, mostly clear. Lows 82 to 88. Monday, mostly sunny and hot. Highs 107 to 112. Monday night, clear. Lows 84 to 91. Tuesday, mostly sunny and hot. Highs 107 to 112. Tuesday night, mostly clear. Lows 84 to 91. Wednesday, mostly sunny and hot. Highs 106 to 112. Wednesday night, clear with a 10% chance of showers and thunderstorms. Lows 83 to 89. Thursday, mostly sunny and hot. Highs 106 to 111. The Phoenix, Arizona climate summary for yesterday, August 13, 2026. Yesterday's high temperature was 101 degrees and the low 79 degrees. A trace of precipitation fell yesterday, which brings the monthly total to 0.19 inches. The total precipitation for the year now stands at 0.97 inches. Yesterday the maximum wind observed was 24 miles an hour from the southwest, which occurred at 5:26 p.m. The highest wind gust observed was 32 miles per hour from the southwest, which occurred at 5:20 p.m. Yesterday the average wind speed was 8 miles per hour. Yesterday's maximum relative humidity was 79%, and the minimum relative humidity was 29%. The normal high temperature for today is 105 degrees, and the normal low is 84. The record high for today is 117, which last occurred in 2015, and the record low is 69, which occurred in 1920. Sunrise today is at 5:50 a.m. and sunset is at 7:15 p.m. This morning's low was 82 degrees. Here is the synopsis for Southeast California, Southwest, and South Central Arizona. Key messages, a few isolated showers and thunderstorms will remain possible mainly during the afternoon hours today across the lower Colorado River Valley. Near to below normal temperatures are forecast through Saturday before heating back up into early next week as overall dry conditions persist. An extreme heat watch has been issued for Maricopa and Pinal counties for next Monday through Wednesday.
Extreme heat watch remains in effect from Monday morning through Wednesday evening. What? Dangerously hot conditions possible. Afternoon temperatures 106 to 113. Major heat risk. Where? Aguila Valley, Apache Junction, Gold Canyon, Cave Creek / New River, Fountain Hills, East Mesa, Gila Bend, Northwest Pinal County, Sonoran Desert Natal Monument, Tonopah Desert, and West Pinal County. When? From Monday morning through Wednesday evening. Impacts. Heat-related illnesses increase significantly during extreme heat events. Overexposure can cause heat cramps and heat exhaustion to develop and, without intervention, can lead to heat stroke. 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Actions should be taken to lessen the impact of the extreme heat. 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Extreme heat watch remains in effect from Monday morning through Wednesday evening. What? Dangerously hot conditions possible. Afternoon temperatures 109 to 112. Major heat risk. Where? The Phoenix metropolitan area. When? From Monday morning through Wednesday evening. Impacts. Heat-related illnesses increase significantly during extreme heat events. Overexposure can cause heat cramps and heat exhaustion to develop and, without intervention, can lead to heat stroke. 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Actions should be taken to lessen the impact of the extreme heat. 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Anyone overcome by heat should be moved to a cool and shaded location. 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The current time is 8:40 a.m. Mountain Standard Time. Here is the 8 a.m. Mountain Standard Time observation for Phoenix on Friday, August 14th. At Sky Harbor, it was partly sunny. Visibility 10 miles. Temperature was 86 degrees, dew point 66, relative humidity 51%. Wind was east at 8 miles an hour. And the pressure was 29.97 inches, and rising. Other observations for South Central Arizona including the Greater Phoenix area, it was 84 at Chandler. At Glendale, it was sunny, with a temperature of 82. It was mostly sunny, with a temperature of 84 at Luke Air Force Base, 85 at Deer Valley, 85 at Scottsdale Airport, and 86 at Falcon Field. It was partly sunny, with a temperature of 84 at Buckeye.
and 90 at Gila Bend. Observations for northern Arizona. At Xolo, it was sunny, with a temperature of 70. It was mostly sunny, with a temperature of 72 at Payson, 71 at Page, and 72 at Winslow. At Flagstaff, it was partly sunny, with a temperature of 60. It was cloudy, with a temperature of 75 at Kingman, and 57 at the Grand Canyon. Observations for southern Arizona, it was partly sunny, with a temperature of 80 at Tucson, and 71 at Nogales. At Yuma, it was cloudy, with a temperature of 88. Observations for southern California, it was cloudy. It was 71 at Los Angeles Airport, 72 at San Diego, and 88 at Blythe. Regional observations, it was partly sunny. It was 84 at Las Vegas, 67 at Salt Lake City, 73 at Albuquerque, and 78 at El Paso. Once again, at 8 a.m. in Phoenix, under partly sunny skies. The Sky Harbor temperature was 86 degrees. Here is the latest forecast. For the following area, in Arizona, Central Phoenix, issued at 4 a.m. Mountain Standard Time. Extreme heat watch in effect from Monday morning through Wednesday evening. Today, partly cloudy. Highs 97 to 101. East wind around 5 miles per hour in the morning, becoming southwest in the afternoon. Tonight, partly cloudy. Lows 77 to 84. West wind around 5 miles per hour. Saturday, partly sunny. Highs 101 to 105. Southeast wind around 5 miles per hour in the morning, becoming west in the afternoon. Saturday night, partly cloudy. Lows 79 to 86. Northwest wind around 5 miles per hour. Sunday, partly sunny. Highs 104 to 108. Southeast wind around 5 miles per hour in the morning, becoming west in the afternoon. Sunday night, mostly clear. Lows 82 to 88. Monday, mostly sunny and hot. Highs 107 to 112. Monday night, clear. Lows 84 to 91. Tuesday, mostly sunny and hot. Highs 107 to 112. Tuesday night, mostly clear. Lows 84 to 91. Wednesday, mostly sunny and hot. Highs 106 to 112. Wednesday night, clear with a 10% chance of showers and thunderstorms. Lows 83 to 89. Thursday, mostly sunny and hot. Highs 106 to 111. The Phoenix, Arizona climate summary for yesterday, August 13, 2026. Yesterday's high temperature was 101 degrees and the low 79 degrees. A trace of precipitation fell yesterday, which brings the monthly total to 0.19 inches. The total precipitation for the year now stands at 0.97 inches. Yesterday the maximum wind observed was 24 miles an hour from the southwest, which occurred at 5:26 p.m. The highest wind gust observed was 32 miles per hour from the southwest, which occurred at 5:20 p.m. Yesterday the average wind speed was 8 miles per hour. Yesterday's maximum relative humidity was 79%, and the minimum relative humidity was 29%. The normal high temperature for today is 105 degrees, and the normal low is 84. The record high for today is 117, which last occurred in 2015, and the record low is 69, which occurred in 1920. Sunrise today is at 5:50 a.m. and sunset is at 7:15 p.m. This morning's low was 82 degrees. Here is the synopsis for Southeast California, Southwest, and South Central Arizona. Key messages, a few isolated showers and thunderstorms will remain possible mainly during the afternoon hours today across the lower Colorado River Valley. Near to below normal temperatures are forecast through Saturday before heating back up into early next week as overall dry conditions persist. An extreme heat watch has been issued for Maricopa and Pinal counties for next Monday through Wednesday.
Extreme heat watch remains in effect from Monday morning through Wednesday evening. What? Dangerously hot conditions possible. Afternoon temperatures 106 to 113. Major heat risk. Where? Aguila Valley, Apache Junction, Gold Canyon, Cave Creek / New River, Fountain Hills, East Mesa, Gila Bend, Northwest Pinal County, Sonoran Desert, Natal Monument, Tonopah Desert, and West Pinal County. When? From Monday morning through Wednesday evening. Impacts. Heat-related illnesses increase significantly during extreme heat events. Overexposure can cause heat cramps and heat exhaustion to develop and, without intervention, can lead to heat stroke. 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Actions should be taken to lessen the impact of the extreme heat. 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Anyone overcome by heat should be moved to a cool and shaded location. 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Extreme heat watch remains in effect from Monday morning through Wednesday evening. What? Dangerously hot conditions possible. Afternoon temperatures 109 to 112. Major heat risk. Where? The Phoenix metropolitan area. When? From Monday morning through Wednesday evening. Impacts. Heat-related illnesses increase significantly during extreme heat events. Overexposure can cause heat cramps and heat exhaustion to develop and, without intervention, can lead to heat stroke. 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Actions should be taken to lessen the impact of the extreme heat. 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The current time is 8:50 a.m. Mountain Standard Time. Here is the 8 a.m. Mountain Standard Time observation for Phoenix on Friday, August 14th. At Sky Harbor, it was partly sunny. Visibility 10 miles. Temperature was 86 degrees, dew point 66, relative humidity 51%. Wind was east at 8 miles an hour. And the pressure was 29.97 inches, and rising. Other observations for South Central Arizona including the Greater Phoenix area, it was 84 at Chandler. At Glendale, it was sunny, with a temperature of 82. It was mostly sunny, with a temperature of 84 at Luke Air Force Base, 85 at Deer Valley, 85 at Scottsdale Airport, and 86 at Falcon Field. It was partly sunny, with a temperature of 84 at Buckeye,
and 90 at Gila Bend. Observations for northern Arizona. At Sholo, it was sunny, with a temperature of 70. It was mostly sunny, with a temperature of 72 at Payson, 71 at Page, and 72 at Winslow. At Flagstaff, it was partly sunny, with a temperature of 60. It was cloudy, with a temperature of 75 at Kingman, and 57 at the Grand Canyon. Observations for southern Arizona, it was partly sunny, with a temperature of 80 at Tucson, and 71 at Nogales. At Yuma, it was cloudy, with a temperature of 88. Observations for southern California, it was cloudy. It was 71 at Los Angeles Airport, 72 at San Diego, and 88 at Blythe. Regional observations, it was partly sunny. It was 84 at Las Vegas, 67 at Salt Lake City, 73 at Albuquerque, and 78 at El Paso. Once again, at 8 a.m. in Phoenix, under partly sunny skies. The Sky Harbor temperature was 86 degrees. Here is the latest forecast. For the following area, in Arizona, Central Phoenix, issued at 4 a.m. Mountain Standard Time. Extreme heat watch in effect from Monday morning through Wednesday evening. Today, partly cloudy. Highs 97 to 101. East wind around 5 miles per hour in the morning, becoming southwest in the afternoon. Tonight, partly cloudy. Lows 77 to 84. West wind around 5 miles per hour. Saturday, partly sunny. Highs 101

12. Monday night, clear. Lows 84 to 91. Tuesday, mostly sunny and hot. Highs 107 to 112. Tuesday night, mostly clear. Lows 84 to 91. Wednesday, mostly sunny and hot. Highs 106 to 112. Wednesday night, clear with a 10% chance of showers and thunderstorms. Lows 83 to 89. Thursday, mostly sunny and hot. Highs 106 to 111. The Phoenix, Arizona climate summary for yesterday, August 13, 2026. Yesterday's high temperature was 101 degrees and the low 79 degrees. A trace of precipitation fell yesterday, which brings the monthly total to 0.19 inches. The total precipitation for the year now stands at 0.97 inches. Yesterday the maximum wind observed was 24 miles an hour from the southwest, which occurred at 5:26 p.m. The highest wind gust observed was 32 miles per hour from the southwest, which occurred at 5:20 p.m. Yesterday the average wind speed was 8 miles per hour. Yesterday's maximum relative humidity was 79%, and the minimum relative humidity was 29%. The normal high temperature for today is 105 degrees, and the normal low is 84. The record high for today is 117, which last occurred in 2015, and the record low is 69, which occurred in 1920. Sunrise today is at 5:50 a.m. and sunset is at 7:15 p.m. This morning's low was 82 degrees. Here is the synopsis for Southeast California, Southwest, and South Central Arizona. Key messages: a few isolated showers and thunderstorms will remain possible mainly during the afternoon hours today across the lower Colorado River Valley. Near to below normal temperatures are forecast through Saturday before heating back up into early next week as overall dry conditions persist. An extreme heat watch has been issued for Maricopa and Pinal counties for next Monday through Wednesday. Extreme heat watch remains in effect from Monday morning through Wednesday evening. What? Dangerously hot conditions possible. Afternoon temperatures 106 to 113. Major heat risk. Where? Aguila Valley, Apache Junction, Gold Canyon, Cave Creek / New River, Fountain Hills, East Mesa, Gila Bend, Northwest Pinal County, Sonoran Desert, Natal Monument, Tonopah Desert, and West Pinal County. When? From Monday morning through Wednesday evening. Impacts: heat-related illnesses increase significantly during extreme heat events. 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Actions should be taken to lessen the impact of the extreme heat. 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Extreme heat watch remains in effect from Monday morning through Wednesday evening. What? Dangerously hot conditions possible. Afternoon temperatures 109 to 112. Major heat risk. Where? The Phoenix metropolitan area. When? From Monday morning through Wednesday evening. Impacts: heat-related illnesses increase significantly during extreme heat events. 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

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Actions should be taken to lessen the impact of the extreme heat. 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Heat stroke is an emergency. 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The current time is 9 a.m. Mountain Standard Time. Here is the latest forecast. For the following area, in Arizona, Central Phoenix, issued at 4 a.m. Mountain Standard Time. Extreme heat watch in effect from Monday morning through Wednesday evening. Today, partly cloudy. Highs 97 to 101. East wind around 5 miles per hour in the morning, becoming southwest in the afternoon. Tonight, partly cloudy. Lows 77 to 84. West wind around 5 miles per hour. Saturday, partly sunny. Highs 101 to 105. Southeast wind around 5 miles per hour in the morning, becoming west in the afternoon. Saturday night, partly cloudy. Lows 79 to 86. Northwest wind around 5 miles per hour. Sunday, partly sunny. Highs 104 to 108. Southeast wind around 5 miles per hour in the morning, becoming west in the afternoon. Sunday night, mostly clear. Lows 82 to 88. Monday, mostly sunny and hot. Highs 107 to 112. Monday night, clear. Lows 84 to 91. Tuesday, mostly sunny and hot. Highs 107 to 112. Tuesday night, mostly clear. Lows 84 to 91. Wednesday, mostly sunny and hot. Highs 106 to 112. Wednesday night, clear with a 10% chance of showers and thunderstorms. Lows 83 to 89. Thursday, mostly sunny and hot. Highs 106 to 111. The Phoenix, Arizona climate summary for yesterday, August 13, 2026. Yesterday's high temperature was 101 degrees and the low 79 degrees. A trace of precipitation fell yesterday, which brings the monthly total to 0.19 inches. The total precipitation for the year now stands at 0.97 inches. Yesterday the maximum wind observed was 24 miles an hour from the southwest, which occurred at 5:26 p.m. The highest wind gust observed was 32 miles per hour from the southwest, which occurred at 5:20 p.m. Yesterday the average wind speed was 8 miles per hour. Yesterday's maximum relative humidity was 79%, and the minimum relative humidity was 29%. The normal high temperature for today is 105 degrees, and the normal low is 84. The record high for today is 117, which last occurred in 2015, and the record low is 69, which occurred in 1920. Sunrise today is at 5:50 a.m. and sunset is at 7:15 p.m. This morning's low was 82 degrees. Here is the synopsis for Southeast California, Southwest, in South Central Arizona. Key messages,
A few isolated showers and thunderstorms will remain possible mainly during the afternoon hours today across the lower Colorado River Valley. Near to below normal temperatures are forecast through Saturday before heating back up into early next week as overall dry conditions persist. An extreme heat watch has been issued for Maricopa and Pinal counties for next Monday through Wednesday. Extreme heat watch remains in effect from Monday morning through Wednesday evening. What? Dangerously hot conditions possible. Afternoon temperatures 106 to 113. Major heat risk. Where? Aguila Valley, Apache Junction, Gold Canyon, Cave Creek / New River, Fountain Hills, East Mesa, Gila Bend, Northwest Pinal County, Sonoran Desert, Natal Monument, Tonopah Desert, and West Pinal County. When? From Monday morning through Wednesday evening. Impacts: heat-related illnesses increase significantly during extreme heat events. Overexposure can cause heat cramps and heat exhaustion to develop and, without intervention, can lead to heat stroke. 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Actions should be taken to lessen the impact of the extreme heat. 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Anyone overcome by heat should be moved to a cool and shaded location. 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Extreme heat watch remains in effect from Monday morning through Wednesday evening. What? Dangerously hot conditions possible. Afternoon temperatures 109 to 112. Major heat risk. Where? The Phoenix metropolitan area. When? From Monday morning through Wednesday evening. Impacts: heat-related illnesses increase significantly during extreme heat events. Overexposure can cause heat cramps and heat exhaustion to develop and, without intervention, can lead to heat stroke. 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Actions should be taken to lessen the impact of the extreme heat. Take extra precautions if you work or spend time outside. 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Anyone overcome by heat should be moved to a cool and shaded location. 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The current time is 9:08 a.m. Mountain Standard Time. Here is the latest forecast. For the following area, in Arizona, Central Phoenix, issued at 4 a.m. Mountain Standard Time. Extreme heat watch in effect from Monday morning through Wednesday evening. Today, partly cloudy. Highs 97 to 101. East wind around 5 miles per hour in the morning, becoming southwest in the afternoon. Tonight, partly cloudy. Lows 77 to 84.
West wind around 5 miles per hour. Saturday, partly sunny. Highs 101 to 105. Southeast wind around 5 miles per hour in the morning, becoming west in the afternoon. Saturday night, partly cloudy. Lows 79 to 86. Northwest wind around 5 miles per hour. Sunday, partly sunny. Highs 104 to 108. Southeast wind around 5 miles per hour in the morning, becoming west in the afternoon. Sunday night, mostly clear. Lows 82 to 88. Monday, mostly sunny and hot. Highs 107 to 112. Monday night, clear. Lows 84 to 91. Tuesday, mostly sunny and hot. Highs 107 to 112. Tuesday night, mostly clear. Lows 84 to 91. Wednesday, mostly sunny and hot. Highs 106 to 112. Wednesday night, clear with a 10% chance of showers and thunderstorms. Lows 83 to 89. Thursday, mostly sunny and hot. Highs 106 to 111. The Phoenix, Arizona climate summary for yesterday, August 13, 2026. Yesterday's high temperature was 101 degrees and the low 79 degrees. A trace of precipitation fell yesterday, which brings the monthly total to 0.19 inches. The total precipitation for the year now stands at 0.97 inches. Yesterday the maximum wind observed was 24 miles an hour from the southwest, which occurred at 5:26 p.m. The highest wind gust observed was 32 miles per hour from the southwest, which occurred at 5:20 p.m. Yesterday the average wind speed was 8 miles per hour. Yesterday's maximum relative humidity was 79%, and the minimum relative humidity was 29%. The normal high temperature for today is 105 degrees, and the normal low is 84. The record high for today is 117, which last occurred in 2015, and the record low is 69, which occurred in 1920. Sunrise today is at 5:50 a.m. and sunset is at 7:15 p.m. This morning's low was 82 degrees. Here is the synopsis for Southeast California, Southwest, in South Central Arizona. Key messages: a few isolated showers and thunderstorms will remain possible mainly during the afternoon hours today across the lower Colorado River Valley. Near to below normal temperatures are forecast through Saturday before heating back up into early next week as overall dry conditions persist. An extreme heat watch has been issued for Maricopa and Pinal counties for next Monday through Wednesday. Extreme heat watch remains in effect from Monday morning through Wednesday evening. What? Dangerously hot conditions possible. Afternoon temperatures 106 to 113. Major heat risk. Where? Aguila Valley, Apache Junction, Gold Canyon, Cave Creek / New River, Fountain Hills, East Mesa, Gila Bend, Northwest Pinal County, Sonoran Desert National Monument, Tonopah Desert, and West Pinal County. When? From Monday morning through Wednesday evening. Impacts: heat-related illnesses increase significantly during extreme heat events. Overexposure can cause heat cramps and heat exhaustion to develop and, without intervention, can lead to heat stroke. 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Actions should be taken to lessen the impact of the extreme heat. 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To reduce risk during outdoor work, the Occupational Safety and Health Administration recommends scheduling frequent rest breaks in shaded or air-conditioned environments.
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Extreme heat watch remains in effect from Monday morning through Wednesday evening. What? Dangerously hot conditions possible. Afternoon temperatures 109 to 112. Major heat risk. Where? The Phoenix metropolitan area. When? From Monday morning through Wednesday evening. Impacts. Heat-related illnesses increase significantly during extreme heat events. Overexposure can cause heat cramps and heat exhaustion to develop and, without intervention, can lead to heat stroke. 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Actions should be taken to lessen the impact of the extreme heat. 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The current time is 9:16 a.m. Mountain Standard Time. Here is the 9 a.m. Mountain Standard Time observation for Phoenix on Friday, August 14th. At Sky Harbor, it was partly sunny. Visibility 10 miles. Temperature was 89 degrees, dew point 64, relative humidity 43%. Wind was south, at 9 miles an hour. And the pressure was 29.97 inches, and steady. Other observations for South Central Arizona including the Greater Phoenix area, it was 88 at Chandler. It was sunny, with a temperature of 86 at Glendale, and 88 at Mesa Gateway. At Scottsdale Airport, it was mostly sunny, with a temperature of 87. It was partly sunny, with a temperature of 88 at Buckeye, 87 at Luke Air Force Base, 88 at Deer Valley, 88 at Falcon Field, and 91 at Gila Bend. Observations for Northern Arizona, it was mostly sunny, with a temperature of 64 at Flagstaff, 73 at Basin, 76 at Winslow, and 72 at Cholo. It was partly sunny, with a temperature of 76 at Kingman, and 63 at the Grand Canyon. At Page, it was cloudy, with a temperature of 72. Observations for Southern Arizona, it was mostly sunny, with a temperature of 83 at Tucson, 76 at Nogales, and 75 at Sierra Vista. Observations for Southern California, it was cloudy. It was 72 at Los Angeles Airport, 72 at San Diego, and 91 at Blythe. Regional observations, skies ranged from mostly sunny to partly sunny. It was 86 at Las Vegas, 70 at Salt Lake City, 75 at Albuquerque, and 82 at El Paso. Once again, at 9 a.m. in Phoenix, under partly sunny skies. The Sky Harbor temperature was 89 degrees. Here is the latest forecast. For the following area, in Arizona, Central Phoenix, issued at 4 a.m. Mountain Standard Time. Extreme heat watch in effect from Monday morning through Wednesday evening. Today, partly cloudy. Highs 97 to 101. East wind around 5 miles per hour in the morning becoming southwest in the afternoon. Tonight, partly cloudy. Lows 77 to 84.
west wind around 5 miles per hour. Saturday, partly sunny. Highs 101 to 105. Southeast wind around 5 miles per hour in the morning, becoming west in the afternoon. Saturday night, partly cloudy. Lows 79 to 86. Northwest wind around 5 miles per hour. Sunday, partly sunny. Highs 104 to 108. Southeast wind around 5 miles per hour in the morning, becoming west in the afternoon. Sunday night, mostly clear. Lows 82 to 88. Monday, mostly sunny and hot. Highs 107 to 112. Monday night, clear. Lows 84 to 91. Tuesday, mostly sunny and hot. Highs 107 to 112. Tuesday night, mostly clear. Lows 84 to 91. Wednesday, mostly sunny and hot. Highs 106 to 112. Wednesday night, clear with a 10% chance of showers and thunderstorms. Lows 83 to 89. Thursday, mostly sunny and hot. Highs 106 to 111. The Phoenix, Arizona climate summary for yesterday, August 13, 2026. Yesterday's high temperature was 101 degrees and the low 79 degrees. A trace of precipitation fell yesterday, which brings the monthly total to 0.19 inches. The total precipitation for the year now stands at 0. Maximum wind observed was 24 miles an hour from the southwest, which occurred at 5:26 p.m. The highest wind gust observed was 32 miles per hour from the southwest, which occurred at 5:20 p.m. Yesterday the average wind speed was 8 miles per hour. Yesterday's maximum relative humidity was 79%, and the minimum relative humidity was 29%. The normal high temperature for today is 105 degrees, and the normal low is 84. The record high for today is 117, which last occurred in 2015, and the record low is 69, which occurred in 1920. Sunrise today is at 5:50 a.m. and sunset is at 7:15 p.m. This morning's low was 82 degrees. Here is the synopsis for Southeast California, Southwest, and South Central Arizona. Key messages: a few isolated showers and thunderstorms will remain possible mainly during the afternoon hours today across the lower Colorado River Valley. Near to below normal temperatures are forecast through Saturday before heating back up into early next week as overall dry conditions persist. An extreme heat watch has been issued for Maricopa and Pinal counties for next Monday through Wednesday. Extreme heat watch remains in effect from Monday morning through Wednesday evening. What? Dangerously hot conditions possible. Afternoon temperatures 106 to 113. Major heat risk. Where? Aguila Valley, Apache Junction, Gold Canyon, Cave Creek / New River, Fountain Hills, East Mesa, Gila Bend, Northwest Pinal County, Sonoran Desert, Natal Monument, Tonopah Desert, and West Pinal County. When? From Monday morning through Wednesday evening. Impacts: heat-related illnesses increase significantly during extreme heat events. 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Actions should be taken to lessen the impact of the extreme heat. 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

call 911. 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Extreme heat watch remains in effect from Monday morning through Wednesday evening. What? Dangerously hot conditions possible. Afternoon temperatures 109 to 112. Major heat risk. Where? The Phoenix metropolitan area. When? From Monday morning through Wednesday evening. Impacts: heat-related illnesses increase significantly during extreme heat events. 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Actions should be taken to lessen the impact of the extreme heat. 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The current time is 9:26 a.m. Mountain Standard Time. Here is the 9 a.m. Mountain Standard Time observation for Phoenix on Friday, August 14th. At Sky Harbor, it was partly sunny. Visibility 10 miles. Temperature was 89 degrees, dew point 64, relative humidity 43%. Wind was south, at 9 miles an hour. And the pressure was 29.97 inches, and steady. Other observations for South Central Arizona, including the greater Phoenix area, it was 88 at Chandler. It was sunny, with a temperature of 86 at Glendale, and 88 at Mesa Gateway. At Scottsdale Airport, it was mostly sunny, with a temperature of 87. It was partly sunny, with a temperature of 88 at Buckeye, 87 at Luke Air Force Base, 88 at Deer Valley, 88 at Falcon Field, and 91 at Gila Bend. Observations for Northern Arizona, it was mostly sunny, with a temperature of 64 at Flagstaff, 73 at Payson, 76 at Winslow, and 72 at Shiloh. It was partly sunny, with a temperature of 76 at Kingman, and 63 at the Grand Canyon. At Page, it was cloudy, with a temperature of 72. Observations for Southern Arizona, it was mostly sunny, with a temperature of 83 at Tucson, 76 at Nogales, and 75 at Sierra Vista. Observations for Southern California, it was cloudy. It was 72 at Los Angeles Airport, 72 at San Diego, and 91 at Blythe. Regional observations, skies ranged from mostly sunny to partly sunny. It was 86 at Las Vegas, 70 at Salt Lake City, 75 at Albuquerque, and 82 at El Paso. Once again, at 9 a.m. in Phoenix, under partly sunny skies. The Sky Harbor temperature was 89 degrees. Here is the latest forecast. For the following area, in Arizona, Central Phoenix, issued at 4 a.m. Mountain Standard Time. Extreme heat watch in effect from Monday morning through Wednesday evening. Today, partly cloudy. Highs 97 to 101. East wind around 5 miles per hour in the morning, becoming southwest in the afternoon. Tonight, partly cloudy. Lows 77 to 84. West wind around 5 miles per hour. Saturday, partly sunny. Highs 101 to 105.
southeast wind around 5 miles per hour in the morning, becoming west in the afternoon. Saturday night, partly cloudy. Lows 79 to 86. Northwest wind around 5 miles per hour. Sunday, partly sunny. Highs 104 to 108. Southeast wind around 5 miles per hour in the morning, becoming west in the afternoon. Sunday night, mostly clear. Lows 82 to 88. Monday, mostly sunny and hot. Highs 107 to 112. Monday night, clear. Lows 84 to 91. Tuesday, mostly sunny and hot. Highs 107 to 112. Tuesday night, mostly clear. Lows 84 to 91. Wednesday, mostly sunny and hot. Highs 106 to 112. Wednesday night, clear with a 10% chance of showers and thunderstorms. Lows 83 to 89. Thursday, mostly sunny and hot. Highs 106 to 111. The Phoenix, Arizona climate summary for yesterday, August 13, 2026. Yesterday's high temperature was 101 degrees and the low 79 degrees. A trace of precipitation fell yesterday, which brings the monthly total to 0.19 inches. The total precipitation for the year now stands at 0.97 inches. Yesterday the maximum wind observed was 24 miles an hour from the southwest, which occurred at 5:26 p.m. The highest wind gust observed was 32 miles per hour from the southwest, which occurred at 5:20 p.m. Yesterday the average wind speed was 8 miles per hour. Yesterday's maximum relative humidity was 79%, and the minimum relative humidity was 29%. The normal high temperature for today is 105 degrees, and the normal low is 84. The record high for today is 117, which last occurred in 2015, and the record low is 69, which occurred in 1920. Sunrise today is at 5:50 a.m. and sunset is at 7:15 p.m. This morning's low was 82 degrees. Here is the synopsis for Southeast California, Southwest, and South Central Arizona. Key messages: a few isolated showers and thunderstorms will remain possible mainly during the afternoon hours today across the lower Colorado River Valley. Near to below normal temperatures are forecast through Saturday before heating back up into early next week as overall dry conditions persist. An extreme heat watch has been issued for Maricopa and Pinal counties for next Monday through Wednesday. Extreme heat watch remains in effect from Monday morning through Wednesday evening. What? Dangerously hot conditions possible. Afternoon temperatures 106 to 113. Major heat risk. Where? Aguila Valley, Apache Junction, Gold Canyon, Cave Creek / New River, Fountain Hills, East Mesa, Gila Bend, Northwest Pinal County, Sonoran Desert, Natal Monument, Tonopah Desert, and West Pinal County. When? From Monday morning through Wednesday evening. Impacts: heat-related illnesses increase significantly during extreme heat events. Overexposure can cause heat cramps and heat exhaustion to develop and, without intervention, can lead to heat stroke. Additional details: in Maricopa County, call 2-1-1 to find a free cooling center, transportation, water, and more. https://www.maricopa/heat/extreme-heat-watch means that a period of very hot temperatures, even by local standards, may occur. Actions should be taken to lessen the impact of the extreme heat. Take extra precautions if you work or spend time outside. 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Anyone overcome by heat should be moved to a cool and shaded location. 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
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Extreme heat watch remains in effect from Monday morning through Wednesday evening. What? Dangerously hot conditions possible. Afternoon temperatures 109 to 112. Major heat risk. Where? The Phoenix metropolitan area. When? From Monday morning through Wednesday evening. Impacts. Heat-related illnesses increase significantly during extreme heat events. Overexposure can cause heat cramps and heat exhaustion to develop and, without intervention, can lead to heat stroke. 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Actions should be taken to lessen the impact of the extreme heat. 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Anyone overcome by heat should be moved to a cool and shaded location. Heat stroke is an emergency. 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The current time is 9:36 a.m. Mountain Standard Time. Here is the 9 a.m. Mountain Standard Time observation for Phoenix on Friday, August 14th. At Sky Harbor, it was partly sunny. Visibility 10 miles. Temperature was 89 degrees, dew point 64, relative humidity 43%. Wind was south, at 9 miles an hour. And the pressure was 29.97 inches, and steady. Other observations for South Central Arizona including the Greater Phoenix area, it was 88 at Chandler. It was sunny, with a temperature of 86 at Glendale, and 88 at Mesa Gateway. At Scottsdale Airport, it was mostly sunny, with a temperature of 87. It was partly sunny, with a temperature of 88 at Buckeye, 87 at Luke Air Force Base, 88 at Deer Valley, 88 at Falcon Field, and 91 at Gila Bend. Observations for Northern Arizona, it was mostly sunny, with a temperature of 64 at Flagstaff, 73 at Payson, 76 at Winslow, and 72 at Cholo. It was partly sunny, with a temperature of 76 at Kingman, and 63 at the Grand Canyon. At Page, it was cloudy, with a temperature of 72. Observations for Southern Arizona, it was mostly sunny, with a temperature of 83 at Tucson, 76 at Nogales, and 75 at Sierra Vista. Observations for Southern California, it was cloudy. It was 72 at Los Angeles Airport, 72 at San Diego, and 91 at Blythe. Regional observations, skies ranged from mostly sunny to partly sunny. It was 86 at Las Vegas, 70 at Salt Lake City, 75 at Albuquerque, and 82 at El Paso. Once again, at 9 a.m. in Phoenix, under partly sunny skies. The Sky Harbor temperature was 89 degrees. Here is the latest forecast. For the following area, in Arizona, Central Phoenix, issued at 4 a.m. Mountain Standard Time. Extreme heat watch in effect from Monday morning through Wednesday evening. Today, partly cloudy. Highs 97 to 101. East wind around 5 miles per hour in the morning becoming southwest in the afternoon. Tonight, partly cloudy. Lows 77 to 84. West wind around 5 miles per hour. Saturday, partly sunny. Highs 101 to 105.
southeast wind around 5 miles per hour in the morning, becoming west in the afternoon. Saturday night, partly cloudy. Lows 79 to 86. Northwest wind around 5 miles per hour. Sunday, partly sunny. Highs 104 to 108. Southeast wind around 5 miles per hour in the morning, becoming west in the afternoon. Sunday night, mostly clear. Lows 82 to 88. Monday, mostly sunny and hot. Highs 107 to 112. Monday night, clear. Lows 84 to 91. Tuesday, mostly sunny and hot. Highs 107 to 112. Tuesday night, mostly clear. Lows 84 to 91. Wednesday, mostly sunny and hot. Highs 106 to 112. Wednesday night, clear with a 10% chance of showers and thunderstorms. Lows 83 to 89. Thursday, mostly sunny and hot. Highs 106 to 111. The Phoenix, Arizona climate summary for yesterday, August 13, 2026. Yesterday's high temperature was 101 degrees and the low 79 degrees. A trace of precipitation fell yesterday, which brings the monthly total to 0.19 inches. The total precipitation for the year now stands at 0.97 inches. Yesterday the maximum wind observed was 24 miles an hour from the southwest, which occurred at 5:26 p.m. The highest wind gust observed was 32 miles per hour from the southwest, which occurred at 5:20 p.m. Yesterday the average wind speed was 8 miles per hour. Yesterday's maximum relative humidity was 79%, and the minimum relative humidity was 29%. The normal high temperature for today is 105 degrees, and the normal low is 84. The record high for today is 117, which last occurred in 2015, and the record low is 69, which occurred in 1920. Sunrise today is at 5:50 a.m. and sunset is at 7:15 p.m. This morning's low was 82 degrees. Here is the synopsis for Southeast California, Southwest, in South Central Arizona. Key messages: a few isolated showers and thunderstorms will remain possible mainly during the afternoon hours today across the lower Colorado River Valley. Near to below normal temperatures are forecast through Saturday before heating back up into early next week as overall dry conditions persist. An extreme heat watch has been issued for Maricopa and Pinal counties for next Monday through Wednesday. Extreme heat watch remains in effect from Monday morning through Wednesday evening. What? Dangerously hot conditions possible. Afternoon temperatures 106 to 113. Major heat risk. Where? Aguila Valley, Apache Junction, Gold Canyon, Cave Creek / New River, Fountain Hills, East Mesa, Gila Bend, Northwest Pinal County, Sonoran Desert, Natal Monument, Tonopah Desert, and West Pinal County. When? From Monday morning through Wednesday evening. Impacts: heat-related illnesses increase significantly during extreme heat events. 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Actions should be taken to lessen the impact of the extreme heat. 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
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Extreme heat watch remains in effect from Monday morning through Wednesday evening. What? Dangerously hot conditions possible. Afternoon temperatures 109 to 112. Major heat risk. Where? The Phoenix metropolitan area. When? From Monday morning through Wednesday evening. Impacts. Heat-related illnesses increase significantly during extreme heat events. Overexposure can cause heat cramps and heat exhaustion to develop and, without intervention, can lead to heat stroke. 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Actions should be taken to lessen the impact of the extreme heat. 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The current time is 9:46 a.m. Mountain Standard Time. Here is the 9 a.m. Mountain Standard Time observation for Phoenix on Friday, August 14th. At Sky Harbor, it was partly sunny. Visibility 10 miles. Temperature was 89 degrees, dew point 64, relative humidity 43%. Wind was south, at 9 miles an hour. And the pressure was 29.97 inches, and steady. Other observations for South Central Arizona including the Greater Phoenix area, it was 88 at Chandler. It was sunny, with a temperature of 86 at Glendale, and 88 at Mesa Gateway. At Scottsdale Airport, it was mostly sunny, with a temperature of 87. It was partly sunny, with a temperature of 88 at Buckeye, 87 at Luke Air Force Base, 88 at Deer Valley, 88 at Falcon Field, and 91 at Gila Bend. Observations for Northern Arizona, it was mostly sunny, with a temperature of 64 at Flagstaff, 73 at Basin, 76 at Winslow, and 72 at Cholo. It was partly sunny, with a temperature of 76 at Kingman, and 63 at the Grand Canyon. At Page, it was cloudy, with a temperature of 72. Observations for Southern Arizona, it was mostly sunny, with a temperature of 83 at Tucson, 76 at Nogales, and 75 at Sierra Vista. Observations for Southern California, it was cloudy. It was 72 at Los Angeles Airport, 72 at San Diego, and 91 at Blythe. Regional observations, skies ranged from mostly sunny to partly sunny. It was 86 at Las Vegas, 70 at Salt Lake City, 75 at Albuquerque, and 82 at El Paso. Once again, at 9 a.m. in Phoenix, under partly sunny skies. The Sky Harbor temperature was 89 degrees. Here is the latest forecast. For the following area, in Arizona, Central Phoenix, issued at 4 a.m. Mountain Standard Time. Extreme heat watch in effect from Monday morning through Wednesday evening. Today, partly cloudy. Highs 97 to 101. East wind around 5 miles per hour in the morning becoming southwest in the afternoon. Tonight, partly cloudy. Lows 77 to 84. West wind around 5 miles per hour. Saturday, partly sunny. Highs 101 to 105.
southeast wind around 5 miles per hour in the morning, becoming west in the afternoon. Saturday night, partly cloudy. Lows 79 to 86. Northwest wind around 5 miles per hour. Sunday, partly sunny. Highs 104 to 108. Southeast wind around 5 miles per hour in the morning, becoming west in the afternoon. Sunday night, mostly clear. Lows 82 to 88. Monday, mostly sunny and hot. Highs 107 to 112. Monday night, clear. Lows 84 to 91. Tuesday, mostly sunny and hot. Highs 107 to 112. Tuesday night, mostly clear. Lows 84 to 91. Wednesday, mostly sunny and hot. Highs 106 to 112. Wednesday night, clear with a 10% chance of showers and thunderstorms. Lows 83 to 89. Thursday, mostly sunny and hot. Highs 106 to 111. The Phoenix, Arizona climate summary for yesterday, August 13, 2026. Yesterday's high temperature was 101 degrees and the low 79 degrees. A trace of precipitation fell yesterday, which brings the monthly total to 0.19 inches. The total precipitation for the year now stands at 0.97 inches. Yesterday the maximum wind observed was 24 miles an hour from the southwest, which occurred at 5:26 p.m. The highest wind gust observed was 32 miles per hour from the southwest, which occurred at 5:20 p.m. Yesterday the average wind speed was 8 miles per hour. Yesterday's maximum relative humidity was 79%, and the minimum relative humidity was 29%. The normal high temperature for today is 105 degrees, and the normal low is 84. The record high for today is 117, which last occurred in 2015, and the record low is 69, which occurred in 1920. Sunrise today is at 5:50 a.m. and sunset is at 7:15 p.m. This morning's low was 82 degrees. Here is the synopsis for Southeast California, Southwest, and South Central Arizona. Key messages: a few isolated showers and thunderstorms will remain possible mainly during the afternoon hours today across the lower Colorado River Valley. Near to below normal temperatures are forecast through Saturday before heating back up into early next week as overall dry conditions persist. An extreme heat watch has been issued for Maricopa and Pinal counties for next Monday through Wednesday. Extreme heat watch remains in effect from Monday morning through Wednesday evening. What? Dangerously hot conditions possible. Afternoon temperatures 106 to 113. Major heat risk. Where? Aguila Valley, Apache Junction, Gold Canyon, Cave Creek / New River, Fountain Hills, East Mesa, Gila Bend, Northwest Pinal County, Sonoran Desert, Natal Monument, Tonopah Desert, and West Pinal County. When? From Monday morning through Wednesday evening. Impacts: heat-related illnesses increase significantly during extreme heat events. Overexposure can cause heat cramps and heat exhaustion to develop and, without intervention, can lead to heat stroke. 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

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Actions should be taken to lessen the impact of the extreme heat. 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The current time is 9:56 a.m. Mountain Standard Time. Here is the 9 a.m. Mountain Standard Time observation for Phoenix on Friday, August 14th. At Sky Harbor, it was partly sunny. Visibility 10 miles. Temperature was 89 degrees, dew point 64, relative humidity 43%. Wind was south, at 9 miles an hour. And the pressure was 29.97 inches, and steady. Other observations for South Central Arizona, including the Greater Phoenix area, it was 88 at Chandler. It was sunny, with a temperature of 86 at Glendale, and 88 at Mesa Gateway. At Scottsdale Airport, it was mostly sunny, with a temperature of 87. It was partly sunny, with a temperature of 88 at Buckeye, 87 at Luke Air Force Base, 88 at Deer Valley, 88 at Falcon Field, and 91 at Gila Bend. Observations for Northern Arizona, it was mostly sunny, with a temperature of 64 at Flagstaff, 73 at Basin, 76 at Winslow, and 72 at Cholo. It was partly sunny, with a temperature of 76 at Kingman, and 63 at the Grand Canyon. At Page, it was cloudy, with a temperature of 72. Observations for Southern Arizona, it was mostly sunny, with a temperature of 83 at Tucson, 76 at Nogales, and 75 at Sierra Vista. Observations for Southern California, it was cloudy. It was 72 at Los Angeles Airport, 72 at San Diego, and 91 at Blythe. Regional observations, skies ranged from mostly sunny to partly sunny. It was 86 at Las Vegas, 70 at Salt Lake City, 75 at Albuquerque, and 82 at El Paso. Once again, at 9 a.m. in Phoenix, under partly sunny skies. The Sky Harbor temperature was 89 degrees. Here is the latest forecast. For the following area, in Arizona, Central Phoenix, issued at 4 a.m. Mountain Standard Time. Extreme heat watch in effect from Monday morning through Wednesday evening. Today, partly cloudy. Highs 97 to 101. East wind around 5 miles per hour in the morning, becoming southwest in the afternoon. Tonight, partly cloudy. Lows 77 to 84. West wind around 5 miles per hour. Saturday, partly sunny. Highs 101 to 105. Southeast wind around 5 miles per hour in the morning, becoming west in the afternoon. Saturday night, partly cloudy. Lows 79 to 86. Northwest wind around 5 miles per hour. Sunday, partly sunny. Highs 104 to 108. Southeast wind around 5 miles per hour in the morning, becoming west in the afternoon. Sunday night, mostly clear. Lows 82 to 88. Monday, mostly sunny and hot. Highs 107 to 112. Monday night, clear.

lows 84 to 91. Tuesday, mostly sunny and hot. Highs 107 to 112. Tuesday night, mostly clear. Lows 84 to 91. Wednesday, mostly sunny and hot. Highs 106 to 112. Wednesday night, clear with a 10% chance of showers and thunderstorms. Lows 83 to 89. Thursday, mostly sunny and hot. Highs 106 to 111. The Phoenix, Arizona climate summary for yesterday, August 13, 2026. Yesterday's high temperature was 101 degrees and the low 79 degrees. A trace of precipitation fell yesterday, which brings the monthly total to 0.19 inches. The total precipitation for the year now stands at 0.97 inches. Yesterday the maximum wind observed was 24 miles an hour from the southwest, which occurred at 5:26 p.m. The highest wind gust observed was 32 miles per hour from the southwest, which occurred at 5:20 p.m. Yesterday the average wind speed was 8 miles per hour. Yesterday's maximum relative humidity was 79%, and the minimum relative humidity was 29%. The normal high temperature for today is 105 degrees, and the normal low is 84. The record high for today is 117, which last occurred in 2015, and the record low is 69, which occurred in 1920. Sunrise today is at 5:50 a.m. and sunset is at 7:15 p.m. This morning's low was 82 degrees. Here is the synopsis for Southeast California, Southwest, and South Central Arizona. Key messages: a few isolated showers and thunderstorms will remain possible mainly during the afternoon hours today across the lower Colorado River Valley. Near to below normal temperatures are forecast through Saturday before heating back up into early next week as overall dry conditions persist. An extreme heat watch has been issued for Maricopa and Pinal counties for next Monday through Wednesday. Extreme heat watch remains in effect from Monday morning through Wednesday evening. What? Dangerously hot conditions possible. Afternoon temperatures 106 to 113. Major heat risk. Where? Aguila Valley, Apache Junction, Gold Canyon, Cave Creek / New River, Fountain Hills, East Mesa, Gila Bend, Northwest Pinal County, Sonoran Desert, Natal Monument, Tonopah Desert, and West Pinal County. When? From Monday morning through Wednesday evening. Impacts: heat-related illnesses increase significantly during extreme heat events. 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Actions should be taken to lessen the impact of the extreme heat. Take extra precautions if you work or spend time outside. 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Extreme heat watch remains in effect from Monday morning through Wednesday evening. What? Dangerously hot conditions possible. Afternoon temperatures 109 to 112. Major heat risk. Where? The Phoenix metropolitan area. When? From Monday morning through Wednesday evening. Impacts: heat-related illnesses increase significantly during extreme heat events. 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
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Actions should be taken to lessen the impact of the extreme heat. 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The current time is 10:06 a.m. Mountain Standard Time. Here is the latest forecast. For the following area, in Arizona, Central Phoenix, issued at 4 a.m. Mountain Standard Time. Extreme heat watch in effect from Monday morning through Wednesday evening. Today, partly cloudy. Highs 97 to 101. East wind around 5 miles per hour in the morning, becoming southwest in the afternoon. Tonight, partly cloudy. Lows 77 to 84. West wind around 5 miles per hour. Saturday, partly sunny. Highs 101 to 105. Southeast wind around 5 miles per hour in the morning, becoming west in the afternoon. Saturday night, partly cloudy. Lows 79 to 86. Northwest wind around 5 miles per hour. Sunday, partly sunny. Highs 104 to 108. Southeast wind around 5 miles per hour in the morning, becoming west in the afternoon. Sunday night, mostly clear. Lows 82 to 88. Monday, mostly sunny and hot. Highs 107 to 112. Monday night, clear. Lows 84 to 91. Tuesday, mostly sunny and hot. Highs 107 to 112. Tuesday night, mostly clear. Lows 84 to 91. Wednesday, mostly sunny and hot. Highs 106 to 112. Wednesday night, clear with a 10% chance of showers and thunderstorms. Lows 83 to 89. Thursday, mostly sunny and hot. Highs 106 to 111. The Phoenix, Arizona climate summary for yesterday, August 13, 2026. Yesterday's high temperature was 101 degrees and the low 79 degrees. A trace of precipitation fell yesterday, which brings the monthly total to 0.19 inches. The total precipitation for the year now stands at 0.97 inches. Yesterday the maximum wind observed was 24 miles an hour from the southwest, which occurred at 5:26 p.m. The highest wind gust observed was 32 miles per hour from the southwest, which occurred at 5:20 p.m. Yesterday the average wind speed was 8 miles per hour. Yesterday's maximum relative humidity was 79%, and the minimum relative humidity was 29%. The normal high temperature for today is 105 degrees, and the normal low is 84. The record high for today is 117, which last occurred in 2015, and the record low is 69, which occurred in 1920. Sunrise today is at 5:50 a.m. and sunset is at 7:15 p.m. This morning's low was 82 degrees. Here is the synopsis for Southeast California, Southwest, and South Central Arizona. Key messages,
A few isolated showers and thunderstorms will remain possible mainly during the afternoon hours today across the lower Colorado River Valley. Near to below normal temperatures are forecast through Saturday before heating back up into early next week as overall dry conditions persist. An extreme heat watch has been issued for Maricopa and Pinal counties for next Monday through Wednesday. Extreme heat watch remains in effect from Monday morning through Wednesday evening. What? Dangerously hot conditions possible. Afternoon temperatures 106 to 113. Major heat risk. Where? Aguila Valley, Apache Junction, Gold Canyon, Cave Creek / New River, Fountain Hills, East Mesa, Gila Bend, Northwest Pinal County, Sonoran Desert, Natal Monument, Tonopah Desert, and West Pinal County. When? From Monday morning through Wednesday evening. Impacts: heat-related illnesses increase significantly during extreme heat events. 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Actions should be taken to lessen the impact of the extreme heat. 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Extreme heat watch remains in effect from Monday morning through Wednesday evening. What? Dangerously hot conditions possible. Afternoon temperatures 109 to 112. Major heat risk. Where? The Phoenix metropolitan area. When? From Monday morning through Wednesday evening. Impacts: heat-related illnesses increase significantly during extreme heat events. 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Actions should be taken to lessen the impact of the extreme heat. 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Here is a 10 a.m. Mountain Standard Time observation for Phoenix on Friday, August 14th. At Sky Harbor, it was partly sunny. Visibility 10 miles. Temperature was 92 degrees, dew point 63, relative humidity 38%. Wind was south, at 8 miles an hour. And the pressure was 29.97 inches, and steady.
Other observations for South Central Arizona include Miller. At Mesa Gateway, it was sunny, with a temperature of 90. At Glendale, it was

mostly sunny, with a temperature of 90. It was partly sunny, with a temperature of 88 at Buckeye, 89 at Luke Air Force Base, and 89 at Deer Valley. Under partly sunny skies, Scottsdale Airport reported 90, Falcon Field reported 91, and Gila Bend reported 94. Observations for northern Arizona, at the Grand Canyon, rain was falling, with a temperature of 58. It was mostly sunny, with a temperature of 75 at Payson, and 78 at Winslow. It was partly sunny, with a temperature of 66 at Flagstaff, and 73 at Shiloh. It was cloudy, with a temperature of 75 at Kingman, and 73 at Page. At Kingman, wind was southeast gusting to 38 miles an hour. Observations for southern Arizona, at Nogales, it was sunny, with a temperature of 80. At Tucson, it was mostly sunny, with a temperature of 85. Observations for Southern California, skies ranged from partly sunny to cloudy. It was 74 at Los Angeles Airport, 74 at San Diego, and 93 at Blythe. Regional observations, skies ranged from mostly sunny to partly sunny. It was 88 at Las Vegas, 75 at Salt Lake City, 78 at Albuquerque, and 84 at El Paso. Once again, at 10 a.m. in Phoenix, under partly sunny skies. The Sky Harbor temperature was 92 degrees. Here is the latest forecast. For the following area, in Arizona, Central Phoenix, issued at 4 a.m. Mountain Standard Time. Extreme heat watch in effect from Monday morning through Wednesday evening. Today, partly cloudy. Highs 97 to 101. East wind around 5 miles per hour in the morning, becoming southwest in the afternoon. Tonight, partly cloudy. Lows 77 to 84. West wind around 5 miles per hour. Saturday, partly sunny. Highs 101 to 105. Southeast wind around 5 miles per hour in the morning, becoming west in the afternoon. Saturday night, partly cloudy. Lows 79 to 86. Northwest wind around 5 miles per hour. Sunday, partly sunny. Highs 104 to 108. Southeast wind around 5 miles per hour in the morning, becoming west in the afternoon. Sunday night, mostly clear. Lows 82 to 88. Monday, mostly sunny and hot. Highs 107 to 112. Monday night, clear. Lows 84 to 91. Tuesday, mostly sunny and hot. Highs 107 to 112. Tuesday night, mostly clear. Lows 84 to 91. Wednesday, mostly sunny and hot. Highs 106 to 112. Wednesday night, clear with a 10% chance of showers and thunderstorms. Lows 83 to 89. Thursday, mostly sunny and hot. Highs 106 to 111. The Phoenix, Arizona climate summary for yesterday, August 13, 2026. Yesterday's high temperature was 101 degrees and the low 79 degrees. A trace of precipitation fell yesterday, which brings the monthly total to 0.19 inches. The total precipitation for the year now stands at 0.97 inches. Yesterday the maximum wind observed was 24 miles an hour from the southwest, which occurred at 5:26 p.m. The highest wind gust observed was 32 miles per hour from the southwest, which occurred at 5:20 p.m. Yesterday the average wind speed was 8 miles per hour. Yesterday's maximum relative humidity was 79%, and the minimum relative humidity was 29%. The normal high temperature for today is 105 degrees, and the normal low is 84. The record high for today is 117, which last occurred in 2015, and the record low is 69, which occurred in 1920. Sunrise today is at 5:50 a.m. and sunset is at 7:15 p.m. This morning's low was 82 degrees. Here is the synopsis for Southeast California, Southwest,
in south central Arizona. Key messages: a few isolated showers and thunderstorms will remain possible mainly during the afternoon hours today across the lower Colorado River Valley. Near to below normal temperatures are forecast through Saturday before heating back up into early next week as overall dry conditions persist. An extreme heat watch has been issued for Maricopa and Pinal counties for next Monday through Wednesday. Extreme heat watch remains in effect from Monday morning through Wednesday evening. What? Dangerously hot conditions possible. Afternoon temperatures 106 to 113. Major heat risk. Where? Aguila Valley, Apache Junction, Gold Canyon, Cave Creek / New River, Fountain Hills, East Mesa, Gila Bend, Northwest Pinal County, Sonoran Desert, Natal Monument, Tonopah Desert, and West Pinal County. When? From Monday morning through Wednesday evening. Impacts: heat-related illnesses increase significantly during extreme heat events. 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Actions should be taken to lessen the impact of the extreme heat. 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Extreme heat watch remains in effect from Monday morning through Wednesday evening. What? Dangerously hot conditions possible. Afternoon temperatures 109 to 112. Major heat risk. Where? The Phoenix metropolitan area. When? From Monday morning through Wednesday evening. Impacts: heat-related illnesses increase significantly during extreme heat events. 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An extreme heat watch means that a period of very hot temperatures, even by local standards, may occur. Actions should be taken to lessen the impact of the extreme heat. Take extra precautions if you work or spend time outside. When possible, reschedule strenuous activities to early morning or evening. Know the signs and symptoms of heat exhaustion and heat stroke. 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To reduce risk during outdoor work, the Occupational Safety and Health Administration recommends scheduling frequent rest breaks in shaded or air-conditioned environments. Anyone overcome by heat should be moved to a cool and shaded location. Heat stroke is an emergency. Cars are available in some areas. Consult county officials for more details. 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The current time is 10:24 a.m. Mountain Standard Time. Here is a 10 a.m. Mountain Standard Time observation for Phoenix on Friday, August 14th. Visibility 10 miles. Temperature was 92 degrees, dew point 63, relative humidity 38%. Wind was south at 8 miles an hour. And the pressure was 29.97 inches and steady.
Other observations for South Central Arizona, including the greater Phoenix area, it was 91 at Chandler.

Mesa Gateway, it was sunny, with a temperature of 90. At Glendale, it was mostly sunny, with a temperature of 90. It was partly sunny, with a temperature of 88 at Buckeye, 89 at Luke Air Force Base, and 89 at Deer Valley. Under partly sunny skies, Scottsdale Airport reported 90, Falcon Field reported 91, and Gila Bend reported 94. Observations for northern Arizona, at the Grand Canyon, rain was falling, with a temperature of 58. It was mostly sunny, with a temperature of 75 at Basin, and 78 at Winslow. It was partly sunny, with a temperature of 66 at Flagstaff, and 73 at Shiloh. It was cloudy, with a temperature of 75 at Kingman, and 73 at Page. At Kingman, wind was southeast gusting to 38 miles an hour. Observations for southern Arizona, at Nogales, it was sunny, with a temperature of 80. At Tucson, it was mostly sunny, with a temperature of 85. Observations for Southern California, skies ranged from partly sunny to cloudy. It was 74 at Los Angeles Airport, 74 at San Diego, and 93 at Blythe. Regional observations, skies ranged from mostly sunny to partly sunny. It was 88 at Las Vegas, 75 at Salt Lake City, 78 at Albuquerque, and 84 at El Paso. Once again, at 10 a.m. in Phoenix, under partly sunny skies. The Sky Harbor temperature was 92 degrees. Here is the latest forecast. For the following area, in Arizona, Central Phoenix, issued at 4 a.m. Mountain Standard Time. Extreme heat watch in effect from Monday morning through Wednesday evening. Today, partly cloudy. Highs 97 to 101. East wind around 5 miles per hour in the morning, becoming southwest in the afternoon. Tonight, partly cloudy. Lows 77 to 84. West wind around 5 miles per hour. Saturday, partly sunny. Highs 101 to 105. Southeast wind around 5 miles per hour in the morning, becoming west in the afternoon. Saturday night, partly cloudy. Lows 79 to 86. Northwest wind around 5 miles per hour. Sunday, partly sunny. Highs 104 to 108. Southeast wind around 5 miles per hour in the morning, becoming west in the afternoon. Sunday night, mostly clear. Lows 82 to 88. Monday, mostly sunny and hot. Highs 107 to 112. Monday night, clear. Lows 84 to 91. Tuesday, mostly sunny and hot. Highs 107 to 112. Tuesday night, mostly clear. Lows 84 to 91. Wednesday, mostly sunny and hot. Highs 106 to 112. Wednesday night, clear with a 10% chance of showers and thunderstorms. Lows 83 to 89. Thursday, mostly sunny and hot. Highs 106 to 111. The Phoenix, Arizona climate summary for yesterday, August 13, 2026. Yesterday's high temperature was 101 degrees and the low 79 degrees. A trace of precipitation fell yesterday, which brings the monthly total to 0.19 inches. The total precipitation for the year now stands at 0.97 inches. Yesterday the maximum wind observed was 24 miles an hour from the southwest, which occurred at 5:26 p.m. The highest wind gust observed was 32 miles per hour from the southwest, which occurred at 5:20 p.m. Yesterday the average wind speed was 8 miles per hour. Yesterday's maximum relative humidity was 79%, and the minimum relative humidity was 29%. The normal high temperature for today is 105 degrees, and the normal low is 84. The record high for today is 117, which last occurred in 2015, and the record low is 69, which occurred in 1920. Sunrise today is at 5:50 a.m. and sunset is at 7:15 p.m. This morning's low was 82 degrees.
Here is the synopsis for Southeast California, Southwest, and South Central Arizona. Key messages: a few isolated showers and thunderstorms will remain possible mainly during the afternoon hours today across the lower Colorado River Valley. Near to below normal temperatures are forecast through Saturday before heating back up into early next week as overall dry conditions persist. An extreme heat watch has been issued for Maricopa and Pinal counties for next Monday through Wednesday. Extreme heat watch remains in effect from Monday morning through Wednesday evening. What? Dangerously hot conditions possible. Afternoon temperatures 106 to 113. Major heat risk. Where? Aguila Valley, Apache Junction, Gold Canyon, Cave Creek / New River, Fountain Hills, East Mesa, Gila Bend, Northwest Pinal County, Sonoran Desert, Natal Monument, Tonopah Desert, and West Pinal County. When? From Monday morning through Wednesday evening. Impacts: heat-related illnesses increase significantly during extreme heat events. 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Actions should be taken to lessen the impact of the extreme heat. 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Extreme heat watch remains in effect from Monday morning through Wednesday evening. What? Dangerously hot conditions possible. Afternoon temperatures 109 to 112. Major heat risk. Where? The Phoenix metropolitan area. When? From Monday morning through Wednesday evening. Impacts: heat-related illnesses increase significantly during extreme heat events. 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Actions should be taken to lessen the impact of the extreme heat. 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Anyone overcome by heat should be moved to a cool and shaded location. Heat stroke is an emergency. 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The current time is 10:34 a.m. Mountain Standard Time. Here is a 10 a.m. Mountain Standard Time observation for Phoenix on Friday, August 14th. At Sky Harbor, it was partly sunny. Visibility 10 miles. Temperature was 92 degrees, dew point 63, relative humidity 38%.
Wind was south, at 8 miles an hour. And the pressure was 29.97 inches, and steady. Other observations for South Central Arizona, including the Greater Phoenix area, it was 91 at Chandler. At Mesa Gateway, it was sunny, with a temperature of 90. At Glendale, it was mostly sunny, with a temperature of 90. It was partly sunny, with a temperature of 88 at Buckeye, 89 at Luke Air Force Base, and 89 at Deer Valley. Under partly sunny skies, Scottsdale Airport reported 90, Falcon Field reported 91, and Gila Bend reported 94. Observations for northern Arizona, at the Grand Canyon, rain was falling, with a temperature of 58. It was mostly sunny, with a temperature of 75 at Basin, and 78 at Winslow. It was partly sunny, with a temperature of 66 at Flagstaff, and 73 at Shiloh. It was cloudy, with a temperature of 75 at Kingman, and 73 at Page. At Kingman, wind was southeast gusting to 38 miles an hour. Observations for southern Arizona, at Nogales, it was sunny, with a temperature of 80. At Tucson, it was mostly sunny, with a temperature of 85. Observations for Southern California, skies ranged from partly sunny to cloudy. It was 74 at Los Angeles Airport, 74 at San Diego, and 93 at Blythe. Regional observations, skies ranged from mostly sunny to partly sunny. It was 88 at Las Vegas, 75 at Salt Lake City, 78 at Albuquerque, and 84 at El Paso. Once again, at 10 a.m. in Phoenix, under partly sunny skies. The Sky Harbor temperature was 92 degrees. Here is the latest forecast. For the following area, in Arizona, Central Phoenix, issued at 4 a.m. Mountain Standard Time. Extreme heat watch in effect from Monday morning through Wednesday evening. Today, partly cloudy. Highs 97 to 101. East wind around 5 miles per hour in the morning, becoming southwest in the afternoon. Tonight, partly cloudy. Lows 77 to 84. West wind around 5 miles per hour. Saturday, partly sunny. Highs 101 to 105. Southeast wind around 5 miles per hour in the morning, becoming west in the afternoon. Saturday night, partly cloudy. Lows 79 to 86. Northwest wind around 5 miles per hour. Sunday, partly sunny. Highs 104 to 108. Southeast wind around 5 miles per hour in the morning, becoming west in the afternoon. Sunday night, mostly clear. Lows 82 to 88. Monday, mostly sunny and hot. Highs 107 to 112. Monday night, clear. Lows 84 to 91. Tuesday, mostly sunny and hot. Highs 107 to 112. Tuesday night, mostly clear. Lows 84 to 91. Wednesday, mostly sunny and hot. Highs 106 to 112. Wednesday night, clear with a 10% chance of showers and thunderstorms. Lows 83 to 89. Thursday, mostly sunny and hot. Highs 106 to 111. The Phoenix, Arizona climate summary for yesterday, August 13, 2026. Yesterday's high temperature was 101 degrees and the low 79 degrees. A trace of precipitation fell yesterday, which brings the monthly total to 0.19 inches. The total precipitation for the year now stands at 0.97 inches. Yesterday the maximum wind observed was 24 miles an hour from the southwest, which occurred at 5:26 p.m. The highest wind gust observed was 32 miles per hour from the southwest, which occurred at 5:20 p.m. Yesterday the average wind speed was 8 miles per hour. Yesterday's maximum relative humidity was 79%, and the minimum relative humidity was 29%. The normal high temperature for today is 105 degrees, and the normal low is 84.
The record high for today is 117, which last occurred in 2015, and the record low is 69, which occurred in 1920. Sunrise today is at 5:50 a.m. and sunset is at 7:15 p.m. This morning's low was 82 degrees. Here is the synopsis for Southeast California, Southwest, and South Central Arizona. Key messages: a few isolated showers and thunderstorms will remain possible mainly during the afternoon hours today across the lower Colorado River Valley. Near to below normal temperatures are forecast through Saturday before heating back up into early next week as overall dry conditions persist. An extreme heat watch has been issued for Maricopa and Pinal counties for next Monday through Wednesday. Extreme heat watch remains in effect from Monday morning through Wednesday evening. What? Dangerously hot conditions possible. Afternoon temperatures 106 to 113. Major heat risk. Where? Aguila Valley, Apache Junction, Gold Canyon, Cave Creek / New River, Fountain Hills, East Mesa, Gila Bend, Northwest Pinal County, Sonoran Desert Natal Monument, Tonopah Desert, and West Pinal County. When? From Monday morning through Wednesday evening. Impacts: heat-related illnesses increase significantly during extreme heat events. Overexposure can cause heat cramps and heat exhaustion to develop and, without intervention, can lead to heat stroke. 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An extreme heat watch means that a period of very hot temperatures, even by local standards, may occur. Actions should be taken to lessen the impact of the extreme heat. Take extra precautions if you work or spend time outside. 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Know the signs and symptoms of heat exhaustion and heat stroke. 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Anyone overcome by heat should be moved to a cool and shaded location. 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Extreme heat watch remains in effect from Monday morning through Wednesday evening. What? Dangerously hot conditions possible. Afternoon temperatures 109 to 112. Major heat risk. Where? The Phoenix metropolitan area. When? From Monday morning through Wednesday evening. Impacts: heat-related illnesses increase significantly during extreme heat events. Overexposure can cause heat cramps and heat exhaustion to develop and, without intervention, can lead to heat stroke. 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Actions should be taken to lessen the impact of the extreme heat. Take extra precautions if you work or spend time outside. 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Anyone overcome by heat should be moved to a cool and shaded location. 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The current time is 10:44 a.m. Mountain Standard Time.
Here is a 10 a.m. Mountain Standard Time observation for Phoenix on Friday, August 14th. At Sky Harbor, it was partly sunny. Visibility 10 miles. Temperature was 92 degrees, dew point 63, relative humidity 38%. Wind was south at 8 miles an hour. And the pressure was 29.97 inches and steady. Other observations for South Central Arizona, including the greater Phoenix area, it was 91 at Chandler. At Mesa Gateway, it was sunny with a temperature of 90. At Glendale, it was mostly sunny with a temperature of 90. It was partly sunny with a temperature of 88 at Buckeye, 89 at Luke Air Force Base, and 89 at Deer Valley. Under partly sunny skies, Scottsdale Airport reported 90, Falcon Field reported 91, and Gila Bend reported 94. Observations for Northern Arizona. At the Grand Canyon, rain was falling with a temperature of 58. It was mostly sunny with a temperature of 75 at Basin and 78 at Winslow. It was partly sunny with a temperature of 66 at Flagstaff and 73 at Shiloh. It was cloudy with a temperature of 75 at Kingman and 73 at Page. At Kingman, wind was southeast gusting to 38 miles an hour. Observations for Southern Arizona. At Nogales, it was sunny with a temperature of 80. At Tucson, it was mostly sunny with a temperature of 85. Observations for Southern California. Skies ranged from partly sunny to cloudy. It was 74 at Los Angeles Airport, 74 at San Diego, and 93 at Blythe. Regional observations. Skies ranged from mostly sunny to partly sunny. It was 88 at Las Vegas, 75 at Salt Lake City, 78 at Albuquerque, and 84 at El Paso. Once again, at 10 a.m. in Phoenix, under partly sunny skies. The Sky Harbor temperature was 92 degrees. Here is the latest forecast. For the following area, in Arizona, Central Phoenix, issued at 4 a.m. Mountain Standard Time. Extreme heat watch in effect from Monday morning through Wednesday evening. Today, partly cloudy. Highs 97 to 101. East wind around 5 miles per hour in the morning, becoming southwest in the afternoon. Tonight, partly cloudy. Lows 77 to 84. West wind around 5 miles per hour. Saturday, partly sunny. Highs 101 to 105. Southeast wind around 5 miles per hour in the morning, becoming west in the afternoon. Saturday night, partly cloudy. Lows 79 to 86. Northwest wind around 5 miles per hour. Sunday, partly sunny. Highs 104 to 108. Southeast wind around 5 miles per hour in the morning, becoming west in the afternoon. Sunday night, mostly clear. Lows 82 to 88. Monday, mostly sunny and hot. Highs 107 to 112. Monday night, clear. Lows 84 to 91. Tuesday, mostly sunny and hot. Highs 107 to 112. Tuesday night, mostly clear. Lows 84 to 91. Wednesday, mostly sunny and hot. Highs 106 to 112. Wednesday night, clear with a 10% chance of showers and thunderstorms. Lows 83 to 89. Thursday, mostly sunny and hot. Highs 106 to 111. The Phoenix, Arizona climate summary for yesterday, August 13, 2026. Yesterday's high temperature was 101 degrees and the low 79 degrees. A trace of precipitation fell yesterday, which brings the monthly total to 0.19 inches. The total precipitation for the year now stands at 0.97 inches. Yesterday the maximum wind observed was 24 miles an hour from the southwest, which occurred at 5:26 p.m. The highest wind gust observed was 32 miles per hour from the southwest, which occurred at 5:20 p.m.
Yesterday the average wind speed was 8 miles per hour. Yesterday's maximum relative humidity was 79%, and the minimum relative humidity was 29%. The normal high temperature for today is 105 degrees, and the normal low is 84. The record high for today is 117, which last occurred in 2015, and the record low is 69, which occurred in 1920. Sunrise today is at 5:50 a.m. and sunset is at 7:15 p.m. This morning's low was 82 degrees. Here is the synopsis for Southeast California, Southwest, and South Central Arizona. Key messages: a few isolated showers and thunderstorms will remain possible mainly during the afternoon hours today across the lower Colorado River Valley. Near to below normal temperatures are forecast through Saturday before heating back up into early next week as overall dry conditions persist. An extreme heat watch has been issued for Maricopa and Pinal counties for next Monday through Wednesday. Extreme heat watch remains in effect from Monday morning through Wednesday evening. What? Dangerously hot conditions possible. Afternoon temperatures 106 to 113. Major heat risk. Where? Aguila Valley, Apache Junction, Gold Canyon, Cave Creek / New River, Fountain Hills, East Mesa, Gila Bend, Northwest Pinal County, Sonoran Desert, Natal Monument, Tonopah Desert, and West Pinal County. When? From Monday morning through Wednesday evening. Impacts: heat-related illnesses increase significantly during extreme heat events. 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Actions should be taken to lessen the impact of the extreme heat. 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Extreme heat watch remains in effect from Monday morning through Wednesday evening. What? Dangerously hot conditions possible. Afternoon temperatures 109 to 112. Major heat risk. Where? The Phoenix metropolitan area. When? From Monday morning through Wednesday evening. Impacts: heat-related illnesses increase significantly during extreme heat events. 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Actions should be taken to lessen the impact of the extreme heat. 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

past the gateway, it was sunny, with a temperature of 90. At Glendale, it was mostly sunny, with a temperature of 90. It was partly sunny, with a temperature of 88 at Buckeye, 89 at Luke Air Force Base, and 89 at Deer Valley. Under partly sunny skies, Scottsdale Airport reported 90, Falcon Field reported 91, and Gila Bend reported 94. Observations for northern Arizona, at the Grand Canyon, rain was falling, with a temperature of 58. It was mostly sunny, with a temperature of 75 at Basin, and 78 at Winslow. It was partly sunny, with a temperature of 66 at Flagstaff, and 73 at Shiloh. It was cloudy, with a temperature of 75 at Kingman, and 73 at Page. At Kingman, wind was southeast gusting to 38 miles an hour. Observations for southern Arizona, at Nogales, it was sunny, with a temperature of 80. At Tucson, it was mostly sunny, with a temperature of 85. Observations for southern California, skies ranged from partly sunny to cloudy. It was 74 at Los Angeles Airport, 74 at San Diego, and 93 at Blythe. Regional observations, skies ranged from mostly sunny to partly sunny. It was 88 at Las Vegas, 75 at Salt Lake City, 78 at Albuquerque, and 84 at El Paso. Once again, at 10 a.m. in Phoenix, under partly sunny skies. The Sky Harbor temperature was 92 degrees. Here is the latest forecast. For the following area, in Arizona, Central Phoenix, issued at 4 a.m. Mountain Standard Time. Extreme heat watch in effect from Monday morning through Wednesday evening. Today, partly cloudy. Highs 97 to 101. East wind around 5 miles per hour in the morning, becoming southwest in the afternoon. Tonight, partly cloudy. Lows 77 to 84. West wind around 5 miles per hour. Saturday, partly sunny. Highs 101 to 105. Southeast wind around 5 miles per hour in the morning, becoming west in the afternoon. Saturday night, partly cloudy. Lows 79 to 86. Northwest wind around 5 miles per hour. Sunday, partly sunny. Highs 104 to 108. Southeast wind around 5 miles per hour in the morning, becoming west in the afternoon. Sunday night, mostly clear. Lows 82 to 88. Monday, mostly sunny and hot. Highs 107 to 112. Monday night, clear. Lows 84 to 91. Tuesday, mostly sunny and hot. Highs 107 to 112. Tuesday night, mostly clear. Lows 84 to 91. Wednesday, mostly sunny and hot. Highs 106 to 112. Wednesday night, clear with a 10% chance of showers and thunderstorms. Lows 83 to 89. Thursday, mostly sunny and hot. Highs 106 to 111. The Phoenix, Arizona climate summary for yesterday, August 13, 2026. Yesterday's high temperature was 101 degrees and the low 79 degrees. A trace of precipitation fell yesterday, which brings the monthly total to 0.19 inches. The total precipitation for the year now stands at 0.97 inches. Yesterday the maximum wind observed was 24 miles an hour from the southwest, which occurred at 5:26 p.m. The highest wind gust observed was 32 miles per hour from the southwest, which occurred at 5:20 p.m. Yesterday the average wind speed was 8 miles per hour. Yesterday's maximum relative humidity was 79%, and the minimum relative humidity was 29%. The normal high temperature for today is 105 degrees, and the normal low is 84. The record high for today is 117, which last occurred in 2015, and the record low is 69, which occurred in 1920. Sunrise today is at 5:50 a.m. and sunset is at 7:15 p.m. This morning's low was 82 degrees.

Here is the synopsis for Southeast California, Southwest, and South Central Arizona. Key messages: a few isolated showers and thunderstorms will remain possible mainly during the afternoon hours today across the lower Colorado River Valley. Near to below normal temperatures are forecast through Saturday before heating back up into early next week as overall dry conditions persist. An extreme heat watch has been issued for Maricopa and Pinal counties for next Monday through Wednesday. Extreme heat watch remains in effect from Monday morning through Wednesday evening. What? Dangerously hot conditions possible. Afternoon temperatures 106 to 113. Major heat risk. Where? Aguila Valley, Apache Junction, Gold Canyon, Cave Creek / New River, Fountain Hills, East Mesa, Gila Bend, Northwest Pinal County, Sonoran Desert, Natal Monument, Tonopah Desert, and West Pinal County. When? From Monday morning through Wednesday evening. 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Actions should be taken to lessen the impact of the extreme heat. Take extra precautions if you work or spend time outside. 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Know the signs and symptoms of heat exhaustion and heat stroke. Wear lightweight and loose-fitting clothing when possible and drink plenty of water. To reduce risk during outdoor work, the Occupational Safety and Health Administration recommends scheduling frequent rest breaks in shaded or air-conditioned environments. Anyone overcome by heat should be moved to a cool and shaded location. Heat stroke is an emergency. 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Consult county officials for more details. Extreme heat watch remains in effect from Monday morning through Wednesday evening. What? Dangerously hot conditions possible. Afternoon temperatures 109 to 112. Major heat risk. Where? The Phoenix metropolitan area. When? From Monday morning through Wednesday evening. Impacts: heat-related illnesses increase significantly during extreme heat events. 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Actions should be taken to lessen the impact of the extreme heat. 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Anyone overcome by heat should be moved to a cool and shaded location. 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The current time is 11:05 a.m. Mountain Standard Time. Here is the latest forecast. For the following area, in Arizona, Central Phoenix, issued at 4 a.m. Mountain Standard Time. Extreme heat watch in effect from Monday morning through Wednesday evening. Today, partly cloudy. Highs 97 to 101. East wind around 5 miles per hour in the morning, becoming southwest in the afternoon. Tonight, partly cloudy. Lows 77 to 84.

west wind around 5 miles per hour. Saturday, partly sunny. Highs 101 to 105. Southeast wind around 5 miles per hour in the morning, becoming west in the afternoon. Saturday night, partly cloudy. Lows 79 to 86. Northwest wind around 5 miles per hour. Sunday, partly sunny. Highs 104 to 108. Southeast wind around 5 miles per hour in the morning, becoming west in the afternoon. Sunday night, mostly clear. Lows 82 to 88. Monday, mostly sunny and hot. Highs 107 to 112. Monday night, clear. Lows 84 to 91. Tuesday, mostly sunny and hot. Highs 107 to 112. Tuesday night, mostly clear. Lows 84 to 91. Wednesday, mostly sunny and hot. Highs 106 to 112. Wednesday night, clear with a 10% chance of showers and thunderstorms. Lows 83 to 89. Thursday, mostly sunny and hot. Highs 106 to 111. Here is the synopsis for Southeast California, Southwest, and South Central Arizona. Key messages: a few isolated showers and thunderstorms will remain possible mainly during the afternoon hours today across the lower Colorado River Valley. Near to below normal temperatures are forecast through Saturday before heating back up into early next week as overall dry conditions persist. An extreme heat watch has been issued for Maricopa and Pinal counties for next Monday through Wednesday. Extreme heat watch remains in effect from Monday morning through Wednesday evening. What? Dangerously hot conditions possible. Afternoon temperatures 106 to 113. Major heat risk. Where? Aguila Valley, Apache Junction, Gold Canyon, Cave Creek / New River, Fountain Hills, East Mesa, Gila Bend, Northwest Pinal County, Sonoran Desert Natal Monument, Tonopah Desert, and West Pinal County. When? From Monday morning through Wednesday evening. Impacts: heat-related illnesses increase significantly during extreme heat events. 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Actions should be taken to lessen the impact of the extreme heat. Take extra precautions if you work or spend time outside. 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Anyone overcome by heat should be moved to a cool and shaded location. 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Extreme heat watch remains in effect from Monday morning through Wednesday evening. What? Dangerously hot conditions possible. Afternoon temperatures 109 to 112. Major heat risk. Where? The Phoenix metropolitan area. When? From Monday morning through Wednesday evening. Impacts: heat-related illnesses increase significantly during extreme heat events. 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Action.
precautions should be taken to lessen the impact of the extreme heat. 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Anyone overcome by heat should be moved to a cool and shaded location. Heat stroke is an emergency. 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The current time is 11:11 a.m. Mountain Standard Time. Here is the 11 a.m. Mountain Standard Time observation for Phoenix on Friday, August 14th. At Sky Harbor, it was partly sunny. Visibility 10 miles. Temperature was 94 degrees, dew point 59, relative humidity 31%. Wind was variable, at 7 miles an hour. And the pressure was 29.97 inches, and steady. Other observations for South Central Arizona, including the Greater Phoenix area, it was 93 at Chandler. At Mesa Gateway, it was sunny, with a temperature of 93. At Glendale, it was mostly sunny, with a temperature of 91. It was partly sunny, with a temperature of 91 at Luke Air Force Base, 92 at Deer Valley, 91 at Scottsdale Airport, and 92 at Falcon Field. It was cloudy, with a temperature of 90 at Buckeye, and 95 at Gila Bend. Observations for Northern Arizona, at Payson, it was mostly sunny, with a temperature of 77. It was partly sunny, with a temperature of 70 at Flagstaff, and 75 at Chillo. It was cloudy, with a temperature of 76 at Kingman, 62 at the Grand Canyon, 77 at Page, and 77 at Winslow. At Bullhead City, wind was south gusting to 25 miles an hour. At Kingman, wind was southeast gusting to 35 miles an hour. Observations for Southern Arizona, skies ranged from mostly sunny to partly sunny. It was 87 at Tucson, 94 at Yuma, 84 at Nogales, and 80 at Sierra Vista. At Safford, wind was west gusting to 25 miles an hour. Observations for Southern California, skies ranged from mostly sunny to partly sunny. It was 76 at Los Angeles Airport, 75 at San Diego, and 97 at Blythe. Regional observations, skies ranged from mostly sunny to partly sunny. It was 91 at Las Vegas, 79 at Salt Lake City, 81 at Albuquerque, and 87 at El Paso. Once again, at 11 a.m. in Phoenix, under partly sunny skies. The Sky Harbor temperature was 94 degrees. Here is the latest forecast. For the following area, in Arizona, Central Phoenix, issued at 4 a.m. Mountain Standard Time. Extreme heat watch in effect from Monday morning through Wednesday evening. Today, partly cloudy. Highs 97 to 101. East wind around 5 miles per hour in the morning, becoming southwest in the afternoon. Tonight, partly cloudy. Lows 77 to 84. West wind around 5 miles per hour. Saturday, partly sunny. Highs 101 to 105. Southeast wind around 5 miles per hour in the morning, becoming west in the afternoon. Saturday night, partly cloudy. Lows 79 to 86. Northwest wind around 5 miles per hour. Sunday, partly sunny. Highs 104 to 108. Southeast wind around 5 miles per hour in the morning, becoming west in the afternoon. Sunday night, mostly clear. Lows 82 to 88. Monday, mostly sunny and hot. Highs 107 to 112. Monday night, clear.
lows 84 to 91. Tuesday, mostly sunny and hot. Highs 107 to 112. Tuesday night, mostly clear. Lows 84 to 91. Wednesday, mostly sunny and hot. Highs 106 to 112. Wednesday night, clear with a 10% chance of showers and thunderstorms. Lows 83 to 89. Thursday, mostly sunny and hot. Highs 106 to 111. Here is the synopsis for Southeast California, Southwest, and South Central Arizona. Key messages, a few isolated showers and thunderstorms will remain possible mainly during the afternoon hours today across the lower Colorado River Valley. Near to below normal temperatures are forecast through Saturday before heating back up into early next week as overall dry conditions persist. An extreme heat watch has been issued for Maricopa and Pinal counties for next Monday through Wednesday. Extreme heat watch remains in effect from Monday morning through Wednesday evening. What? Dangerously hot conditions possible. Afternoon temperatures 106 to 113. Major heat risk. Where? Aguila Valley, Apache Junction, Gold Canyon, Cave Creek / New River, Fountain Hills, East Mesa, Gila Bend, Northwest Pinal County, Sonoran Desert, Natal Monument, Tonopah Desert, and West Pinal County. When? From Monday morning through Wednesday evening. Impacts, heat-related illnesses increase significantly during extreme heat events. Overexposure can cause heat cramps and heat exhaustion to develop and, without intervention, can lead to heat stroke. 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An extreme heat watch means that a period of very hot temperatures, even by local standards, may occur. Actions should be taken to lessen the impact of the extreme heat. 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Extreme heat watch remains in effect from Monday morning through Wednesday evening. What? Dangerously hot conditions possible. Afternoon temperatures 109 to 112. Major heat risk. Where? The Phoenix metropolitan area. When? From Monday morning through Wednesday evening. Impacts, heat-related illnesses increase significantly during extreme heat events. 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Actions should be taken to lessen the impact of the extreme heat. 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
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The current time is 11:21 a.m. Mountain Standard Time. Here is the 11 a.m. Mountain Standard Time observation for Phoenix on Friday, August 14th. At Sky Harbor, it was partly sunny. Visibility 10 miles. Temperature was 94 degrees, dew point 59, relative humidity 31%. Wind was variable at 7 miles an hour. And the pressure was 29.97 inches and steady. Other observations for South Central Arizona, including the greater Phoenix area, it was 93 at Chandler. At Mesa Gateway, it was sunny with a temperature of 93. At Glendale, it was mostly sunny with a temperature of 91. It was partly sunny with a temperature of 91 at Luke Air Force Base, 92 at Deer Valley, 91 at Scottsdale Airport, and 92 at Falcon Field. It was cloudy with a temperature of 90 at Buckeye and 95 at Gila Bend. Observations for Northern Arizona, at Payson, it was mostly sunny with a temperature of 77. It was partly sunny with a temperature of 70 at Flagstaff and 75 at Chulo. It was cloudy with a temperature of 76 at Kingman, 62 at the Grand Canyon, 77 at Page, and 77 at Winslow. At Bullhead City, wind was south gusting to 25 miles an hour. At Kingman, wind was southeast gusting to 35 miles an hour. Observations for Southern Arizona, skies ranged from mostly sunny to partly sunny. It was 87 at Tucson, 94 at Yuma, 84 at Nogales, and 80 at Sierra Vista. At Safford, wind was west gusting to 25 miles an hour. Observations for Southern California, skies ranged from mostly sunny to partly sunny. It was 76 at Los Angeles Airport, 75 at San Diego, and 97 at Blythe. Regional observations, skies ranged from mostly sunny to partly sunny. It was 91 at Las Vegas, 79 at Salt Lake City, 81 at Albuquerque, and 87 at El Paso. Once again, at 11 a.m. in Phoenix, under partly sunny skies. The Sky Harbor temperature was 94 degrees. Here is the latest forecast. For the following area, in Arizona, Central Phoenix, issued at 4 a.m. Mountain Standard Time. Extreme heat watch in effect from Monday morning through Wednesday evening. Today, partly cloudy. Highs 97 to 101. East wind around 5 miles per hour in the morning, becoming southwest in the afternoon. Tonight, partly cloudy. Lows 77 to 84. West wind around 5 miles per hour. Saturday, partly sunny. Highs 101 to 105. Southeast wind around 5 miles per hour in the morning, becoming west in the afternoon. Saturday night, partly cloudy. Lows 79 to 86. Northwest wind around 5 miles per hour. Sunday, partly sunny. Highs 104 to 108. Southeast wind around 5 miles per hour in the morning, becoming west in the afternoon. Sunday night, mostly clear. Lows 82 to 88. Monday, mostly sunny and hot. Highs 107 to 112. Monday night, clear. Lows 84 to 91. Tuesday, mostly sunny and hot. Highs 107 to 112. Tuesday night, mostly clear. Lows 84 to 91. Wednesday, mostly sunny and hot. Highs 106 to 112. Wednesday night, clear with a 10% chance of showers and thunderstorms. Lows 83 to 89. Thursday, mostly sunny and hot. Highs 106 to 111. Here is the synopsis for Southeast California, Southwest, and South Central Arizona.
Key messages, a few isolated showers and thunderstorms will remain possible mainly during the afternoon hours today across the lower Colorado River Valley. Near to below normal temperatures are forecast through Saturday before heating back up into early next week as overall dry conditions persist. An extreme heat watch has been issued for Maricopa and Pinal counties for next Monday through Wednesday. Extreme heat watch remains in effect from Monday morning through Wednesday evening. What? Dangerously hot conditions possible. Afternoon temperatures 106 to 113. Major heat risk. Where? Aguila Valley, Apache Junction, Gold Canyon, Cave Creek / New River, Fountain Hills, East Mesa, Gila Bend, Northwest Pinal County, Sonoran Desert, Natal Monument, Tonopah Desert, and West Pinal County. When? From Monday morning through Wednesday evening. Impacts: heat-related illnesses increase significantly during extreme heat events. Overexposure can cause heat cramps and heat exhaustion to develop and, without intervention, can lead to heat stroke. 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Actions should be taken to lessen the impact of the extreme heat. Take extra precautions if you work or spend time outside. 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Know the signs and symptoms of heat exhaustion and heat stroke. 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Anyone overcome by heat should be moved to a cool and shaded location. 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Extreme heat watch remains in effect from Monday morning through Wednesday evening. What? Dangerously hot conditions possible. Afternoon temperatures 109 to 112. Major heat risk. Where? The Phoenix metropolitan area. When? From Monday morning through Wednesday evening. Impacts: heat-related illnesses increase significantly during extreme heat events. Overexposure can cause heat cramps and heat exhaustion to develop and, without intervention, can lead to heat stroke. 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Actions should be taken to lessen the impact of the extreme heat. 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The current time is 11:30 a.m. Mountain Standard Time. Here is the 11 a.m. Mountain Standard Time observation for Phoenix on Friday, August 14th. At Sky Harbor, it was partly sunny. Visibility 10 miles. Temperature was 94 degrees, dew point 59, relative humidity 31%. Wind was variable, at 7 miles an hour. And the pressure was 29.97 inches, and steady.
Other observations for South Central Arizona, including the greater Phoenix area, it was 93 at Chandler. At Mesa Gateway, it was sunny, with a temperature of 93. At Glendale, it was mostly sunny, with a temperature of 91. It was partly sunny, with a temperature of 91 at Luke Air Force Base, 92 at Deer Valley, 91 at Scottsdale Airport, and 92 at Falcon Field. It was cloudy, with a temperature of 90 at Buckeye, and 95 at Gila Bend. Observations for Northern Arizona, at Payson, it was mostly sunny, with a temperature of 77. It was partly sunny, with a temperature of 70 at Flagstaff, and 75 at Chillo. It was cloudy, with a temperature of 76 at Kingman, 62 at the Grand Canyon, 77 at Page, and 77 at Winslow. At Bullhead City, wind was south gusting to 25 miles an hour. At Kingman, wind was southeast gusting to 35 miles an hour. Observations for Southern Arizona, skies ranged from mostly sunny to partly sunny. It was 87 at Tucson, 94 at Yuma, 84 at Nogales, and 80 at Sierra Vista. At Safford, wind was west gusting to 25 miles an hour. Observations for Southern California, skies ranged from mostly sunny to partly sunny. It was 76 at Los Angeles Airport, 75 at San Diego, and 97 at Blythe. Regional observations, skies ranged from mostly sunny to partly sunny. It was 91 at Las Vegas, 79 at Salt Lake City, 81 at Albuquerque, and 87 at El Paso. Once again, at 11 a.m. in Phoenix, under partly sunny skies. The Sky Harbor temperature was 94 degrees. Here is the latest forecast. For the following area, in Arizona, Central Phoenix, issued at 11:31 a.m. Mountain Standard Time. Extreme heat watch in effect from Monday morning through Wednesday evening. Today, considerable cloudiness. Highs 97 to 101. Southeast wind around 5 miles per hour in the morning, becoming southwest in the afternoon. Tonight, partly cloudy. Lows 78 to 85. Light wind in the evening, becoming northwest around 5 miles per hour after midnight. Saturday, partly sunny. Highs 100 to 105. Southeast wind around 5 miles per hour in the morning, becoming southwest in the afternoon. Saturday night, partly cloudy. Lows 80 to 86. Northwest wind around 5 miles per hour. Sunday, partly sunny. Highs 103 to 107. East wind around 5 miles per hour in the morning, becoming west in the afternoon. Sunday night, mostly clear. Lows 80 to 86. Monday, mostly sunny and hot. Highs 106 to 112. Monday night, mostly clear. Lows 83 to 89. Tuesday, mostly sunny and hot. Highs 107 to 112. Tuesday night, mostly clear. Lows 83 to 89. Wednesday, partly sunny and hot. Highs 106 to 112. Wednesday night, mostly clear. Lows 84 to 90. Thursday, mostly sunny and hot. Highs 106 to 112. Here is the synopsis for Southeast California, Southwest, and South Central Arizona. Key messages, a few isolated showers and thunderstorms will remain possible mainly during the afternoon hours today across the lower Colorado River Valley. Near to below normal temperatures are forecast through Saturday before heating back up into early next week as overall dry conditions persist. An extreme heat watch has been issued for Maricopa and Pinal counties for next Monday through Wednesday. Extreme heat watch remains in effect from Monday morning through Wednesday evening. What? Dangerously hot conditions possible. Afternoon temperatures 106 to 113. Major heat risk. Where? Aguila Valley, Apache Junction, Gold Canyon, Cave Creek / New River,
Fountain Hills, East Mesa, Gila Bend, Northwest Pinal County, Sonoran Desert Natal Monument, Tonopah Desert, and West Pinal County. When, from Monday morning through Wednesday evening. Impacts, heat-related illnesses increase significantly during extreme heat events. Overexposure can cause heat cramps and heat exhaustion to develop and, without intervention, can lead to heat stroke. 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Actions should be taken to lessen the impact of the extreme heat. 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Extreme heat watch remains in effect from Monday morning through Wednesday evening. What? Dangerously hot conditions possible. Afternoon temperatures 109 to 112. Major heat risk. Where? The Phoenix metropolitan area. When? From Monday morning through Wednesday evening. Impacts, heat-related illnesses increase significantly during extreme heat events. 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Actions should be taken to lessen the impact of the extreme heat. 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The current time is 11:39 a.m. Mountain Standard Time. Here is the 11 a.m. Mountain Standard Time observation for Phoenix on Friday, August 14th. At Sky Harbor, it was partly sunny. Visibility 10 miles. Temperature was 94 degrees, dew point 59, relative humidity 31%. Wind was variable, at 7 miles an hour. And the pressure was 29.97 inches, and steady. Other observations for South Central Arizona including the Greater Phoenix area, it was 93 at Chandler. At Mesa Gateway, it was sunny, with a temperature of 93. At Glendale, it was mostly sunny, with a temperature of 91. It was partly sunny, with a temperature of 91 at Luke Air Force Base, 92 at Deer Valley, 91 at Scottsdale Airport, and 92 at Falcon Field. It was cloudy, with a temperature of 90 at Buckeye, and 95 at Gila Bend. Observations for Northern Arizona, at Payson, it was mostly sunny, with a temperature of 77. It was partly sunny, with a temperature of 70 at Flagstaff, and 75 at Shiloh.
It was cloudy, with a temperature of 76 at Kingman, 62 at the Grand Canyon, 77 at Page, and 77 at Winslow. At Bullhead City, wind was south gusting to 25 miles an hour. At Kingman, wind was southeast gusting to 35 miles an hour. Observations for southern Arizona, skies ranged from mostly sunny to partly sunny. It was 87 at Tucson, 94 at Yuma, 84 at Nogales, and 80 at Sierra Vista. At Safford, wind was west gusting to 25 miles an hour. Observations for Southern California, skies ranged from mostly sunny to partly sunny. It was 76 at Los Angeles Airport, 75 at San Diego, and 97 at Blythe. Regional observations, skies ranged from mostly sunny to partly sunny. It was 91 at Las Vegas, 79 at Salt Lake City, 81 at Albuquerque, and 87 at El Paso. Once again, at 11 a.m. in Phoenix, under partly sunny skies. The Sky Harbor temperature was 94 degrees. Here is the latest forecast. For the following area, in Arizona, Central Phoenix, issued at 11:31 a.m. Mountain Standard Time. Extreme heat watch in effect from Monday morning through Wednesday evening. Today, considerable cloudiness. Highs 97 to 101. Southeast wind around 5 miles per hour in the morning, becoming southwest in the afternoon. Tonight, partly cloudy. Lows 78 to 85. Light wind in the evening, becoming northwest around 5 miles per hour after midnight. Saturday, mostly sunny. Highs 100 to 105. Southeast wind around 5 miles per hour in the morning, becoming southwest in the afternoon. Saturday night, partly cloudy. Lows 80 to 86. Northwest wind around 5 miles per hour. Sunday, partly sunny. Highs 103 to 107. East wind around 5 miles per hour in the morning, becoming west in the afternoon. Sunday night, mostly clear. Lows 80 to 86. Monday, mostly sunny and hot. Highs 106 to 112. Monday night, mostly clear. Lows 83 to 89. Tuesday, mostly sunny and hot. Highs 107 to 112. Tuesday night, mostly clear. Lows 83 to 89. Wednesday, partly sunny and hot. Highs 106 to 112. Wednesday night, mostly clear. Lows 84 to 90. Thursday, mostly sunny and hot. Highs 106 to 112. Here is the synopsis for Southeast California, Southwest, and South Central Arizona. Key messages, a few isolated showers and thunderstorms will remain possible mainly during the afternoon hours today across the lower Colorado River Valley. Near to below normal temperatures are forecast through Saturday before heating back up into early next week as overall dry conditions persist. An extreme heat watch has been issued for Maricopa and Pinal counties for next Monday through Wednesday. Extreme heat watch remains in effect from Monday morning through Wednesday evening. What? Dangerously hot conditions possible. Afternoon temperatures 106 to 113. Major heat risk. Where? Aguila Valley, Apache Junction, Gold Canyon, Cave Creek / New River, Fountain Hills, East Mesa, Gila Bend, Northwest Pinal County, Sonoran Desert, Natal Monument, Tonopah Desert, and West Pinal County. When? From Monday morning through Wednesday evening. Impacts, heat-related illnesses increase significantly during extreme heat events. Overexposure can cause heat cramps and heat exhaustion to develop and, without intervention, can lead to heat stroke. 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
actions should be taken to lessen the impact of the extreme heat. 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Anyone overcome by heat should be moved to a cool and shaded location. 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Extreme heat watch remains in effect from Monday morning through Wednesday evening. What? Dangerously hot conditions possible. Afternoon temperatures 109 to 112. Major heat risk. Where? The Phoenix metropolitan area. When? From Monday morning through Wednesday evening. Impacts. Heat-related illnesses increase significantly during extreme heat events. 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Actions should be taken to lessen the impact of the extreme heat. 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The current time is 11:48 a.m. Mountain Standard Time. Here is the 11 a.m. Mountain Standard Time observation for Phoenix on Friday, August 14th. At Sky Harbor, it was partly sunny. Visibility 10 miles. Temperature was 94 degrees, dew point 59, relative humidity 31%. Wind was variable, at 7 miles an hour. And the pressure was 29.97 inches, and steady. Other observations for South Central Arizona including the Greater Phoenix area, it was 93 at Chandler. At Mesa Gateway, it was sunny, with a temperature of 93. At Glendale, it was mostly sunny, with a temperature of 91. It was partly sunny, with a temperature of 91 at Luke Air Force Base, 92 at Deer Valley, 91 at Scottsdale Airport, and 92 at Falcon Field. It was cloudy, with a temperature of 90 at Buckeye, and 95 at Gila Bend. Observations for Northern Arizona, at Payson, it was mostly sunny, with a temperature of 77. It was partly sunny, with a temperature of 70 at Flagstaff, and 75 at Chillo. It was cloudy, with a temperature of 76 at Kingman, 62 at the Grand Canyon, 77 at Page, and 77 at Winslow. At Bullhead City, wind was south gusting to 25 miles an hour. At Kingman, wind was southeast gusting to 35 miles an hour. Observations for Southern Arizona, skies ranged from mostly sunny to partly sunny. It was 87 at Tucson, 94 at Yuma, 84 at Nogales, and 80 at Sierra Vista. At Safford, wind was west gusting to 25 miles an hour. Observations for Southern California, skies ranged from mostly sunny to partly sunny. It was 76 at Los Angeles Airport,
75 at San Diego, and 97 at Blythe. Regional observations, skies ranged from mostly sunny to partly sunny. It was 91 at Las Vegas, 79 at Salt Lake City, 81 at Albuquerque, and 87 at El Paso. Once again, at 11 a.m. in Phoenix, under partly sunny skies. The Sky Harbor temperature was 94 degrees. Here is the latest forecast. For the following area, in Arizona, Central Phoenix, issued at 11:31 a.m. Mountain Standard Time. Extreme heat watch in effect from Monday morning through Wednesday evening. Today, considerable cloudiness. Highs 97 to 101. Southeast wind around 5 miles per hour in the morning, becoming southwest in the afternoon. Tonight, partly cloudy. Lows 78 to 85. Light wind in the evening, becoming northwest around 5 miles per hour after midnight. Saturday, mostly sunny. Highs 100 to 105. Southeast wind around 5 miles per hour in the morning, becoming southwest in the afternoon. Saturday night, partly cloudy. Lows 80 to 86. Northwest wind around 5 miles per hour. Sunday, partly sunny. Highs 103 to 107. East wind around 5 miles per hour in the morning, becoming west in the afternoon. Sunday night, mostly clear. Lows 80 to 86. Monday, mostly sunny and hot. Highs 106 to 112. Monday night, mostly clear. Lows 83 to 89. Tuesday, mostly sunny and hot. Highs 107 to 112. Tuesday night, mostly clear. Lows 83 to 89. Wednesday, partly sunny and hot. Highs 106 to 112. Wednesday night, mostly clear. Lows 84 to 90. Thursday, mostly sunny and hot. Highs 106 to 112. Here is the synopsis for Southeast California, Southwest, and South Central Arizona. Key messages, a few isolated showers and thunderstorms will remain possible mainly during the afternoon hours today across the lower Colorado River Valley. Near to below normal temperatures are forecast through Saturday before heating back up into early next week as overall dry conditions persist. An extreme heat watch has been issued for Maricopa and Pinal counties for next Monday through Wednesday. Extreme heat watch remains in effect from Monday morning through Wednesday evening. What? Dangerously hot conditions possible. Afternoon temperatures 106 to 113. Major heat risk. Where? Aguila Valley, Apache Junction, Gold Canyon, Cave Creek / New River, Fountain Hills, East Mesa, Gila Bend, Northwest Pinal County, Sonoran Desert, Natal Monument, Tonopah Desert, and West Pinal County. When? From Monday morning through Wednesday evening. Impacts, heat-related illnesses increase significantly during extreme heat events. Overexposure can cause heat cramps and heat exhaustion to develop and, without intervention, can lead to heat stroke. 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Actions should be taken to lessen the impact of the extreme heat. 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Anyone overcome by heat should be moved to a cool and shaded location. 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
Consult county officials for more details. Extreme heat watch remains in effect from Monday morning through Wednesday evening. What? Dangerously hot conditions possible. Afternoon temperatures 109 to 112. Major heat risk. 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

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To reduce risk during outdoor work, the Occupational Safety and Health Administration recommends scheduling frequent rest breaks in shaded or air-conditioned environments. Anyone overcome by heat should be moved to a cool and shaded location. 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The current time is 11:57 a.m. Mountain Standard Time. Here is the 11 a.m. Mountain Standard Time observation for Phoenix on Friday, August 14th. At Sky Harbor, it was partly sunny. Visibility 10 miles. Temperature was 94 degrees, dew point 59, relative humidity 31%. Wind was variable at 7 miles an hour. And the pressure was 29.97 inches and steady. Other observations for South Central Arizona, including the greater Phoenix area, it was 93 at Chandler. At Mesa Gateway, it was sunny with a temperature of 93. At Glendale, it was mostly sunny with a temperature of 91. It was partly sunny with a temperature of 91 at Luke Air Force Base, 92 at Deer Valley, 91 at Scottsdale Airport, and 92 at Falcon Field. It was cloudy with a temperature of 90 at Buckeye and 95 at Gila Bend. Observations for Northern Arizona, at Payson, it was mostly sunny with a temperature of 77. It was partly sunny with a temperature of 70 at Flagstaff and 75 at Chillo. It was cloudy with a temperature of 76 at Kingman, 62 at the Grand Canyon, 77 at Page, and 77 at Winslow. At Bullhead City, wind was south gusting to 25 miles an hour. At Kingman, wind was southeast gusting to 35 miles an hour. Observations for Southern Arizona, skies ranged from mostly sunny to partly sunny. It was 87 at Tucson, 94 at Yuma, 84 at Nogales, and 80 at Sierra Vista. At Safford, wind was west gusting to 25 miles an hour. Observations for Southern California, skies ranged from mostly sunny to partly sunny. It was 76 at Los Angeles Airport, 75 at San Diego, and 97 at Blythe. Regional observations, skies ranged from mostly sunny to partly sunny. It was 91 at Las Vegas, 79 at Salt Lake City, 81 at Albuquerque, and 87 at El Paso. Once again, at 11 a.m. in Phoenix, under partly sunny skies. The Sky Harbor temperature was 94 degrees. Here is the latest forecast. For the following area, in Arizona, Central Phoenix, issued at 11:31 a.m. Mountain Standard Time. Extreme heat watch in effect from Monday morning through Wednesday evening. Today, considerable cloudiness. Highs 97 to 101. Southeast wind around 5 miles per hour in the morning, becoming southwest in the afternoon. Tonight, partly cloudy. Lows 78 to 85. Light wind in the evening, becoming northwest around 5 miles per hour after midnight. Saturday, mostly sunny. Highs 100 to 105. Southeast wind around 5 miles per hour in the morning, becoming southwest in the afternoon. Saturday night, partly cloudy. Lows 80 to 86. Northwest wind around 5 miles per hour. Sunday, partly sunny. Highs 103 to 107. East wind around 5 miles per hour in the morning, becoming west in the afternoon. Sunday night, mostly clear. Lows 80 to 86. Monday, mostly sunny and hot. Highs 106 to 112.

Monday night, mostly clear. Lows 83 to 89. Tuesday, mostly sunny and hot. Highs 107 to 112. Tuesday night, mostly clear. Lows 83 to 89. Wednesday, partly sunny and hot. Highs 106 to 112. Wednesday night, mostly clear. Lows 84 to 90. Thursday, mostly sunny and hot. Highs 106 to 112. Here is the synopsis for Southeast California, Southwest, and South Central Arizona. Key messages: a few isolated showers and thunderstorms will remain possible mainly during the afternoon hours today across the lower Colorado River Valley. Near to below normal temperatures are forecast through Saturday before heating back up into early next week as overall dry conditions persist. An extreme heat watch has been issued for Maricopa and Pinal counties for next Monday through Wednesday. Extreme heat watch remains in effect from Monday morning through Wednesday evening. What? Dangerously hot conditions possible. Afternoon temperatures 106 to 113. Major heat risk. Where? Aguila Valley, Apache Junction, Gold Canyon, Cave Creek / New River, Fountain Hills, East Mesa, Gila Bend, Northwest Pinal County, Sonoran Desert, Natal Monument, Tonopah Desert, and West Pinal County. When? From Monday morning through Wednesday evening. Impacts: heat-related illnesses increase significantly during extreme heat events. 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Actions should be taken to lessen the impact of the extreme heat. Take extra precautions if you work or spend time outside. 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Anyone overcome by heat should be moved to a cool and shaded location. 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Extreme heat watch remains in effect from Monday morning through Wednesday evening. What? Dangerously hot conditions possible. Afternoon temperatures 109 to 112. Major heat risk. Where? The Phoenix metropolitan area. When? From Monday morning through Wednesday evening. Impacts: heat-related illnesses increase significantly during extreme heat events. 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Actions should be taken to lessen the impact of the extreme heat. 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
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The current time is 12:06 p.m. Mountain Standard Time. Here is the latest forecast for the following area in Arizona, Central Phoenix, issued at 11:31 a.m. Mountain Standard Time. Extreme heat watch in effect from Monday morning through Wednesday evening. Today, considerable cloudiness. Highs 97 to 101. Southeast wind around 5 miles per hour in the morning, becoming southwest in the afternoon. Tonight, partly cloudy. Lows 78 to 85. Light wind in the evening, becoming northwest around 5 miles per hour after midnight. Saturday, mostly sunny. Highs 100 to 105. Southeast wind around 5 miles per hour in the morning, becoming southwest in the afternoon. Saturday night, partly cloudy. Lows 80 to 86. Northwest wind around 5 miles per hour. Sunday, partly sunny. Highs 103 to 107. East wind around 5 miles per hour in the morning, becoming west in the afternoon. Sunday night, mostly clear. Lows 80 to 86. Monday, mostly sunny and hot. Highs 106 to 112. Monday night, mostly clear. Lows 83 to 89. Tuesday, mostly sunny and hot. Highs 107 to 112. Tuesday night, mostly clear. Lows 83 to 89. Wednesday, partly sunny and hot. Highs 106 to 112. Wednesday night, mostly clear. Lows 84 to 90. Thursday, mostly sunny and hot. Highs 106 to 112. Here is the synopsis for Southeast California, Southwest, and South Central Arizona. Key messages: a few isolated showers and thunderstorms will remain possible mainly during the afternoon hours today across the lower Colorado River Valley. Near to below normal temperatures are forecast through Saturday before heating back up into early next week as overall dry conditions persist. An extreme heat watch has been issued for Maricopa and Pinal counties for next Monday through Wednesday. Extreme heat watch remains in effect from Monday morning through Wednesday evening. What? Dangerously hot conditions possible. Afternoon temperatures 106 to 113. Major heat risk. Where? Aguila Valley, Apache Junction, Gold Canyon, Cave Creek / New River, Fountain Hills, East Mesa, Gila Bend, Northwest Pinal County, Sonoran Desert, Natal Monument, Tonopah Desert, and West Pinal County. When? From Monday morning through Wednesday evening. Impacts: heat-related illnesses increase significantly during extreme heat events. Overexposure can cause heat cramps and heat exhaustion to develop and, without intervention, can lead to heat stroke. 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Actions should be taken to lessen the impact of the extreme heat. Take extra precautions if you work or spend time outside. 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Wear lightweight and loose-fitting clothing when possible and drink plenty of water. 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Anyone overcome by heat should be moved to a cool and shaded location. 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Extreme heat watch remains in effect from Monday morning through Wednesday evening. What? Dangerously hot conditions possible.
Afternoon temperatures 109 to 112. Major heat risk. Where? The Phoenix metropolitan area. When? From Monday morning through Wednesday evening. Impacts. Heat-related illnesses increase significantly during extreme heat events. 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Actions should be taken to lessen the impact of the extreme heat. Take extra precautions if you work or spend time outside. 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The current time is 12:13 p.m. Mountain Standard Time. Here is the noon Mountain Standard Time observation for Phoenix on Friday, August 14th. At Sky Harbor, it was partly sunny. Visibility 10 miles. Temperature was 96 degrees, dew point 61, relative humidity 31%. Wind was southwest, at 8 miles an hour. And the pressure was 29.96 inches, and falling. Other observations for South Central Arizona, including the greater Phoenix area, it was 95 at Chandler. It was mostly sunny, with a temperature of 93 at Glendale, and 95 at Mesa Gateway. It was partly sunny, with a temperature of 92 at Deer Valley, 93 at Scottsdale Airport, and 94 at Falcon Field. It was cloudy, with a temperature of 91 at Buckeye, 94 at Luke Air Force Base, and 95 at Gila Bend. Observations for Northern Arizona, it was partly sunny, with a temperature of 71 at Flagstaff, 79 at Payson, 80 at Page, 79 at Winslow, and 75 at Shiloh. It was cloudy, with a temperature of 76 at Kingman, and 54 at the Grand Canyon. At Kingman, wind was east gusting to 38 miles an hour. At Page, wind was northwest gusting to 26 miles an hour. At Winslow, wind was northwest gusting to 32 miles an hour. Observations for Southern Arizona, it was mostly sunny, with a temperature of 89 at Tucson, 86 at Nogales, and 80 at Sierra Vista. Observations for Southern California, skies ranged from mostly sunny to partly sunny. It was 77 at Los Angeles Airport, 76 at San Diego, and 98 at Blythe. Regional observations, skies ranged from mostly sunny to partly sunny. It was 93 at Las Vegas, 79 at Salt Lake City, 84 at Albuquerque, and 91 at El Paso. Once again, at noon in Phoenix, under partly sunny skies. The Sky Harbor temperature was 96 degrees. Here is the latest forecast. For the following area, in Arizona, Central Phoenix, issued at 11:31 a.m. Mountain Standard Time. Extreme heat watch in effect from Monday morning through Wednesday evening. Today, considerable cloudiness. Highs 97 to 101. Southeast wind around 5 miles per hour in the morning, becoming southwest in the afternoon. Tonight, partly cloudy. Lows 78 to 85. Light wind in the evening, becoming northwest around 5 miles per hour after midnight. Saturday, mostly sunny. Highs 100 to 105.
southeast wind around 5 miles per hour in the morning, becoming southwest in the afternoon. Saturday night, partly cloudy. Lows 80 to 86. Northwest wind around 5 miles per hour. Sunday, partly sunny. Highs 103 to 107. East wind around 5 miles per hour in the morning, becoming west in the afternoon. Sunday night, mostly clear. Lows 80 to 86. Monday, mostly sunny and hot. Highs 106 to 112. Monday night, mostly clear. Lows 83 to 89. Tuesday, mostly sunny and hot. Highs 107 to 112. Tuesday night, mostly clear. Lows 83 to 89. Wednesday, partly sunny and hot. Highs 106 to 112. Wednesday night, mostly clear. Lows 84 to 90. Thursday, mostly sunny and hot. Highs 106 to 112. Here is the synopsis for Southeast California, Southwest, and South Central Arizona. Key messages: a few isolated showers and thunderstorms will remain possible mainly during the afternoon hours today across the lower Colorado River Valley. Near to below normal temperatures are forecast through Saturday before heating back up into early next week as overall dry conditions persist. An extreme heat watch has been issued for Maricopa and Pinal counties for next Monday through Wednesday. Extreme heat watch remains in effect from Monday morning through Wednesday evening. What? Dangerously hot conditions possible. Afternoon temperatures 106 to 113. Major heat risk. Where? Aguila Valley, Apache Junction, Gold Canyon, Cave Creek / New River, Fountain Hills, East Mesa, Gila Bend, Northwest Pinal County, Sonoran Desert, Natal Monument, Tonopah Desert, and West Pinal County. When? From Monday morning through Wednesday evening. Impacts: heat-related illnesses increase significantly during extreme heat events. 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Actions should be taken to lessen the impact of the extreme heat. Take extra precautions if you work or spend time outside. 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Know the signs and symptoms of heat exhaustion and heat stroke. Wear lightweight and loose-fitting clothing when possible and drink plenty of water. To reduce risk during outdoor work, the Occupational Safety and Health Administration recommends scheduling frequent rest breaks in shaded or air-conditioned environments. Anyone overcome by heat should be moved to a cool and shaded location. 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Public cooling shelters are available in some areas. Consult county officials for more details. Extreme heat watch remains in effect from Monday morning through Wednesday evening. What? Dangerously hot conditions possible. Afternoon temperatures 106 to 113. Major heat risk. Where? Aguila Valley, Apache Junction, Gold Canyon, Cave Creek / New River, Fountain Hills, East Mesa, Gila Bend, Northwest Pinal County, Sonoran Desert, Natal Monument, Tonopah Desert, and West Pinal County. When? From Monday morning through Wednesday evening. Impacts: heat-related illnesses increase significantly during extreme heat events. Overexposure can cause heat cramps and heat exhaustion to develop and, without intervention, can lead to heat stroke. An extreme heat watch means that a period of very hot temperatures, even by local standards, may occur. Actions should be taken to lessen the impact of the extreme heat. Take extra precautions if you work or spend time outside. 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
Know the signs and symptoms of heat exhaustion and heat stroke. Wear lightweight and loose-fitting clothing when possible and drink plenty of water. 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Anyone overcome by heat should be moved to a cool and shaded location. 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Extreme heat watch remains in effect from Monday morning through Wednesday evening. What? Dangerously hot conditions possible. Afternoon temperatures 109 to 112. Major heat risk. Where? The Phoenix metropolitan area. When? From Monday morning through Wednesday evening. Impacts. Heat-related illnesses increase significantly during extreme heat events. Overexposure can cause heat cramps and heat exhaustion to develop and, without intervention, can lead to heat stroke. 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Actions should be taken to lessen the impact of the extreme heat. 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The current time is 12:24 p.m. Mountain Standard Time. Here is the noon Mountain Standard Time observation for Phoenix on Friday, August 14th. At Sky Harbor, it was partly sunny. Visibility 10 miles. Temperature was 96 degrees, dew point 61, relative humidity 31%. Wind was southwest, at 8 miles an hour. And the pressure was 29.96 inches, and falling. Other observations for South Central Arizona including the Greater Phoenix area, it was 95 at Chandler. It was mostly sunny, with a temperature of 93 at Glendale, and 95 at Mesa Gateway. It was partly sunny, with a temperature of 92 at Deer Valley, 93 at Scottsdale Airport, and 94 at Falcon Field. It was cloudy, with a temperature of 91 at Buckeye, 94 at Luke Air Force Base, and 95 at Gila Bend. Observations for Northern Arizona, it was partly sunny, with a temperature of 71 at Flagstaff, 79 at Payson, 80 at Page, 79 at Winslow, and 75 at Shiloh. It was cloudy, with a temperature of 76 at Kingman, and 54 at the Grand Canyon. At Kingman, wind was east gusting to 38 miles an hour. At Page, wind was northwest gusting to 26 miles an hour. At Winslow, wind was northwest gusting to 32 miles an hour. Observations for Southern Arizona, it was mostly sunny, with a temperature of 89 at Tucson, 86 at Nogales, and 80 at Sierra Vista. Observations for Southern California, skies ranged from mostly sunny to partly sunny. It was 77 at Los Angeles Airport, 76 at San Diego, and 98 at Blythe. Regional observations, skies ranged from mostly sunny to partly sunny. It was 93 at Las Vegas, 79 at Salt Lake City, 84 at Albuquerque, and 91 at El Paso. Once again, at noon in Phoenix, under partly sunny skies. The Sky Harbor temperature was 96 degrees.
Here is the latest forecast. For the following area, in Arizona, Central Phoenix, issued at 11:31 a.m. Mountain Standard Time. Extreme heat watch in effect from Monday morning through Wednesday evening. Today, considerable cloudiness. Highs 97 to 101. Southeast wind around 5 miles per hour in the morning, becoming southwest in the afternoon. Tonight, partly cloudy. Lows 78 to 85. Light wind in the evening, becoming northwest around 5 miles per hour after midnight. Saturday, mostly sunny. Highs 100 to 105. Southeast wind around 5 miles per hour in the morning, becoming southwest in the afternoon. Saturday night, partly cloudy. Lows 80 to 86. Northwest wind around 5 miles per hour. Sunday, partly sunny. Highs 103 to 107. East wind around 5 miles per hour in the morning, becoming west in the afternoon. Sunday night, mostly clear. Lows 80 to 86. Monday, mostly sunny and hot. Highs 106 to 112. Monday night, mostly clear. Lows 83 to 89. Tuesday, mostly sunny and hot. Highs 107 to 112. Tuesday night, mostly clear. Lows 83 to 89. Wednesday, partly sunny and hot. Highs 106 to 112. Wednesday night, mostly clear. Lows 84 to 90. Thursday, mostly sunny and hot. Highs 106 to 112. Here is the latest forecast. For the following area, in Arizona, Central Phoenix, issued at 12:26 p.m. Mountain Standard Time. Extreme heat watch in effect from Monday morning through Wednesday evening. Today, considerable cloudiness. Highs 97 to 101. Southwest wind around 5 miles per hour. Tonight, partly cloudy. Lows 78 to 85. Light wind in the evening, becoming northwest around 5 miles per hour after midnight. Saturday, mostly sunny. Highs 100 to 105. Southeast wind around 5 miles per hour in the morning, becoming southwest in the afternoon. Saturday night, partly cloudy. Lows 80 to 86. Northwest wind around 5 miles per hour. Sunday, partly sunny. Highs 103 to 107. East wind around 5 miles per hour in the morning, becoming west in the afternoon. Sunday night, mostly clear. Lows 80 to 86. Monday, mostly sunny and hot. Highs 106 to 112. Monday night, mostly clear. Lows 83 to 89. Tuesday, mostly sunny and hot. Highs 107 to 112. Tuesday night, mostly clear. Lows 83 to 89. Wednesday, partly sunny and hot. Highs 106 to 112. Wednesday night, mostly clear. Lows 84 to 90. Thursday, mostly sunny and hot. Highs 106 to 112. Here is the synopsis for Southeast California, Southwest, and South Central Arizona. Key messages: a few isolated showers and thunderstorms will remain possible mainly during the afternoon hours today across the lower Colorado River Valley. Near to below normal temperatures are forecast through Saturday before heating back up into early next week as overall dry conditions persist. An extreme heat watch has been issued for Maricopa and Pinal counties for next Monday through Wednesday. Extreme heat watch remains in effect from Monday morning through Wednesday evening. What? Dangerously hot conditions possible. Afternoon temperatures 106 to 113. Major heat risk. Where? Aguila Valley, Apache Junction, Gold Canyon, Cave Creek / New River, Fountain Hills, East Mesa, Gila Bend, Northwest Pinal County, Sonoran Desert National Monument, Tonopah Desert,
and West Pinal County. When, from Monday morning through Wednesday evening. Impacts, heat-related illnesses increase significantly during extreme heat events. Overexposure can cause heat cramps and heat exhaustion to develop and, without intervention, can lead to heat stroke. An extreme heat watch means that a period of very hot temperatures, even by local standards, may occur. Actions should be taken to lessen the impact of the extreme heat. Take extra precautions if you work or spend time outside. When possible, reschedule strenuous activities to early morning or evening. Know the signs and symptoms of heat exhaustion and heat stroke. Wear lightweight and loose-fitting clothing when possible and drink plenty of water. To reduce risk during outdoor work, the Occupational Safety and Health Administration recommends scheduling frequent rest breaks in shaded or air-conditioned environments. Anyone overcome by heat should be moved to a cool and shaded location. Heat stroke is an emergency. 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Extreme heat watch remains in effect from Monday morning through Wednesday evening. What? Dangerously hot conditions possible. Afternoon temperatures 109 to 112. Major heat risk. Where? The Phoenix metropolitan area. When? From Monday morning through Wednesday evening. Impacts, heat-related illnesses increase significantly during extreme heat events. Overexposure can cause heat cramps and heat exhaustion to develop and, without intervention, can lead to heat stroke. +1-1 to find a free cooling center, transportation, water and more. https://www.maricopa.gov/heat. An extreme heat watch means that a period of very hot temperatures, even by local standards, may occur. Actions should be taken to lessen the impact of the extreme heat. Take extra precautions if you work or spend time outside. 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To reduce risk during outdoor work, the Occupational Safety and Health Administration recommends scheduling frequent rest breaks in shaded or air-conditioned environments. Anyone overcome by heat should be moved to a cool and shaded location. Heat stroke is an emergency. 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The current time is 12:34 p.m. Mountain Standard Time. Here is the noon Mountain Standard Time observation for Phoenix on Friday, August 14th. At Sky Harbor, it was partly sunny. Visibility 10 miles. Temperature was 96 degrees, dew point 61, relative humidity 31%. Wind was southwest, at 8 miles an hour. And the pressure was 29.96 inches, and falling. Other observations for South Central Arizona, including the Greater Phoenix area, it was 95 at Chandler. It was mostly sunny, with a temperature of 93 at Glendale, and 95 at Mesa Gateway. It was partly sunny, with a temperature of 92 at Deer Valley, 93 at Scottsdale Airport, and 94 at Falcon Field. It was cloudy, with a temperature of 91 at Buckeye, 94 at Luke Air Force Base, and 95 at Gila Bend. Observations for Northern Arizona, it was partly sunny, with a temperature of 71 at Flagstaff, 79 at Payson, 80 at Page, 79 at Winslow, and 75 at Chillow. It was cloudy, with a temperature of 76 at Kingman, and 54 at the Grand Canyon. At Kingman, wind was east gusting to 38 miles an hour. At Page, wind was northwest gusting to 26 miles an hour. At Winslow, wind was northwest gusting to 32 miles an hour. Observations for Southern Arizona, it was mostly sunny, with a temperature of 89 at Tucson, 86 at Nogales,
and 80 at Sierra Vista. Observations for Southern California, skies range.

changed from mostly sunny to partly sunny. It was 77 at Los Angeles Airport, 76 at San Diego, and 98 at Blythe. Regional observations, skies ranged from mostly sunny to partly sunny. It was 93 at Las Vegas, 79 at Salt Lake City, 84 at Albuquerque, and 91 at El Paso. Once again, at noon in Phoenix, under partly sunny skies. The Sky Harbor temperature was 96 degrees. Here is the latest forecast. For the following area, in Arizona, Central Phoenix, issued at 12:26 p.m. Mountain Standard Time. Extreme heat watch in effect from Monday morning through Wednesday evening. Today, considerable cloudiness. Highs 97 to 101. Southwest wind around 5 miles per hour. Tonight, partly cloudy. Lows 78 to 85. Light wind in the evening becoming northwest around 5 miles per hour after midnight. Saturday, mostly sunny. Highs 100 to 105. Southeast wind around 5 miles per hour in the morning becoming southwest in the afternoon. Saturday night, partly cloudy. Lows 80 to 86. Northwest wind around 5 miles per hour. Sunday, partly sunny. Highs 103 to 107. East wind around 5 miles per hour in the morning becoming west in the afternoon. Sunday night, mostly clear. Lows 80 to 86. Monday, mostly sunny and hot. Highs 106 to 112. Monday night, mostly clear. Lows 83 to 89. Tuesday, mostly sunny and hot. Highs 107 to 112. Tuesday night, mostly clear. Lows 83 to 89. Wednesday, partly sunny and hot. Highs 106 to 112. Wednesday night, mostly clear. Lows 84 to 90. Thursday, mostly sunny and hot. Highs 106 to 112. Here is the synopsis for Southeast California, Southwest, and South Central Arizona. Key messages, a few isolated showers and thunderstorms will remain possible mainly during the afternoon hours today across the lower Colorado River Valley. Near to below normal temperatures are forecast through Saturday before heating back up into early next week as overall dry conditions persist. An extreme heat watch has been issued for Maricopa and Pinal counties for next Monday through Wednesday. Extreme heat watch remains in effect from Monday morning through Wednesday evening. What? Dangerously hot conditions possible. Afternoon temperatures 106 to 113. Major heat risk. Where? Aguila Valley, Apache Junction, Gold Canyon, Cave Creek / New River, Fountain Hills, East Mesa, Gila Bend, Northwest Pinal County, Sonoran Desert, Natal Monument, Tonopah Desert, and West Pinal County. When? From Monday morning through Wednesday evening. Impacts, heat-related illnesses increase significantly during extreme heat events. Overexposure can cause heat cramps and heat exhaustion to develop and, without intervention, can lead to heat stroke. An extreme heat watch means that a period of very hot temperatures, even by local standards, may occur. Actions should be taken to lessen the impact of the extreme heat. Take extra precautions if you work or spend time outside. When possible, reschedule strenuous activities to early morning or evening. Know the signs and symptoms of heat exhaustion and heat stroke. Wear lightweight and loose-fitting clothing when possible and drink plenty of water. To reduce risk during outdoor work, the Occupational Safety and Health Administration recommends scheduling frequent rest breaks in shaded or air-conditioned environments. Anyone overcome by heat should be moved to a cool and shaded location. 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Extreme heat watch remains in effect from Monday morning through Wednesday evening. What? Dangerously hot conditions possible.
Afternoon temperatures 109 to 112. Major heat risk. Where? The Phoenix metropolitan area. When? From Monday morning through Wednesday evening. Impacts. Heat-related illnesses increase significantly during extreme heat events. Overexposure can cause heat cramps and heat exhaustion to develop and, without intervention, can lead to heat stroke. 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Actions should be taken to lessen the impact of the extreme heat. 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Anyone overcome by heat should be moved to a cool and shaded location. Heat stroke is an emergency. 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The current time is 12:43 p.m. Mountain Standard Time. Here is the noon Mountain Standard Time observation for Phoenix on Friday, August 14th. At Sky Harbor, it was partly sunny. Visibility 10 miles. Temperature was 96 degrees, dew point 61, relative humidity 31%. Wind was southwest, at 8 miles an hour. And the pressure was 29.96 inches, and falling. Other observations for South Central Arizona including the Greater Phoenix area, it was 95 at Chandler. It was mostly sunny, with a temperature of 93 at Glendale, and 95 at Mesa Gateway. It was partly sunny, with a temperature of 92 at Deer Valley, 93 at Scottsdale Airport, and 94 at Falcon Field. It was cloudy, with a temperature of 91 at Buckeye, 94 at Luke Air Force Base, and 95 at Gila Bend. Observations for Northern Arizona, it was partly sunny, with a temperature of 71 at Flagstaff, 79 at Payson, 80 at Page, 79 at Winslow, and 75 at Shiloh. It was cloudy, with a temperature of 76 at Kingman, and 54 at the Grand Canyon. At Kingman, wind was east gusting to 38 miles an hour. At Page, wind was northwest gusting to 26 miles an hour. At Winslow, wind was northwest gusting to 32 miles an hour. Observations for Southern Arizona, it was mostly sunny, with a temperature of 89 at Tucson, 86 at Nogales, and 80 at Sierra Vista. Observations for Southern California, skies ranged from mostly sunny to partly sunny. It was 77 at Los Angeles Airport, 76 at San Diego, and 98 at Blythe. Regional observations, skies ranged from mostly sunny to partly sunny. It was 93 at Las Vegas, 79 at Salt Lake City, 84 at Albuquerque, and 91 at El Paso. Once again, at noon in Phoenix, under partly sunny skies. The Sky Harbor temperature was 96 degrees. Here is the latest forecast. For the following area, in Arizona, Central Phoenix, issued at 12:26 p.m. Mountain Standard Time. Extreme heat watch in effect from Monday morning through Wednesday evening. Today, considerable cloudiness. Highs 97 to 101. Southwest wind around 5 miles per hour. Tonight, partly cloudy. Lows 78 to 85. Light wind in the evening becoming northwest around 5 miles per hour after midnight. Saturday, mostly sunny. Highs 100 to 105.
southeast wind around 5 miles per hour in the morning, becoming southwest in the afternoon. Saturday night, partly cloudy. Lows 80 to 86. Northwest wind around 5 miles per hour. Sunday, partly sunny. Highs 103 to 107. East wind around 5 miles per hour in the morning, becoming west in the afternoon. Sunday night, mostly clear. Lows 80 to 86. Monday, mostly sunny and hot. Highs 106 to 112. Monday night, mostly clear. Lows 83 to 89. Tuesday, mostly sunny and hot. Highs 107 to 112. Tuesday night, mostly clear. Lows 83 to 89. Wednesday, partly sunny and hot. Highs 106 to 112. Wednesday night, mostly clear. Lows 84 to 90. Thursday, mostly sunny and hot. Highs 106 to 112. Here is the synopsis for Southeast California, Southwest, and South Central Arizona. Key messages: a few isolated showers and thunderstorms will remain possible mainly during the afternoon hours today across the lower Colorado River Valley. Near to below normal temperatures are forecast through Saturday before heating back up into early next week as overall dry conditions persist. An extreme heat watch has been issued for Maricopa and Pinal counties for next Monday through Wednesday. Extreme heat watch remains in effect from Monday morning through Wednesday evening. What? Dangerously hot conditions possible. Afternoon temperatures 106 to 113. Major heat risk. Where? Aguila Valley, Apache Junction, Gold Canyon, Cave Creek / New River, Fountain Hills, East Mesa, Gila Bend, Northwest Pinal County, Sonoran Desert, Natal Monument, Tonopah Desert, and West Pinal County. When? From Monday morning through Wednesday evening. Impacts: heat-related illnesses increase significantly during extreme heat events. Overexposure can cause heat cramps and heat exhaustion to develop and, without intervention, can lead to heat stroke. An extreme heat watch means that a period of very hot temperatures, even by local standards, may occur. Actions should be taken to lessen the impact of the extreme heat. Take extra precautions if you work or spend time outside. 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Know the signs and symptoms of heat exhaustion and heat stroke. Wear lightweight and loose-fitting clothing when possible and drink plenty of water. To reduce risk during outdoor work, the Occupational Safety and Health Administration recommends scheduling frequent rest breaks in shaded or air-conditioned environments. Anyone overcome by heat should be moved to a cool and shaded location. 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Extreme heat watch remains in effect from Monday morning through Wednesday evening. What? Dangerously hot conditions possible. Afternoon temperatures 109 to 112. Major heat risk. Where? The Phoenix metropolitan area. When? From Monday morning through Wednesday evening. Impacts: heat-related illnesses increase significantly during extreme heat events. 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Actions should be taken to lessen the impact of the extreme heat. 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
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The current time is 12:52 p.m. Mountain Standard Time. Here is the noon Mountain Standard Time observation for Phoenix on Friday, August 14th. At Sky Harbor, it was partly sunny. Visibility 10 miles. Temperature was 96 degrees, dew point 61, relative humidity 31%. Wind was southwest, at 8 miles an hour. And the pressure was 29.96 inches, and falling. Other observations for South Central Arizona, including the greater Phoenix area, it was 95 at Chandler. It was mostly sunny, with a temperature of 93 at Glendale, and 95 at Mesa Gateway. It was partly sunny, with a temperature of 92 at Deer Valley, 93 at Scottsdale Airport, and 94 at Falcon Field. It was cloudy, with a temperature of 91 at Buckeye, 94 at Luke Air Force Base, and 95 at Gila Bend. Observations for Northern Arizona, it was partly sunny, with a temperature of 71 at Flagstaff, 79 at Payson, 80 at Page, 79 at Winslow, and 75 at Shiloh. It was cloudy, with a temperature of 76 at Kingman, and 54 at the Grand Canyon. At Kingman, wind was east gusting to 38 miles an hour. At Page, wind was northwest gusting to 26 miles an hour. At Winslow, wind was northwest gusting to 32 miles an hour. Observations for Southern Arizona, it was mostly sunny, with a temperature of 89 at Tucson, 86 at Nogales, and 80 at Sierra Vista. Observations for Southern California, skies ranged from mostly sunny to partly sunny. It was 77 at Los Angeles Airport, 76 at San Diego, and 98 at Blythe. Regional observations, skies ranged from mostly sunny to partly sunny. It was 93 at Las Vegas, 79 at Salt Lake City, 84 at Albuquerque, and 91 at El Paso. Once again, at noon in Phoenix, under partly sunny skies. The Sky Harbor temperature was 96 degrees. Here is the latest forecast. For the following area, in Arizona, Central Phoenix, issued at 12:26 p.m. Mountain Standard Time. Extreme heat watch in effect from Monday morning through Wednesday evening. Today, considerable cloudiness. Highs 97 to 101. Southwest wind around 5 miles per hour. Tonight, partly cloudy. Lows 78 to 85. Light wind in the evening becoming northwest around 5 miles per hour after midnight. Saturday, mostly sunny. Highs 100 to 105. Southeast wind around 5 miles per hour in the morning becoming southwest in the afternoon. Saturday night, partly cloudy. Lows 80 to 86. Northwest wind around 5 miles per hour. Sunday, partly sunny. Highs 103 to 107. East wind around 5 miles per hour in the morning becoming west in the afternoon. Sunday night, mostly clear. Lows 80 to 86. Monday, mostly sunny and hot. Highs 106 to 112. Monday night, mostly clear. Lows 83 to 89. Tuesday, mostly sunny and hot. Highs 107 to 112. Tuesday night, mostly clear. Lows 83 to 89. Wednesday, partly sunny and hot. Highs 106 to 112. Wednesday night, mostly clear. Lows 84 to 90. Thursday, mostly sunny and hot. Highs 106 to 112.
Here is the synopsis for Southeast California, Southwest, and South Central Arizona. Key messages, a few isolated showers.

Mesa, Gila Bend, Northwest Pinal County, Sonoran Desert Natal Monument, Tonopah Desert, and West Pinal County. When, from Monday morning through Wednesday evening. Impacts, heat-related illnesses increase significantly during extreme heat events. Overexposure can cause heat cramps and heat exhaustion to develop and, without intervention, can lead to heat stroke. An extreme heat watch means that a period of very hot temperatures, even by local standards, may occur. Actions should be taken to lessen the impact of the extreme heat. Take extra precautions if you work or spend time outside. When possible, reschedule strenuous activities to early morning or evening. Know the signs and symptoms of heat exhaustion and heat stroke. Wear lightweight and loose-fitting clothing when possible and drink plenty of water. To reduce risk during outdoor work, the Occupational Safety and Health Administration recommends scheduling frequent rest breaks in shaded or air-conditioned environments. Anyone overcome by heat should be moved to a cool and shaded location. 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Extreme heat watch remains in effect from Monday morning through Wednesday evening. What? Dangerously hot conditions possible. Afternoon temperatures 109 to 112. Major heat risk. Where? The Phoenix metropolitan area. When? From Monday morning through Wednesday evening. Impacts, heat-related illnesses increase significantly during extreme heat events. Overexposure can cause heat cramps and heat exhaustion to develop and, without intervention, can lead to heat stroke. 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Actions should be taken to lessen the impact of the extreme heat. 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The current time is 1 p.m. Mountain Standard Time. Here is the latest forecast. For the following area, in Arizona, Central Phoenix, issued at 12:26 p.m. Mountain Standard Time. Extreme heat watch in effect from Monday morning through Wednesday evening. Today, considerable cloudiness. Highs 97 to 101. Southwest wind around 5 miles per hour. Tonight, partly cloudy. Lows 78 to 85. Light wind in the evening becoming northwest around 5 miles per hour after midnight. Saturday, mostly sunny. Highs 100 to 105. Southeast wind around 5 miles per hour in the morning becoming southwest in the afternoon. Saturday night, partly cloudy. Lows 80 to 86. Northwest wind around 5 miles per hour. Sunday, partly sunny. Highs 103 to 107. East wind around 5 miles per hour in the morning becoming west in the afternoon. Sunday night, mostly clear. Lows 80 to 86. Monday, mostly sunny and hot. Highs 106 to 112. Monday night, mostly clear. Lows 83 to 89. Tuesday, mostly sunny and hot. Highs 107 to 112. Tuesday night.

tonight, mostly clear. Lows 83 to 89. Wednesday, partly sunny and hot. Highs 106 to 112. Wednesday night, mostly clear. Lows 84 to 90. Thursday, mostly sunny and hot. Highs 106 to 112. Here is the synopsis for Southeast California, Southwest, and South Central Arizona. Key messages, a few isolated showers and thunderstorms will remain possible mainly during the afternoon hours today across the lower Colorado River Valley. Near to below normal temperatures are forecast through Saturday before heating back up into early next week as overall dry conditions persist. An extreme heat watch has been issued for Maricopa and Pinal counties for next Monday through Wednesday. Extreme heat watch remains in effect from Monday morning through Wednesday evening. What? Dangerously hot conditions possible. Afternoon temperatures 106 to 113. Major heat risk. Where? Aguila Valley, Apache Junction, Gold Canyon, Cave Creek / New River, Fountain Hills, East Mesa, Gila Bend, Northwest Pinal County, Sonoran Desert, Natal Monument, Tonopah Desert, and West Pinal County. When? From Monday morning through Wednesday evening. Impacts, heat-related illnesses increase significantly during extreme heat events. Overexposure can cause heat cramps and heat exhaustion to develop and, without intervention, can lead to heat stroke. An extreme heat watch means that a period of very hot temperatures, even by local standards, may occur. Actions should be taken to lessen the impact of the extreme heat. Take extra precautions if you work or spend time outside. When possible, reschedule strenuous activities to early morning or evening. Know the signs and symptoms of heat exhaustion and heat stroke. Wear lightweight and loose-fitting clothing when possible and drink plenty of water. To reduce risk during outdoor work, the Occupational Safety and Health Administration recommends scheduling frequent rest breaks in shaded or air-conditioned environments. Anyone overcome by heat should be moved to a cool and shaded location. 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Extreme heat watch remains in effect from Monday morning through Wednesday evening. What? Dangerously hot conditions possible. Afternoon temperatures 109 to 112. Major heat risk. Where? The Phoenix metropolitan area. When? From Monday morning through Wednesday evening. Impacts, heat-related illnesses increase significantly during extreme heat events. Overexposure can cause heat cramps and heat exhaustion to develop and, without intervention, can lead to heat stroke. 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Actions should be taken to lessen the impact of the extreme heat. 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The current time is 1:07 p.m. Mountain Standard Time. Here is the latest forecast. For the following area, in Arizona, Central Phoenix, issued at 12:26 p.m. Mountain Standard Time.
Extreme heat watch in effect from Monday morning through Wednesday evening. Today, considerable cloudiness. Highs 97 to 101. Southwest wind around 5 miles per hour. Tonight, partly cloudy. Lows 78 to 85. Light wind in the evening becoming northwest around 5 miles per hour after midnight. Saturday, mostly sunny. Highs 100 to 105. Southeast wind around 5 miles per hour in the morning becoming southwest in the afternoon. Saturday night, partly cloudy. Lows 80 to 86. Northwest wind around 5 miles per hour. Sunday, partly sunny. Highs 103 to 107. East wind around 5 miles per hour in the morning becoming west in the afternoon. Sunday night, mostly clear. Lows 80 to 86. Monday, mostly sunny and hot. Highs 106 to 112. Monday night, mostly clear. Lows 83 to 89. Tuesday, mostly sunny and hot. Highs 107 to 112. Tuesday night, mostly clear. Lows 83 to 89. Wednesday, partly sunny and hot. Highs 106 to 112. Wednesday night, mostly clear. Lows 84 to 90. Thursday, mostly sunny and hot. Highs 106 to 112. Here is the synopsis for Southeast California, Southwest, and South Central Arizona. Key messages: a few isolated showers and thunderstorms will remain possible mainly during the afternoon hours today across the lower Colorado River Valley. Near to below normal temperatures are forecast through Saturday before heating back up into early next week as overall dry conditions persist. An extreme heat watch has been issued for Maricopa and Pinal counties for next Monday through Wednesday. Extreme heat watch remains in effect from Monday morning through Wednesday evening. What? Dangerously hot conditions possible. Afternoon temperatures 106 to 113. Major heat risk. Where? Aguila Valley, Apache Junction, Gold Canyon, Cave Creek / New River, Fountain Hills, East Mesa, Gila Bend, Northwest Pinal County, Sonoran Desert National Monument, Tonopah Desert, and West Pinal County. When? From Monday morning through Wednesday evening. Impacts: heat-related illnesses increase significantly during extreme heat events. Overexposure can cause heat cramps and heat exhaustion to develop and, without intervention, can lead to heat stroke. An extreme heat watch means that a period of very hot temperatures, even by local standards, may occur. Actions should be taken to lessen the impact of the extreme heat. Take extra precautions if you work or spend time outside. 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Know the signs and symptoms of heat exhaustion and heat stroke. Wear lightweight and loose-fitting clothing when possible and drink plenty of water. 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Anyone overcome by heat should be moved to a cool and shaded location. 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Extreme heat watch remains in effect from Monday morning through Wednesday evening. What? Dangerously hot conditions possible. Afternoon temperatures 109 to 112. Major heat risk. Where? The Phoenix metropolitan area. When? From Monday morning through Wednesday evening. Impacts: heat-related illnesses increase significantly during extreme heat events. 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
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Actions should be taken to lessen the impact of the extreme heat. 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The current time is 1:13 p.m. Mountain Standard Time. Here is the 1 p.m. Mountain Standard Time observation for Phoenix on Friday, August 14th. At Sky Harbor, it was partly sunny. Visibility 10 miles. Temperature was 98 degrees, dew point 59, relative humidity 27%. Wind was variable, at 3 miles an hour. And the pressure was 29.94 inches, and falling. Other observations for South Central Arizona, including the Greater Phoenix area, it was 97 at Chandler. At Mesa Gateway, it was mostly sunny, with a temperature of 95. It was partly sunny, with a temperature of 93 at Glendale, 93 at Deer Valley, 94 at Scottsdale Airport, and 96 at Falcon Field. It was cloudy, with a temperature of 95 at Buckeye, 94 at Luke Air Force Base, and 96 at Gila Bend. Observations for Northern Arizona, it was partly sunny, with a temperature of 65 at Flagstaff, 79 at Kingman, 79 at Payson, 77 at Winslow, and 77 at Sholo. It was cloudy, with a temperature of 58 at the Grand Canyon, and 76 at Page. At Bullhead City, wind was south gusting to 25 miles an hour. At Kingman, wind was southeast gusting to 39 miles an hour. At Page, wind was northwest gusting to 25 miles an hour. Observations for Southern Arizona, skies ranged from mostly sunny to partly sunny. It was 92 at Tucson, 97 at Yuma, 88 at Nogales, and 81 at Sierra Vista. Observations for Southern California, skies ranged from mostly sunny to partly sunny. It was 78 at Los Angeles Airport, 76 at San Diego, and 99 at Blythe. Regional observations, skies ranged from mostly sunny to partly sunny. It was 96 at Las Vegas, 79 at Salt Lake City, 85 at Albuquerque, and 92 at El Paso. Once again, at 1 p.m. in Phoenix, under partly sunny skies. The Sky Harbor temperature was 98 degrees. Here is the latest forecast. For the following area, in Arizona, Central Phoenix, issued at 12:26 p.m. Mountain Standard Time. Extreme heat watch in effect from Monday morning through Wednesday evening. Today, considerable cloudiness. Highs 97 to 101. Southwest wind around 5 miles per hour. Tonight, partly cloudy. Lows 78 to 85. Light wind in the evening becoming northwest around 5 miles per hour after midnight. Saturday, mostly sunny. Highs 100 to 105. Southeast wind around 5 miles per hour in the morning becoming southwest in the afternoon. Saturday night, partly cloudy. Lows 80 to 86. Northwest wind around 5 miles per hour. Sunday, partly sunny. Highs 103 to 107. East wind around 5 miles per hour in the morning becoming west in the afternoon. Sunday night, mostly clear. Lows 80 to 86. Monday, mostly sunny and hot. Highs 106 to 112.
Monday night, mostly clear. Lows 83 to 89. Tuesday, mostly sunny and hot. Highs 107 to 112. Tuesday night, mostly clear. Lows 83 to 89. Wednesday, partly sunny and hot. Highs 106 to 112. Wednesday night, mostly clear. Lows 84 to 90. Thursday, mostly sunny and hot. Highs 106 to 112. Here is the synopsis for Southeast California, Southwest, and South Central Arizona. Key messages: a few isolated showers and thunderstorms will remain possible mainly during the afternoon hours today across the lower Colorado River Valley. Near to below normal temperatures are forecast through Saturday before heating back up into early next week as overall dry conditions persist. An extreme heat watch has been issued for Maricopa and Pinal counties for next Monday through Wednesday. Extreme heat watch remains in effect from Monday morning through Wednesday evening. What? Dangerously hot conditions possible. Afternoon temperatures 106 to 113. Major heat risk. Where? Aguila Valley, Apache Junction, Gold Canyon, Cave Creek / New River, Fountain Hills, East Mesa, Gila Bend, Northwest Pinal County, Sonoran Desert, Natal Monument, Tonopah Desert, and West Pinal County. When? From Monday morning through Wednesday evening. Impacts: heat-related illnesses increase significantly during extreme heat events. Overexposure can cause heat cramps and heat exhaustion to develop and, without intervention, can lead to heat stroke. An extreme heat watch means that a period of very hot temperatures, even by local standards, may occur. Actions should be taken to lessen the impact of the extreme heat. Take extra precautions if you work or spend time outside. When possible, reschedule strenuous activities to early morning or evening. Know the signs and symptoms of heat exhaustion and heat stroke. Wear lightweight and loose-fitting clothing when possible and drink plenty of water. To reduce risk during outdoor work, the Occupational Safety and Health Administration recommends scheduling frequent rest breaks in shaded or air-conditioned environments. Anyone overcome by heat should be moved to a cool and shaded location. 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Extreme heat watch remains in effect from Monday morning through Wednesday evening. What? Dangerously hot conditions possible. Afternoon temperatures 109 to 112. Major heat risk. Where? The Phoenix metropolitan area. When? From Monday morning through Wednesday evening. Impacts: heat-related illnesses increase significantly during extreme heat events. 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Actions should be taken to lessen the impact of the extreme heat. Take extra precautions if you work or spend time outside. 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To reduce risk during outdoor work, the Occupational Safety and Health Administration recommends scheduling frequent rest breaks in shaded or air-conditioned environments. Anyone overcome by heat should be moved to a cool and shaded location. Heat stroke is an emergency. 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The current time is 1:22 p.m. Mountain Standard Time.
Here is the 1 p.m. Mountain Standard Time observation for Phoenix on Friday, August 14th. At Sky Harbor, it was partly sunny. Visibility 10 miles. Temperature was 98 degrees, dew point 59, relative humidity 27%. Wind was variable, at 3 miles an hour. And the pressure was 29.94 inches, and falling. Other observations for South Central Arizona including the Greater Phoenix area, it was 97 at Chandler. At Mesa Gateway, it was mostly sunny, with a temperature of 95. It was partly sunny, with a temperature of 93 at Glendale, 93 at Deer Valley, 94 at Scottsdale Airport, and 96 at Falcon Field. It was cloudy, with a temperature of 95 at Buckeye, 94 at Luke Air Force Base, and 96 at Gila Bend. Observations for Northern Arizona, it was partly sunny, with a temperature of 65 at Flagstaff, 79 at Kingman, 79 at Payson, 77 at Winslow, and 77 at Cholo. It was cloudy, with a temperature of 58 at the Grand Canyon, and 76 at Page. At Bullhead City, wind was south gusting to 25 miles an hour. At Kingman, wind was southeast gusting to 39 miles an hour. At Page, wind was northwest gusting to 25 miles an hour. Observations for Southern Arizona, skies ranged from mostly sunny to partly sunny. It was 92 at Tucson, 97 at Yuma, 88 at Nogales, and 81 at Sierra Vista. Observations for Southern California, skies ranged from mostly sunny to partly sunny. It was 78 at Los Angeles Airport, 76 at San Diego, and 99 at Blythe. Regional observations, skies ranged from mostly sunny to partly sunny. It was 96 at Las Vegas, 79 at Salt Lake City, 85 at Albuquerque, and 92 at El Paso. Once again, at 1 p.m. in Phoenix, under partly sunny skies. The Sky Harbor temperature was 98 degrees. Here is the latest forecast. For the following area, in Arizona, Central Phoenix, issued at 12:26 p.m. Mountain Standard Time. Extreme heat watch in effect from Monday morning through Wednesday evening. Today, considerable cloudiness. Highs 97 to 101. Southwest wind around 5 miles per hour. Tonight, partly cloudy. Lows 78 to 85. Light wind in the evening becoming northwest around 5 miles per hour after midnight. Saturday, mostly sunny. Highs 100 to 105. Southeast wind around 5 miles per hour in the morning becoming southwest in the afternoon. Saturday night, partly cloudy. Lows 80 to 86. Northwest wind around 5 miles per hour. Sunday, partly sunny. Highs 103 to 107. East wind around 5 miles per hour in the morning becoming west in the afternoon. Sunday night, mostly clear. Lows 80 to 86. Monday, mostly sunny and hot. Highs 106 to 112. Monday night, mostly clear. Lows 83 to 89. Tuesday, mostly sunny and hot. Highs 107 to 112. Tuesday night, mostly clear. Lows 83 to 89. Wednesday, partly sunny and hot. Highs 106 to 112. Wednesday night, mostly clear. Lows 84 to 90. Thursday, mostly sunny and hot. Highs 106 to 112. Here is the synopsis for Southeast California, Southwest, and South Central Arizona. Key messages, a few isolated showers and thunderstorms will remain possible mainly during the afternoon hours today across the lower Colorado River Valley. Near to below normal temperatures are forecast through Saturday before heating back up into early next week as overall dry conditions persist. An extreme heat watch has been issued for Maricopa and Pinal counties for next Monday through Wednesday. Extreme heat watch remains in effect from Monday morning through Wednesday evening.
What? Dangerously hot conditions possible. Afternoon temperatures 106 to 113. Major heat risk. Where? Aguila Valley, Apache Junction, Gold Canyon, Cave Creek / New River, Fountain Hills, East Mesa, Gila Bend, Northwest Pinal County, Sonoran Desert, Natal Monument, Tonopah Desert, and West Pinal County. When? From Monday morning through Wednesday evening. Impacts: heat-related illnesses increase significantly during extreme heat events. Overexposure can cause heat cramps and heat exhaustion to develop and, without intervention, can lead to heat stroke. An extreme heat watch means that a period of very hot temperatures, even by local standards, may occur. Actions should be taken to lessen the impact of the extreme heat. Take extra precautions if you work or spend time outside. 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Know the signs and symptoms of heat exhaustion and heat stroke. Wear lightweight and loose-fitting clothing when possible and drink plenty of water. To reduce risk during outdoor work, the Occupational Safety and Health Administration recommends scheduling frequent rest breaks in shaded or air-conditioned environments. Anyone overcome by heat should be moved to a cool and shaded location. 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Extreme heat watch remains in effect from Monday morning through Wednesday evening. What? Dangerously hot conditions possible. Afternoon temperatures 109 to 112. Major heat risk. Where? The Phoenix metropolitan area. When? From Monday morning through Wednesday evening. Impacts: heat-related illnesses increase significantly during extreme heat events. 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Actions should be taken to lessen the impact of the extreme heat. 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Anyone overcome by heat should be moved to a cool and shaded location. 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The current time is 1:30 p.m. Mountain Standard Time. Here is the 1 p.m. Mountain Standard Time observation for Phoenix on Friday, August 14th. At Sky Harbor, it was partly sunny. Visibility 10 miles. Temperature was 98 degrees, dew point 59, relative humidity 27%. Wind was variable, at 3 miles an hour. And the pressure was 29.94 inches, and falling. Other observations for South Central Arizona, including the Greater Phoenix area, it was 97 at Chandler. At Mesa Gateway, it was mostly sunny, with a temperature of 95. It was partly sunny, with a temperature of 93 at Glendale, 93 at Deer Valley, 94 at Scottsdale Airport, and 96 at Falcon Field. It was cloudy, with a temperature of 95 at Buckeye, 94 at Luke Air Force Base, and 96 at Gila Bend. Observations for Northern Arizona, it was partly sunny, with a temperature of 65 at Flagstaff, 79 at Kingman, 79 at Payson, 77 at Winslow, and 77 at Shiloh.
It was cloudy, with a temperature of 58 at the Grand Canyon, and 76 at Page. At Bullhead City, wind was south gusting to 25 miles an hour. At Kingman, wind was southeast gusting to 39 miles an hour. At Page, wind was northwest gusting to 25 miles an hour. Observations for southern Arizona, skies ranged from mostly sunny to partly sunny. It was 92 at Tucson, 97 at Yuma, 88 at Nogales, and 81 at Sierra Vista. Observations for Southern California, skies ranged from mostly sunny to partly sunny. It was 78 at Los Angeles Airport, 76 at San Diego, and 99 at Blythe. Regional observations, skies ranged from mostly sunny to partly sunny. It was 96 at Las Vegas, 79 at Salt Lake City, 85 at Albuquerque, and 92 at El Paso. Once again, at 1 p.m. in Phoenix, under partly sunny skies. The Sky Harbor temperature was 98 degrees. Here is the area, in Arizona, Central Phoenix, issued at 12:26 p.m. Mountain Standard Time. Extreme heat watch in effect from Monday morning through Wednesday evening. Today, considerable cloudiness. Highs 97 to 101. Southwest wind around 5 miles per hour. Tonight, partly cloudy. Lows 78 to 85. Light wind in the evening becoming northwest around 5 miles per hour after midnight. Saturday, mostly sunny. Highs 100 to 105. Southeast wind around 5 miles per hour in the morning becoming southwest in the afternoon. Saturday night, partly cloudy. Lows 80 to 86. Northwest wind around 5 miles per hour. Sunday, partly sunny. Highs 103 to 107. East wind around 5 miles per hour in the morning becoming west in the afternoon. Sunday night, mostly clear. Lows 80 to 86. Monday, mostly sunny and hot. Highs 106 to 112. Monday night, mostly clear. Lows 83 to 89. Tuesday, mostly sunny and hot. Highs 107 to 112. Tuesday night, mostly clear. Lows 83 to 89. Wednesday, partly sunny and hot. Highs 106 to 112. Wednesday night, mostly clear. Lows 84 to 90. Thursday, mostly sunny and hot. Highs 106 to 112. Here is the synopsis for Southeast California, Southwest, and South Central Arizona. Key messages, a few isolated showers and thunderstorms will remain possible mainly during the afternoon hours today across the lower Colorado River Valley. Near to below normal temperatures are forecast through Saturday before heating back up into early next week as overall dry conditions persist. An extreme heat watch has been issued for Maricopa and Pinal counties for next Monday through Wednesday. Extreme heat watch remains in effect from Monday morning through Wednesday evening. What? Dangerously hot conditions possible. Afternoon temperatures 106 to 113. Major heat risk. Where? Aguila Valley, Apache Junction, Gold Canyon, Cave Creek / New River, Fountain Hills, East Mesa, Gila Bend, Northwest Pinal County, Sonoran Desert, Natal Monument, Tonopah Desert, and West Pinal County. When? From Monday morning through Wednesday evening. Impacts, heat-related illnesses increase significantly during extreme heat events. Overexposure can cause heat cramps and heat exhaustion to develop and, without intervention, can lead to heat stroke. An extreme heat watch means that a period of very hot temperatures, even by local standards, may occur. Actions should be taken to lessen the impact of the extreme heat. Take extra precautions if you work or spend time outside. 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Know the signs and symptoms of heat exhaustion and heat stroke. Wear lightweight and loose-fitting clothing when possible and drink plenty of water. To reduce risk during outdoor work,
The Occupational Safety and Health Administration recommends scheduling frequent rest breaks in shaded or air-conditioned environments. Anyone overcome by

temperature of 95 at Buckeye, 94 at Luke Air Force Base, and 96 at Gila Bend. Observations for northern Arizona. It was partly sunny, with a temperature of 65 at Flagstaff, 79 at Kingman, 79 at Payson, 77 at Winslow, and 77 at Cholo. It was cloudy, with a temperature of 58 at the Grand Canyon, and 76 at Page. At Bullhead City, wind was south gusting to 25 miles an hour. At Kingman, wind was southeast gusting to 39 miles an hour. At Page, wind was northwest gusting to 25 miles an hour. Observations for southern Arizona, skies ranged from mostly sunny to partly sunny. It was 92 at Tucson, 97 at Yuma, 88 at Nogales, and 81 at Sierra Vista. Observations for Southern California, skies ranged from mostly sunny to partly sunny. It was 78 at Los Angeles Airport, 76 at San Diego, and 99 at Blythe. Regional observations, skies ranged from mostly sunny to partly sunny. It was 96 at Las Vegas, 79 at Salt Lake City, 85 at Albuquerque, and 92 at El Paso. Once again, at 1 p.m. in Phoenix, under partly sunny skies. The Sky Harbor temperature was 98 degrees. Here is the latest forecast. For the following area, in Arizona, Central Phoenix, issued at 12:26 p.m. Mountain Standard Time. Extreme heat watch in effect from Monday morning through Wednesday evening. Today, considerable cloudiness. Highs 97 to 101. Southwest wind around 5 miles per hour. Tonight, partly cloudy. Lows 78 to 85. Light wind in the evening becoming northwest around 5 miles per hour after midnight. Saturday, mostly sunny. Highs 100 to 105. Southeast wind around 5 miles per hour in the morning becoming southwest in the afternoon. Saturday night, partly cloudy. Lows 80 to 86. Northwest wind around 5 miles per hour. Sunday, partly sunny. Highs 103 to 107. East wind around 5 miles per hour in the morning becoming west in the afternoon. Sunday night, mostly clear. Lows 80 to 86. Monday, mostly sunny and hot. Highs 106 to 112. Monday night, mostly clear. Lows 83 to 89. Tuesday, mostly sunny and hot. Highs 107 to 112. Tuesday night, mostly clear. Lows 83 to 89. Wednesday, partly sunny and hot. Highs 106 to 112. Wednesday night, mostly clear. Lows 84 to 90. Thursday, mostly sunny and hot. Highs 106 to 112. Here is the synopsis for Southeast California, Southwest, and South Central Arizona. Key messages, a few isolated showers and thunderstorms will remain possible mainly during the afternoon hours today across the lower Colorado River Valley. Near to below normal temperatures are forecast through Saturday before heating back up into early next week as overall dry conditions persist. An extreme heat watch has been issued for Maricopa and Pinal counties for next Monday through Wednesday. Extreme heat watch remains in effect from Monday morning through Wednesday evening. What? Dangerously hot conditions possible. Afternoon temperatures 106 to 113. Major heat risk. Where? Aguila Valley, Apache Junction, Gold Canyon, Cave Creek / New River, Fountain Hills, East Mesa, Gila Bend, Northwest Pinal County, Sonoran Desert, Natal Monument, Tonopah Desert, and West Pinal County. When? From Monday morning through Wednesday evening. Impacts, heat-related illnesses increase significantly during extreme heat events. Overexposure can cause heat cramps and heat exhaustion to develop and, without intervention, can lead to heat stroke. An extreme heat watch means that a period of very hot temperatures, even by local standards, may occur. Actions should be taken to

lessen the impact of the extreme heat. Take extra precautions if you work or spend time outside. 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Know the signs and symptoms of heat exhaustion and heat stroke. Wear lightweight and loose-fitting clothing when possible and drink plenty of water. To reduce risk during outdoor work, the Occupational Safety and Health Administration recommends scheduling frequent rest breaks in shaded or air-conditioned environments. Anyone overcome by heat should be moved to a cool and shaded location. 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Extreme heat watch remains in effect from Monday morning through Wednesday evening. What? Dangerously hot conditions possible. Afternoon temperatures 109 to 112. Major heat risk. Where? The Phoenix metropolitan area. When? From Monday morning through Wednesday evening. Impacts. Heat-related illnesses increase significantly during extreme heat events. Overexposure can cause heat cramps and heat exhaustion to develop and, without intervention, can lead to heat stroke. 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Actions should be taken to lessen the impact of the extreme heat. 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The current time is 2:05 p.m. Mountain Standard Time. Here is the latest forecast. For the following area, in Arizona, Central Phoenix, issued at 12:26 p.m. Mountain Standard Time. Extreme heat watch in effect from Monday morning through Wednesday evening. Today, considerable cloudiness. Highs 97 to 101. Southwest wind around 5 miles per hour. Tonight, partly cloudy. Lows 78 to 85. Light wind in the evening becoming northwest around 5 miles per hour after midnight. Saturday, mostly sunny. Highs 100 to 105. Southeast wind around 5 miles per hour in the morning becoming southwest in the afternoon. Saturday night, partly cloudy. Lows 80 to 86. Northwest wind around 5 miles per hour. Sunday, partly sunny. Highs 103 to 107. East wind around 5 miles per hour in the morning becoming west in the afternoon. Sunday night, mostly clear. Lows 80 to 86. Monday, mostly sunny and hot. Highs 106 to 112. Monday night, mostly clear. Lows 83 to 89. Tuesday, mostly sunny and hot. Highs 107 to 112. Tuesday night, mostly clear. Lows 83 to 89. Wednesday, partly sunny and hot. Highs 106 to 112. Wednesday night, mostly clear. Lows 84 to 90. Thursday, mostly sunny and hot. Highs 106 to 112. Here is the synopsis for Southeast California, Southwest, and South Central Arizona. Key messages,
A few isolated showers and thunderstorms will remain possible mainly during the afternoon hours today across the lower Colorado River Valley. Near to below normal temperatures are forecast through Saturday before heating back up into early next week as overall dry conditions persist. An extreme heat watch has been issued for Maricopa and Pinal counties for next Monday through Wednesday. Extreme heat watch remains in effect from Monday morning through Wednesday evening. What? Dangerously hot conditions possible. Afternoon temperatures 106 to 113. Major heat risk. Where? Aguila Valley, Apache Junction, Gold Canyon, Cave Creek / New River, Fountain Hills, East Mesa, Gila Bend, Northwest Pinal County, Sonoran Desert, Natal Monument, Tonopah Desert, and West Pinal County. When? From Monday morning through Wednesday evening. Impacts. Heat-related illnesses increase significantly during extreme heat events. Overexposure can cause heat cramps and heat exhaustion to develop and, without intervention, can lead to heat stroke. An extreme heat watch means that a period of very hot temperatures, even by local standards, may occur. Actions should be taken to lessen the impact of the extreme heat. Take extra precautions if you work or spend time outside. When possible, reschedule strenuous activities to early morning or evening. Know the signs and symptoms of heat exhaustion and heat stroke. Wear lightweight and loose-fitting clothing when possible and drink plenty of water. To reduce risk during outdoor work, the Occupational Safety and Health Administration recommends scheduling frequent rest breaks in shaded or air-conditioned environments. Anyone overcome by heat should be moved to a cool and shaded location. 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Extreme heat watch remains in effect from Monday morning through Wednesday evening. What? Dangerously hot conditions possible. Afternoon temperatures 109 to 112. Major heat risk. Where? The Phoenix metropolitan area. When? From Monday morning through Wednesday evening. Impacts. Heat-related illnesses increase significantly during extreme heat events. 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Actions should be taken to lessen the impact of the extreme heat. Take extra precautions if you work or spend time outside. 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Anyone overcome by heat should be moved to a cool and shaded location. Heat stroke is an emergency. 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The current time is 2:12 p.m. Mountain Standard Time. Here is the 2 p.m. Mountain Standard Time observation for Phoenix on Friday, August 14th. At Sky Harbor, it was partly sunny. Visibility 10 miles. Temperature was 98 degrees, dew point 58, relative humidity 26%. Wind was west, at 9 miles an hour. And the pressure was 29.93 inches, and falling. Other observations for South Central Arizona including the Greater Phoenix area, it was 97 at Chandler. At Mesa Gateway, it was sunny, with a temperature of 97. It was partly sunny, with a temperature of 95 at Glendale, 96 at Scottsdale Airport,
and 96 at Falcon Field. It was cloudy, with a temperature of 95 at Buckeye, 96 at Luke Air Force Base, 94 at Deer Valley, and 99 at Gila Bend. Observations for northern Arizona, rain was falling, with a temperature of 78 at Kingman, and 58 at Grand Canyon. It was partly sunny, with a temperature of 79 at Payson, and 79 at Cholo. It was cloudy, with a temperature of 61 at Flagstaff, 73 at Page, and 73 at Winslow. At Kingman, wind was east gusting to 36 miles an hour. At Page, wind was northwest gusting to 25 miles an hour. At Winslow, wind was northwest gusting to 38 miles an hour. Observations for southern Arizona, skies ranged from mostly sunny to partly sunny. It was 92 at Tucson, 100 at Yuma, 85 at Nogales, and 84 at Sierra Vista. Observations for Southern California, skies ranged from mostly sunny to partly sunny. It was 76 at Los Angeles Airport, 77 at San Diego, and 101 at Blythe. Regional observations, it was mostly sunny, with a temperature of 94 at Las Vegas, 88 at Albuquerque, and 92 at El Paso. At Salt Lake City, it was cloudy, with a temperature of 75. At Las Vegas, wind was east gusting to 29 miles an hour. Once again, at 2 p.m. in Phoenix, under partly sunny skies. The Sky Harbor temperature was 98 degrees. Here is the latest forecast. For the following area, in Arizona, Central Phoenix, issued at 12:26 p.m. Mountain Standard Time. Extreme heat watch in effect from Monday morning through Wednesday evening. Today, considerable cloudiness. Highs 97 to 101. Southwest wind around 5 miles per hour. Tonight, partly cloudy. Lows 78 to 85. Light wind in the evening becoming northwest around 5 miles per hour after midnight. Saturday, mostly sunny. Highs 100 to 105. Southeast wind around 5 miles per hour in the morning becoming southwest in the afternoon. Saturday night, partly cloudy. Lows 80 to 86. Northwest wind around 5 miles per hour. Sunday, partly sunny. Highs 103 to 107. East wind around 5 miles per hour in the morning becoming west in the afternoon. Sunday night, mostly clear. Lows 80 to 86. Monday, mostly sunny and hot. Highs 106 to 112. Monday night, mostly clear. Lows 83 to 89. Tuesday, mostly sunny and hot. Highs 107 to 112. Tuesday night, mostly clear. Lows 83 to 89. Wednesday, partly sunny and hot. Highs 106 to 112. Wednesday night, mostly clear. Lows 84 to 90. Thursday, mostly sunny and hot. Highs 106 to 112. Here is the synopsis for Southeast California, Southwest, and South Central Arizona. Key messages, a few isolated showers and thunderstorms will remain possible mainly during the afternoon hours today across the lower Colorado River Valley. Near to below normal temperatures are forecast through Saturday before heating back up into early next week as overall dry conditions persist. An extreme heat watch has been issued for Maricopa and Pinal counties for next Monday through Wednesday. Extreme heat watch remains in effect from Monday morning through Wednesday evening. What? Dangerously hot conditions possible. Afternoon temperatures 106 to 113. Major heat risk. Where? Aguila Valley, Apache Junction, Gold Canyon, Cave Creek / New River, Fountain Hills, East Mesa, Gila Bend, Northwest Pinal County, Sonoran Desert, Natal Monument, Tonopah Desert, and West Pinal County. When? From Monday morning through Wednesday evening. Impacts, heat-related illnesses increase significantly during extreme heat events.
Overexposure can cause heat cramps and heat exhaustion to develop and, without intervention, can lead to heat stroke. An extreme heat watch means that a period of very hot temperatures, even by local standards, may occur. Actions should be taken to lessen the impact of the extreme heat. Take extra precautions if you work or spend time outside. 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Know the signs and symptoms of heat exhaustion and heat stroke. Wear lightweight and loose-fitting clothing when possible and drink plenty of water. To reduce risk during outdoor work, the Occupational Safety and Health Administration recommends scheduling frequent rest breaks in shaded or air-conditioned environments. Anyone overcome by heat should be moved to a cool and shaded location. 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Extreme heat watch remains in effect from Monday morning through Wednesday evening. What? Dangerously hot conditions possible. Afternoon temperatures 109 to 112. Major heat risk. Where? The Phoenix metropolitan area. When? From Monday morning through Wednesday evening. Impacts: heat-related illnesses increase significantly during extreme heat events. 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Actions should be taken to lessen the impact of the extreme heat. 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Anyone overcome by heat should be moved to a cool and shaded location. Heat stroke is an emergency. 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The current time is 2:21 p.m. Mountain Standard Time. Here is the 2 p.m. Mountain Standard Time observation for Phoenix on Friday, August 14th. At Sky Harbor, it was partly sunny. Visibility 10 miles. Temperature was 98 degrees, dew point 58, relative humidity 26%. Wind was west, at 9 miles an hour. And the pressure was 29.93 inches, and falling. Other observations for South Central Arizona, including the Greater Phoenix area, it was 97 at Chandler. At Mesa Gateway, it was sunny, with a temperature of 97. It was partly sunny, with a temperature of 95 at Glendale, 96 at Scottsdale Airport, and 96 at Falcon Field. It was cloudy, with a temperature of 95 at Buckeye, 96 at Luke Air Force Base, 94 at Deer Valley, and 99 at Gila Bend. Observations for Northern Arizona: rain was falling, with a temperature of 78 at Kingman, and 58 at Grand Canyon. It was partly sunny, with a temperature of 79 at Payson, and 79 at Cholo. It was cloudy, with a temperature of 61 at Flagstaff, 73 at Page, and 73 at Winslow. At Kingman, wind was east gusting to 36 miles an hour. At Page, wind was northwest gusting to 25 miles an hour. At Winslow, wind was northwest gusting to 38 miles an hour. Observations for Southern Arizona: skies ranged from mostly sunny to partly sunny. It was 92 at Tucson, 100 at Yuma, 85 at Nogales, and 84 at Sierra Vista.
observations for Southern California, skies ranged from mostly sunny to partly sunny. It was 76 at Los Angeles Airport, 77 at San Diego, and 101 at Blythe. Regional observations, it was mostly sunny, with a temperature of 94 at Las Vegas, 88 at Albuquerque, and 92 at El Paso. At Salt Lake City, it was cloudy, with a temperature of 75. At Las Vegas, wind was east gusting to 29 miles an hour. Once again, at 2 p.m. in Phoenix, under partly sunny skies. The Sky Harbor temperature was 98 degrees. Here is the latest forecast. For the following area, in Arizona, Central Phoenix, issued at 12:26 p.m. Mountain Standard Time. Extreme heat watch in effect from Monday morning through Wednesday evening. Today, considerable cloudiness. Highs 97 to 101. Southwest wind around 5 miles per hour. Tonight, partly cloudy. Lows 78 to 85. Light wind in the evening becoming northwest around 5 miles per hour after midnight. Saturday, mostly sunny. Highs east wind around 5 miles per hour in the morning becoming southwest in the afternoon. Saturday night, partly cloudy. Lows 80 to 86. Northwest wind around 5 miles per hour. Sunday, partly sunny. Highs 103 to 107. East wind around 5 miles per hour in the morning becoming west in the afternoon. Sunday night, mostly clear. Lows 80 to 86. Monday, mostly sunny and hot. Highs 106 to 112. Monday night, mostly clear. Lows 83 to 89. Tuesday, mostly sunny and hot. Highs 107 to 112. Tuesday night, mostly clear. Lows 83 to 89. Wednesday, partly sunny and hot. Highs 106 to 112. Wednesday night, mostly clear. Lows 84 to 90. Thursday, mostly sunny and hot. Highs 106 to 112. Here is the synopsis for Southeast California, Southwest, and South Central Arizona. Key messages, a few isolated showers and thunderstorms will remain possible mainly during the afternoon hours today across the lower Colorado River Valley. Near to below normal temperatures are forecast through Saturday before heating back up into early next week as overall dry conditions persist. An extreme heat watch has been issued for Maricopa and Pinal counties for next Monday through Wednesday. Extreme heat watch remains in effect from Monday morning through Wednesday evening. What? Dangerously hot conditions possible. Afternoon temperatures 106 to 113. Major heat risk. Where? Aguila Valley, Apache Junction, Gold Canyon, Cave Creek / New River, Fountain Hills, East Mesa, Gila Bend, Northwest Pinal County, Sonoran Desert, Natal Monument, Tonopah Desert, and West Pinal County. When? From Monday morning through Wednesday evening. Impacts, heat-related illnesses increase significantly during extreme heat events. Overexposure can cause heat cramps and heat exhaustion to develop and, without intervention, can lead to heat stroke. An extreme heat watch means that a period of very hot temperatures, even by local standards, may occur. Actions should be taken to lessen the impact of the extreme heat. Take extra precautions if you work or spend time outside. When possible, reschedule strenuous activities to early morning or evening. Know the signs and symptoms of heat exhaustion and heat stroke. Wear lightweight and loose-fitting clothing when possible and drink plenty of water. To reduce risk during outdoor work, the Occupational Safety and Health Administration recommends scheduling frequent rest breaks in shaded or air-conditioned environments. Anyone overcome by heat should be moved to a cool and shaded location. 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
Extreme heat watch remains in effect from Monday morning through Wednesday evening. What? Dangerously hot conditions possible. After

Afternoon temperatures 109 to 112. Major heat risk. Where? The Phoenix metropolitan area. When? From Monday morning through Wednesday evening. Impacts. Heat-related illnesses increase significantly during extreme heat events. Overexposure can cause heat cramps and heat exhaustion to develop and, without intervention, can lead to heat stroke. 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Actions should be taken to lessen the impact of the extreme heat. 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Anyone overcome by heat should be moved to a cool and shaded location. Heat stroke is an emergency. 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The current time is 2:29 p.m. Mountain Standard Time. Here is the 2 p.m. Mountain Standard Time observation for Phoenix on Friday, August 14th. At Sky Harbor, it was partly sunny. Visibility 10 miles. Temperature was 98 degrees, dew point 58, relative humidity 26%. Wind was west, at 9 miles an hour. And the pressure was 29.93 inches, and falling. Other observations for South Central Arizona, including the Greater Phoenix area, it was 97 at Chandler. At Mesa Gateway, it was sunny, with a temperature of 97. It was partly sunny, with a temperature of 95 at Glendale, 96 at Scottsdale Airport, and 96 at Falcon Field. It was cloudy, with a temperature of 95 at Buckeye, 96 at Luke Air Force Base, 94 at Deer Valley, and 99 at Gila Bend. Observations for northern Arizona, rain was falling, with a temperature of 78 at Kingman, and 58 at Grand Canyon. It was partly sunny, with a temperature of 79 at Payson, and 79 at Cholo. It was cloudy, with a temperature of 61 at Flagstaff, 73 at Page, and 73 at Winslow. At Kingman, wind was east gusting to 36 miles an hour. At Page, wind was northwest gusting to 25 miles an hour. At Winslow, wind was northwest gusting to 38 miles an hour. Observations for southern Arizona, skies ranged from mostly sunny to partly sunny. It was 92 at Tucson, 100 at Yuma, 85 at Nogales, and 84 at Sierra Vista. Observations for southern California, skies ranged from mostly sunny to partly sunny. It was 76 at Los Angeles Airport, 77 at San Diego, and 101 at Blythe. Regional observations, it was mostly sunny, with a temperature of 94 at Las Vegas, 88 at Albuquerque, and 92 at El Paso. At Salt Lake City, it was cloudy, with a temperature of 75. At Las Vegas, wind was east gusting to 29 miles an hour. Once again, at 2 p.m. in Phoenix, under partly sunny skies. The Sky Harbor temperature was 98 degrees. Here is the latest forecast. For the following area, in Arizona, Central Phoenix, issued at 12:26 p.m. Mountain Standard Time. Extreme heat watch in effect from Monday morning through Wednesday evening. Today, considerable cloudiness. Highs 97 to 101. Southwest wind around 5 miles per hour. Tonight, partly cloudy. Lows 78 to 85.
light wind in the evening becoming northwest around 5 miles per hour after midnight. Saturday, mostly sunny. Highs 100 to 105. Southeast wind around 5 miles per hour in the morning becoming southwest in the afternoon. Saturday night, partly cloudy. Lows 80 to 86. Northwest wind around 5 miles per hour. Sunday, partly sunny. Highs 103 to 107. East wind around 5 miles per hour in the morning becoming west in the afternoon. Sunday night, mostly clear. Lows 80 to 86. Monday, mostly sunny and hot. Highs 106 to 112. Monday night, mostly clear. Lows 83 to 89. Tuesday, mostly sunny and hot. Highs 107 to 112. Tuesday night, mostly clear. Lows 83 to 89. Wednesday, partly sunny and hot. Highs 106 to 112. Wednesday night, mostly clear. Lows 84 to 90. Thursday, mostly sunny and hot. Highs 106 to 112. Here is the synopsis for Southeast California, Southwest, and South Central Arizona. Key messages: a few isolated showers and thunderstorms will remain possible mainly during the afternoon hours today across the lower Colorado River Valley. Near to below normal temperatures are forecast through Saturday before heating back up into early next week as overall dry conditions persist. An extreme heat watch has been issued for Maricopa and Pinal counties for next Monday through Wednesday. Extreme heat watch remains in effect from Monday morning through Wednesday evening. What? Dangerously hot conditions possible. Afternoon temperatures 106 to 113. Major heat risk. Where? Aguila Valley, Apache Junction, Gold Canyon, Cave Creek / New River, Fountain Hills, East Mesa, Gila Bend, Northwest Pinal County, Sonoran Desert Natal Monument, Tonopah Desert, and West Pinal County. When? From Monday morning through Wednesday evening. Impacts: heat-related illnesses increase significantly during extreme heat events. Overexposure can cause heat cramps and heat exhaustion to develop and, without intervention, can lead to heat stroke. An extreme heat watch means that a period of very hot temperatures, even by local standards, may occur. Actions should be taken to lessen the impact of the extreme heat. Take extra precautions if you work or spend time outside. 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Know the signs and symptoms of heat exhaustion and heat stroke. Wear lightweight and loose-fitting clothing when possible and drink plenty of water. To reduce risk during outdoor work, the Occupational Safety and Health Administration recommends scheduling frequent rest breaks in shaded or air-conditioned environments. Anyone overcome by heat should be moved to a cool and shaded location. 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Extreme heat watch remains in effect from Monday morning through Wednesday evening. What? Dangerously hot conditions possible. Afternoon temperatures 109 to 112. Major heat risk. Where? The Phoenix from Monday morning through Wednesday evening. Impacts: heat-related illnesses increase significantly during extreme heat events. Overexposure can cause heat cramps and heat exhaustion to develop and, without intervention, can lead to heat stroke. 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Actions should be taken to lessen the impact of the extreme heat. 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
Wear lightweight and loose-fitting clothing when possible

in Las Vegas, wind was east gusting to 29 miles an hour. Once again, at 2 p.m. in Phoenix, under partly sunny skies. The Sky Harbor temperature was 98 degrees. Here is the latest forecast. For the following area, in Arizona, Central Phoenix, issued at 12:26 p.m. Mountain Standard Time. Extreme heat watch in effect from Monday morning through Wednesday evening. Today, considerable cloudiness. Highs 97 to 101. Southwest wind around 5 miles per hour. Tonight, partly cloudy. Lows 78 to 85. Light wind in the evening becoming northwest around 5 miles per hour after midnight. Saturday, mostly sunny. Highs 100 to 105. Southeast wind around 5 miles per hour in the morning becoming southwest in the afternoon. Saturday night, partly cloudy. Lows 80 to 86. Northwest wind around 5 miles per hour. Sunday, partly sunny. Highs 103 to 107. East wind around 5 miles per hour in the morning becoming west in the afternoon. Sunday night, mostly clear. Lows 80 to 86. Monday, mostly sunny and hot. Highs 106 to 112. Monday night, mostly clear. Lows 83 to 89. Tuesday, mostly sunny and hot. Highs 107 to 112. Tuesday night, mostly clear. Lows 83 to 89. Wednesday, partly sunny and hot. Highs 106 to 112. Wednesday night, mostly clear. Lows 84 to 90. Thursday, mostly sunny and hot. Highs 106 to 112. Here is the synopsis for Southeast California, Southwest, and South Central Arizona. Key messages, a few isolated showers and thunderstorms will remain possible mainly during the afternoon hours today across the lower Colorado River Valley. Near to below normal temperatures are forecast through Saturday before heating back up into early next week as overall dry conditions persist. An extreme heat watch has been issued for Maricopa and Pinal counties for next Monday through Wednesday. Extreme heat watch remains in effect from Monday morning through Wednesday evening. What? Dangerously hot conditions possible. Afternoon temperatures 106 to 113. Major heat risk. Where? Aguila Valley, Apache Junction, Gold Canyon, Cave Creek / New River, Fountain Hills, East Mesa, Gila Bend, Northwest Pinal County, Sonoran Desert, Natal Monument, Tonopah Desert, and West Pinal County. When? From Monday morning through Wednesday evening. Impacts, heat-related illnesses increase significantly during extreme heat events. Overexposure can cause heat cramps and heat exhaustion to develop and, without intervention, can lead to heat stroke. An extreme heat watch means that a period of very hot temperatures, even by local standards, may occur. Actions should be taken to lessen the impact of the extreme heat. Take extra precautions if you work or spend time outside. 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Know the signs and symptoms of heat exhaustion and heat stroke. Wear lightweight and loose-fitting clothing when possible and drink plenty of water. To reduce risk during outdoor work, the Occupational Safety and Health Administration recommends scheduling frequent rest breaks in shaded or air-conditioned environments. Anyone overcome by heat should be moved to a cool and shaded location. 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Extreme heat watch remains in effect from Monday morning through Wednesday evening. What? Dangerously hot conditions possible. Afternoon temperatures 109 to 112. Major heat risk. Where? The Phoenix metropolitan area. When? From Monday morning through Wednesday evening. Impacts, heat-related illnesses increase significantly during extreme heat events. Overexposure can

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Actions should be taken to lessen the impact of the extreme heat. 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The current time is 3:05 p.m. Mountain Standard Time. Here is the latest forecast. For the following area, in Arizona, Central Phoenix, issued at 12:26 p.m. Mountain Standard Time. Extreme heat watch in effect from Monday morning through Wednesday evening. Today, considerable cloudiness. Highs 97 to 101. Southwest wind around 5 miles per hour. Tonight, partly cloudy. Lows 78 to 85. Light wind in the evening becoming northwest around 5 miles per hour after midnight. Saturday, mostly sunny. Highs 100 to 105. Southeast wind around 5 miles per hour in the morning becoming southwest in the afternoon. Saturday night, partly cloudy. Lows 80 to 86. Northwest wind around 5 miles per hour. Sunday, partly sunny. Highs 103 to 107. East wind around 5 miles per hour in the morning becoming west in the afternoon. Sunday night, mostly clear. Lows 80 to 86. Monday, mostly sunny and hot. Highs 106 to 112. Monday night, mostly clear. Lows 83 to 89. Tuesday, mostly sunny and hot. Highs 107 to 112. Tuesday night, mostly clear. Lows 83 to 89. Wednesday, partly sunny and hot. Highs 106 to 112. Wednesday night, mostly clear. Lows 84 to 90. Thursday, mostly sunny and hot. Highs 106 to 112. Here is the synopsis for Southeast California, Southwest, and South Central Arizona. Key messages, a few isolated showers and thunderstorms will remain possible mainly during the afternoon hours today across the lower Colorado River Valley. Near to below normal temperatures are forecast through Saturday before heating back up into early next week as overall dry conditions persist. An extreme heat watch has been issued for Maricopa and Pinal counties for next Monday through Wednesday. Extreme heat watch remains in effect from Monday morning through Wednesday evening. What? Dangerously hot conditions possible. Afternoon temperatures 106 to 113. Major heat risk. Where? Aguila Valley, Apache Junction, Gold Canyon, Cave Creek / New River, Fountain Hills, East Mesa, Gila Bend, Northwest Pinal County, Sonoran Desert, Natal Monument, Tonopah Desert, and West Pinal County. When? From Monday morning through Wednesday evening. Impacts, heat-related illnesses increase significantly during extreme heat events. Overexposure can cause heat cramps and heat exhaustion to develop and, without intervention, can lead to heat stroke. An extreme heat watch means that a period of very hot temperatures, even by local standards, may occur.
actions should be taken to lessen the impact of the extreme heat. Take extra precautions if you work or spend time outside. When possible, reschedule strenuous activities to early morning or evening. Know the signs and symptoms of heat exhaustion and heat stroke. Wear lightweight and loose-fitting clothing when possible and drink plenty of water. To reduce risk during outdoor work, the Occupational Safety and Health Administration recommends scheduling frequent rest breaks in shaded or air-conditioned environments. Anyone overcome by heat should be moved to a cool and shaded location. 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Consult county officials for more details. Extreme heat watch remains in effect from Monday morning through Wednesday evening. What? Dangerously hot conditions possible. Afternoon temperatures 109 to 112. Major heat risk. Where? The Phoenix metropolitan area. When? From Monday morning through Wednesday evening. Impacts: heat-related illnesses increase significantly during extreme heat events. Overexposure can cause heat cramps and heat exhaustion to develop and, without intervention, can lead to heat stroke. 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Actions should be taken to lessen the impact of the extreme heat. 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The current time is 3:11 p.m. Mountain Standard Time. Here is the 3 p.m. Mountain Standard Time observation for Phoenix on Friday, August 14th. At Sky Harbor, it was partly sunny. Visibility 10 miles. Temperature was 97 degrees, dew point 57, relative humidity 26%. Wind was northwest, at 9 miles an hour. And the pressure was 29.91 inches, and falling. Other observations for South Central Arizona, including the Greater Phoenix area, it was 97 at Chandler. At Mesa Gateway, it was sunny, with a temperature of 97. It was partly sunny, with a temperature of 95 at Buckeye, 97 at Glendale, and 98 at Luke Air Force Base. Under partly sunny skies, Deer Valley reported 96, Scottsdale Airport reported 96, and Falcon Field reported 96. Observations for northern Arizona, at Kingman, thunder was reported, with a temperature of 76. At Sholo, it was partly sunny, with a temperature of 81. It was cloudy, with a temperature of 66 at Flagstaff, 59 at the Grand Canyon, 81 at Payson, 72 at Page, and 69 at Winslow. At Bullhead City, wind was south gusting to 28 miles an hour. At Kingman, wind was east gusting to 41 miles an hour. At Winslow, wind was northwest gusting to 33 miles an hour. Observations for southern Arizona, it was mostly sunny, with a temperature of 92 at Tucson, and 101 at Yuma. At Nogales, it was cloudy, with a temperature of 85. Observations for Southern California, at Blythe, it was sunny, with a temperature of 102. At Los Angeles Airport, it was mostly sunny, with a temperature of 76.
at San Diego, it was partly sunny, with a temperature of 77. Regional observations, at Salt Lake City, rain was falling, with a temperature of 64. It was mostly sunny, with a temperature of 87 at Albuquerque, and 94 at El Paso. At Las Vegas, it was partly sunny, with a temperature of 90. At Salt Lake City, wind was south gusting to 52 miles an hour. Once again, at 3 p.m. in Phoenix, under partly sunny skies. The Sky Harbor temperature was 97 degrees. Here is the latest forecast. For the following area, in Arizona, Central Phoenix, issued at 12:26 p.m. Mountain Standard Time. Extreme heat watch in effect from Monday morning through Wednesday evening. Today, considerable cloudiness. Highs 97 to 101. Southwest wind around 5 miles per hour. Tonight, partly cloudy. Lows 78 to 85. Light wind in the evening becoming northwest around 5 miles per hour.

Lows 80 to 86. Northwest wind around 5 miles per hour. Sunday, partly sunny. Highs 103 to 107. East wind around 5 miles per hour in the morning, becoming west in the afternoon. Sunday night, mostly clear. Lows 80 to 86. Monday, mostly sunny and hot. Highs 106 to 112. Monday night, mostly clear. Lows 83 to 89. Tuesday, mostly sunny and hot. Highs 107 to 112. Tuesday night, mostly clear. Lows 83 to 89. Wednesday, partly sunny and hot. Highs 106 to 112. Wednesday night, mostly clear. Lows 84 to 90. Thursday, mostly sunny and hot. Highs 106 to 112. Here is the synopsis for Southeast California, Southwest, and South Central Arizona. Key messages: a few isolated showers and thunderstorms will remain possible mainly during the afternoon hours today across the lower Colorado River Valley. Near to below normal temperatures are forecast through Saturday before heating back up into early next week as overall dry conditions persist. An extreme heat watch has been issued for Maricopa and Pinal counties for next Monday through Wednesday. Extreme heat watch remains in effect from Monday morning through Wednesday evening. What? Dangerously hot conditions possible. Afternoon temperatures 106 to 113. Major heat risk. Where? Aguila Valley, Apache Junction, Gold Canyon, Cave Creek / New River, Fountain Hills, East Mesa, Gila Bend, Northwest Pinal County, Sonoran Desert, Natal Monument, Tonopah Desert, and West Pinal County. When? From Monday morning through Wednesday evening. Impacts: heat-related illnesses increase significantly during extreme heat events. Overexposure can cause heat cramps and heat exhaustion to develop and, without intervention, can lead to heat stroke. An extreme heat watch means that a period of very hot temperatures, even by local standards, may occur. Actions should be taken to lessen the impact of the extreme heat. Take extra precautions if you work or spend time outside. 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Know the signs and symptoms of heat exhaustion and heat stroke. Wear lightweight and loose-fitting clothing when possible and drink plenty of water. To reduce risk during outdoor work, the Occupational Safety and Health Administration recommends scheduling frequent rest breaks in shaded or air-conditioned environments. Anyone overcome by heat should be moved to a cool and shaded location. 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Extreme heat watch remains in effect from Monday morning through Wednesday evening. What? Dangerously hot conditions possible. Afternoon temperatures 109 to 112. Major heat risk. Where? The Phoenix metropolitan area. When? From Monday morning through Wednesday evening. Impacts: heat-related illnesses increase significantly during extreme heat events. Overexposure can cause heat cramps and heat exhaustion to develop and, without intervention, can lead to heat stroke. 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Actions should be taken to lessen the impact of the extreme heat. 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

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The current time is 3:20 p.m. Mountain Standard Time. Here is the 3 p.m. Mountain Standard Time observation for Phoenix on Friday, August 14th. At Sky Harbor, it was partly sunny. Visibility 10 miles. Temperature was 97 degrees, dew point 57, relative humidity 26%. Wind was northwest, at 9 miles an hour. And the pressure was 29.91 inches, and falling. Other observations for South Central Arizona, including the Greater Phoenix area, it was 97 at Chandler. At Mesa Gateway, it was sunny, with a temperature of 97. It was partly sunny, with a temperature of 95 at Buckeye, 97 at Glendale, and 98 at Luke Air Force Base. Under partly sunny skies, Deer Valley reported 96, Scottsdale Airport reported 96, and Falcon Field reported 96. Observations for northern Arizona, at Kingman, thunder was reported, with a temperature of 76. At Cholo, it was partly sunny, with a temperature of 81. It was cloudy, with a temperature of 66 at Flagstaff, 59 at the Grand Canyon, 81 at Payson, 72 at Page, and 69 at Winslow. At Bullhead City, wind was south gusting to 28 miles an hour. At Kingman, wind was east gusting to 41 miles an hour. At Winslow, wind was northwest gusting to 33 miles an hour. Observations for southern Arizona, it was mostly sunny, with a temperature of 92 at Tucson, and 101 at Yuma. At Nogales, it was cloudy, with a temperature of 85. Observations for southern California, at Blythe, it was sunny, with a temperature of 102. At Los Angeles Airport, it was mostly sunny, with a temperature of 76. At San Diego, it was partly sunny, with a temperature of 77. Regional observations, at Salt Lake City, rain was falling, with a temperature of 64. It was mostly sunny, with a temperature of 87 at Albuquerque, and 94 at El Paso. At Las Vegas, it was partly sunny, with a temperature of 90. At Salt Lake City, wind was south gusting to 52 miles an hour. Once again, at 3 p.m. in Phoenix, under partly sunny skies. The Sky Harbor temperature was 97 degrees. Here is the latest forecast. For the following area, in Arizona, Central Phoenix, issued at 12:26 p.m. Mountain Standard Time. Extreme heat watch in effect from Monday morning through Wednesday evening. Today, considerable cloudiness. Highs 97 to 101. Southwest wind around 5 miles per hour. Tonight, partly cloudy. Lows 78 to 85. Light wind in the evening becoming northwest around 5 miles per hour after midnight. Saturday, mostly sunny. Highs 100 to 105. Southeast wind around 5 miles per hour in the morning becoming southwest in the afternoon. Saturday night, partly cloudy. Lows 80 to 86. Northwest wind around 5 miles per hour. Sunday, partly sunny. Highs 103 to 107. East wind around 5 miles per hour in the morning becoming west in the afternoon. Sunday night, mostly clear. Lows 80 to 86. Monday, mostly sunny and hot. Highs 106 to 112. Monday night, mostly clear. Lows 83 to 89. Tuesday, mostly sunny and hot. Highs 107 to 112. Tuesday night, mostly clear. Lows 83 to 89. Wednesday, partly sunny and hot. Highs 106 to 112. Wednesday night, mostly clear. Lows 84 to 90.
Thursday, mostly sunny and hot. Highs 106 to 112. Here is the synopsis for Southeast California, Southwest, and South Central Arizona. Key messages, a few isolated showers and thunderstorms will remain possible mainly during the afternoon hours today across the lower Colorado River Valley. Near to below normal temperatures are forecast through Saturday before heating back up into early next week as overall dry conditions persist. An extreme heat watch has been issued for Maricopa and Pinal counties for next Monday through Wednesday. Extreme heat watch remains in effect from Monday morning through Wednesday evening. What? Dangerously hot conditions possible. Afternoon temperatures 106 to 113. Major heat risk. Where? Aguila Valley, Apache Junction, Gold Canyon, Cave Creek / New River, Fountain Hills, East Mesa, Gila Bend, Northwest Pinal County, Sonoran Desert Natal Monument, Tonopah Desert, and West Pinal County. When? From Monday morning through Wednesday evening. Impacts, heat-related illnesses increase significantly during extreme heat events. Overexposure can cause heat cramps and heat exhaustion to develop and, without intervention, can lead to heat stroke. An extreme heat watch means that a period of very hot temperatures, even by local standards, may occur. Actions should be taken to lessen the impact of the extreme heat. Take extra precautions if you work or spend time outside. When possible, reschedule strenuous activities to early morning or evening. Know the signs and symptoms of heat exhaustion and heat stroke. Wear lightweight and loose-fitting clothing when possible and drink plenty of water. To reduce risk during outdoor work, the Occupational Safety and Health Administration recommends scheduling frequent rest breaks in shaded or air-conditioned environments. Anyone overcome by heat should be moved to a cool and shaded location. Heat stroke is an emergency. 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Extreme heat watch remains in effect from Monday morning through Wednesday evening. What? Dangerously hot conditions possible. Afternoon temperatures 109 to 112. Major heat risk. Where? The Phoenix metropolitan area. When? From Monday morning through Wednesday evening. Impacts, heat-related illnesses increase significantly during extreme heat events. Overexposure can cause heat cramps and heat exhaustion to develop and, without intervention, can lead to heat stroke. 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Actions should be taken to lessen the impact of the extreme heat. 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Anyone overcome by heat should be moved to a cool and shaded location. Heat stroke is an emergency. 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The current time is 3:29 p.m. Mountain Standard Time. Here is the 3 p.m. Mountain Standard Time observation for Phoenix, on Friday, August 14th. At Sky Harbor, it was partly sunny. Visibility 10 miles. Temperature was 97 degrees, dew point 57, relative humidity 26%. Wind was northwest, at 9 miles an hour. And the pressure was 29.91 inches, and falling.
Other observations for South Central Arizona, including the greater Phoenix area, it was 97 at Chandler. At Mesa Gateway, it was sunny, with a temperature of 97. It was partly sunny, with a temperature of 95 at Buckeye, 97 at Glendale, and 98 at Luke Air Force Base. Under partly sunny skies, Deer Valley reported 96, Scottsdale Airport reported 96, and Falcon Field reported 96. Observations for northern Arizona, at Kingman, thunder was reported, with a temperature of 76. At Cholo, it was partly sunny, with a temperature of 81. It was cloudy, with a temperature of 66 at Flagstaff, 59 at the Grand Canyon, 81 at Payson, 72 at Page, and 69 at Winslow. At Bullhead City, wind was south gusting to 28 miles an hour. At Kingman, wind was east gusting to 41 miles an hour. At Winslow, wind was northwest gusting to 33 miles an hour. Observations for southern Arizona, it was mostly sunny, with a temperature of 92 at Tucson, and 101 at Yuma. At Nogales, it was cloudy, with a temperature of 85. Observations for Southern California, at Blythe, it was sunny, with a temperature of 102. At Los Angeles Airport, it was mostly sunny, with a temperature of 76. At San Diego, it was partly sunny, with a temperature of 77. Regional observations, at Salt Lake City, rain was falling, with a temperature of 64. It was mostly sunny, with a temperature of 87 at Albuquerque, and 94 at El Paso. At Las Vegas, it was partly sunny, with a temperature of 90. At Salt Lake City, wind was south gusting to 52 miles an hour. Once again, at 3 p.m. in Phoenix, under partly sunny skies. The Sky Harbor temperature was 97 degrees. Here is the latest forecast. For the following area, in Arizona, Central Phoenix, issued at 12:26 p.m. Mountain Standard Time. Extreme heat watch in effect from Monday morning through Wednesday evening. Today, considerable cloudiness. Highs 97 to 101. Southwest wind around 5 miles per hour. Tonight, partly cloudy. Lows 78 to 85. Light wind in the evening becoming northwest around 5 miles per hour after midnight. Saturday, mostly sunny. Highs 100 to 105. Southeast wind around 5 miles per hour in the morning becoming. Saturday night, partly cloudy. Lows 80 to 86. Northwest wind around 5 miles per hour. Sunday, partly sunny. Highs 103 to 107. East wind around 5 miles per hour in the morning becoming west in the afternoon. Sunday night, mostly clear. Lows 80 to 86. Monday, mostly sunny and hot. Highs 106 to 112. Monday night, mostly clear. Lows 83 to 89. Tuesday, mostly sunny and hot. Highs 107 to 112. Tuesday night, mostly clear. Lows 83 to 89. Wednesday, partly sunny and hot. Highs 106 to 112. Wednesday night, mostly clear. Lows 84 to 90. Thursday, mostly sunny and hot. Highs 106 to 112. Here is the synopsis for Southeast California, Southwest, and South Central Arizona. Key messages, a few isolated showers and thunderstorms will remain possible mainly during the afternoon hours today across the lower Colorado River Valley. Near to below normal temperatures are forecast through Saturday before heating back up into early next week as overall dry conditions persist. An extreme heat watch has been issued for Maricopa and Pinal counties for next Monday through Wednesday. Extreme heat watch remains in effect from Monday morning through Wednesday evening. What? Dangerously hot conditions possible. Afternoon temperatures 106 to 113. Major heat risk. Where?
Aguila Valley, Apache Junction Gold Canyon, Cave Creek slash New River, Fountain Hills East Mesa, Gila Bend, Northwest Pinal County, Sonoran Desert Natal Monument, Tonopah Desert, and West Pinal County. When, from Monday morning through Wednesday evening. Impacts, heat-related illnesses increase significantly during extreme heat events. Overexposure can cause heat cramps and heat exhaustion to develop and, without intervention, can lead to heat stroke. An extreme heat watch means that a period of very hot temperatures, even by local standards, may occur. Actions should be taken to lessen the impact of the extreme heat. Take extra precautions if you work or spend time outside. 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Know the signs and symptoms of heat exhaustion and heat stroke. Wear lightweight and loose-fitting clothing when possible and drink plenty of water. To reduce risk during outdoor work, the Occupational Safety and Health Administration recommends scheduling frequent rest breaks in shaded or air-conditioned environments. Anyone overcome by heat should be moved to a cool and shaded location. 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Extreme heat watch remains in effect from Monday morning through Wednesday evening. What? Dangerously hot conditions possible. Afternoon temperatures 109 to 112. Major heat risk. Where? The Phoenix metropolitan area. When? From Monday morning through Wednesday evening. Impacts, heat-related illnesses increase significantly during extreme heat events. 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Actions should be taken to lessen the impact of the extreme heat. 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The current time is 3:38 p.m. Mountain Standard Time. Here is the 3 p.m. Mountain Standard Time observation for Phoenix on Friday, August 14th. At Sky Harbor, it was partly sunny. Visibility 10 miles. Temperature was 97 degrees, dew point 57, relative humidity 26%. Wind was northwest, at 9 miles an hour. And the pressure was 29.91 inches, and falling. Other observations for South Central Arizona including the Greater Phoenix area, it was 97 at Chandler. At Mesa Gateway, it was sunny, with a temperature of 97. It was partly sunny, with a temperature of 95 at Buckeye, 97 at Glendale, and 98 at Luke Air Force Base. Under partly sunny skies, Deer Valley reported 96, Scottsdale Airport reported 96, and Falcon Field reported 96. Observations for Northern Arizona, at Kingman, thunder was reported, with a temperature of 76. At Sholo, it was partly sunny, with a temperature of 81. It was cloudy, with a temperature of 66 at Flagstaff, 59 at the Grand Canyon, 81 at Payson, 72 at Page, and 69 at Winslow. At Bullhead City, wind was south gusting to 28 miles an hour.
at Kingman, wind was east gusting to 41 miles an hour. At Winslow, wind was northwest gusting to 32 miles an hour. Observations for southern Arizona, it was mostly sunny, with a temperature of 92 at Tucson, and 101 at Yuma. At Nogales, it was cloudy, with a temperature of 85. Observations for Southern California, at Blythe, it was sunny, with a temperature of 102. At Los Angeles Airport, it was mostly sunny, with a temperature of 76. At San Diego, it was partly sunny, with a temperature of 77. Regional observations, at Salt Lake City, rain was falling, with a temperature of 64. It was mostly sunny, with a temperature of 87 at Albuquerque, and 94 at El Paso. At Las Vegas, it was partly sunny, with a temperature of 90. At Salt Lake City, wind was south gusting to 52 miles an hour. Once again, at 3 p.m. in Phoenix, under partly sunny skies. The Sky Harbor temperature was 97 degrees. Here is the latest forecast. For the following area, in Arizona, Central Phoenix, issued at 12:26 p.m. Mountain Standard Time. Extreme heat watch in effect from Monday morning through Wednesday evening. Today, considerable cloudiness. Highs 97 to 101. Southwest wind around 5 miles per hour. Tonight, partly cloudy. Lows 78 to 85. Light wind in the evening becoming northwest around 5 miles per hour after midnight. Saturday, mostly sunny. Highs 100 to 105. Southeast wind around 5 miles per hour in the morning becoming southwest in the afternoon. Saturday night, partly cloudy. Lows 80 to 86. Northwest wind around 5 miles per hour. Sunday, partly sunny. Highs 103 to 107. East wind around 5 miles per hour in the morning becoming west in the afternoon. Sunday night, mostly clear. Lows 80 to 86. Monday, mostly sunny and hot. Highs 106 to 112. Monday night, mostly clear. Lows 83 to 89. Tuesday, mostly sunny and hot. Highs 107 to 112. Tuesday night, mostly clear. Lows 83 to 89. Wednesday, partly sunny and hot. Highs 106 to 112. Wednesday night, mostly clear. Lows 84 to 90. Thursday, mostly sunny and hot. Highs 106 to 112. Here is the synopsis for Southeast California, Southwest, and South Central Arizona. Key messages, a few isolated showers and thunderstorms will remain possible mainly during the afternoon hours today across the lower Colorado River Valley. Near to below normal temperatures are forecast through Saturday before heating back up into early next week as overall dry conditions persist. An extreme heat watch has been issued for Maricopa and Pinal counties for next Monday through Wednesday. Extreme heat watch remains in effect from Monday morning through Wednesday evening. What? Dangerously hot conditions possible. Afternoon temperatures 106 to 113. Major heat risk. Where? Aguila Valley, Apache Junction, Gold Canyon, Cave Creek / New River, Fountain Hills, East Mesa, Gila Bend, Northwest Pinal County, Sonoran Desert, Natal Monument, Tonopah Desert, and West Pinal County. When? From Monday morning through Wednesday evening. Impacts, heat-related illnesses increase significantly during extreme heat events. Overexposure can cause heat cramps and heat exhaustion to develop and, without intervention, can lead to heat stroke. An extreme heat watch means that a period of very hot temperatures, even by local standards, may occur. Actions should be taken to lessen the impact of the extreme heat. Take extra precautions if you work or spend time outside. 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Know the signs and symptoms of heat exhaustion and heat stroke.
Wear lightweight and loose-fitting clothing when possible and drink plenty of water. To reduce risk during outdoor work, the Occupational Safety and Health Administration recommends scheduling frequent rest breaks in shaded or air-conditioned environments. Anyone overcome by heat should be moved to a cool and shaded location. 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Consult county officials for more details. Extreme heat watch remains in effect from Monday morning through Wednesday evening. What? Dangerously hot conditions possible. Afternoon temperatures 109 to 112. Major heat risk. Where? The Phoenix metropolitan area. When? From Monday morning through Wednesday evening. Impacts. Heat-related illnesses increase significantly during extreme heat events. Overexposure can cause heat cramps and heat exhaustion to develop and, without intervention, can lead to heat stroke. 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Actions should be taken to lessen the impact of the extreme heat. 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The current time is 3:47 p.m. Mountain Standard Time. Here is the 3 p.m. Mountain Standard Time observation for Phoenix on Friday, August 14th. At Sky Harbor, it was partly sunny. Visibility 10 miles. Temperature was 97 degrees, dew point 57, relative humidity 26%. Wind was northwest, at 9 miles an hour. And the pressure was 29.91 inches, and falling. Other observations for South Central Arizona including the Greater Phoenix area, it was 97 at Chandler. At Mesa Gateway, it was sunny, with a temperature of 97. It was partly sunny, with a temperature of 95 at Buckeye, 97 at Glendale, and 98 at Luke Air Force Base. Under partly sunny skies, Deer Valley reported 96, Scottsdale Airport reported 96, and Falcon Field reported 96. Observations for northern Arizona, at Kingman, thunder was reported, with a temperature of 76. At Cholo, it was partly sunny, with a temperature of 81. It was cloudy, with a temperature of 66 at Flagstaff, 59 at the Grand Canyon, 81 at Payson, 72 at Page, and 69 at Winslow. At Bullhead City, wind was south gusting to 28 miles an hour. At Kingman, wind was east gusting to 41 miles an hour. At Winslow, wind was northwest gusting to 33 miles an hour. Observations for southern Arizona, it was mostly sunny, with a temperature of 92 at Tucson, and 101 at Yuma. At Nogales, it was cloudy, with a temperature of 85. Observations for southern California, at Blythe, it was sunny, with a temperature of 102. At Los Angeles Airport, it was mostly sunny, with a temperature of 76. At San Diego, it was partly sunny, with a temperature of 77. Regional observations, at Salt Lake City, rain was falling, with a temperature of 64. It was mostly sunny, with a temperature of 87 at Albuquerque, and 94 at El Paso. At Las Vegas,
it was partly sunny, with a temperature of 90. At Salt Lake City, wind was south gusting to 52 miles an hour. Once again, at 3 p.m. in Phoenix, under partly sunny skies, the Sky Harbor temperature was 97 degrees. Here is the latest forecast. For the following area, in Arizona, Central Phoenix, issued at 12:26 p.m. Mountain Standard Time. Extreme heat watch in effect from Monday morning through Wednesday evening. Today, considerable cloudiness. Highs 97 to 101. Southwest wind around 5 miles per hour. Tonight, partly cloudy. Lows 78 to 85. Light wind in the evening becoming northwest around 5 miles per hour after midnight. Saturday, mostly sunny. Highs 100 to 105. Southeast wind around 5 miles per hour in the morning becoming southwest in the afternoon. Saturday night, partly cloudy. Lows 80 to 86. Northwest wind around 5 miles per hour. Sunday, partly sunny. Highs 103 to 107. East wind around 5 miles per hour in the morning becoming west in the afternoon. Sunday night, mostly clear. Lows 80 to 86. Monday, mostly sunny and hot. Highs 106 to 112. Monday night, mostly clear. Lows 83 to 89. Tuesday, mostly sunny and hot. Highs 107 to 112. Tuesday night, mostly clear. Lows 83 to 89. Wednesday, partly sunny and hot. Highs 106 to 112. Wednesday night, mostly clear. Lows 84 to 90. Thursday, mostly sunny and hot. Highs 106 to 112. Here is the synopsis for Southeast California, Southwest, and South Central Arizona. Key messages: a few isolated showers and thunderstorms will remain possible mainly during the afternoon hours today across the lower Colorado River Valley. Near to below normal temperatures are forecast through Saturday before heating back up into early next week as overall dry conditions persist. An extreme heat watch has been issued for Maricopa and Pinal counties for next Monday through Wednesday. Extreme heat watch remains in effect from Monday morning through Wednesday evening. What? Dangerously hot conditions possible. Afternoon temperatures 106 to 113. Major heat risk. Where? Aguila Valley, Apache Junction, Gold Canyon, Cave Creek / New River, Fountain Hills, East Mesa, Gila Bend, Northwest Pinal County, Sonoran Desert, Natal Monument, Tonopah Desert, and West Pinal County. When? From Monday morning through Wednesday evening. Impacts: heat-related illnesses increase significantly during extreme heat events. Overexposure can cause heat cramps and heat exhaustion to develop and, without intervention, can lead to heat stroke. An extreme heat watch means that a period of very hot temperatures, even by local standards, may occur. Actions should be taken to lessen the impact of the extreme heat. Take extra precautions if you work or spend time outside. 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Know the signs and symptoms of heat exhaustion and heat stroke. Wear lightweight and loose-fitting clothing when possible and drink plenty of water. To reduce risk during outdoor work, the Occupational Safety and Health Administration recommends scheduling frequent rest breaks in shaded or air-conditioned environments. Anyone overcome by heat should be moved to a cool and shaded location. 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Extreme heat watch remains in effect from Monday morning through Wednesday evening. What? Dangerously hot conditions possible. Afternoon temperatures 109 to 112. Major heat risk. Where? The Phoenix metropolitan area. When? From Monday morning through Wednesday evening.
impacts, heat-related illnesses increase significantly during extreme heat events. 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Actions should be taken to lessen the impact of the extreme heat. 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The current time is 3:56 p.m. Mountain Standard Time. Here is the 3 p.m. Mountain Standard Time observation for Phoenix on Friday, August 14th. At Sky Harbor, it was partly sunny. Visibility 10 miles. Temperature was 97 degrees, dew point 57, relative humidity 26%. Wind was northwest, at 9 miles an hour. And the pressure was 29.91 inches, and falling. Other observations for South Central Arizona, including the Greater Phoenix area, it was 97 at Chandler. At Mesa Gateway, it was sunny, with a temperature of 97. It was partly sunny, with a temperature of 95 at Buckeye, 97 at Glendale, and 98 at Luke Air Force Base. Under partly sunny skies, Deer Valley reported 96, Scottsdale Airport reported 96, and Falcon Field reported 96. Observations for northern Arizona, at Kingman, thunder was reported, with a temperature of 76. At Sholo, it was partly sunny, with a temperature of 81. It was cloudy, with a temperature of 66 at Flagstaff, 59 at the Grand Canyon, 81 at Payson, 72 at Page, and 69 at Winslow. At Bullhead City, wind was south gusting to 28 miles an hour. At Kingman, wind was east gusting to 41 miles an hour. At Winslow, wind was northwest gusting to 33 miles an hour. Observations for southern Arizona, it was mostly sunny, with a temperature of 92 at Tucson, and 101 at Yuma. At Nogales, it was cloudy, with a temperature of 85. Observations for Southern California, at Blythe, it was sunny, with a temperature of 102. At Los Angeles Airport, it was mostly sunny, with a temperature of 76. At San Diego, it was partly sunny, with a temperature of

Monday morning through Wednesday evening. Today, considerable cloudiness. Highs 97 to 101. Southwest wind around 5 miles per hour. Tonight, partly cloudy. Lows 78 to 85. Light wind in the evening becoming northwest around 5 miles per hour after midnight. Saturday, mostly sunny. Highs 100 to 105. Southeast wind around 5 miles per hour in the morning becoming southwest in the afternoon. Saturday night, partly cloudy. Lows 80 to 86. Northwest wind around 5 miles per hour. Sunday, partly sunny. Highs 103 to 107. East wind around 5 miles per hour in the morning becoming west in the afternoon. Sunday night, mostly clear. Lows 80 to 86. Monday, mostly sunny and hot. Highs 106 to 112. Monday night, mostly clear. Lows 83 to 89. Tuesday, mostly sunny and hot. Highs 107 to 112. Tuesday night, mostly clear. Lows 83 to 89. Wednesday, partly sunny and hot. Highs 106 to 112. Wednesday night, mostly clear. Lows 84 to 90. Thursday, mostly sunny and hot. Highs 106 to 112. Here is the latest forecast. For the following area, in Arizona, Central Phoenix, issued at 4 p.m. Mountain Standard Time. Extreme heat watch in effect from Monday morning through Wednesday evening. Tonight, partly cloudy. Lows 78 to 85. Light wind in the evening becoming northwest around 5 miles per hour after midnight. Saturday, mostly sunny. Highs 100 to 105. Southeast wind around 5 miles per hour in the morning becoming southwest in the afternoon. Saturday night, partly cloudy. Lows 80 to 86. Northwest wind around 5 miles per hour. Sunday, partly sunny. Highs 103 to 107. East wind around 5 miles per hour in the morning becoming west in the afternoon. Sunday night, mostly clear. Lows 80 to 87. Northwest wind around 5 miles per hour in the evening becoming northeast after midnight. Monday, mostly sunny and hot. Highs 106 to 112. Monday night, mostly clear. Lows 83 to 89. Tuesday, mostly sunny and hot. Highs 107 to 112. Tuesday night, mostly clear. Lows 83 to 89. Wednesday, partly sunny and hot. Highs 106 to 112. Wednesday night, mostly clear. Lows 84 to 90. Thursday, mostly sunny and hot. Highs 106 to 112. Thursday night, partly cloudy with a 20% chance of showers and thunderstorms. Lows 83 to 89. Friday, partly sunny and hot. Highs 106 to 111. Here is the synopsis for Southeast California, Southwest, and South Central Arizona. Key messages, a few isolated showers and thunderstorms will remain possible mainly during the afternoon hours today across the lower Colorado River Valley. Near to below normal temperatures are forecast through Saturday before heating back up into early next week as overall dry conditions persist. An extreme heat watch has been issued for Maricopa and Pinal counties for next Monday through Wednesday. Extreme heat watch remains in effect from Monday morning through Wednesday evening. What? Dangerously hot conditions possible. Afternoon temperatures 106 to 113. Major heat risk. Where? Cave Creek / New River, Fountain Hills, East Mesa, Gila Bend, Northwest Pinal County, Sonoran Desert Natal Monument, Tonopah Desert, and West Pinal County. When? From Monday morning through Wednesday evening. Impacts, heat-related illnesses increase

significantly during extreme heat events. Overexposure can cause heat cramps and heat exhaustion to develop and, without intervention, can lead to heat stroke. An extreme heat watch means that a period of very hot temperatures, even by local standards, may occur. Actions should be taken to lessen the impact of the extreme heat. Take extra precautions if you work or spend time outside. 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Wear lightweight and loose-fitting clothing when possible and drink plenty of water. 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Anyone overcome by heat should be moved to a cool and shaded location. 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Extreme heat watch remains in effect from Monday morning through Wednesday evening. What? Dangerously hot conditions possible. Afternoon temperatures 109 to 112. Major heat risk. Where? The Phoenix metropolitan area. When? From Monday morning through Wednesday evening. Impacts. Heat-related illnesses increase significantly during extreme heat events. 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Actions should be taken to lessen the impact of the extreme heat. 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The current time is 4:07 p.m. Mountain Standard Time. Here is the latest forecast. For the following area, in Arizona, Central Phoenix, issued at 4 p.m. Mountain Standard Time. Extreme heat watch in effect from Monday morning through Wednesday evening. Tonight, partly cloudy. Lows 78 to 85. Light wind in the evening becoming northwest around 5 miles per hour after midnight. Saturday, mostly sunny. Highs 100 to 105. Southeast wind around 5 miles per hour in the morning becoming southwest in the afternoon. Saturday night, partly cloudy. Lows 80 to 86. Northwest wind around 5 miles per hour. Sunday, partly sunny. Highs 103 to 107. East wind around 5 miles per hour in the morning becoming west in the afternoon. Sunday night, mostly clear. Lows 80 to 87. Northwest wind around 5 miles per hour in the evening becoming northeast after midnight. Monday, mostly sunny and hot. Highs 106 to 112. Monday night, mostly clear. Lows 83 to 89. Tuesday, mostly sunny and hot. Highs 107 to 112. Tuesday night, mostly clear. Lows 83 to 89. Wednesday, partly sunny and hot. Highs 106 to 112. Wednesday night, mostly clear. Lows 84 to 90. Thursday,
mostly sunny and hot. Highs 106 to 112. Thursday night, partly cloudy with a 20% chance of showers and thunderstorms. Lows 83 to 89. Friday, partly sunny and hot. Highs 106 to 111. Here is the synopsis for Southeast California, Southwest, and South Central Arizona. Key messages, a few isolated showers and thunderstorms will remain possible mainly during the afternoon hours today across the lower Colorado River Valley. Near to below normal temperatures are forecast through Saturday before heating back up into early next week as overall dry conditions persist. An extreme heat watch has been issued for Maricopa and Pinal counties for next Monday through Wednesday. Extreme heat watch remains in effect from Monday morning through Wednesday evening. What? Dangerously hot conditions possible. Afternoon temperatures 106 to 113. Major heat risk. Where? Aguila Valley, Apache Junction, Gold Canyon, Cave Creek / New River, Fountain Hills, East Mesa, Gila Bend, Northwest Pinal County, Sonoran Desert, Natal Monument, Tonopah Desert, and West Pinal County. When? From Monday morning through Wednesday evening. Impacts, heat-related illnesses increase significantly during extreme heat events. Overexposure can cause heat cramps and heat exhaustion to develop and, without intervention, can lead to heat stroke. An extreme heat watch means that a period of very hot temperatures, even by local standards, may occur. Actions should be taken to lessen the impact of the extreme heat. Take extra precautions if you work or spend time outside. When possible, reschedule strenuous activities to early morning or evening. Know the signs and symptoms of heat exhaustion and heat stroke. Wear lightweight and loose-fitting clothing when possible and drink plenty of water. To reduce risk during outdoor work, the Occupational Safety and Health Administration recommends scheduling frequent rest breaks in shaded or air-conditioned environments. Anyone overcome by heat should be moved to a cool and shaded location. Heat stroke is an emergency. 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Extreme heat watch remains in effect from Monday morning through Wednesday evening. What? Dangerously hot conditions possible. Afternoon temperatures 109 to 112. Major heat risk. Where? The Phoenix metropolitan area. When? From Monday morning through Wednesday evening. Impacts, heat-related illnesses increase significantly during extreme heat events. Overexposure can cause heat cramps and heat exhaustion to develop and, without intervention, can lead to heat stroke. 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Actions should be taken to lessen the impact of the extreme heat. 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Anyone overcome by heat should be moved to a cool and shaded location. 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The current time is 4:14 p.m. Mountain Standard Time. Here is the 4 p.m. Mountain Standard Time observation for Phoenix on Friday, August 14th. At Sky Harbor, it was partly sunny. Visibility 10 miles. Temperature was 99 degrees, dew point 56, relative humidity 23%.

was northwest, at 7 miles an hour. And the pressure was 29.89 inches, and falling. Other observations for south-central Arizona, including the greater Phoenix area, it was 99 at Chandler. At Mesa Gateway, it was mostly sunny, with a temperature of 99. It was partly sunny, with a temperature of 97 at Glendale, 98 at Scottsdale Airport, 98 at Falcon Field, and 99 at Gila Bend. It was cloudy, with a temperature of 95 at Buckeye, 98 at Luke Air Force Base, and 96 at Deer Valley. Observations for northern Arizona, at Kingman, thunder was reported, with a temperature of 73. At Cholo, it was partly sunny, with a temperature of 75. It was cloudy, with a temperature of 67 at Flagstaff, 61 at the Grand Canyon, 79 at Payson, 74 at Page, and 72 at Winslow. At Bullhead City, wind was south gusting to 32 miles an hour. At Kingman, wind was east gusting to 41 miles an hour. At Winslow, wind was north gusting to 25 miles an hour. Observations for southern Arizona, it was 85 at Sierra Vista. At Tucson, it was mostly sunny, with a temperature of 94. At Nogales, it was cloudy, with a temperature of 79. Observations for Southern California, at Blythe, it was sunny, with a temperature of 104. At Los Angeles Airport, it was mostly sunny, with a temperature of 77. At San Diego, it was partly sunny, with a temperature of 76. Regional observations, skies ranged from mostly sunny to partly sunny. It was 89 at Las Vegas, 68 at Salt Lake City, 90 at Albuquerque, and 94 at El Paso. At Salt Lake City, wind was southeast gusting to 26 miles an hour. Once again, at 4 p.m. in Phoenix, under partly sunny skies. The Sky Harbor temperature was 99 degrees. Here is the latest forecast. For the following area, in Arizona, Central Phoenix, issued at 4 p.m. Mountain Standard Time. Extreme heat watch in effect from Monday morning through Wednesday evening. Tonight, partly cloudy. Lows 78 to 85. Light wind in the evening becoming northwest around 5 miles per hour after midnight. Saturday, mostly sunny. Highs 100 to 105. Southeast wind around 5 miles per hour in the morning becoming southwest in the afternoon. Saturday night, partly cloudy. Lows 80 to 86. Northwest wind around 5 miles per hour. Sunday, partly sunny. Highs 103 to 107. East wind around 5 miles per hour in the morning becoming west in the afternoon. Sunday night, mostly clear. Lows 80 to 87. Northwest wind around 5 miles per hour in the evening becoming northeast after midnight. Monday, mostly sunny and hot. Highs 106 to 112. Monday night, mostly clear. Lows 83 to 89. Tuesday, mostly sunny and hot. Highs 107 to 112. Tuesday night, mostly clear. Lows 83 to 89. Wednesday, partly sunny and hot. Highs 106 to 112. Wednesday night, mostly clear. Lows 84 to 90. Thursday, mostly sunny and hot. Highs 106 to 112. Thursday night, partly cloudy with a 20% chance of showers and thunderstorms. Lows 83 to 89. Friday, partly sunny and hot. Highs 106 to 111. Here is the synopsis for Southeast California, Southwest, and South Central Arizona. Key messages, a few isolated showers and thunderstorms will remain possible mainly during the afternoon hours today across the lower Colorado River Valley. Near to below normal temperatures are forecast through Saturday before heating back up into early next week as overall dry conditions persist. An extreme heat watch has been issued for Maricopa and Pinal counties for next Monday through Wednesday.
extreme heat watch remains in effect from Monday morning through Wednesday evening. What? Dangerously hot conditions possible. Afternoon temperatures 106 to 113. Major heat risk. Where? Aguila Valley, Apache Junction, Gold Canyon, Cave Creek / New River, Fountain Hills, East Mesa, Gila Bend, Northwest Pinal County, Sonoran Desert, Natal Monument, Tonopah Desert, and West Pinal County. When? From Monday morning through Wednesday evening. Impacts. Heat-related illnesses increase significantly during extreme heat events. Overexposure can cause heat cramps and heat exhaustion to develop and, without intervention, can lead to heat stroke. An extreme heat watch means that a period of very hot temperatures, even by local standards, may occur. Actions should be taken to lessen the impact of the extreme heat. Take extra precautions if you work or spend time outside. When possible, reschedule strenuous activities to early morning or evening. Know the signs and symptoms of heat exhaustion and heat stroke. Wear lightweight and loose-fitting clothing when possible and drink plenty of water. To reduce risk during outdoor work, the Occupational Safety and Health Administration recommends scheduling frequent rest breaks in shaded or air-conditioned environments. Anyone overcome by heat should be moved to a cool and shaded location. 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Extreme heat watch remains in effect from Monday morning through Wednesday evening. What? Dangerously hot conditions possible. Afternoon temperatures 109 to 112. Major heat risk. Where? The Phoenix metropolitan area. When? From Monday morning through Wednesday evening. Impacts. Heat-related illnesses increase significantly during extreme heat events. 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Actions should be taken to lessen the impact of the extreme heat. Take extra precautions if you work or spend time outside. 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Anyone overcome by heat should be moved to a cool and shaded location. Heat stroke is an emergency. 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The Mountain Standard Time. Here is the 4 p.m. Mountain Standard Time observation for Phoenix on Friday, August 14th. At Sky Harbor, it was partly sunny. Visibility 10 miles. Temperature was 99 degrees, dew point 56, relative humidity 23%. Wind was northwest, at 7 miles an hour. And the pressure was 29.89 inches, and falling. Other observations for South Central Arizona, including the Greater Phoenix area, it was 99 at Chandler. At Mesa Gateway, it was mostly sunny, with a temperature of 99. It was partly sunny, with a temperature of 97 at Glendale, 98 at Scottsdale Airport, 98 at Falcon Field, and 99 at Gila Bend. It was cloudy, with a temperature of 95 at Buckeye, 98 at Luke Air Force Base, and 96 at Deer Valley. Observations for Northern Arizona, at Kingman, thunder was reported, with a temperature of 73. At Sholo, it was partly sunny, with a temperature of 75. It was cloudy.

cloudy, with a temperature of 67 at Flagstaff, 61 at the Grand Canyon, 79 at Payson, 74 at Page, and 72 at Winslow. At Bullhead City.

sunny, with a temperature of 94. At Nogales, it was cloudy, with a temperature of 79. Observations for Southern California, at Blythe, it was sunny, with a temperature of 104. At Los Angeles Airport, it was mostly sunny, with a temperature of 77. At San Diego, it was partly sunny, with a temperature of 76. Regional observations, skies ranged from mostly sunny to partly sunny. It was 89 at Las Vegas, 68 at Salt Lake City, 90 at Albuquerque, and 94 at El Paso. At Salt Lake City, wind was southeast gusting to 26 miles an hour. Once again, at 4 p.m. in Phoenix, under partly sunny skies. The Sky Harbor temperature was 99 degrees. Here is the latest forecast. For the following area, in Arizona, Central Phoenix, issued at 4 p.m. Mountain Standard Time. Extreme heat watch in effect from Monday morning through Wednesday evening. Tonight, partly cloudy. Lows 78 to 85. Light wind in the evening becoming northwest around 5 miles per hour after midnight. Saturday, mostly sunny. Highs 100 to 105. Southeast wind around 5 miles per hour in the morning becoming southwest in the afternoon. Saturday night, partly cloudy. Lows 80 to 86. Northwest wind around 5 miles per hour. Sunday, partly sunny. Highs 103 to 107. East wind around 5 miles per hour in the morning becoming west in the afternoon. Sunday night, mostly clear. Lows 80 to 87. Northwest wind around 5 miles per hour in the evening becoming northeast after midnight. Monday, mostly sunny and hot. Highs 106 to 112. Monday night, mostly clear. Lows 83 to 89. Tuesday, mostly sunny and hot. Highs 107 to 112. Tuesday night, mostly clear. Lows 83 to 89. Wednesday, partly sunny and hot. Highs 106 to 112. Wednesday night, mostly clear. Lows 84 to 90. Thursday, mostly sunny and hot. Highs 106 to 112. Thursday night, partly cloudy with a 20% chance of showers and thunderstorms. Lows 83 to 89. Friday, partly sunny and hot. Highs 106 to 111. Here is the synopsis for Southeast California, Southwest, and South Central Arizona. Key messages, a few isolated showers and thunderstorms will remain possible mainly during the afternoon hours today across the lower Colorado River Valley. Near to below normal temperatures are forecast through Saturday before heating back up into early next week as overall dry conditions persist. An extreme heat watch has been issued for Maricopa and Pinal counties for next Monday through Wednesday. Extreme heat watch remains in effect from Monday morning through Wednesday evening. What? Dangerously hot conditions possible. Afternoon temperatures 106 to 113. Major heat risk. Where? Aguila Valley, Apache Junction, Gold Canyon, Cave Creek / New River, Fountain Hills, East Mesa, Gila Bend, Northwest Pinal County, Sonoran Desert, Natal Monument, Tonopah Desert, and West Pinal County. When? From Monday morning through Wednesday evening. Impacts, heat-related illnesses increase significantly during extreme heat events. Overexposure can cause heat cramps and heat exhaustion to develop and, without intervention, can lead to heat stroke. An extreme heat watch means that a period of very hot temperatures, even by local standards, may occur. Actions should be taken to lessen the impact of the extreme heat. Take extra precautions if you work or spend time outside. 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Know the signs and symptoms of heat exhaustion and heat stroke. Wear lightweight and loose-fitting clothing when possible and drink plenty of water. 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

scheduling frequent rest breaks in shaded or air-conditioned environments. 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Extreme heat watch remains in effect from Monday morning through Wednesday evening. What? Dangerously hot conditions possible. Afternoon temperatures 109 to 112. Major heat risk. Where? The Phoenix metropolitan area. When? From Monday morning through Wednesday evening. Impacts. Heat-related illnesses increase significantly during extreme heat events. Overexposure can cause heat cramps and heat exhaustion to develop and, without intervention, can lead to heat stroke. 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Actions should be taken to lessen the impact of the extreme heat. 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The current time is 4:32 p.m. Mountain Standard Time. Here is the 4 p.m. Mountain Standard Time observation for Phoenix on Friday, August 14th. At Sky Harbor, it was partly sunny. Visibility 10 miles. Temperature was 99 degrees, dew point 56, relative humidity 23%. Wind was northwest, at 7 miles an hour, pressure was 29.89 inches, and falling. Other observations for South Central Arizona including the Greater Phoenix area, it was mostly sunny, with a temperature of 99. It was partly sunny, with a temperature of 97 at Glendale, 98 at Scottsdale Airport, 98 at Falcon Field, and 99 at Gila Bend. It was cloudy, with a temperature of 95 at Buckeye, 98 at Luke Air Force Base, and 96 at Deer Valley. Observations for Northern Arizona, at Kingman, thunder was reported, with a temperature of 73. At Cholo, it was partly sunny, with a temperature of 75. It was cloudy, with a temperature of 67 at Flagstaff, 61 at the Grand Canyon, 79 at Payson, 74 at Page, and 72 at Winslow. At Bullhead City, wind was south gusting to 32 miles an hour. At Kingman, wind was east gusting to 41 miles an hour. At Winslow, wind was north gusting to 25 miles an hour. Observations for Southern Arizona, it was 85 at Sierra Vista. At Tucson, it was mostly sunny, with a temperature of 94. At Nogales, it was cloudy, with a temperature of 79. Observations for Southern California, at Blythe, it was sunny, with a temperature of 104. At Los Angeles Airport, it was mostly sunny, with a temperature of 77. At San Diego, it was partly sunny, with a temperature of 76. Regional observations, skies ranged from mostly sunny to partly sunny. It was 89 at Las Vegas, 68 at Salt Lake City, 90 at Albuquerque, and 94 at El Paso. At Salt Lake City, wind was southeast gusting to 26 miles an hour. Once again, at 4 p.m. in Phoenix, under partly sunny skies. The Sky Harbor temperature was 99.

Here is the latest forecast. For the following area, in Arizona, Central Phoenix, issued at 4 p.m. Mountain Standard Time. Extreme heat watch in effect from Monday morning through Wednesday evening. Tonight, partly cloudy. Lows 78 to 85. Light wind in the evening becoming northwest around 5 miles per hour after midnight. Saturday, mostly sunny. Highs 100 to 105. Southeast wind around 5 miles per hour in the morning becoming southwest in the afternoon. Saturday night, partly cloudy. Lows 80 to 86. Northwest wind around 5 miles per hour. Sunday, partly sunny. Highs 103 to 107. East wind around 5 miles per hour in the morning becoming west in the afternoon. Sunday night, mostly clear. Lows 80 to 87. Northwest wind around 5 miles per hour in the evening becoming northeast after midnight. Monday, mostly sunny and hot. Highs 106 to 112. Monday night, mostly clear. Lows 83 to 89. Tuesday, mostly sunny and hot. Highs 107 to 112. Tuesday night, mostly clear. Lows 83 to 89. Wednesday, partly sunny and hot. Highs 106 to 112. Wednesday night, mostly clear. Lows 84 to 90. Thursday, mostly sunny and hot. Highs 106 to 112. Thursday night, partly cloudy with a 20% chance of showers and thunderstorms. Lows 83 to 89. Friday, partly sunny and hot. Highs 106 to 111. Here is the synopsis for Southeast California, Southwest, and South Central Arizona. Key messages, a few isolated showers and thunderstorms will remain possible mainly during the afternoon hours today across the lower Colorado River Valley. Near to below normal temperatures are forecast through Saturday before heating back up into early next week as overall dry conditions persist. An extreme heat watch has been issued for Maricopa and Pinal counties for next Monday through Wednesday. Extreme heat watch remains in effect from Monday morning through Wednesday evening. What? Dangerously hot conditions possible. Afternoon temperatures 106 to 113. Major heat risk. Where? Aguila Valley, Apache Junction, Gold Canyon, Cave Creek / New River, Fountain Hills, East Mesa, Gila Bend, Northwest Pinal County, Sonoran Desert, Natal Monument, Tonopah Desert, and West Pinal County. When? From Monday morning through Wednesday evening. Impacts, heat-related illnesses increase significantly during extreme heat events. Overexposure can cause heat cramps and heat exhaustion to develop and, without intervention, can lead to heat stroke. An extreme heat watch means that a period of very hot temperatures, even by local standards, may occur. Actions should be taken to lessen the impact of the extreme heat. Take extra precautions if you work or spend time outside. When possible, reschedule strenuous activities to early morning or evening. Know the signs and symptoms of heat exhaustion and heat stroke. Wear lightweight and loose-fitting clothing when possible and drink plenty of water. To reduce risk during outdoor work, the Occupational Safety and Health Administration recommends scheduling frequent rest breaks in shaded or air-conditioned environments. Anyone overcome by heat should be moved to a cool and shaded location. 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Extreme heat watch remains in effect from Monday morning through Wednesday evening. What? Dangerously hot conditions possible. Afternoon temperatures 109 to 112. Major heat risk. Where? The Phoenix metropolitan area. When? From Monday morning through Wednesday evening. Impacts, heat-related illnesses increase significantly during extreme heat events. Overexposure can cause heat cramps and heat exhaustion to develop and,
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Actions should be taken to lessen the impact of the extreme heat. 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The current time is 4:42 p.m. Mountain Standard Time. Here is the 4 p.m. Mountain Standard Time observation for Phoenix on Friday, August 14th. At Sky Harbor, it was partly sunny. Visibility 10 miles. Temperature was 99 degrees, dew point 56, relative humidity 23%. Wind was northwest, at 7 miles an hour. And the pressure was 29.89 inches, and falling. Other observations for South Central Arizona including the Greater Phoenix area, it was 99 at Chandler. At Mesa Gateway, it was mostly sunny, with a temperature of 99. It was partly sunny, with a temperature of 97 at Glendale, 98 at Scottsdale Airport, 98 at Falcon Field, and 99 at Gila Bend. It was cloudy, with a temperature of 95 at Buckeye, 98 at Luke Air Force Base, and 96 at Deer Valley. Observations for northern Arizona, at Kingman, thunder was reported, with a temperature of 73. At Cholo, it was partly sunny, with a temperature of 75. It was cloudy, with a temperature of 67 at Flagstaff, 61 at the Grand Canyon, 79 at Payson, 74 at Page, and 72 at Winslow. At Bullhead City, wind was south gusting to 32 miles an hour. At Kingman, wind was east gusting to 41 miles an hour. At Winslow, wind was north gusting to 25 miles an hour. Observations for southern Arizona, it was 85 at Sierra Vista. At Tucson, it was mostly sunny, with a temperature of 94. At Nogales, it was cloudy, with a temperature of 79. Observations for Southern California, at Blythe, it was sunny, with a temperature of 104. At Los Angeles Airport, it was mostly sunny, with a temperature of 77. At San Diego, it was partly sunny, with a temperature of 76. Regional observations, skies ranged from mostly sunny to partly sunny. It was 89 at Las Vegas, 68 at Salt Lake City, 90 at Albuquerque, and 94 at El Paso. At Salt Lake City, wind was southeast gusting to 26 miles an hour. Once again, at 4 p.m. in Phoenix, under partly sunny skies. The Sky Harbor temperature was 99 degrees. Here is the latest forecast. For the following area, in Arizona, Central Phoenix, issued at 4 p.m. Mountain Standard Time. Extreme heat watch in effect from Monday morning through Wednesday evening. Tonight, partly cloudy. Lows 78 to 85. Light wind in the evening becoming northwest around 5 miles per hour after midnight. Saturday, mostly sunny. Highs 100 to 105. Southeast wind around 5 miles per hour in the morning becoming southwest in the afternoon. Saturday night, partly cloudy. Lows 80 to 86. Northwest wind around 5 miles per hour. Sunday, partly sunny.
Highs 103 to 107. East wind around 5 miles per hour in the morning, becoming west in the afternoon. Sunday night, mostly clear. Lows 80 to 87. Northwest wind around 5 miles per hour in the evening, becoming northeast after midnight. Monday, mostly sunny and hot. Highs 106 to 112. Monday night, mostly clear. Lows 83 to 89. Tuesday, mostly sunny and hot. Highs 107 to 112. Tuesday night, mostly clear. Lows 83 to 89. Wednesday, partly sunny and hot. Highs 106 to 112. Wednesday night, mostly clear. Lows 84 to 90. Thursday, mostly sunny and hot. Highs 106 to 112. Thursday night, partly cloudy with a 20% chance of showers and thunderstorms. Lows 83 to 89. Friday, partly sunny and hot. Highs 106 to 111. Here is the synopsis for Southeast California, Southwest, and South Central Arizona. Key messages: a few isolated showers and thunderstorms will remain possible mainly during the afternoon hours today across the lower Colorado River Valley. Near to below normal temperatures are forecast through Saturday before heating back up into early next week. An extreme heat watch has been issued for Maricopa and Pinal counties for next Monday through Wednesday. Extreme heat watch remains in effect from Monday morning through Wednesday evening. What? Dangerously hot conditions possible. Afternoon temperatures 106 to 113. Major heat risk. Where? Aguila Valley, Apache Junction, Gold Canyon, Cave Creek / New River, Fountain Hills, East Mesa, Gila Bend, Northwest Pinal County, Sonoran Desert, Natal Monument, Tonopah Desert, and West Pinal County. When? From Monday morning through Wednesday evening. Impacts: heat-related illnesses increase significantly during extreme heat events. Overexposure can cause heat cramps and heat exhaustion to develop and, without intervention, can lead to heat stroke. An extreme heat watch means that a period of very hot temperatures, even by local standards, may occur. Actions should be taken to lessen the impact of the extreme heat. Take extra precautions if you work or spend time outside. 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Know the signs and symptoms of heat exhaustion and heat stroke. Wear lightweight and loose-fitting clothing when possible and drink plenty of water. To reduce risk during outdoor work, the Occupational Safety and Health Administration recommends scheduling frequent rest breaks in shaded or air-conditioned environments. Anyone overcome by heat should be moved to a cool and shaded location. 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Extreme heat watch remains in effect from Monday morning through Wednesday evening. What? Dangerously hot conditions possible. Afternoon temperatures 109 to 112. Major heat risk. Where? The Phoenix metropolitan area. When? From Monday morning through Wednesday evening. Impacts: heat-related illnesses increase significantly during extreme heat events. Overexposure can cause heat cramps and heat exhaustion to develop and, without intervention, can lead to heat stroke. 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An extreme heat watch means that a period of very hot temperatures, even by local standards, may occur. Actions should be taken to lessen the impact of the extreme heat. Take extra precautions if you work or spend time outside. 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Know the signs and symptoms of heat exhaustion and heat stroke. Wear lightweight and loose-fitting clothing when possible and drink plenty of water. Recommend scheduling frequent rest breaks in shaded or air-conditioned environments.

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The current time is 4:51 p.m. Mountain Standard Time. Here is the 4 p.m. Mountain Standard Time observation for Phoenix on Friday, August 14th. At Sky Harbor, it was partly sunny. Visibility 10 miles. Temperature was 99 degrees, dew point 56, relative humidity 23%. Wind was northwest, at 7 miles an hour. And the pressure was 29.89 inches, and falling. Other observations for South Central Arizona, including the Greater Phoenix area, it was 99 at Chandler. At Mesa Gateway, it was mostly sunny, with a temperature of 99. It was partly sunny, with a temperature of 97 at Glendale, 98 at Scottsdale Airport, 98 at Falcon Field, and 99 at Gila Bend. It was cloudy, with a temperature of 95 at Buckeye, 98 at Luke Air Force Base, and 96 at Deer Valley. Observations for Northern Arizona, at Kingman, thunder was reported, with a temperature of 73. At Sholo, it was partly sunny, with a temperature of 75. It was cloudy, with a temperature of 67 at Flagstaff, 61 at the Grand Canyon, 79 at Payson, 74 at Page, and 72 at Winslow. At Bullhead City, wind was south gusting to 32 miles an hour. At Kingman, wind was east gusting to 41 miles an hour. At Winslow, wind was north gusting to 25 miles an hour. Observations for Southern Arizona, it was 85 at Sierra Vista. At Tucson, it was mostly sunny, with a temperature of 94. At Nogales, it was cloudy, with a temperature of 79. Observations for Southern California, at Blythe, it was sunny, with a temperature of 104. At Los Angeles Airport, it was mostly sunny, with a temperature of 77. At San Diego, it was partly sunny, with a temperature of 76. Regional observations, skies ranged from mostly sunny to partly sunny. It was 89 at Las Vegas, 68 at Salt Lake City, 90 at Albuquerque, and 94 at El Paso. At Salt Lake City, wind was southeast gusting to 26 miles an hour. Once again, at 4 p.m. in Phoenix, under partly sunny skies. The Sky Harbor temperature was 99 degrees. Here is the latest forecast. For the following area, in Arizona, Central Phoenix, issued at 4 p.m. Mountain Standard Time. Extreme heat watch in effect from Monday morning through Wednesday evening. Tonight, partly cloudy. Lows 78 to 85. Light wind in the evening becoming northwest around 5 miles per hour after midnight. Saturday, mostly sunny. Highs 100 to 105. Southeast wind around 5 miles per hour in the morning becoming southwest in the afternoon. 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Lows 80 to 86. Northwest wind around 5 miles per hour. Sunday, partly sunny. Highs 103 to 107. East wind around 5 miles per hour in the morning becoming west in the afternoon. Sunday night, mostly clear. Lows 80 to 87. Northwest wind around 5 miles per hour in the evening becoming northeast after midnight. Monday, 106 to 112. Tuesday, mostly sunny and hot. Highs 107 to 112. Tuesday night, mostly clear. Lows 83 to 89. Wednesday, partly sunny and hot. Highs 106 to 112. Wednesday night, mostly clear. Lows 84 to 90. Thursday, mostly sunny and hot. Highs 106 to 112. Thursday night, partly cloudy with a 20% chance of showers and thunderstorms.

lows 83 to 89. Friday, partly sunny and hot. Highs 106 to 111. Here is the synopsis for Southeast California, Southwest, and South Central Arizona. Key messages, a few isolated showers and thunderstorms will remain possible mainly during the afternoon hours today across the lower Colorado River Valley. Near to below normal temperatures are forecast through Saturday before heating back up into early next week as overall dry conditions persist. An extreme heat watch has been issued for Maricopa and Pinal counties for next Monday through Wednesday. Extreme heat watch remains in effect from Monday morning through Wednesday evening. What? Dangerously hot conditions possible. Afternoon temperatures 106 to 113. Major heat risk. Where? Aguila Valley, Apache Junction, Gold Canyon, Cave Creek / New River, Fountain Hills, East Mesa, Gila Bend, Northwest Pinal County, Sonoran Desert, Natal Monument, Tonopah Desert, and West Pinal County. When? From Monday morning through Wednesday evening. Impacts: heat-related illnesses increase significantly during extreme heat events. Overexposure can cause heat cramps and heat exhaustion to develop and, without intervention, can lead to heat stroke. An extreme heat watch means that a period of very hot temperatures, even by local standards, may occur. Actions should be taken to lessen the impact of the extreme heat. Take extra precautions if you work or spend time outside. 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Know the signs and symptoms of heat exhaustion and heat stroke. 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Anyone overcome by heat should be moved to a cool and shaded location. 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Extreme heat watch remains in effect from Monday morning through Wednesday evening. What? Dangerously hot conditions possible. Afternoon temperatures 109 to 112. Major heat risk. Where? The Phoenix metropolitan area. When? From Monday morning through Wednesday evening. Impacts: heat-related illnesses increase significantly during extreme heat events. 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An extreme heat watch means that a period of very hot temperatures, even by local standards, may occur. Actions should be taken to lessen the impact of the extreme heat. Take extra precautions if you work or spend time outside. When possible, reschedule strenuous activities to early morning or evening. Know the signs and symptoms of heat exhaustion and heat stroke. Wear lightweight and loose-fitting clothing when possible and drink plenty of water. To reduce risk during outdoor work, the Occupational Safety and Health